Peter Bent. In Korea, the Chuseok holiday, one of the nation's biggest traditional holidays, kicks off from today officially. The four major royal palaces, including Gyeongbokgung, as well as the Jongmyo Shrine, will be open free of charge for the next 4 days, showing just how special and bountiful Chuseok is for Koreans throughout the year. Wherever you are tuning in from around the world, I hope you feel the warm, festive spirit of Korea today and have a wonderful, joyful time this Autumn Harvest Festival. Now, here's a hint for today's hashtag. What is, initially, let's go for the Korean word that denotes a palace where the kings used to live and no longer do so because we do not have a monarchy. In the English, I guess let's just go for a descriptive phrase of that. Something that means very old, something that relates to kings and queens, and something that relates to the building in which they lived. Send in your guesses and we'll be back after our first track.

0: Joe.
1: Love that one from Jan Nebby, kicking us off on Thursday, the 24th of September. That is Alok, colourful. So the hashtag hint, I'll give it to you one more time. What do we call the place where royalty, I've given too much of a word away there, but I'll stick with it. No, I'll change it a little bit. Princes, princesses, kings and queens used to reside, but no longer do so. All right, I'll give you the Korean first. It's two syllables, kogung. And in English, you could describe this as a old or former royal palace or an ancient royal palace as well. So if we look at the hanja, the Sino-Korean characters for kogung, ko means old or ancient, and kung means royal palace. So a lot of people might be familiar with kung to mean palace, but kogung emphasizes that it is old or ancient and it's something that's in the past, like kings and queens no longer live there. So phrases that have this in kogung in Korean include kogung naduri, an outing or excursion to an ancient palace. Kogung kwallam is viewing or sightseeing at an ancient palace. And then kogung tour is a tour around an ancient palace. So what comes to mind when you hear kogung in Korean? An ancient royal palace in English. We'll talk about that through hour number one. And if you've got any song requests that link into this, kogung or ancient royal palace, great. But if you just want to hear any Korean music, let us know the song title and the artist name, and we'll get to a few of your picks in the first hour. Like I said earlier, the Chuseok holiday officially kicks off in Korea today. Falling on the 15th day of the 8th lunar month, Chuseok is one of Korea's most iconic traditional holidays where families gather to give thanks for the bountiful harvest. Because it's such a major celebration, you'll find a wide variety of cultural events held across Korea, and even the ancient royal palaces open their doors completely free of charge. Seeing the country open up historic palaces to everyone like this really reminds everyone how special Chuseok is to the Korean people. And just as these next 4 days are an especially joyful and meaningful time for Koreans, I hope all of you tuning in from around the world can join us on today's broadcast, sharing that same happy, festive vibe. Like I mentioned earlier, and although we've had debates about what to call this in English, certainly Chuseok is the best way. We want to romanize that and get that spread, but I would describe it as an amalgamation of an autumn festival, a harvest festival, and something like Thanksgiving, in that it is giving thanks to the food that is so bountiful at this time of year. What's coming up on this edition of Hashtag Daily K? Well, it's still a weekday per se, so we're going to go for Morning Buzz, the cultural news that Korea has woken up to. Then we'll have our daily Korean sentence, where we'll learn how to use the hashtag in a line together, kogung, or ancient royal palace. And then in hour number two, as it is a Thursday, we're going to be having Pick a Mix, where we have different guests come in each Thursday in different areas of expertise. And today we're back onto K-Books with Paul Matthews. So look forward to that in about 1 hour's time. Up next, we've got 50-50s, Called It Love.

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what has captured the attention of Korea this very morning? Let's check it out on Morning Buzz. Andong Mass Dance Festival. The Andong Mass Dance Festival 2026 kicks off today and runs through October 4th across Andong, Gyeongbuk Province, including the Trungang Line 1942 Andong Station area, Mass Dance Park, the historic downtown district, and the Hahoe Folk Village. This year features 27 international performance troupes from 23 countries, with Malaysia as the guest of honour, alongside 17 traditional Korean mass dance troupes and 10 outdoor/creative theatre teams. On top of that, visitors can dive into hands-on programmes like the Global Mask Parade, the World Creative Mask Competition, Mask Drawing Contests, and Mask Dance Workshops. It's a brilliant chance to experience traditional dances and mask cultures from around the globe, right alongside the vibrant diversity of Korea's own traditional mask heritage, all in one place. Seoul Dal. From today until October 5th, Yeouido Park's Seoul Dal site is hosting a special interactive Chuseok event titled Under Seoul Dal, A Full Moon Wish. Seoul Dal is a tethered gas balloon that ascends up to 130 meters above Yeouido, offering panoramic views of downtown Seoul and the Han River. This event features a rich variety of hands-on activities to soak in the festive holiday spirit, along with giant photo zones for capturing memorable snaps, making it a perfect outing for the whole family over the break. This Chuseok, how about making a wish under both the autumn full moon and Seoul's very own moon in the sky? Finkel reunion. All four members of the legendary girl group Finkel, Lee Ho-ri, Ok Joo-hyun, Lee Jin, and Song Yoo-ri, are gearing up for full group activities. This marks their first official comeback as a complete four-piece in roughly 21 years since their 2005 digital single Forever Finkel. While the quartet did reunite and release a track through the 2019 variety show Camping Club, that was more of a one-off special project. This time around, it holds far greater significance as a fresh start for sustained promotions under the name Finkel. Seeing the return of this iconic first-generation K-pop girl group is truly brilliant news for Korean pop music fans. Wow, Finkel. What was that short for? FIN.K.L, Fine Killing Liberty, or something like that. We had some really interesting English abbreviations. High Five of Teenagers, as far as I'm aware, for H.O.T., the legendary first generation boy group as well. And yeah, you know, English is not our mother tongue here in Korea, and we can be creative, can't we, in the field of arts, which music certainly falls under. So no judgment is what I want to say. The Andong Mass Dance Festival, Talchum is what we call it, isn't it? There are some really unique carved wooden masks from there, which could scare some small children, I can tell you that. They're meant to look very humorous, but some of them, with their misshapen noses and over-exaggerated features, they do creep me out from time to time. And Hahoe Village is one of the most beautifully preserved, protected traditional villages in Korea, and the Andong area there is known for a family that has lived there for centuries, a very powerful family from the past. Go and visit if you can. Seoul Dal,
I'm really trying to get the kids to go on it, but my daughter's a bit scared of heights. It's this hot air balloon that is tethered over in Yoido, and you will always see it. It looks beautiful when you're driving past the area on the Olympic Expressway. And it does look like a man-made moon almost. And then if you keep on driving in one direction, you'll drive past one of the islands there. I think it's on Nodulsom Island in the Han River. And there is, on the southern side, a giant 2D moon that illuminates as well. It's the pier that you can get a boat from, or at least you used to be able to get a boat from. I never see a boat docked there anymore. Let's get to some more music and we'll be back with some more hashtag talk. Remember, it is Kogung today, or Historical Royal Palace. This is Finkel's Eternal Love, 영원한 사랑.

And that has us back to talk a little bit about the hashtag today, which is 고궁, or ancient royal palace. And for me, in Korea, we have beautiful palaces that have been restored for the most part. You know, you don't have too many that have too much of their original structures remaining, unfortunately, due to a multitude of reasons. One being they're mainly made of wood, unlike some palaces and castles in the Western world made of stone, which still do have a lot of their original structure surrounding them. Number two, we had the Japanese occupation here as well, and also invasions from Japan in like the 1500s as well, that led to a lot of destruction, fires as well, natural disasters. And so when you go, a lot of them look absolutely stunning, like shining new, and they are juxtaposed to the name of 고궁, meaning old royal palace, former royal palace, or ancient royal palace. And Gyeongbokgung is our shining light, right? In the heart of downtown Seoul, you've got Gwanghwamun Square, and at the end of that, you've got Gyeongbokgung Palace. And they recently, in the past, I want to say a couple of years, have redone the front gate there that is kind of the backstop to Gwanghwamun Square. And it looks really grand and huge, and they do all sorts of like parades and performances in front of it. I highly recommend you going there. But the other palaces that are not too far away, like Changdeokgung Palace, for instance, I would say are actually more attractive than Gyeongbokgung Palace, which gets all the limelight. And so you can walk around the other ones, which are not far. They're within walking distance as well, Changgyeonggung and Changdeokgung Palace. And they have a more digestible size. They're not quite as big in terms of the ground area they cover. And they've got a lot more green, I would say, in them as well. Like maybe some gardens, maybe some ponds. Not that Gyeongbokgung doesn't have that, but it's just a different level. And yeah, I highly recommend going to one of those, especially if you can get on one of the nighttime tours that happen in the spring and autumn for sure, and sometimes in the summer. I don't think there's too many of those going on in the wintertime because Korea's winters get incredibly cold. K-Culture fans around the world, if you haven't already done so, remember, TalkTalk Korea 2026 is open, the global content contest, not for much longer now. I think it closes on the 28th of September. 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So join TalkTalk Korea 2026 today. And we are, as a station, conducting our survey with Gallup Career for any listeners who reside here. 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Thank you for your participation in advance. It would really be helpful for Arirang. Let's get into some more music now. This one, a request from Taliswink in Brazil. You've asked for 015B or 015B and Yura's 나의 머리는 녹색. My hair is green.

0: Daily Korean Sentences. Here's how we're going to use today's hashtag, Gogung, or Ancient Royal Palace, in a line to learn this morning together. 고궁에 사람들이 북적북적해. Oh, that's a phrase that is a mouthful for me as well. So let's go on this language learning adventure together. Let's find out in which situations the phrase fits best. Here we go. A dad and his elementary school daughter are chatting as they walk through Gyeongbokgung Palace.
1: Dad, there are so many people here at Gyeongbokgung too.
2: I know, right? Since it's the Chuseok holiday, the royal palaces are open for free, so heaps of people have turned up.
1: Oh, thanks to free admission, we went to Deoksugung and even checked out the art museum for free too. Here at Gyeongbokgung is really lovely as well.
2: Absolutely. Each palace has its own unique charm, doesn't they? In a little while, we can also watch the royal guard changing ceremony right in the square in front of Gyeongbokgung. It's a reenactment of how the guards who protected the palace back in the day changed shifts.
1: Wow, I saw this on TV, and they said foreign tourists absolutely love it.
2: That's right. Koreans really love the royal guard changing ceremony too.
1: No wonder there are so many people here.
2: Indeed. 고궁에 사람들이 북적북적해.
0: It means the ancient palace is bustling. It's crowded and lively with so many people gathered. They're all the connotations of this phrase. So apart from 고궁 today, the other part you need to know is 북적북적. It describes a scene where lots of people have gathered in one place, making it crowded, lively, and bustling. So when you see a crowded place, you could simply say, oh, 사람들이 정말 많다. There are so many people. But in Korean, when a large crowd creates a lively, bustling atmosphere, we often say 북적북적하다. It's an especially fitting expression to describe crowds packing into historic palaces or tourist attractions during traditional holidays like today. For example, you can also use it like this. 추석이라 시장이 북적북적해. The market is bustling with people because of Chuseok. I think bustling is a good one to put on to this in English. So when you see that lively scene packed with people and you drop the word 북적북적, you'll sound much more like a Korean language pro. So let's give it a try. 고궁에, so at the ancient royal palaces, 사람들, people, e is the particle marker, 북적북적해. If you add a 해 to it, it's saying it is bustling, right? With people at the ancient royal palaces. And we're going to get your voice clips for this, record it onto your phones. And if you do want to get in touch, it is Daily K with Kakao Talk. But I think we're already full of clips I can see on the phone. We'll play them after this song and I'll give you tips and pointers on your pronunciation. It's Kyuhyun's Flying Deep in the Night, 깊은 밤을 날아서.

0: That sounds good, doesn't it? Flying deep in the night. Kipumpamu naraso. It reminds me of Peter Pan or something like that. Back to our listener clips now. So we're going to start off in Singapore with Leon. Here we go. Ooh, really good there, Leon. 고궁의 사람들이 북적북적해. 북적북적해. With the 기억 받침s there, four in a row. It could be a bit of a mouthful, but you've done really well. 북적북적해. Up next, we're going to get to Ben from Manila. Here we are.
1: 고궁의 사람들이 북적북적해.
0: Really good stuff as well in terms of pronunciation. 고궁의 사람들이 북적북적해. Up next, we got Matahari from Trinidad and Tobago saying this was a fun and a hard one to say at the same time. I like that. Here we go.
2: 고궁에 사람들이 북적북적해.
0: 고궁에, 고궁에, I think is the bit which you could improve. 고궁에, and then 사람 is how it sounded. It's less of a lam sound than 사람, 사람, when you blend that together to mean people, right? 사람 can mean a person, and 사람들 definitely is the plural. But remember, sometimes even without the dul, we are referring to more than one person. We don't strictly, like in English, put on the S or pluralize it from time to time. Lita up next from Indonesia.
3: 거궁의 사람들이 북적북적해.
0: 북적북적해. It sounds bustling in your mouth, Lita, if that doesn't sound too strange. But I can get a real feel for lots of people being there. I love it. Up next, we got Hartley Saunders from Albuquerque.
4: Wow. 고궁에 사람들이 북적북적해.
0: Great stuff. 사람들이. Saram, yeah, the leal sound, especially for North Americans, it can be easy to say it like a ram, saramdu. But it's not an L, it's not an R, it's a leal. So I'm nitpicking because your Korean is so good, but saramdiri, saramdiri, rather than saramdiri. Saramdiri, bukjok bukjokhe. It's bustling with people. Siska from Indonesia next.

0: 동네 사람들이 북적북적 해.
1: Perfect. This is 반말 as well, informal talk. If you wanted to make it more formal, 존댓말, you put a 요 at the end of it, right? 고궁에 사람들이 북적북적해요. And that's how I learnt to use 존댓말. The rule taught to me by my mother was just put a 요 at the end of anything. But it doesn't work for everything, right? Because you can't say 내 요. 내 is already being formal, and so that's a mistake I used to make all the time. But you can say it for the opposite of 내, which I would say is 아니, but it's not in every case, but 아니 can mean no. 아니요 is totally fine. Yeah, language. Who would have thunk it? We've got Pyonghun and Paulina on the chat as well. Welcome, welcome. Next, it's Raul in Argentina's clip.
2: 국내 사람들이 북적북적해.
1: Perfect. 고궁에 사람들이 북적북적해. And to make it one level of formalness up from your, you could say 북적북적합니다. 합니다. Here is House Irino with our final clip today from Brazil.
3: 고궁에 사람들이 북적북적해.
1: 고궁에 사람들이 북적북적해. I like it, House. Well done. The ing sound at the bottom of kung has to be there, right? Kung can be used by itself, remember, as well, to just mean palace. And, you know, because we don't have monarchy in Korea anymore, it is implied that it's no longer lived in, I guess. 고궁에 사람들이 북적북적해. Let's get to a song request next from Mr. Delgado, who's asked for Noblesse featuring Yunminsu. What do you want me to do? 어떡하라고? And then we'll play Lin's 시간을 거슬러 back in time.

We're going to squeeze in one more track because it is the start of the Chuseok holidays, so we can be a bit loosey-goosey. Why don't we play this one from Hongjun of 80s and Bazzy, Enough.

And that is it for hour number one today, as it is a Thursday. Pick a mix with our rotation of guests. We've got Paul Matthews coming in today for books, but we've also got on the docket Kyuteshi, who covers K-sports. We got Yuchon, who covers the trends. We got Zeno, who does the fashions. And we got Anna Rielman, who's been over in Germany for a while. So we haven't had her on board for a little time, but she'll be back in October, I believe, towards the end of the month. English Library and Athma also on the chat. Good to see you. And Benny mentioning with Korgun what comes to mind. We've got a lot of palaces. Darul Jambangan, the Palace of Flowers, located in the island province of Sulu in the Philippines. Other palaces are from Spanish colonial times. Oh, interesting. This track to take us out from Lucy. Stay.

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1: Welcome back to the second half of Hashtag Daily K. Thank you very much for sticking with us for hour number two of the show on the 24th of September. It's a Thursday, and as I've mentioned earlier, this is our first day off for the Chuseok holidays. Chuseok proper comes up tomorrow. That's our autumn festival, harvest festival, Thanksgiving equivalent, I suppose you could say. I'm your host, Peter Binton. We've got Paul Matthews coming in for our pick and mix corner. It's Kay Books' turn this time around. Remember, Paul, for many a year, has been reading excerpts from Korean literature that's been translated beautifully into English, and we'll be doing the same today. If you've ever got any requests as well for books that you would like us to feature, get in touch via the website, the application, via Kakao.

Cow Talk, where our username's Daily K, or Instagram, where our handle is Adidang Daily K, all one word, and we can try our best to get those books featured. We do need permission from the translators, so it's not a guarantee that we can do it for you. Today, a book that I think one of our listeners did mention before, so I hope you're tuned in, although I can't remember exactly who it was. We got lots of good music coming up in the next 60 minutes, a little bit of BTS, and much, much more. Let's start off with Hertz Wave featuring Song Chan of Rise, Alive.

0: Every Thursday, different guests take turns leading the segment. This week's theme is K-books.
1: From classics to modern masterpieces, time to dig deep into the charms of Korean literature.
0: On K-books, pick and mix with
1: Paul Matthews.
0: Paul's back in the studio in the run-up to Chuseok proper tomorrow. How are we doing, Paul?
1: No, I'm doing all right.
0: It's lovely to see you.
1: It's lovely to see you too.
0: You on this, nice on and this, pink. Is it pink?
1: I'm wearing salmon. The traditional salmon. Male colours for for your hanbok.
0: Is
1: traditionally,
0: it?
1: Men would wear pink and blue.
0: I did not know that.
1: You know, it's not Chuseok proper yet. That's tomorrow, but yep. It's still the Chuseok holiday.
0: Absolutely. So your plans for this Chuseok?
1: I'm going to see some family, of course,
0: nice.
1: Having the day together, but that's about it. These days, I think for a lot of families, it's become quieter.
0: Yes.
1: And also my wife's parents both passed away.
0: Okay.
1: So now that it's just this generation,
0: yeah.
1: There's less pressure to... Mm.

0: make it a big sort of show, a big razzmatazz, and more just a chance to get together, eat some good food and have a good natter.
1: Do you go out to eat then? Or
0: No, eat at home. Okay. But it means that, you know, there's not the pressure to prepare so many pancakes or so many fried fish or so many whatever it may be.
1: Yeah, when your wife's parents passed away, did you, like in my in-laws' case, when my wife's grandparents, they were still alive until the 90s.
0: Yeah.
1: And then the year they passed away, straight away, there was a huge change.
0: Okay.
1: There was no more Chesa.
0: Oh, really?
1: Yeah.
0: Oh, no, no. There's still the oldest son still performs that, but it's just on a smaller scale.
1: Okay.
0: Yeah. The idea is it doesn't have to be as formal as it used to be.
1: Yeah.
0: But certainly in my family, we still respect those traditions, at least for the moment.
1: Yes, yes. I'm sure it will evolve in the future.
0: Not necessarily.
1: No.
0: May stay the same.
1: May.
0: You
1: may
0: know,
1: do.
0: I like the tradition. I think it's a good way to remember those who came before us.
1: It is true. It is nice to mark it in some way, shape,
0: or form. Yeah, and it's not, I mean, yes, when you do the full thing where everybody is cooking for 3 days straight, it's a big deal. But if you get it from the supermarket, it takes a half hour to set up. And then the ceremony itself, I think, means a lot to some families.
1: Yes.
0: Really means a lot. So so I think it's a good tradition to keep.
1: If you've certainly got elders that are within living memory that you want to say something to, then it's nice, I think.
0: I'd like to say hello to my wife and pay my respects.
1: That'll be lovely as well, Paul. This year, my mum, talking of scaling it back and maybe not being as traditional, she was like, let's try the marine market or
0: The fish market.
1: Fish market, that's a better word for it.
0: That's the normal word.
1: We don't, in Korea we don't call it Sengsan Shijang, but fish market is good in English. So I'm really happy because usually we'd maybe cook something traditional, but I think we're going to get some crab.
0: Are you gonna eat it at the market or are you gonna bring it home?
1: I just want to order it online because you now do that and they'll just bring it in a big
0: pot. I'm gonna go and choose a crab.
1: Yeah, I mean, that was fun when the kids were interested, but they're no longer interested in looking at all the live seafood.
0: But the other thing is if you go out and get your seafood, you know how fresh it is and
1: you
0: know what conditions it's been kept in. If you just it comes in a polystyrene box, you've got no clue.
1: It could be there for ages, couldn't it?
0: Yeah,
1: I'm gonna trust they have.
0: But crabs on the menu, would you say?
1: I want it. That's my favourite food in the world. I think that's why my mum has said.
0: Korean style.
1: I just like the big king crab steamed.
0: Yeah.
1: And then like nothing else. Like that's all I need.
0: What are you going to dip it in?
1: I don't need anything to dip it in. A good crab is salty enough. I just want it like
0: What soup are you going to have?
1: I don't want anything else. No soup.
0: No rice?
1: Like maybe
0: you're not going to have rice in the crab's head?
1: Yeah, the kedakji.
0: Yeah.
1: Mix it in there. Are you a fan of crab, Paul?
0: I don't have it often.
1: Okay.
0: But I have to say, I was never a fan of crab before I came to Korea.
1: Oh,
0: then
1: not
0: I came
1: like dress
0: to Korea.
1: Crab in the UK.
0: No,
1: I didn't like dress crab.
0: And
1: either,
0: also
1: maybe,
0: like the small crabs.
1: Yeah.
0: But I came to Korea and had the king crab.
1: Yeah.
0: And then I was like, okay, I understand why people like this. Because it really is. If it's fresh and if it's steamed properly, it is buttery, soft, smooth, delicious. It is a fabulous thing to have.
1: And you're right. The size really matters because if it's big, you don't have to fidget around too much. The legs, the flesh just comes out nicely.
0: Well, that's why I'm a big fan of the prawn, because the dismantling a prawn can take you 30 seconds tops.
1: Yeah.
0: It's fairly easy, but a crab can be trickier, and plus it's expensive.
1: It is expensive, isn't
0: so, it? So good on your mum for forking out the cash.
1: I hope she is. I hope she's not expecting me to pay.
0: She's going to get you one raw minnow and that's it.
1: There we go. Today we are jumping into a book as ever.
0: We are.
1: Chuseok themed or adjacent or relevant, I wonder?
0: I was thinking about it because I wanted to bring in something new because I'm only on once a month.
1: Mm.
0: And when I was on once a week, I sort of had a mix of, you know, some older stuff, some newer stuff. But now I feel like we need to keep up to date. We need to catch up with what the kids are translating.
1: All right.
0: And so I found something. It's less about family and more about found family.
1: Found family, okay.
0: Yeah, the idea of finding companionship and communion with those who you choose to be with. And there is some family as well. It's a really interesting book. It's a lovely book. It's called Soyangni Book Kitchen, Chekdure Buok by Kim Ji-hae. And it's translated by Shanna Tan.
1: Oh.
0: And it's all about a new bookshop opening up in a hanok in the countryside.
1: Oh.
0: And the owner is fairly young. And she decides, well, I want a bit of peace and quiet. And I want time to reflect. But also I want to give that to my customers.
1: Oh, okay. So a book about a bookstore.
0: Yes. Well, a book kitchen.
1: A book kitchen, as it's called in the title, both Korean and English.
0: Exactly. Yeah. It's a book.

0: cafe, basically. Uh-huh. They serve food, you can stay there, it's a nice place to go.
1: Ah, they're not cooking books, like, literally.
0: No, this is not fantasy. This is drama. This is real life.
1: Absolutely. Okie dokie. So tell us a bit about the author. Have we had anything from Kim Ji-hae?
0: We've not, and this is her debut novel. It's a little hard to find that much about her. Mm. I think she seems to be a person who keeps herself to herself.
1: Okay.
0: But she does seem to be living the dream of her book. Because she started out studying journalism and broadcasting.
1: Yeah.
0: But now she has her own independent bookshop.
1: Oh, nice.
0: Yeah, it's called Walking on the Clouds.
1: Wow.
0: And so I think that this book was perhaps, I don't know, semi-autobiographical?
1: Mm-hmm.
0: Maybe not some of the characters that feature, but certainly the idea of setting up your own bookstore.
1: Mm.
0: It was published in 2022. Her second novel in Korean has just come out recently, earlier this year. And this has been a big hit. Songyangi Book Kitchen, it's not just translated into English. I think a total of about 10 languages so far.
1: Wow. That's amazing, isn't it?
0: Yeah.
1: I'm wondering why they've put that in the title as well for the English, because in the Korean there's no Soryangdi.
0: Well, I think there's a very simple reason why, is that if you're Korean,
1: it
0: doesn't matter that the book's set in Korea.
1: Yeah,
0: if you're not Korean, if you're reading in English and you see a Korean name of a place, then that says to you, oh, it's Korean, like the Hyunang, was it the Hyungnamdong bookstore, for example. When you name a place in Korean, then it takes you there automatically.
1: As
0: so I think that's probably the reason.
1: Reader, yeah. And Benny says, Shannon Tan, mentioning that, of the Hyungnamdong translator she
0: exactly.
1: is. Exactly. Ah, okay, tell us about her
0: I think Leon, for example, he met her in Singapore.
1: Yes, that's right.
0: She's a prolific translator. She's really, really good. We featured that one, the Hyunamdong bookstore. We featured Yeonamdong Smiley Laundromat.
1: Mm-hmm.
0: Seeing a connection here?
1: Uh-huh.
0: Hyunamdong, Yeonamdong, yes. Soyangdi.
1: There we go. Places.
0: places. And so she has, I don't want to typecast her as a translator, but she has translated a number of these sort of comfy drama healing books. She's translated other things as well.
1: Yeah.
0: And what's amazing is she's not just translating Korean to English, she's also doing Japanese to English and Chinese to English.
1: Wow.
0: She's incredible. Translated 10 books from Korean to English so far.
1: Yeah.
0: I think she's astonishing, and I look forward to seeing what else she's going to translate, because she seems to be a bit like Anton Her in the last few years. She's been churning them out. She's doing a good job on each of them.
1: But
0: I think the publishing deals have all come together, and she's able to finally show these brilliant translations to the world.
1: Yeah, and she got into translation, apparently, translating a K-pop tweet.
0: That's
1: Korean.
0: How it started. It started on social media, and she's kept going, and she very much seems to be a polylinguist.
1: You never
0: she's
1: know.
0: She's interested in all sorts of languages.
1: Where life is going to take you.
0: Well, I know where your life takes you.
1: Oi.
0: To the fish market.
1: Hopefully. As long as mum's paying. Just a few greetings to you, Paul. Oh. Siska's on board saying, have a happy Chuseok from Indonesia.
0: Thank you.
1: Athma's also saying happy Chuseok to us from India, and saying crab is nice, but I'm allergic to shellfish.
0: Oh, that's tough. I hope that this week that you have something delicious then that you're not allergic to.
1: Fingers crossed.
0: Forget the crab.
1: No.
0: Have some chicken or some veg
1: turkey,
0: or something else.
1: Which is not traditionally Korean.
0: Why would you say
1: Thanksgiving?
0: Turkey?
1: Thanksgiving. That's what
0: I'm saying. Oi. Peter Bint.
1: Yes.
0: Chuseok is not Thanksgiving. It's got nothing to do with
1: Thanksgiving. No, but it's about giving thanks for the harvest, is what I mean.
0: It's
1: not
0: a harvest
1: the American
0: festival. Yes. No, but please do not use the word Thanksgiving, because I think it is inappropriate.
1: Oh, we've got Paul on the block today. Benny says from Manila, happy Chuseok, Paulie. Welcome back again.
0: Thank you.
1: Shout out to Shannon Tan. So we're in for a good one today.
0: Shannon Tan, not Shannon Tan. Get it right, Peter Bint.
1: I misread it. It's not Benny's fault. I should have blamed Benny. Who would have known?
0: Benny, don't stand for this bullying.
1: First excerpt today. Where are we picking up the story? Very beginning.
0: Look, where do you think we're going to start?
1: Well, sometimes you go a little bit deep in. No?
0: No, but 9 times out of 10, it's going to be at the very beginning.
1: All right, so we don't need any intro. Here we go.
0: It's a book.
1: It's a book, and here's part one.
0: As the sun rose, the early morning sleet on the bare branches of the plum blossom trees melted into a glistening sheen. Under the pale sunlight, the surroundings seemed to brighten. While winter still held a tight grip, fresh spring air was beginning to seep

through its cracks, heralding a new season. It was 2 in the afternoon. Eugene, who was inspecting the tiling work, suddenly looked up. A sweet, somewhat distant fragrance was drifting in from the windows, which he'd opened as wide as possible to air out the smell of cement and paint from the new building. Outside, the trees, which stood firm, rustled their pale green leaves in greeting. Clusters of tight blossom buds hung from the shaded branches, while the ones that basked in the sunshine were plump with water, their droopy heads rising like children stirring from a nap. Eugene walked over to the windows. With a gentle push, the brand new insect screen glided open with ease. The wind from the mountains rushed in, filling the room with its subtle scent. Her gaze landed on the snowflake-like petals, and she realized with a start that it was her first time seeing plum blossom flowers up close. The petals were the same shade of white as the tiles in Soyangni Book Kitchen, her shop, which was almost ready to open. Behind the trees, the white bedsheets shed, washed, and hung outside for their bookstay guests flapped in the breeze. Was the scent from the flowers or the fabric softener? She inhaled deeply and relaxed. Turning away from the windows, her gaze swept over the book cafe. Being surrounded by bookshelves that took up the entire wall made her feel like she was inside a doll's house of sorts. The LED lights cast a warm glow on the bare shelves, illuminating them like an empty stage. May the smell of books fill this space. She glanced at the A3-sized paper taped to the wall. The floor plan for the book cafe was filled with markings and tiny notes scribbled on the side, reflecting the countless rounds of revision and the careful thought that had gone into it. The crumpled edges gave it a worn look, making it seem out of place when everything else was brand new. Eugene stretched out a finger and rubbed gently on a penciled scrawl. What had once been just a floor plan and a 3D simulation model on the computer was now the building she was standing in.

0: Kimmin Sock of Melamunk's fame with Wonderland kicking things off. Kind of sounds like a wonderland for this person who had this big dream. It's very detailed in its description. It really sets the scene, doesn't it? It all sounds like really lovely, cloudy rainbows and unicorn-y.
1: It sounds like something you'll see at the beginning of a very happy, cozy K-drama.
0: It does feel
1: and
0: that way.
1: That's the kind of thing this book is aiming to give you.
0: Okay.
1: If you're looking for darkness and murder and death and crime and all that kind of things, then go get another book.
0: Yes, not this one.
1: This is a healing book. There's going to be some sadness. There's going to be moments of emotion.
0: Okay.
1: But at the end of the day and at the end of each chapter, I think the aim is for you to feel a little bit healed, a little bit better about the world.
0: Warm and fuzzy. Not too much of a roller coaster then.
1: Well, emotionally, it might go up and down a little bit.
0: All right.
1: It might shake it.
0: This is the Book Kitchen, yeah?
1: It is, and Eugene has been working really hard to get to this point.
0: Mm.
1: And it's time for it to open. It's almost April. April 1st is where they're taking reservations from.
0: Okay.
1: It's going to be a book shop, cafe, bed and breakfast.
0: That's interesting. Yeah.
1: And she's working with a cousin, Xu, who's sort of given up everything. He was working for the government exam and has sort of run away from that because it was too hard. And then there's one other employee, Hyungjun, and they all get along really well, at least for now. There's a hint that maybe there might be sadness to come.
0: Oh, no.
1: And it's been a bit of a roller coaster ride, and it's been a whirlwind of activity ever since she thought of doing this.
0: Yeah.
1: She's only 32 years old.
0: Oh,
1: but
0: very
1: she
0: young.
1: She got fed up with the rat race.
0: Okay.
1: City life was too much. And so she took a really big risk. I mean, she could have waited, she could have retired and gone to the countryside, but no.
0: Yeah.
1: Going to live her dream now, which I think is what a lot of younger people are maybe considering.
0: Yeah, maybe what's go to the point? Countryside.
1: Yeah,
0: and
1: what's
0: do
1: the point
0: this?
1: Of waiting?
0: Do we know where this is? This is some kind of village or countryside-ish.
1: Peter, okay, what's the name of the book?
0: Usually countryside, but it might not be. There are exceptions to every rule.
1: No, it is. It's the Soyang district or the Soyang village.
0: Is that a real place? We're not sure.
1: I haven't looked it up.
0: No, I'm not sure. I don't think I've heard it.
1: Mini PD wouldn't tell me.
0: No, she wouldn't. Then what happens?
1: Oh, you want to know about the book?
0: Yes.
1: You stopped questioning me about the name of the book.
0: No.
1: Are you sure?
0: Yes.
1: You want to ask anything else?
0: Go for it.
1: You do? You said yes.
0: Keep on going.
1: All right. So she's had to get everything ready. Yes, she's had a cousin and the other employee by her side.
0: Yeah.
1: But basically, this is all on her.
0: Mm.
1: I mean, even deciding the name of the place has taken a lot of effort. However, she wants this to work.
0: Ooh.
1: And then that's sort of the prologue before we get into the meat of the book. And the meat is seven chapters about seven important visitors.
0: Oh, each chapter.
1: Yeah. So not necessarily only one visitor per chapter, but certainly there are seven incidents that this book focuses on. And I'm going to focus on the first one.
0: Okay.
1: Dain.
0: Okay.
1: She's also known as Dian.
0: Okay.
1: And she's not your usual kind of customer. She's actually very, very famous.
0: Oh, wow.
1: She's a pop star.
0: Oh, nice.
1: But she also has the same sort of feelings as Eugene. She wants a simple life.
0: Oh.
1: She's been working really, really hard.
0: Okay.
1: She was never the ideal K-pop type.
0: Uh-huh.
1: Didn't have, you know, the sort of that you have to have that certain look and that certain image and that certain skin tone and eye shape or whatever it is. And at first, when she was trying to get into the business, she was being overlooked. She had the perfect voice, but she wasn't what the agencies were considering to be the classic type of singer.
0: Interesting.
1: Luckily, she did get signed with

0: karaoke agency. Mm. She did find her feet.
1: Brilliant.
0: She started going on the radio as a guest. Mm-hmm. People loved her voice, loved the way that she talked.
1: Oh, great.
0: Then started to love her music. And now, 8 years later, she's got huge fans all over the place.
1: Wow.
0: But sometimes she wonders, what am I doing?
1: What? Why?
0: Am I a bit of a fake?
1: Oh.
0: Like, I put on this show. Mm. Whenever I'm performing or I'm on the radio, you know, like Peter Bint, I wear a rugby shirt. And
1: no. I'm real. I'm real.
0: Yeah, you're real, Peter. But she, you know, she puts on this persona.
1: Oh.
0: But in reality, she just wants to wear a hoodie and sort of hide away and be herself.
1: Okay.
0: She's not the glamorous Deanne. She's just Dine.
1: So the imposter syndrome feeling.
0: Maybe. Yeah, and the dreams she's been having lately have been revealing her anxieties.
1: Mm.
0: And also there's a longing, there's a missing for her dear departed grandmother,
1: oh,
0: who she was really close to.
1: Okay.
0: And that's where our second excerpt is going to take off from.
1: Here we go.
0: Dine missed her grandmother. Unlike her, Grandma lived life with a healthy dose of optimism. Even on a rough day, all she'd need to do is take a walk outside, soak in the sunshine, and she'd be able to brush off the unhappiness. Dine had never seen huge waves of emotions roll off her. She was always like a little boat cruising down a calm river. Dine missed the warmth of Grandma's hands. Whenever Dine found herself plagued by insomnia for more than a week, she'd turn up at the doorstep of her grandmother's traditional hammock house, and she'd be there to receive her with a kind smile and an affectionate tummy rub. No questions asked. Grandma never listened to her songs. Even before Dine became famous, her grandmother's tinnitus had worsened, so she stopped listening to the radio or the TV. Dine didn't mind. She had more than her share of judgment from other people, be it praise for her amazing new songs or criticism that her voice had weakened since her previous album. Grandma never did that. In her quiet way, she'd lend Dine a lap to lie on. Grandma's hands were sinewed, but her touch warm. Next to her, sleep came easily to Dine. The breeze that caressed the eaves of the hammock, the delicious smell of stew in the house, the dog barking in the distance, and the warm orange glow of the sunset gently lulled her into a deep slumber. Whenever she stayed over, she could enjoy 10 hours of uninterrupted sleep. And when she woke up, they'd go on long walks in the neighborhood. From the street sellers, they bought fruits by the crate. When the 5-day market was running, they'd shop for loose-fitting floral ajama pants, and at the neighborhood restaurant, they'd order steaming bowls of gukbap rice soup for takeout. Back home, they'd pick some fresh lettuce and green peppers, and from the Jangdokde platform, where earthenware jars of sauces and condiments were kept, they'd scoop out a ladle of red pepper and soybean paste and mix them with a dash of sesame oil and powdered perilla seeds for a delicious dipping sauce for the peppers. Coming down to Soyangni was a spur-of-the-moment decision. Grandma was no longer around. 3 years ago, she'd moved to the nursing home, and last year, she had passed away. Even before then, the 150-year-old hammock had been sold to pay for her medical expenses. In any case, it was getting too expensive to maintain the traditional house. It was getting too expensive to move to a site with breathtaking views. It became a boutique hotel 2 years ago. Over the phone, Dine's mother had told her that the only thing left on the land was the storage shed where little Dine had loved playing hide-and-seek. With only a tiny shaft right below the roof, the shed was relatively dark even at midday. Dine used to climb into the mother-of-pearl closet behind the messy stacks of old books and bags of rice, and most of the time she would be the last person standing in the game. Even if the seeker popped in to check, all they'd see were the shovels leaning against the wall, the nose rings and millstone from the times her family had kept cattle on the farm. Their eyes would sweep past the piles of paper, the large frames and dusty exercise equipment, before quickly nipping out for fear of meeting an enormous spider dangling midair. Opening soon. Soyangni Book Kitchen. Taking reservations from 1st of April. Dine stared at the banner. Below, in a smaller font, visit our bookshop cafe or book a stay with us. May you find encouragement and comfort in our kitchen of books.
1: Oh,

0: So is this bookstore in her grandma's house? Old house?
1: Ding dong ding.
0: Oh, that's lovely. That's
1: it. Yeah, so it's a coinky dink upon a coinky dink. But it seems right that she's the first visitor.
0: And yes,
1: you know, if she when they sold the land, she didn't know. She had no idea they did it. It was all done in a rush. And she would have bought the land if she'd have known. And so she's got a day off. It's been the first day off in a long while. And she's just wanted to come and breathe the air and be in this space, even though her grandma's gone.
0: Yeah.
1: Even though she can no longer call it home, she just wanted to see it sort of trigger those happy memories again. But as she's thinking, she sees this sign and then suddenly is interrupted by Eugene, who mistakes her for an author who's meant to be coming for a visit to talk about books. And she mistakes Dain for her. Eugene's cousin, on the other hand, drops what he's carrying and his jaw drops to the floor because he recognises who she is.
0: The K-pop star.
1: But it's all fine. Eugene and Dain get on immediately, even though, you know, there's a bit of a misunderstanding. Yeah. But they invite her in for coffee to have a look around. Dain talks about her grandmother, the memories that the house contains.
0: Oh, that's lovely.
1: Yeah, and Eugene, as she talks, she can't help but feel guilty that, you know, I didn't know, but I've taken that from you.
0: Oh, you would, wouldn't you?
1: Yeah, but Dain's not concerned about that. It's not, this is not, again, not the revenge story you're looking for, Peter. This is healing. So they have a lovely chat. You know, they talk about how they've both come to be in their lives, how they've come here. And what's interesting is that with Eugene as well, she never meant to come here. It was a chance encounter at a coffee shop, overheard a heated discussion about a property that had to be sold immediately. And she thought, well, maybe I should go and take a look. And so she went up to the guy who turned out to be Dain's father at the time and said, you know, can I take a look? She signed the contract within a week of that incident.
0: Amazing coincidence.
1: Also, the author who was meant to come has rung up and said, look, I can't, sorry, there's been some trouble that I can't come, we can arrange it another time. And so now the guest room that was meant to be for her has opened up, and Eugene's like, well, you're welcome to stay if you want to have a night in what used to be your safe place, your grandma's house. And so Dain accepts, and she becomes their first proper customer, even though they're not properly open. And they spend the evening chatting. They go out, they lie under the stars and talk about past times and the future. And they chat past midnight. Dain's manager arrives with pastries that she's brought from Seoul.
0: We're becoming best friends.
1: Yeah, and it seems like even though they live completely different lives, they've got things in common. And it's like a good omen for this cafe.
0: That's the first visitor,
1: you know, was the granddaughter of the woman who owned this house.
0: Yeah.
1: But is also happy to meet them and happy to talk with them.
0: And is a famous singer to boot, isn't it?
1: Yeah, that's not really that important for them, though.
0: Well, I was going to make it important because I was going to say, probably if I went into a business as the first customer, it'd be really auspicious. They'd be like, that's Peter Bint from hashtag
1: Is
0: Daily
1: it your grandma's house?
0: That's what I mean. That's not the
1: Where
0: main
1: did your grandma
0: here.
1: Live?
0: Somewhere. Somewhere in Pyeongtaek.
1: Do you not know?
0: I don't think it's there anymore, and I never went
1: to it might be
0: house.
1: Changed into a hotel or a book cafe.
0: Maybe I'll check
1: it out. You need to go.
0: Yeah.
1: Check it out with Peter Bint. There used to be a segment called Check It Out, didn't
0: it? Wasn't very good, I think.
1: Oh, really?
0: It was the best segment ever.
1: Wow.
0: We'll be back with our third and final reading after this from BTS. Life Goes On.

Eugene was the first one to wake up. She went downstairs to the cafe and made herself a drip coffee. With a knife, she cupped a cinnamon roll brought by Dine's manager into bite-sized pieces and warmed the pastry in the microwave. The smell of cinnamon spread in the air like relaxing jazz music. The warm roll, with brown sugar powder dusted on top, was moist and sweet, and the flaked almonds on top accentuated the aroma and texture of each bite. The place was quiet. Usually she'd put on some music, but this morning the silence felt fitting. Sweet and fragrant, just like the cinnamon roll. Eugene cleared the table from yesterday. As she washed the dishes, her thoughts wandered to the mysterious, breathtaking sight last night. To think that the sea of stars was hiding above the clouds right now. Their ethereal magic had the power to turn every day into a holiday, even if she was just unpacking the boxes of books at the cafe. The stars were still shining above in the sky. Once she was done in the kitchen, Eugene sat down in front of the boxes which were delivered late yesterday afternoon, and she only had the time to peel off the tape. Spotting Maeve Binchy's A Week in Winter peeking from between the cardboard flaps, Eugene reached for it. It was the book which had given her the courage to start Soyangni Book Kitchen. Touching the book cover gently, Eugene thought about Dain. The Korean cover featured a lovely illustration of tea-time checked tablecloth, coffee and beautiful English teacups and saucers, with a salad bowl next to it. Outside the window was a calming seaside landscape. Wouldn't it be nice if Dain could visit a place like this, she thought, where sounds of the lapping waves filled the air, where the cat sat by the window, staring at the idyllic landscape, where red-roofed homes dotted the seaside town like dolls' houses. She hoped that Dain would be able to rest in a picturesque village like this, and when she turned the pages, the characters would greet her with open arms. Perhaps this book had also traveled through the passage of time to reach Dain. Eugene flipped through the pages absentmindedly until she paused at a sentence. It was calling out to her. Yes, it's a good place to think. Out by that ocean, you feel smaller, less important somehow. It put things into proportion. Eugene slotted a bookmark on that page and wrapped the book in a dark red metallic wrapper. Then she tore off a page from an unlined notebook, cut it into the size of a palm-sized memo, and penned a short note. I hope you'll find your own shed, and may you hear the waves and feel the familiar warmth of your grandmother's touch. On that rainy spring day, Dain and her manager left Soyangni Book Kitchen before sunset, the wrapped present from Eugene tucked safely in her suitcase. Eugene and Xiu watched the car grow smaller in the distance. Eugene imagined

0: imagined Diane reading the book in Hawaii as she listened to the lapping waves. She hoped that Diane would be able to smile genuinely without masking her feelings as she lived a busy life at the peak of fame, that she'd be able to find the time to enjoy a warm meal and a cup of tea, a moment to immerse herself in the world of stories and books amid her busy schedule. It seemed unbelievable that it had been less than a day since they'd snuggled in the sleeping bags, stargazing. Just as it didn't seem like it'll only be 10 months since that fateful day of eavesdropping on the conversation between the two Ajoshis at the waffle shop, Eugene thought as she looked around at the book kitchen. She sat down at the same table where Diane had joined them just yesterday. Suddenly, it felt as though Diane's grandmother's hanok and Soyangni book kitchen had done a baton handoff. Her touch still lingered in this place. Between the tufts of clouds, she could make out the blurred glow of the setting sun. Eugene got up and pushed the big windows wide open before doing the same to the smaller ones in the kitchen. It was mid-March, the 15th to be exact. In the twilight, a gentle spring breeze carried the sweet fragrance of the plum blossoms indoors, heralding a new season.
1: Oh, it's just very nice and lovely and warm.
0: Cozy, I believe the word is.
1: Yes.
0: Yeah, that would be cozy lovely fiction.
1: If she could take that book that's given as a gift and read it over in Hawaii.
0: Because she has gone to
1: Hawaii.
0: Yeah,
1: I want
0: that's
1: to
0: where she's
1: Hawaii.
0: Gone.
1: I'd like to read a book in Hawaii.
0: You can't go to Hawaii. You know where you're going.
1: I'm going to the fish market.
0: Exactly.
1: In Hawaii? Is there not a fish market?
0: That there, yeah, but you're not going to that one, are you?
1: Well,
0: you're going to go
1: like
0: to Norangjin.
1: I'd like to. Diane, is she like a recurring character? Or like you said, is it like one chapter and that character's
0: Peter.
1: Done and dusted?
0: Peter.
1: Yes.
0: I don't answer questions like that.
1: Why are you
0: This
1: here,
0: is a relatively
1: then?
0: New book.
1: Okay.
0: Okay. I'm not going to spoil
1: okay.
0: it for our
1: no
0: listeners.
1: Spoilers.
0: There are more important customers on the way, but you've got to read it for yourself to find out what happens.
1: Okie dokie.
0: And it is the perfect sort of book for this time of year for Chuseok.
1: Autumn.
0: If you're travelling, you need something to read, but you don't want anything too heavy.
1: No.
0: This is not a thick book. It's a light book. It's also topic-wise light as well.
1: Nice.
0: And if you're upset with your family, if things are going badly, it's nice to imagine that you could be the pop star or Eugene, the bookstore owner.
1: Yeah.
0: And it's a good reminder that books can help us heal.
1: Yes.
0: That they can teach us. They don't have to teach us. They can just entertain us. But sometimes they can really change our lives.
1: And I think everyone wants to have a break, right, from their busy lives.
0: Especially at the moment.
1: Yeah. And this, like the actual things that are happening in the book, that's amazing. But that's a huge change, you know, to upsticks and open a bookstore and stuff.
0: But one of the other reasons why I picked this book is in the last 2 weeks, there's been a phenomenon in terms of K-pop. Because you're up with the kids, aren't you?
1: I follow. I am, through my daughter.
0: What do you think is the most popular song right now on Korean TV, radio, media?
1: I don't know. Like, we had Cortis with Red Red doing all the chart things, but recently girl group tracks.
0: Yeah.
1: I don't know. There's so many these days.
0: No, but there's one in particular. She was on KBS over the weekend. She's been on the Inkigayo. She's been on all the programs.
1: Who are we talking about?
0: She's an idol from Idol.
1: From Idol, Soyeon.
0: Yeah.
1: Okay.
0: Have you not heard Soyeon's new song?
1: We played her track a good few times.
0: What is the name of her song?
1: But my daughter
0: what
1: is
0: the
1: not
0: name,
1: into her.
0: What is
1: so
0: the name of the song?
1: I have an excuse for not remembering.
0: Tuesaegil.
1: Tuesaegil.
0: I'm going to quit my job.
1: Oh, dear.
0: And it's not a sad song.
1: Happy.
0: It is so happy and so joyous and so catchy.
1: Is this your way of telling us this is your last week?
0: No,
1: Paul?
0: I wouldn't do that.
1: Okay.
0: But it really does feel like that reflects this trend in Korea, that there are people with fantasies of just quitting their job and going to the countryside.
1: Yeah.
0: In Soyeon's song, she talks about the weather being good, the breeze is good, it's a romantic day. To quit your job.
1: Yeah, and that's lovely. And so's that song in this book. But I think just by listening to that song or reading this book, you kind of escape vicariously.
0: Well, that's the thing.
1: Right?
0: We're
1: you
0: not
1: don't
0: saying
1: have to quit.
0: Not everybody's going to quit their job.
1: No.
0: And not everybody is brave enough to do something like that. But yeah, we escape into fiction, into music.
1: Yeah.
0: And I just thought it lined up so perfectly.
1: Mm.
0: Plus, I am now addicted to Soyeon's song.
1: Yeah.
0: And I can't stop dancing to it at home.
1: It's your new banana monkey.
0: It is, actually. I don't know any song called Banana.
1: Zip it.
0: I'm all about quitting your job at the moment.
1: But I think, these books sometimes, me, and maybe people who think like me, that

0: they want something to smack them in the mouth, right, and make you go, wow.
1: But there are plenty of books like that.
0: Yeah.
1: But you pick the book that you need at this point in time, or you want at this point in time. And cozy fiction is really popular. And there's a lot of translated cozy books. Thanks, Shanatan, for the few that you've done. Yeah. But it's not just her. There's others as well.
0: Yeah.
1: Because we are craving a slower life. Yes. Everything's got too fast.
0: It has,
1: and
0: hasn't it?
1: The last 2 years, it seems to have got incrementally faster.
0: Yeah, we've reached a limit, and AI is not helping as well, is it? It's
1: no.
0: making everything instant, right?
1: Well, it's also people, you know, AI psychosis and all that, people just getting obsessed with their AI.
0: Yeah.
1: But hang on, have you looked at the sky, the beautiful blue sky?
0: That's what I liked in that reading, about the stars and just looking up, and that's a show in and of itself.
1: And it's a reminder that we all need to do that. We need to go outside, put our phones down, unless we're using it to listen to Soyeon's new song.
0: There we go.
1: To breathe the air, maybe not to quit our jobs, but certainly to consider taking a weekend away.
0: That would be nice. Athmas saying, books do magic, right?
1: Yeah, they do, Peter. Yeah.
0: And Siska saying, I need a break. Help me.
1: I'm sorry, Siska. I'm sorry that Indonesia doesn't have the big Chuseok holiday.
0: Yeah.
1: Otherwise, you could have a few days off.
0: That is what we're looking forward to starting today. So your one-line review of this poll.
1: A warm hug of a book that reminds us to take care of ourselves.
0: Who doesn't want a warm hug?
1: Well, you don't, obviously. You want psycho killers.
0: Not so nice. Next time's book.
1: I'm going to go for If We Cannot Go at the Speed of Light by Kim Choi-op, translated by Anton Ehr. A bit of sci-fi to get us into the autumn proper.
0: Loving that. All right. Thank you so much, Paul, for your wonderful reading.
1: Thanks to you. Thanks to everyone. Thanks to LTI Career for their help with copyright permission. Always thanks to Kim Ji Hae for a heartwarming story and to Shanatan for a great translation. I'll be back next month with another book.
0: We look forward to it, Paul. Have a wonderful Chuseok.
1: Happy Chuseok to you. Happy Chuseok to you. Happy Chuseok to you. Happy Chuseok to you. I quit my job.
0: We're going to play that song for you as well. Did you make our producer play this, or is this a coincidence? It's on the playlist.
1: And what does it say under it? It says requested by Paul Matthews.
0: Let's not play this. Scratch this.
1: No, we're playing Tuesa Haekyo by Soyeon. Play the song.
0: Narrated by Kian Paisa. I'm going to
1: play the song.
0: Tuesa Haekyo. Bye.

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4: And that brings us... Paul, why are you still here? If you've quit your job, you have to return your ID and never return to Arirang Tower. Paul bringing the Chuseok vibes, and he's not quitting his job. He's going to be back here next month for sure. A massive thanks to all our staff members behind the scenes for their hard work on the show today. Our producer, Lee Min Hee, and our writers, Kim Jong-hee and Kwak Kyung-ok. And we'll be back tomorrow for a Friday edition with Lana Benito coming in for two takes where we debate a hot topic issue as well. Do get in touch with us and follow us on social media. Arirang Daily K, all one word, for pictures of our wonderful weekly guests as well on there. Last track is from Bernard Park, Between the Lines. It's been your Daily Dose of Career, hashtag Daily K.

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1: Welcome to BFM News at 11 with the AI voice of David Kim. An average of about 429,000 vehicles per day are expected on roads in Daejeon, Sejong, and South Chungcheong during the Chuseok holiday from today to the 27th. The Korea Expressway Corporation said traffic is expected to increase 18.3% from last year. Traffic is forecast to be heaviest on Chuseok Day tomorrow, when about 501,000 vehicles are expected. The trip from Seoul to Daejeon is expected to take about 6 hours, 1 hour and 50 minutes longer than last year. Major congestion is expected on sections of the Gyeongbu and other expressways across the region. The corporation designated yesterday through the 27th as a special traffic management period and will open additional shoulder lanes to increase road capacity and ease congestion during the holiday period. President Lee Jae-myung left New York yesterday for a state visit to Mexico after attending the UN General Assembly. Lee delivered a keynote speech at the UN, pledging to promote dialogue toward ending war and establishing peace on the Korean Peninsula. He also held his third summit with U.S. President Donald Trump, reaffirming cooperation on nuclear-powered submarine fuel, uranium enrichment and reprocessing, shipbuilding and wartime operational control. Before leaving New York, Lee attended the Korea Investment Summit 2026 to promote South Korea's AI policies, vision, and capital market reforms to global investors. Lee will hold summit talks with Mexican President Claudia Sheinbaum.

today, followed by an MOU exchange, luncheon, joint press announcement, and other official events. He will attend a business forum and visit the K-Expo tomorrow before returning home on September 26th. In local news, businesses and local authorities are launching marketing campaigns inspired by Bukangi, the shark staying in a waterway at Busan's Northport Waterfront Park. Several coffee shops have posted shark-themed promotions on social media, while an aquarium and a local soju maker have also joined the trend. One restaurant faced criticism for posting staged content suggesting it had thrown raw chicken to the shark. Donggu District plans to make the shark an official mascot and hold a character design and naming contest. Busan Mayor Jeon Jae-soo said the shark could help promote Northport globally and boost marine tourism. However, the Green Party criticized the commercialization, linking the shark's appearance to rising sea temperatures caused by climate change. Various cultural and family events will be held across Busan during the Chuseok holiday. Busan Museum will offer horse-themed activities and traditional folk games from tomorrow to the 27th. A moon observation event will take place at Yongdusan Park today, with 8 telescopes available for visitors. The Busan National Science Museum will offer traditional games, rice cake making, and family movie screenings through September 27th. Busan City will also open cultural space Domohyeon to the public on September 26th and 27th, offering various cultural and hands-on programs for visitors during the holiday. Meanwhile, the 2026 Starry Sea Busan Night Market will open at Hwamyong Ecological Park on September 26th, featuring local food and traditional drinks. In international news, U.S. President Donald Trump and Chinese President Xi Jinping will hold a summit at the White House today, their third meeting since Trump returned to office. Xi arrived in Washington on September 23rd for a state visit, his first to the United States in 11 years. The two leaders are expected to focus on stabilizing bilateral relations, with trade, artificial intelligence, and security among the key issues. The United States has also signaled openness to extending the current trade truce, which expires in November. A state dinner for Xi is scheduled at the White House following the summit. And now for today's weather. The current temperature in Busan is 26 degrees Celsius. Skies are partly sunny, with more clouds expected later today. Temperatures are expected to reach a high of 28 degrees Celsius. That wraps up this hour's news. Thank you for joining us. 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

Good morning and welcome to Busan Worldwide. At last, the first day of the Chuseok holiday is here. 네, 드디어 기다리던 한가위 연휴의 첫날입니다. This season brings us face to face with so many familiar traditions, and even the scenes we may take for granted each year often carry a warm meaning. Take Ganggang Sulle, one of Chuseok's best-known folk traditions. People dance through the night, hand in hand, forming a large circle beneath the moon. It is a tradition of warmth, of sharing a connection with the people beside you, meeting one another's eyes, and hoping that everyone can live together in harmony and as equals. And then there's Hongpyeon, the half-moon-shaped rice cake that is a Chuseok favorite. Its shape carries a simple wish. Even if life feels incomplete right now, may our days ahead be fuller and more abundant. So, like the warmth of hands joined in Ganggang Sulle and the hope held in a half-moon Songpyeon, may this Chuseok holiday be a time to fill your heart with happiness. Well, this is Busan Worldwide, and I'm your host, Stephanie Yoon.

0: 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Busan to the world. 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
1: 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And we have some messages coming in like Ebenim saying hello, hello, happy Chuseok. Happy Chuseok to you as well. Beninim saying happy Thursday and Chuseok Eve, Stephanie and everyone. It is Eve of Chuseok. Hope you're having a wonderful day off. Now, 추석 연휴 첫날 부산 월드와이드는 상당 생방송으로 여러분과 함께합니다. So if you are maybe just chilling at home, maybe you're driving, but you're not the driver, maybe you're the passenger, make sure you message in and join me today. Now, from today until the 27th, the city of Busan will operate its emergency medical system for the Chuseok holiday. 네, 부산시는 오늘부터 27일까지 추석 연휴 응급 치료 체계를 가동합니다. And now the city and all 16 districts and counties will run emergency medical situation rooms, while 38 emergency medical institutions will remain open 24 hours a day throughout the holiday. For information on hospitals, clinics, and pharmacies that are open, call 129 or 119 or visit the Busan City website. During the holiday, there are always people quietly working behind the scenes so that the rest of us can feel safe. And maybe that is how the warmth of season is shared. Through a short message to check in or a plate of food shared with someone else, the gesture may be small, but when it comes from the heart, it really stays with us, right? So, on today's The Interview, we'll be joined by a Korean folk musician and folklorist and a Korean folk dancer and genre painter. Together, we're going to explore the true meaning of Chuseok and enjoy a special Chuseok holiday performance prepared just for us. So stay tuned, and I highly recommend that you join us today on YouTube because there's going to be a lot to see. But before we jump into that, let's talk about today's listener question. Here it is. What is one wish you would like to make while looking at the full moon this Chuseok? One of the most unforgettable sights of Chuseok is the bright full moon, as we know. For generations, people have looked up at that round moon and wished for their family's health and happiness and for the hopes they hold really close in their hearts. So share your Chuseok wish with us here on Busan Worldwide. 네, 오늘의 문자 주제 알려드릴게요. 이번 한가위 보름달을 보며 꼭 이루어졌으면 하고 빌고 싶은 소원은 무엇인가요? 가족의 건강도 좋고요. 이루고 싶은 꿈이나 새로운 시작 혹은 아주 소소한 바람도 좋습니다. 여러분의 한가위 소원을 알려주세요. And you can send those messages to #9050 for 101 or you can reach us for free through KakaoTalk or YouTube Live Chat. 네, 이 프로그램은 방송미디어통신위원회 방송통신발전기금의 지원받아 제작 하였습니다. Let's take a quick, actually, let's jump into today's The Interview.

And the time is now 11:11, which means it's time for today's The Interview. For today's BEFM Chuseok special, we are joined by truly welcome guests who fill the studio with vibrant energy already. Today, we will welcome the nation's premier first traditional music couple, Mr. Kim Jun-ho and Mrs. Son Shim-shim here in the studio, who have captivated audiences across the country with their refreshing wit and joyful sound. We're going to explore what Chuseok means to our people and the enduring holiday values we must preserve as times change, and their story as a couple.

0: And that was Arirang by BTS. Welcome back to Busan Worldwide. The time is now 11:44. Thank you so much for tuning in and joining us on this lovely Chuseok Eve. Lots of messages coming in. Jaebong Lee-nim talking about today's interview saying, Busan 사투리가 그대로 나오는 방송 너무 좋습니다. 라고 보내셨어요. Me too. I love it. I love it. I think we should have more of it. More of 사투리. And we also have, actually, Kevin-nim saying, to my, I think, singing. I think I actually might want to learn. And today's message, text message is about what is one wish you would like to make while looking at the full moon this Chuseok? Lots of great messages, actually. So we have Jaebong Lee-nim saying, 한가위 보름달 보면서 전쟁은 다 끝나고 그리고 가족, 친척, 지인들 모두 행복하고 건강하길 빕니다. 라고 보내주셨어요. I absolutely agree. Praying for the end of wars, right? And all the health and happiness for friends, families, and people we know. We also have, let's see, Benny-nim saying, saying for the first saying of Kevin-nim. Actually, Kevin-nim was saying, first and foremost, health comes first for me, my family, and my friends as well. Personally, I hope my big promotion goes smoothly this year. And of course, huge crypto rally as well. So, they're saying how they are going through the promotion, which is great. I want to congratulate you, and I do hope that it goes smoothly. We also have Jerry-nim saying, 올해 새롭게 시작한 일이 있는데요. 보름달을 보면서 끝까지 해낼 용기를 빌고 싶습니다. 스테파니도 응원해 주세요. 응원합니다. 화이팅, 화이팅! I do hope that you can complete it, and I hope that it just goes well. 정말 정말 대박나길 바랍니다. Thank you so much for messaging in, and keep those messages coming in. I will send those great vibes and prayers to you and all your wishes. With that, let's jump into today's final segment. And now it's time for Correspondent Reports. We're going to turn to China for the latest updates. Our correspondent Park Shin-hee is joining us from Beijing. 네, 오늘은 중국 소식 들어보겠습니다. 중국 베이징의 박신희 통신원, 안녕하십니까? All right, so I think we are not connected yet. 소리가 아직 안 들리는데요. 한번 연결을 다시 해보고 하겠습니다. 통신님 들리실까요?
1: 예, 지금 들으셨습니다.
0: 네, 반갑습니다. So we do have Mr. Park Shin-hee connected from Beijing in China. Let's jump into our first topic. What is the schedule?

0: 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As a full moon rises bright over Busan, we'd like to wish you a warm and joyful Chuseok. 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Happy Chuseok!
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3: Welcome to BFM News at 12 with the AI voice of David Kim. Heavy traffic is building on major expressways as people head home on the first day of the Chuseok holiday. According to the Korea Expressway Corporation, as of 9 a.m., the estimated travel time from Seoul to Busan is 9 hours and 30 minutes, while the trip from Busan to Seoul is expected to take 6 hours and 30 minutes. Major congestion is reported on long sections of the Gyeongbu and Jeongbu expressways, with vehicles moving slowly in several areas. Traffic heading out of Seoul is expected to peak between 11 a.m. and 1 p.m. and ease around 8 to 9 p.m. Nationwide traffic volume is forecast at about 6.2 million vehicles, with 510,000 traveling from the capital region to other areas and 380,000 heading toward the capital region during the day. Nearly 6,000 drunk driving cases were recorded nationwide during the Chuseok holidays over the past 3 years. According to police data obtained by Democratic Party lawmaker Choi Hyun-il, a total of almost 6,000 drivers had their licenses suspended or revoked for drunk driving between 2023 and 2025. There were about 2,400 cases in 2023, over 1,500 in 2024, and around 2,100 last year during the Chuseok holiday periods. Repeat offenders accounted for around 1,700 cases, or about 28% of the total, while 59 cases involved drivers caught drunk driving at least 5 times. During the same period, drunk driving resulted in 589 traffic accidents and 8 deaths. Choi said an average of about 2,000 drunk driving cases are detected during the holiday each year and urged people to follow traffic safety rules to ensure a safe Chuseok holiday. In local news, Busan Transportation Corporation plans to change the secondary name of Keoje Station on Metro Line 3 following the launch of the prosecution office on October 2nd, replacing the current prosecution service. The station's current secondary name is Court Prosecutor's Office, adopted when Line 3 opened in 2005. A station naming committee will review the change after gathering opinions from related agencies and citizens. The project will include revisions to train route maps, platform

signs, ticket machine maps, and announcements. About 19 million won has been allocated for the changes. Busan High Prosecutor's Office is expected to formally request the name change after the Chuseok holiday, although the exact schedule has not yet been determined. Busan Metropolitan Corporation has become the first public institution under Busan City to receive ISO 30301 certification for its records management system. The corporation was recognized for establishing a foundation for reliable digital data through RFID-based management and digitization of important records. ISO 30301 is an international standard established by the International Organization for Standardization for Systematic Records Management and Continuous Improvement. The corporation also developed records management manuals and procedures in accordance with international standards and conducted risk assessments and internal audits. In international news, world leaders at the UN General Assembly have criticized the organization's structure and called for reform of the Security Council. Argentine President Javier Milei criticized the UN for failing to fulfill its responsibilities on security and human rights. Turkish President Recep Tayyip Erdogan said a system in which more than 190 countries are subject to decisions by five permanent members is unfair. Brazilian President Luiz Inácio Lula da Silva also criticized the Security Council's inaction over global conflicts and called for reform. And now for today's weather. The current temperature in Busan is around 26 degrees Celsius. Skies are cloudy, with cloudy conditions expected around midday. Today's high will reach around 28 degrees Celsius. That wraps up this hour's news. Thank you for joining us. 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

Hello, lovely sweeties. Happy Thursday and welcome to Sweet Date. The Chuseok holiday officially begins today, so some of you may already be spending time with your family, while others are on the way to see them. And by now, you probably know that the Asian Games are being held in Aichi and Nagoya, Japan, after officially opening on the 19th. And there are plenty of Korean athletes competing during the holiday too, so if the family gets together in front of the TV, maybe we can enjoy some good food and cheer for Team Korea together. And if you're spending the holiday quietly on your own, I hope today's sweet date can keep you company for a little while. All right, so shall we get today's sweet date started?

That was Dracula by Tame Impala. And here's a fun fact. Tame Impala may sound like a full band, but it's actually the music project of Australian musician Kevin Parker. And in the song Dracula, he compares himself to the famous vampire, feeling great at night, but wanting to disappear as soon as the sun comes up. So it's basically a song for anyone who's much more alive after dark. And with that smooth disco beat, being a night owl suddenly sounds pretty cool. And hello, sweeties. We're here in our studio in Busan this Thursday afternoon, and welcome to Sweet Date. You're tuned into BEFM 90.5 in Busan and 103.3 FM in the Gijang, Cheonggan, and Noksan areas. And I'm Yunji. Hello, sweeties. How are you? So it's Chuseok holiday now, right? So hope you guys are having a wonderful, wonderful holiday with your loved ones. And as we mentioned earlier in the opening today, this year's Chuseok holiday happens right in the middle of the Asian Games. So there will be plenty to watch with the family. And tonight, Woo Sang-yeok is scheduled for men's high jump qualification at around 7 p.m. And also on Friday, swimming begins at 10 in the morning with Kim Woo-min and Lee Ho-jun in the 400-meter freestyle and Lee Joo-ho in the 200-meter backstroke. Korea's women fencing team will also be in action, and we could see important football and baseball games depending on the earlier results. And Saturday brings some men's fencing team and more baseball, while Sunday has some especially big events. Korea versus Japan in women's handball at 5 p.m. Possible baseball medal games and Woo Sang-hyuk's high jump final in the evening if he advances. And while we're spending Chuseok with our families, many of these athletes will be far from home, training and competing. So let's send them a little extra support this holiday. Yay! Let's keep cheering for Team Korea and enjoy these next two songs back to back. And here are Choose in Texas by Ella Langley, followed by Gorgeous by Doja Cat.

Yeah.

Now, it's time for K-pop Dispatch, and here are a fresh few K-pop songs to check out today. First up, we have 잘 가라 by 범진. 범진 is a singer-songwriter who became widely known after his song 인사 made an impressive comeback on the music charts years after its release. And there's a funny little connection here. So, 인사 can mean a greeting, but this time, his new song is called 잘 가라, which means goodbye. So he's gone from saying hello to saying goodbye. The song is about letting someone go, not only a romantic partner, but also relationship and moments in life that we can't return to. And with 범진's warm but slightly lonely voice, it's a very simple goodbye that carries a lot of emotion. And next song is Between the Lines by Bernard Park. Bernard Park first became well known as the winner of a Korean singing competition, and he's especially loved for his warm, smooth R&B and soul vocals. And this new track is a soundtrack for the webtoon titled 벙커의 낮, and the title fits the song perfectly. It's about all the feelings that we hide between the lines, the messages we type and delete, the words we never send, and everything we somehow understand without actually saying it. So if you've ever typed "how are you" to someone, stared at it for 10 seconds and then deleted it, this song may feel very familiar. So let's listen to these next two songs together. 잘 가라 by 범진, followed by Between the Lines by Bernard Park.

0: Welcome back for Trendspot. And for this, we have Steve here. Hello, hello.
1: Hello.
0: 오늘은, why not? Boop, boop, boop.
1: Bam. I just changed the earbuds.
0: Oh, yeah?
1: 느낌 좀 너무 이상했어요. I mean, like, there's no that thing. 그 뭐라고 하죠? 고무.
0: So
1: I can hear my voice from the earbuds and live at the same time. It feels like really 신기해요.
0: That's why, like, I only put on one side.
1: Oh, really? Let me try that.
0: Like, only the right side.
1: Oh.
0: 그럼 약간 좀 나아요.
1: 좀 가수된 느낌이네. 오늘 노래 있나요?
0: Anyway, it's a Chuseok holiday, so happy Chuseok to you.
1: Yeah, to you too.
0: Thank you. Mm-hmm. So we are very excited since it's Chuseok. And so I have a question for you, Steve. Okay. I know that you often travel to your home country during holidays.
1: Yeah.
0: But have you ever traveled to other places besides Vietnam?
1: Oh, yeah, definitely. I went to Guangzhou, China.
0: When I heard Guang, I was like, Guangali?
1: Other countries. Yeah. China.
0: Oh.
1: Guangzhou.
0: Oh.
1: Guangzhou.
0: Didn't they like hold Olympics there, I think?
1: As I remember, it was like Asian Games, like 2009 or something.
0: Oh, yeah. Wow.
1: I went there to watch Asian Games.
0: No way.
1: Yeah, I did. But like, I was really kind of surprised. It was so clean.
0: Oh.
1: Like, don't get offended. It doesn't mean that like China is like dirty or something. But like, it was so clean.
0: Wow.
1: It was like, wow.
0: And so nice.
1: The ramen, like in China, it was really great too.
0: yeah. I love ramen. Like,
1: you love ramen?
0: Mm-hmm.
1: Yeah.
0: Ramen.
1: Korean ramen is the best, I guess.
0: I know, right? 맞아. Like, at the peak of the mountain when you have it.
1: Yeah. How about you?
0: Me?
1: Yeah.
0: During Chuseok, I usually stay home because that's like the only time.
1: You don't go to the other countries?
0: I used to.
1: Oh, you used to?
0: Yeah, but after like hosting the show,
1: okay.
0: You know how like we're here every weekday?
1: Yeah.
0: 그래서 거의 그 우리
1: We have to stick to our listeners, right?
0: Yeah, 맞아요.
1: But I
0: have so much fun with our listeners.
1: Yeah.
0: So I can't leave them behind and be like, hey guys, I'm like off to Paris.
1: It feels like you're recovering from it. Like.
0: Oh, yeah. But I mean, this is like the great time for people to recover from all their work, you know, all their busy work aside, right?
1: I mean, like after the show, I am going to Vietnam.
0: Oh,
1: actually.
0: You are?
1: Yeah.
0: Wow, 그렇구나. 안 돌아오는 거 아니죠?
1: 아, 돌아와야죠.
0: Okay, okay.
1: Yeah, next Monday.
0: Hopefully, fingers crossed.
1: I think like for this year, I might wear aozai.
0: Oh,
1: because like last year we didn't talk about that.
0: Yeah,
1: right?
0: Yeah.
1: I was a bit. I mean, like I'm still 살쪘어. Like,
0: still hung up on that. Okay.
1: 조금 뺐기 때문에. I think I might try aozai this year.
0: What is like the best menu in Vietnam besides pho, because we know that.
1: I mean, like, that's too obvious, right?
0: Oh,
1: and also

0: fun me too. Like, that's too obvious. But like, you went to Vietnam.
1: Yeah, yeah.
0: Oh, okay.
1: I had pho for a month.
0: Oh, like for like Vietnamese like food?
1: Or it can be like side dishes.
0: That I would say bánh chưng. You never heard about that, right?
1: Bánh chưng. Is it right? No.
0: Bánh chưng. Bánh means like bang.
1: Oh.
0: Chưng means like like bánh chưng. It's only for like Chuseok
1: holiday
0: food.
1: Oh.
0: That's a dessert. It's really, really sweet.
1: Oh.
0: 진짜 달아요. Like in Vietnam, like Chuseok, it's not like Korea. 어린이들을 위한 날 같은 거예요.
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1: Wow, that's amazing.
0: 정말 정말 단빵.
1: Is it like croissant? No?
0: No.
1: Not crispy?
0: Nope.
1: It's just soft bread?
0: It's soft bread.
1: Oh.
0: And it's like rectangular.
1: Uh-huh.
0: It's small.
1: Wow.
0: But it's really delicious.
1: I gotta try it.
0: Bánh chưng.
1: I think like Vietnamese, like, you know, language.
0: Yeah.
1: They have a lot of nasal sound that I can't copy.
0: Oh, yeah, yeah.
1: Don't
0: you
1: think so?
0: We call that pium, right?
1: Oh.
0: A lot.
1: I don't know if I'm on the right track or not. Okay.
0: So, it feels like Vietnamese show.
1: I know, but still, it's so fun to learn other cultures like during this holiday, I think,
0: right?
1: So, thank you for sharing your culture
0: You're welcome.
1: All right, so I guess today's topic is Chuseok related, isn't it?
0: Yeah, so actually we have two Chuseok trends today.
1: Mm-hmm.
0: 오늘 또 이제 추석이라서 조금 힘 좀 썼어요. 두 개 갖고 왔습니다.
1: 오케이, 네. 머리처럼.
0: So one before the music break and one after.
1: Okay, so I guess it's a little holiday special for our listener today.
0: Mm-hmm.
1: So what would be our first trend?
0: When we, you know, like talk about Chuseok, 제일 먼저 떠오르는 게 솔직히 선물이잖아요.
1: 음식이었는데.
0: But we're going to talk about Chuseok gift first.
1: Okay.
0: So, like this year, gift spending seems to be moving into very different directions.
1: Oh.
0: You know, some people are looking for practical and affordable gifts, and others are choosing very expensive premium ones. 그렇죠? 비싼 프리미엄 선물을 고르는 사람들도 있다.
1: Oh. 네. You know, the ones that says premium on the top, right, of the box.
0: Like sogogi.
1: Oh. Korean beef, right?
0: 두뿔.
1: It looks very reddish pink, right?
0: Yeah.
1: Mm. So I guess, you know, like some people say keep it under 50,000 won.
0: Yeah, yeah, yeah.
1: Which is about like the decent amount, I guess. Mm. Or let's get the really good one.
0: I mean, like, usually if it's below like 50,000 won, 대부분 뭐 있잖아요. Kamulayu, olive and like chamchi set. That's like selling in the supermarket.
1: Yes.
0: And above 50,000 won, as we just said, like sogogi, those kind of things, it's like minimum 20 몇만 원 이상인 것 같아요.
1: Oh, that's true.
0: Right?
1: 맞아.
0: 200g? 300g에?
1: At first, I thought that was ridiculous because it was just a food, right?
0: Yeah.
1: But then people were buying it and I could get why, because it tastes so good.
0: You tried that right before.
1: 진짜.
0: 아, 진짜 맛있어요.
1: 아,
0: 진짜
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0: 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But you know what? Like before, 그 추석 기간 외에 사면 it's really cheap.
1: Oh,
0: yeah.
1: Is it?
0: It's like 10만 원.
1: Oh, but the thing is, like, we can't buy it ahead of time.
0: 맞아요. 그쵸? 유통기한 때문에.
1: 맞아. That's a bummer. So
0: exactly.
1: I guess, you know, below 50,000 won made up a large share of advance sales. And yeah, that makes sense because, like, if you're buying for a lot of people, that adds up to quite a lot.
0: Yeah. I mean, like, at one retailer, it was more than 3/4.
1: 네. 와, 대단하다.
0: 그죠? And with everyday prices are still high, people want good value.
1: True.
0: 그쵸? 좋은 품질을 원하는데, but that doesn't always mean buying the cheapest gift.
1: Yeah.
0: They still want something useful and nice enough to give. 체면이 있죠, 체면이. If it's too cheap, I don't know.
1: You gotta save face, right?
0: Yeah, yeah, yeah.
1: So maybe the question here is, will they actually use this in their lives? Not just, does it look fancy and expensive?
0: Yeah, right?
1: Mm.
0: But department stores, 백화점은 show almost the opposite trend.
1: What do you mean the opposite?
0: You know, like some major department stores,

0: gifts above 50,000 won, mm-hmm. 500,000 won, made up around 40% of advance sales.
1: So that's more than 500,000 won.
0: Wow. As we just said, you know, mm-hmm. premium beef, seafood, wine, and other

0: feel like I'm pressured to spend more next year.
1: I mean, like, exactly, right? This tells us something, you know, interesting, too. 선물이 진짜 그 사람의 센스를 볼 수 있는 것 같아요. Right?
0: Which I don't have.
1: 그래서 이 비싼 걸 받으면 다음에 나는 뭘 줘야 되지?
0: 맞아.
1: Like those kind of 고민들이 있으니까.
0: 맞아요, 맞아요. So people are becoming like more selective about where they spend, right? They save in one place and spend more in another.
1: Right. You might choose practical gifts for a larger group, but spend more on parents or somebody. Especially, you know, someone especially important.
0: 맞아, 맞아. So this year's trend isn't really about spending more or less. It's about deciding where the money matters most, right?
1: 그렇죠.
0: Okay. So one last question for you before we go on a song break. What kind of gift would you like to receive from people around you?
1: During like Chuseok holiday?
0: We're not kids anymore, so we don't receive any money or anything.
1: We don't.
0: We have to like give it to our nieces or nephews.
1: Yeah,
0: But still, if you were to receive something from your family members, what would you like to get? Something that you don't want to buy with your own money. 약간 그런 거 있잖아. 약간 for me, speaker 같은 거.
1: Speaker? I expected something more expensive. 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
0: How much is it?
1: That?
0: 대략
1: Can I say this?
0: Is it like under 1 million?
1: No, way above That's above like 3 million won Something like
0: that 효자는 아닌 걸로, 오케이
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0: But this is in our imagination, okay yeah. so
1: Just imagination
0: 맞아, 맞아, right? okay
1: 그냥 if, if
0: 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Here is 청춘 만화 by 이무진.

0: That was 청춘만화 by 이무진. And we're back with Trendspot here with Steve, joining us for our sweet date. And I love 이무진.
1: Okay.
0: How about you?
1: 신호등?
2: 이무진? I think he's really creative.
0: He is.
2: He is. And he has like different vibes from like other singers.
0: He's so talented, don't you think?
2: He's a singer and also a writer.
0: Singer-songwriter.
2: Too. Singer-songwriter.
0: 진짜 wow. 대단한 것 같아요.
2: 진짜 대단하죠, 그거는.
0: 진짜, 맞아.
2: And he get all the credits though.
0: 맞아.
2: 그러면은.
0: Since we're talking about 추석, he's gonna earn some money for himself.
2: 듣고 있죠? 가죽 자켓 원합니다. 홍보, 광고비.
0: Yes. So before the break today, we talked about 추석 gifts, right? Uh-huh. Now we're going to move on to our second trend. So Steve, I got a question for you. Mm-hmm. Are people really spending 추석 at hotels nowadays? 호텔에서?
2: That's actually what I'm trying to do.
0: 어, 진짜?
2: For this time. I mean,
0: 그래?
2: Like, 실제로 이렇게 하시는 분들이 좀 많더라고요. Like more hotels are offering what's you know sometimes called a stay-based holiday or 체류형 명절, right? So the idea isn't just to sleep at a hotel. Mm-hmm. The hotel becomes a part of the 추석 experience.
0: Wow, 네. 이것도 꽤 좋은. I think this is a clever trend.
2: But like for my family, mm-hmm. 저희 집은 제사를 지내거든요. 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
0: To kind of relax,
2: yeah.
0: right?
2: My dad once said mm-hmm. if we do like 제사 in a hotel, mm-hmm. 어, 우리 조상님들 안 좋아할 거야. That's what he said. So like, 저는 확실히 그었어요. 이건 안 된다.
0: Okay. Yeah. So you got to finish it first and then move yeah. on, right?
2: But that's my family. Oh. 근데 다른 가족분들은 아예 그 맞아요. 호텔에서 통합적으로 하시는 분들도 있으시더라고요.
0: Wow, that's amazing.
2: Yeah.
0: So what does this kind of experience include here?
2: So there are some packages offer special meals mm-hmm. and traditional Korean performances mm-hmm. and activities families can enjoy together.
0: So I guess it's not really like let's escape 추석
2: yeah,
0: and all that paying ancestral rites or mm-hmm. that kind. It's more like, you know, let's bring 추석 to the hotel.
2: Yeah, right. Mm-hmm. 그냥 완전 조금 다른 형식이다. Mm-hmm. You can still enjoy traditional food and spend time with family mm-hmm. without doing all the preparation yourself.
0: True. Uh-huh. Like, how about for your family? Mm-hmm. I know that you guys are having like 제사.
2: Yeah.
0: So there must be a lot of work to do.
2: But we're really 대가족.
0: 아.
2: 그래서 like we really enjoy.
0: Mm-hmm.
2: 가족끼리 그냥 만나서 장난치고 이렇게 놀다 보니까.
0: Mm-hmm.
2: So we don't really have like stress about like. Those kind of things.
0: You guys more like enjoy the time together, right?
2: Well, like, I guess my mom, uh-huh. she has to go back and forth. So, 두 번 지내야 되다 보니까 Korea
0: uh-huh.
2: and also in Vietnam.
0: Wow. Yeah. And even in Vietnam, you guys have that like paying ancestral,
2: like,
0: right?
2: In like 추석, mm-hmm. Vietnam, 추석에는 제사를 안 지내요.
0: Oh.
2: But only in 설날.
0: Only in 설날.
2: Yeah, only in 설날. That's interesting, right?
0: That is.

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0: We still go to you know 출근 and also 뭐라고 하죠? 그 출석 학교도 간다. 네, 학교도 간다.
1: Wow.
0: That's
1: So
0: totally different.
1: since I guess you know you said earlier that Chuseok is like for kids,
0: Yeah,
1: you
0: for
1: said.
0: kids. Yeah.
1: It's more like a kids day rather than.
0: It's totally 맞아요.
1: 아, I
0: 네네네.
1: see.
0: 완전.
1: Do they get lots of presents?
0: A lot.
1: Yeah.
0: 밤에 그 추석 당일날 저녁에 진짜 다 어린이들.
1: 진짜?
0: Yeah.
1: I
0: 그리고 막
1: should be
0: 공연도
1: there.
0: 많고. Yeah, it's really fun.
1: Oh, me,
0: Yeah.
1: Yunji Kido has to be there.
0: That'll be fun.
1: Yeah, that will. So, I guess, you know, like shopping, cooking, setting the table, cleaning, these all type of preparation would be a hassle. And somehow there are like even more dishes after you have made a prep, right?
0: 맞아요, 맞아요.
1: Oh.
0: Yeah, so I mean, like I was, we were talking about, you know, there are always more dishes, right? So some people are asking if the purpose of Chuseok is spending time together, do we really need to spend so much time preparing everything ourselves? 이렇게 생각할 수 있죠.
1: Like 네. if you think about that ton, you know, that green onion pancake that people always prepare.
0: That's to 어 꼬르륵 소리 나네요.
1: 오 진짜.
0: It's so 너무 맛있어요.
1: Can you guys hear it? Wow.
0: 너무 맛있어요. 전 얘기하니까.
1: It always happens to me, so no worries. Also, like, you know, fried food, all that kind of stuff, like, takes a lot of work. So sometimes, like, by the time everyone finally sits down together, the people who prepared everything, and like back in the days, all of the women normally did the work, right? So they are already exhausted when they sit down. 그쵸?
0: But you know what? Like, my family is really 보수적. But my, like, woman in our household, 딱 이렇게 얘기해요.
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1: 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That's even scary.
0: 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Like, our, like, woman in our house.
1: Oh, so you guys have, like, your rule.
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1: Wow. That's interesting to know.
0: 돈 많이 벌었어? Okay. 뭐 별로 안 할게. That's like
1: they happily do the work,
0: yeah,
1: right?
0: 그냥, okay.
1: Oh, that's interesting.
0: Yeah.
1: Okay. So I guess you know nowadays, hotels are also selling convenience and more time together. You know, as a family, right?
0: 맞아요.
1: Oh, but I can imagine some people, some group thinking, wait. A hotel for Chuseok? What happened to, you know, keeping its Korean tradition?
0: Yeah, 그렇죠.
1: 이런 질문이 있을 수 있겠네요.
0: I mean, like, that's what makes this trend interesting, right? You could say traditional customs are becoming weaker, but you could also say people are choosing which parts of tradition they want to keep.
1: Yeah, that makes sense. I mean, you still keep the food, right? The family time, like your family or my family's, or keep the holiday vibe, but maybe, like, you know, lose... That 6 hours in the kitchen.
0: Oh, 6 hours. That's 그건 진짜 긴 시간이에요.
1: Oh, it's a lifesaver, though,
0: 대부분
1: right?
0: 대부분 이제 하루 전날부터
1: 맞아.
0: 다 음식을 준비하시니까,
1: 맞아.
0: right?
1: So in that sense, I guess it's really convenient.
0: I do think so. So and some hotels are even offering traditional performances and special holiday meals. And others have programs that children and parents and grandparents can enjoy together. And I did do some of the research. 그 wow. wellness program, 그게 되게 요즘 유행이더라고요. 추석 명절 그 시즌에 가족들 다 같이.
1: But this must be so nice because like parents like during this time of year, they have to keep their eyes on their children like 24/7
0: yeah,
1: because they don't go to kindergarten or preschool.
0: 맞아요, 맞아요.
1: 그래서 this would be like their life-saving event, right?
0: Yeah.
1: So I guess you know like finding something a 7-year-old and a 70-year-old both enjoy. That's already like the Chuseok miracle.
0: That is actually, and even families staying at home can now order prepared holiday food too.
1: Ooh.
0: So the bigger trend is really about reducing the work. Around the holiday.
1: Okay. So which means it may be about not be about like avoiding your family. It could be about having more energy. for your loved ones.
0: 그쵸. And for some people, a successful 추석 used to mean we prepared a huge table. Now it might mean that we relaxed, had a good meal, and actually had time to talk.
1: So the holiday is moving from how much you prepare for that to how much you actually enjoy it.
0: Yeah. And for some families, yes. And that doesn't mean one

0: one way is better.
1: 맞아.
0: Some people love cooking together. For others, paying for, you know, convenience feels worth it.
1: Yeah. And you guys have like your own family tradition. So I think it's important to, you know, just keep that, right?
0: Yeah. Like for our families, we really like to keep the traditions. 한복도.
1: Oh, wow.
0: So it's really interesting.
1: For me, like I normally go to like 큰 집, my parents, brothers, like place. And we just have a meal together. And we decided to not do 제사 anymore.
0: I mean, like, you know, usually like Christian 집안 분들은 제사 안 하시니까.
1: 맞아, 맞아. Right? But we used to do it. But then it was too much work for like 큰 집.
0: 맞아요. 이게 상황에 맞게 잘 맞아, 선택을 맞아. 하면 돼요.
1: But it's like the only time to meet up with your relatives, right? So I think it's important to still spend time with them no matter where you are, right? During this time.
0: Exactly. Like one of our, like, 뭐지? 그 약속 between our families. 절대 그 민감한 질문 안 하기. 결혼 언제 하냐? 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And 취업했냐?
1: Unless you pay them.
0: I mean,
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0: 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But like, we don't ask. 그 질문만 안 하면
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0: 사실 모두가 행복하죠.
1: Okay. I hope this year I don't get in the spot. Hopefully. All right. So anyway, thank you so much for sharing this fun trend. And I'm definitely going to be looking forward to another trend that you will be bringing in next week. So have a safe flight. And we'll see you next week.
0: Bye-bye.
1: All right. So that's going to do it for our trend spot today, guys. Hope you guys enjoyed our chit-chat. And let's go listen to the song. Here is My Love by Lee Seung-chul.

That was Man I Need by Olivia Dean. Olivia Dean is a British singer-songwriter known for her warm mix of soul, pop, and R&B, and she was named Best New Artist at the 2026 Grammys. And here's the funny part. She almost didn't release a song as a single because she wasn't sure it represented the whole album. But luckily, her band convinced her otherwise, and it eventually became a number one hit in the UK. And the song itself is pretty direct. Know how you want to be loved, and don't be afraid to say it. No guessing games, please. So I hope you guys enjoyed the song. And hello, sweeties. We're here in our studio in Busan this Thursday afternoon. And welcome to Sweet Date. You're tuned into BEFM 90.5 in Busan and 103.3 FM in the Gijang, Cheonggwan, and Noksan areas. And I'm Yunji. Hello. So let's see what's coming up in hour number two of today's Sweet Date. Andrew's going to join us for bite-sized banter where one everyday choice can quickly turn into a lively conversation and a fun little skit. And then your go-to English learning segment, Screen Bites, where it takes us into a movie or TV drama scene and pulls out one English expression that you can actually use in daily life. And later on, Flashback turns back the clock with some Korean dance hits from the 90s and 2000s. And before we bring in Andrew, who's hopefully enjoying the holiday spirit, by the way, let's listen to two tracks back-to-back, Satisfy by Calvin Harris and Jazzy, and Save Me Tonight by Jennifer Lopez and David Guetta.

0: Welcome back. It's Bite Size Mentor Time. And for this, we have Andrew.
1: Hello. Hi, everybody.
0: Happy Chuseok.
1: Happy Chuseok.
0: Chuseok has officially kicked off today.
1: It has kicked off. Now, before we get into our topic and whatnot, I have a question for you. And I need to double check and make sure we're not going to talk about this any further in the show. What is your favorite thing to eat at Chuseok?
0: Favorite thing?
1: And this could be something specific to your family. Because I know everybody has, you know, the normal staples, if you will, for Chuseok. But is there something your family does that you are always excited about?
0: To be honest, my family doesn't cook during Chuseok.
1: Okay.
0: So whenever I went to, my grandparents' place, I used to have those chon.
1: Oh, okay.
0: What is it called? Like green onion pancake.
1: Yeah, so I mean, if that is pajang. Yeah.
0: Pajang. Yeah. Yes. I love that squid inside that pajang. I used to pick it out.
1: Do you know what's funny is when you're used to maybe one person or your family only makes one kind of jeon, might be kimchi jeon or pajang, and you go somewhere else and they make something different, and you're like, ooh. I like
0: it's
1: this.
0: Thicker or crispier.
1: Yeah, or they might put some potato or shrimp in there or something. I don't know. Yeah.
0: Kind of jazz it up. What about you, Andrew? What's your favorite?
1: For me, it's usually the little snacks. Or, I don't know, just maybe the meat. I don't know. We always,

0: go over to an aunt's house and always end up eating a lot of meat. It's very nice. I'm always yeah, so I enjoy that.
1: Yeah, I'm sure everyone has their favorite Chuseok food, right?
0: And also my mother-in-law, Jeongnim, I love you. She would make some other special soup for me, and I'm excited for that every
1: I'm sure she cooks very well. Right?
0: Amazing.
1: Yeah.
0: Amazing.
1: All right. So today, on our Chuseok holiday, we're going to get into our mini skit, shall we?
0: Yes.
1: Okay.
0: Yoonji, it's been so long.
1: Happy Chuseok, Andrew.
0: Oh, yes. So, since it's been so long, when are you getting married?
1: Wow, we're starting already?
0: Well, I'm just curious.
1: Fine. No plans yet.
0: And by the way, have you gained a little weight?
1: Andrew!
0: What? You look healthy!
1: That somehow makes it worse.
0: So, about getting married?
1: Uncle Andrew, settle down. That's enough now.
0: Okay.
1: With that frustrating skit, here goes today's question. Would you rather hear, when are you getting married once, or have you gained weight three times? 추석에 결혼 언제 하니 한 번 듣기 대 살 좀 쪘니 세 번 듣기. Oh, neither.
0: It's one of those things where, you know, when you, at this time of year, whether it's Chuseok or Seollal or like something where the family always comes together, there's always that chance to be like, you know, where people are just asking questions. And a couple of years ago, maybe it was during like COVID or something, there was like a menu that came out.
1: Oh,
0: and maybe PD님 could find that menu.
1: Tansori
0: menu ban where like, if you're going to ask this question, you must pay 5,000원. If you ask this question, it's 5,000원.
1: Wow.
0: You know?
1: So in the mini skit, you asked me like three questions that put me in the spot. So that would be about,
0: I don't have that much money. 10,000원. Sorry. No money for
1: Thank
0: you.
1: Thank you very much.
0: Yeah.
1: But there are so many uncomfortable questions that people are asked.
0: Yeah, and it's I feel when it comes to this time of year, like Noonchi just gets thrown out the window.
1: I know.
0: Like no one has any Noonchi at this time of year.
1: No.
0: Where like obviously you don't want to be asked that.
1: Oh, true.
0: You know, or myself or someone else. And or if another one would be once you're married, when are you gonna have babies? When are you gonna have kids?
1: How frustrating was that? Like as you were,
0: I don't think we would just say, soon. Just say soon.
1: Soulless.
0: Yeah, because whenever it would be asked, my wife would like, ask Andy. Ask Andy. And then I would be like, oh yeah, sometime soon. You know? Just chill.
1: I don't get why people ask those questions.
0: Yeah, I guess for us it was only maybe a year after we were married, maybe. A little bit more than a year after we got married when, you know, we found out that my wife was pregnant. So it was, I don't know. It was, so it wasn't too long. But friends of mine who, like, they've decided not to have kids. And their family still hasn't accepted that. And it's like, well, when are the kids coming? We're not having kids.
1: That must be frustrating for them.
0: Oh, yeah, I would say so.
1: And yesterday, like, I was going over the script, and I was thinking to myself, you know, like, how students and job seekers and, people are going through so many questions, right, in their life stages. But what about for older generations? What would be some nagging that they often hear from their kids or their grandchildren? I was thinking,
0: it might be something to do with their health. You know, like, hey, go see a doctor. Have you gotten a checkup lately? You know, you should go get your eyes checked. You should do these things. I think that might be one of them.
1: Yeah.
0: Or
1: like, use your money.
0: Yeah.
1: Stop saving it.
0: Or are you being active enough? Like, you should get a hobby. You know, like, these are things I say to my own father. So
1: So, how do they take it?
0: They just say, you know, be quiet.
1: Mind your own
0: business. But yeah, but not that nice.
1: Oh,
0: They use a few different words.
1: Oh, okay. But I don't know if that's going to be stressful for them. Like, you know, for job seekers, I heard the number one most hated category.

0: and like holiday service, like surveys, is listening to that question.
1: Yeah.
0: When are you getting a job?
1: Yeah.
0: Are you doing something nowadays? You know, that kind of question.
1: And I mean, back to our question, because I know that some of our listeners might want to chime in. But I would say, I don't know, have you gained weight? Because I'm already married. So, but for you, and I'm sure our listeners know that you're not. So which would you rather hear from your family?
0: Just hearing once. When are you getting married?
1: Yeah.
0: Because you got to listen to it three times. Have you gained weight? That would be super stressful, won't it?
1: Yeah, three times. I think
0: when you're eating something and they're like,
1: they bring out the best food, best Chuseok food.
0: I know.
1: And you're like, they're like, you're mid bite.
0: Uh-huh.
1: Oh, hey, Yunji, have you gained weight? Fork drop.
0: Stress not now. Level increase, right?
1: Yeah, so.
0: That somehow makes it worse.
1: But I'm curious of our listeners.
0: Yeah, so coming back to our question, would you rather hear, when are you getting married once, or have you gained weight three times? Send in your answers, guys, and we'll catch you tomorrow. Happy Tuesday.
1: Bye, everyone.

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0: those were some lively tracks to keep the daytime mood going. You just listened to three songs: "Hold Me in the Dark" by Miles Smith, "Go" by the Chemical Brothers, and "Leak It" by Flo. Now it's time for Screen Bites, where we get to learn that to everyday English expressions through scenes from movies and TV dramas. And this week, we're watching the 2005 romantic comedy Just Like Heaven. And in today's scene, we're looking at an apartment. At first, the place sounds almost perfect. It's beautiful, spacious, and has even appeared in magazines. But there's one small question. Does it actually have enough furniture? So let's listen to today's scene. This place is heaven. It's been photographed for magazines.
1: Yeah, I think I told you I was going to need something furnished.
0: Well, it is furnished.
1: Where's the couch?
0: Do you believe all of the space?
1: Yeah, it's great for all those rays I'll be throwing.
0: I'm sensing a no. So with that, here goes today's expression. It is furnished. It is furnished. Meaning, 가구가 갖춰져 있어요. And the key word here is furnished. Air quote. If a house or apartment is furnished, it means it already comes with furniture. For instance, it might have things like a bed, a table, chairs, or a couch. So, it is furnished simply means it already has furniture. In Korean, you could naturally say 가구가 갖춰져 있어요 or 가구가 포함되어 있어요. But in today's scene, there's a little humor. The agent says, it is furnished. But the man immediately asks, where's the couch? So technically there is some furniture, but apparently not quite enough for him. You may also hear furnished when looking for a place to live. A furnished apartment is 가구가 갖춰진 아파트. And the opposite is unfurnished. That means the place comes with little or no furniture at all. So now let's practice with a few example dialogues. And here's our first one. Is the apartment furnished?
1: Yes, it comes with a bed, a table, and a sofa.
0: Here's our second example.
1: I don't want to buy a lot of furniture.
0: Then you should look for a furnished place.
1: Yeah, I should.
0: Here's our last example. Do I need to bring a desk?
1: No, it's already furnished.
0: So once again, today's expression is it is furnished, meaning 가구가 갖춰져 있어요. And remember, guys, furnished means that a house, apartment, or room already has furniture in it. And it's a very useful word if you're renting a home, staying somewhere for a long time, or looking at apartment listings. And if someone says a place is furnished, but you can't even find the couch, you may want to ask exactly what furniture is included. And one quick tip before we go. In Korea, we often say a place is full option, which is 풀 옵션. In English, the closest expression is fully furnished, meaning it comes with most of the furniture you need. And if you say full option, English speakers may not understand you. It's better to say fully furnished.

So keep that in mind, guys. And that's going to do it for today's Screen Bites. And tomorrow, we're going to continue with another scene of the week from Just Like Heaven and learn one more useful English expression. For now, let's take a short break with three songs back to back: Angel by December 10, Material Lover by Sienna Spyro, and When Did You Get Hot by Sabrina Carpenter.

Welcome back to Flashback, everyone. Let's bring back the energy of the 90s and 2000s with some Korean dance favorites. First up, we have Abracadabra by Brown Eyed Girls. And this song was released back in 2009. And this song completely changed the group's image. Before this, they were known for more strong vocals, but this song brought a darker electronic sound, bold styling, and one dance move that everyone remembers up until now. And of course, I'm talking about that famous hip swing dance. It became so iconic that even people who didn't know the full choreography knew exactly what to do when the song came on. And the title, Abracadabra, fits perfectly. The lyrics are almost like a love spell wishing someone would fall for you. And honestly, the song didn't need magic. The beat was enough. Next up is 소년이여 by G-Dragon. It's one of the songs that feels very different once you pay attention to the lyrics. Instead of talking about romance, G-Dragon looks back at himself as a kid with a big dream. Then he compares that younger version of himself with the reality of becoming famous, being watched, and constantly being judged. In a way, it sounds like he's giving his younger self a little pep talk. And I think that's why the song still connects with people. Even if you're not a superstar, most of us have probably looked back and wondered, am I still becoming the person I wanted to be? So there is a question that we want to ask you guys. And on that note, let's go enjoy these next two tracks together. Abracadabra by Brown Eyed Girls, followed by 소년이여 by G-Dragon.

That was Abracadabra by Brown Eyed Girls, followed by 소년이여 by G-Dragon. Yes, it's Chuseok holiday, guys, and hope you guys are enjoying your holiday so far. I'm curious, where you guys are right now. I hope today feels a little slower and more relaxed and ordinary Thursday. Maybe your table is already filling up with holiday food. Maybe you're catching up with your relatives you haven't seen in a while. Or maybe you're just enjoying the rare chance to do absolutely nothing but inhaling and exhaling. So guys, whatever your plans are, I hope the next few days give you plenty of good moments and hopefully not too much traffic or too many dishes to wash. Oh no! And that's going to do it for today's Sweet Date, everyone. Thank you so much for being here with us today. And let's wrap things up with one more song. And here is Hey Jude by The Beatles, the legendary song. So enjoy the rest of your day. Enjoy the music. And I'll be back tomorrow. Shine your light. Happy Chuseok!

0: Stuck in traffic again. No parking spaces anywhere. All I've done is drive. And I'm already completely drained. Maybe I'll skip the drive today. Instead of driving, every ride is my time. Put on my headphones, catch a quick nap, or simply gaze out the window without a thought. A morning that used to rush by, finally, feels like my time. Less driving, more living. Take back your time. Public transit is the easiest way to reclaim your day. This campaign is brought to you by BEFM Busan 영어 방송.
1: Hello, my name is Liam McIntyre. I'm 9 years old, fourth grader at Yeonji Elementary School. In my family, my mom is Korean and my dad is Canadian. I also have a younger brother. Now, I was born right here in Busan and have lived here my whole life. This city is great because all the activities I can do. I love going to all the beaches and riding my bicycle around the rivers. Being part of this city is great because I get to meet so many different people from all over the world. Thanks for listening to my story, Global City Busan. We're in it together. This campaign was brought to you by BEFM.

0: 산 영어 방송.
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Dear Diary, how do you find peace with your family members? When we gather on holidays like Chuseok, there are times when we go wonky, right? When that happens to you, what do? Talk it out? Or do you perhaps walk away? What do? Welcome to Heart Attack. I'm your DJ, Pretty Little Iris. We'll be back after we listen to Gatalena by Orange Caramel.

That was Catalina by Orange Caramel. Welcome to Heart Attack. I'm your DJ, Pretty Little Iris. It's a little over 2:04 p.m. in Korea, September 24th, Thursday. I hope you're having a good day wherever you are and whatever time it is. When you meet with family, what kind of family environment are you in? Do you start off bright? And then scolding continues, and then fighting continues, or are you the type to just ha-ha-ho-ho it off? For me, I don't really go to family gatherings, so I don't know. Firstly, my family is kind of scattered around the world, like I mentioned numerous times. Secondly, I grew up living abroad, so we're kind of used to not gathering on holidays. And thirdly, I'm considered very young on one side of my family. On the other side, I'm not young, but I have like much younger cousins as well. So it's not really like nobody really wants to scold or nag at me. Nobody's like, they're just kind of like, oh, Iris is Iris. Although I have to admit, I don't really go to family gatherings, even if there is one near where I live, because I just don't like humans gathering. It doesn't matter if you're family. I don't like humans gathering, so I wouldn't go. And also, I'm not really a sweetheart. You probably know that by now. I'm not a sweetheart. But when you gather for family gatherings, you kind of have to be a sweetheart, right? So I always feel bad for not being a sweetheart because there are elders, there are kids, and I just sit there with an RBF and it kind of looks like I want to go home, which is half true, half not. So when, like, the kids don't talk to me and the adults don't talk to me, they're just kind of like, so Iris. So there was this one time when I was at a family gathering and a relative, like an adult, he was just like, so Iris, how are you doing? And I straight up said, I don't know, I'm not happy. And then everybody was like, what did she just say? And they were like, huh? So I said, oh, don't worry. I'm just saying that, you know, like everything's nice, but I don't really know why I'm living. And then everybody was like, and my mom was like, okay, what she means is that, don't get her wrong. She's single, guys, and she's just probably bored. Yeah, yeah. And I was like, no, that's not the issue. I don't know why I'm living. I like reading. And the more I read, the more I don't understand why I have to live. And then I just threw out an existential crisis question out there, and everybody that was just like happy, and you know, there were kids running around, and everybody was like, oh, Iris, okay. And I was like, it's okay, guys. And then after that, I never went to a family meeting. I wonder if they wonder if I'm well. Probably not. They're just probably like, oh, Iris is Iris. Okay, awkward. Song break? Here's some songs for you. 셀럽이 되고 싶어 by Cella5 and Itaewon Freedom with JYP by UV.

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4: 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I'm your DJ, Pretty Little Iris. Today we're going to be having a Pretty Little Playlist, Pretty Little Chuseok Playlist Day. So we have a story though. Our producer picked some songs for you to enjoy on this Chuseok holiday, but we are going to be explaining why we chose the songs. Today we're talking about family, as my opening was giving away, and we're going to be listening to songs that are perfect to listen to on your way to see your family, during family time, and after your family time. In hour two, we're still joined by Professor Cynthia for Travel Diaries Back to the Future, so I hope you're excited to learn more about Jeongjo and more about Korean history. 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So join Talk Talk Korea 2026 today. We'll be back after some songs, but here's a story. The first song is Padae Wangja, King of the Sea by Bang Myung-soo, because when you are full of scolding and nagging, when you're just listening to them go on and on and on and on, then you just want to escape to the sea. You just want everybody to just disappear in the sea. And then Gang by P. Gang means to have that urge inside of you, to have that emotion inside of you, and the bravery to just do what you want to do. So if you had that gang, that bravery, you'll be able to talk back to people that say whatever they want to say to you. And of course we have Saida by Norajo, because you just need a cool sparkling pop cider to just get all of your worries, just relieve it for you, to just say bye bye, just like the cool sparkles in the carbonated water. So let's go listen to Padae Wangja by Bang Myung-soo, Gang by P, and Saida by Norajo.

So, when you're meeting with your family, what do you talk about? Hey, how are you? Are you gonna get married? What about your work? What are you doing right now? Where's your company? How much are they paying you? And slowly, slowly, the fire starts inside of you. So, today, let's just listen to songs and practice counting to three. When somebody says something, just count one, two, three and laugh it off. So we have some songs that's gonna help you cool down, or some songs that's just gonna make you laugh a little bit. Use it as like a vaccine so that you'll be able to just act it out when you're with your family, and when they're saying mean things, just be like, ha ha ha, ha yeah, you too. Ha ha ha ha ha, yeah, you too. So the first song we're gonna listen to next is called "Tari Kozuma, Don't Cross Your Legs" by Ang Mu. Very scoldy, very naggy. And then "안 좋을 때 들으면 더안 좋은 노래," a song that's just worse when you listen to in a bad mood, by 형돈이와 대준이.

Come on. Do you want a gangster? 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We're not dangerous. You know, come on. Yeah. We're a royal. Come on.

0: nosy.
1: How about you just dance it off? Maybe you're happy seeing your family. Maybe you're a little irritated. Whatever it is, how about we just dance it off, whatever emotion we're feeling? So it'll be perfect because we're going to be listening to 나팔바지 by the one and only Psy. And then we're going to be listening to a song that might be something that the adults would tell you. Hey, don't forget what I tell you. Hey, listen to the adults. Hey, listen to my advice. And don't forget 잊어버리지 마 by Crush featuring Taeyeon.

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7: 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Don't go anywhere. This is 어떻게 이별까지 사랑하겠어? 널 사랑하는 거지 by Ang Mi.

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You guys are listening to Heart Attack, and I'm your DJ, Pretty Little Iris. It's time for our history class with our favorite professor. 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This is Plot Twist by At Heart. Don't know what

0: 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Now,
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0: Arirang Radio. When you just need a getaway, here are the perfect options for you. Let's dive in together. This is

0: Please welcome our favorite professor in the studio, Professor Cynthia.
1: Hello, hello.
0: Hello, hello.
1: Happy Chuseok.
0: Happy Chuseok. How are you?
1: Very full.
0: Very full.
1: Full of Chuseok food.
0: Chuseok food.
1: Holiday food.
0: Let's remind our listeners what kind of Chuseok food there is. There's,
1: well,
0: rice cake.
1: 송편.
0: 송편 rice cake. There may be 약과.
1: Right.
0: Korean pastries. 갈비찜, maybe?
1: Yes,
0: marinated ribs.
1: That's a popular one.
0: Mm-hmm.
1: I think every family has their own holiday meal. But, you know, 잡채 is a popular holiday.
0: Okay.
1: You know, classic.
0: There's also 전.
1: Oh, yes.
0: Korean
1: because
0: style.
1: Of the 제사 style or
0: right.
1: The 차례. The 명절 차례.
0: Mm-hmm. Korean style pancakes or just... 전. What is your favorite 전?
1: 육전.
0: 육전 meat pancakes.
1: Yeah. Also like 새우 or the shrimp.
0: Shrimp.
1: I really don't like the 동그랑 or the other
0: really?
1: Types of 전.
0: The no. meaty ones.
1: I don't even like the fish. In general, I don't like 전 because 전 only tastes good if you eat it right off
0: right.
1: the frying pan.
0: Oh.
1: But if it's overnight. Or it's been sitting for hours.
0: Isn't it better when it's cold?
1: Oh, really?
0: I like eobakjeon.
1: Oh,
0: like
1: okay.
0: squash.
1: Yeah.
0: And it's
1: yeah.
0: really good when it's cold.
1: Oh, I can see that.
0: There's also the samsaekjeon, the type with the gochi, with
1: oh,
0: like the
1: like
0: different
1: one.
0: Types. Mm-hmm. There's like crab in it. There's like
1: you
0: radish
1: like the
0: in
1: jeon.
0: It. I just like food in general. Yeah,
1: okay.
0: I like everything.
1: Okay.
0: So yeah, we are probably very full right now as you guys are listening. And I hope everybody is spending a nice Chuseok. We are learning a

0: lot on Travel Diaries recently. We have a lot of information for everybody. And in case our listeners have, some of our listeners have missed our previous shows, we have been talking about Jeongjo, King Jeongjo, recently on Travel Diaries, Isan. On our first week, we covered the family history. And then on our second week, we covered more of the romance life of Jeongjo. This is our third week, Cynthia.
1: That's right. Today, we're getting a new perspective on King Jeongjo.
0: Mm-hmm.
1: King Jeongjo, the ruler.
0: The ruler.
1: Right.
0: Okay, so historically, where would we be at?
1: Remember that he took the throne in 1776 at the age of 24. And he arrives with serious political baggage.
0: He is
1: the son of Crown Prince Sado.
0: Right, so there is a lot going on for him, and there's a lot on his plate. It's not a very healthy environment for him.
1: That's right. He grew up knowing that there are a lot of powerful people at court who opposed his succession to the throne.
0: Ooh.
1: Right? And when he ascended to the throne, remember what he said?
0: I am
1: the son
0: of
1: Prince Sado.
0: Of course, there was iconic line. So he probably was not very safe.
1: Right.
0: A lot of people had their eyes on him.
1: Remember that in our first episode, he had a habit of studying until the rooster, you know, cried at dawn.
0: Right, right.
1: Because he was afraid of attempts on his life. He would go to sleep in, well, I wouldn't call pajamas, because pretty thick robes, just in case.
0: Just in case. That's so, like, scary.
1: And it wasn't like he was just imagining this, because something very serious happened the year after he became king. In the summer of 1777.
0: 1777?
1: Yes. In July of 28.
0: What happened?
1: He was in Jonhyangak. It's a familiar space to him because it's his study room. Right?
0: Okay, so it's somewhere where he probably felt safe most of the time.
1: He's reading late into the night,
0: but
1: he's hearing suspicious noises outside his reading room.
0: Oh my gosh.
1: And suddenly, armed men had infiltrated the palace compound in an attempt to attack him. It was an assassination attempt, Iris.
0: What? Inside the palace?
1: Yes. Of all places, right?
0: And what was this called?
1: It was called the Jonhyangak Gyeokjeokbyeon.
0: Okay, or the Jeongju incident.
1: Right.
0: That's so crazy because this isn't even like outside or anything. This is like inside.
1: In the heart of the palace.
0: That's crazy. And there is a film based on this.
1: 2014 film called Yeongnin, The Fatal Encounter, starring Hyunbin.
0: As Jeongjo.
1: The very muscular Jeongjo.
0: Because
1: there's a very famous scene where he plays Jeongjo shirtless, Iris.
0: Very important scene, guys. Very important scene.
1: Yes. So the movie compresses the action into roughly one day surrounding this assassination attempt in 1777. Right? And so we learn, I'm sure Jeongjo is learned very important lesson from that event. Who can I trust?
0: Who can you trust? I don't even know. If you get attacked in your own palace,
1: you are a young king. You've inherited all these, you know, officials and institutions, right? They are there to protect you, to enact your policies.
0: Yes.
1: But this one incident made him realize, I have enemies inside, right?
0: What could you do really at this point? Like,
1: so he needs to build institutions loyal to him.
0: Institutions.
1: He needs a brain.
0: Okay.
1: He needs people devoted to him. He needs muscle to protect him, right?
0: Okay.
1: And eventually he wants his reform policies to reach the market, the people.
0: Okay.
1: And that's the layout for today's episode, Iris.
0: All right. So we're going to be learning about what he did for his brains and for his people, for mm-hmm. his muscle and for the market. All right. Well, let's get straight into our first song and we'll be back to talk more about details, guys. But here is a question for you. If you suddenly became king, what would you build first? A research institution. B, a team of brilliant young officials. C, a personal security force. Or D, an economic reform office. We'll be back after 1월 지가 by 선예.

0: So starting off with the brains, what did he do?
1: He created a Joseon Dynasty think tank.
0: Think tank.
1: That's right. It was called Gyujanggak.
0: Okay.
1: And he established it actually on the first year of his reign in 1776. Mm. I mean, it sounds a little bit like a library because okay. it was a center for books, publishing, scholarships, Ooh. Research, and making royal policy. But essentially, he was creating a brain trust or okay. a think tank loyal to him.
0: That's important.
1: Very important.
0: Loyal to him.
1: Yes.
0: Okay.
1: So if you can still sort of see the building because the famous painter Kim Hong-do actually drew a view of the newly created Gyujanggak in 1776.
0: Really?
1: One of the most famous painters of all time, right?
0: Right, right. Very famous indeed.
1: And you can still see aspects of this building in Changdeok-gung. In the Juanmu area, in the rear garden. Wow. The first floor of that two-story structure is associated with Gyujanggak.
0: Wow. So basically, there were a lot of books
1: 30,000 volumes, Iris.
0: Oh my gosh. Back in the days.
1: Yes. And Gyujanggak also supervised technology like new movable type, fonts, and the production of books throughout Cheongjo's reign.
0: Okay.
1: Right. So you remember how we remember him as this very studious crown right. prince and king.
0: Crazy academic.
1: Right.
0: Right. He's like, nowadays we would use the word nerd, but I wouldn't say that to the king nope. or the prince. Mm-hmm. So yeah, let's continue on. He didn't stop just here.
1: No, because now that he had the institution of Jugang. Mm-hmm. Right, of Gyujanggak. Mm-hmm. He had to fill it with very capable scholars yes. and officials. So he created this system called 초계문신.
0: Okay.
1: And they were basically recruiting younger officials and scholars, usually under the age of 37.
0: Okay.
1: And then they remained in the Gyujanggak program until they reached the formidable age of 40.
0: Very interesting. So right? they would just study there? They would just work there?
1: Well, King Cheongjo personally oversaw the 초계문신 system.
0: That's your leader is the king?
1: He was their professor, Aris.
0: Oh.
1: He gave personal lectures, 진강.
0: Uh-huh.
1: And then he personally administered the exams, 진시. Imagine having the king be your prof and examiner. That's a little stressful, don't you think?
0: A little. More than a little.
1: Right.
0: Okay, so this is not just casual studying, reading.
1: No.
0: This is real.
1: But if you are personally taught by the king and examined,
0: mm-hmm.
1: you are no longer just a bureaucrat in the system,
0: True.
1: Right? I think you would develop strong feelings.
0: True.
1: And feelings of loyalty to the big guy.
0: Right.
1: To the king. And I think that was the motivation behind the system.
0: So around how many people went through this?
1: Well, there were 10 rounds of selection from 1781 to Cheongjo's death in 1800. And about 138 초계문신 in total.
0: That's not a lot, actually.
1: Well, they were the best of the best.
0: Right, best of the best.
1: And what we find very interesting about his selection of 초계문신 mm-hmm. is that he also recruited and elevated mm-hmm. scholars from 서어 backgrounds. 서어.
0: Okay.
1: 서어 backgrounds are folks not 100% 양반.
0: Okay.
1: So these are children or folks with illegitimate ancestry. So often they would have a 양반 father.
0: Yes.
1: But say like a mother from like a
0: another social class like lower
1: lower or concubines
0: okay
1: or sometimes even much lower status
0: Iris.
1: And some of the most famous of this of these 초계문신 from the 서어 backgrounds were folks like 이덕무 mm-hmm. 유득공 and very famous guy 박재가 and 서이수. 박재가 is a great example
0: okay
1: of the type of talent that
0: Cheongjo wanted.
1: Yes.
0: Oh.
1: Because he traveled all the way to Qing, China. And he wrote this book or this report called 북학이, where he argued that 조선 should learn the more practical technologies and economic practices or policies from Qing China.
0: Interesting, right?
1: Because back then, the elites were taught what? Learn the Chinese literature.
0: Right.
1: The philosophy.

0: between, you know, behind great being a great king and being a great official. But he was saying, no, you actually also have to learn technology. Maybe being a good engineer. The practical skills of running a country, developing the country.
1: I can imagine proud king right now, Chungjo, just listening to the ideas from Park Jae-ga, just being like, yes, he deserves to be here.
0: That's right.
1: There is someone else we have to talk about.
0: Jung Yak-yong.
1: Oh my gosh.
0: Wonderful guy.
1: The most elitist elites in Korea.
0: Yes, with a difficult name to pronounce. I always have trouble with him. But yes, I mean, I think he is the one official synonymous with King Cheongjo. You can't really separate the two, I think. He passed the higher civil service exam in 1789 when he was just 28. And then he was selected as Chogye Munshin. And almost immediately, Cheongjo gives him a test.
1: Oh.
0: Hello, congratulations for passing the exam. Now help me build a bridge. Remember, the exams are based on what? Usually the sort of Chinese philosophies,
1: right?
0: Now he's given the task of being an engineer.
1: Build a bridge.
0: Build a bridge.
1: Oh my gosh.
0: Because Cheongjo was preparing to move Crown Prince Sado's tomb to Suwon. So it meant a large royal procession had to cross the Han River.
1: Right.
0: So in the same year, Jung Yak-yong passed the civil exam. He also had to build this very efficient paedari, a bridge made by linking boats together.
1: Wow.
0: Right?
1: So,
0: a pontoon type bridge.
1: Wow. So it is the Sparta education. Sparta education. Yeah. And Jung Yak-yong went through it. He did it.
0: Of course.
1: Okay.
0: He later worked not only on the bridge, but Hwasong related planning.
1: Oh.
0: I think I mentioned earlier how he built or engineered these very innovative technological inventions and devices to help build Suwon Hwasong. He also worked on reforming the government service and inspection system.
1: Interesting. I mean, if we just hear it like this, it's a fun story, but the people actually studying under him, like Jung Yak-yong, I mean, we think he's a genius, we think he's brilliant, but imagine the stress he had and the pressure that he had. So this was all part of Cheongjo creating his people and his brain.
0: That's right. A talent pipeline.
1: Right.
0: Loyal to him.
1: Okay. So some people that were on his side.
0: Right.
1: That knew what they were doing.
0: That understood his plan, his drive to create reforms for Joseon, to make it a stronger, more innovative country.
1: Interesting. Now, if you have the brains, you need something else as well, realistically. So let's go listen to a song and move on to our next section. This is 바람의 노래 by 조성모.

0: So we talked about the assassination attempt, and sometimes, yeah, it's nice to be smart, but brains isn't the only thing that can save you from an assassination attempt.
1: You need muscle, Iris.
0: Right. So what did Jeongjo do now?
1: That's right. He realized that he needed control over the people guarding him in the palace.
0: Okay.
1: So he created in 1785 the Changyongmi, or a dedicated royal guard.
0: Oh.
1: Later, it was expanded and reorganized into the, it's much more difficult to pronounce, Changyongyeong.
0: Okay.
1: That's right. In 1783, right, this structure developed further to create a capital force in the outer garrison centered in Suwon.
0: Mm.
1: So later, you know, next week, we'll talk about Suwon. But Suwon is really the epitome of all of these institutional reforms and policies that King Jeongjo created over his reign.
0: Right.
1: But back to Changyongyeong.
0: Okay.
1: Right? Because it introduces a very popular character who's been dramatized in quite a few movies and dramas, I believe.
0: Okay.
1: Baek Dong-soo.
0: Okay.
1: Right?
0: Warrior Baek Dong-soo.
1: Right? K-drama fans may recognize the name from that drama.
0: Mm. Right?
1: Although the drama does take quite a few creative liberties.
0: Okay.
1: Right? The historical Baek Dong-soo was a military officer known for his martial skills.
0: Wow.
1: Right? So a little bit of research on his career places him as an officer in the Changyongyeong by the late 1780s. Right?
0: Okay.
1: And with the help from Lee Dong-mu, and remember Park Jae-ga?
0: Yes, we mentioned in the previous section.
1: Right? The three of them completed the Muye Dobo Tongji, a four-volume military training manual covering martial techniques. 24.
0: They're so like, they know what they're doing. It sounds they're so good. Like it's the smartest and the strongest people working together.
1: I know, so talented. It's like a very talented group of people.
0: Okay.
1: What's really interesting about the manual is that it's very visual. I've actually seen it.
0: Really?
1: If you go to Hwaseong, in the big courtyard, like there are like inscriptions and it shows the kind of like the movements, the martial techniques that are featured in the book.
0: Okay.

0: So the movements are actually broken down with illustrations and text that explains the technique.
1: Oh, very interesting. Yeah. So they're not just like guards, fancy guards. They know what they're doing right now.
0: Yes, and they want to teach. And basically, like, I mean, the whole point of Changzhou's reign was to create legacy, institutional legacy. He created Gyujanggak, he created Changyongyeong, and the Chogye Munshin system to create institutions that would, you know, keep the reforms alive.
1: Just systems. After his death. The importance of systems. It's, you know, some people just do things.
0: Or they, a lot of, you know, kings focus on bloodline.
1: Right.
0: Making sure that his son becomes the next king. And then the grandson becomes the next king. But I think King Changzhou was more focused on institutional legacy. And but there is still a personal connection between Muye Dobo Tongji and his father. Because remember from episode one, Sado, Crown Prince Sado, was also really into the martial arts. And he also developed like manuals on martial arts, right? So I think King Changzhou also wanted to maybe preserve his father's legacy through this particular manual. So it actually built upon those earlier works by Crown Prince Sado.
1: Muye
0: Dobo Tongji.
1: So it's all linked together, and he has great vision. It's we can definitely tell that Changzhou had a big picture, like we said
0: Big brain, big ambitions.
1: Big ambition, yes. Very interesting, and I like how we're kind of mentioning Suwon and Hwasong here and there as well. Maybe that will kind of give our listeners a hint about what's going to be happening on our episodes in the future. So, okay, we talked about the brains, and we talked about the muscle. We talked about the talent pipeline, Chogye Munshin. We do have one more left to talk about, so let's go listen to a song, and we'll be back. This time, it's really, it's new. Like, I couldn't have thought about this, because we thought about brains and body. But this is really interesting. So, guys, we'll be right back. This is The Only Road.

0: All right, so I really wouldn't have guessed what we're going to talk about. So please let us know, Professor.
1: Right, we're going to talk about 신의 동공 or the 신의 commercial reforms of 1791.
0: Commercial reforms.
1: Yes, I mean, imagine you are a trader or you are a seller of goods, say somewhere in 종로, right? You set out to buy, I mean, sorry, you set out to sell some goods there. You do have customers who want to buy them, but then nearby is a licensed 시장, an officially recognized shop that tells you, hey, we have a privilege called 금난전권, and this allows us to have a monopoly on the trade. Sorry, you can't do your business.
0: Then what do I do?
1: There's not much you can do.
0: They're just saying you can't do this.
1: Right. So obviously, King Jeongjo and his officials thought this is not a good policy if we want to expand trade and business and
0: Not so
1: commerce,
0: fair.
1: right? So this brings us back to this official called Che Jae-gong. He's one of the most senior political figures associated with Jeongjo's government. Jeongjo actually promoted him to be the right state counselor in 1788. And in 3 years later, he proposed 신의 동공.
0: Okay, so this was Che Jae-gong, this person's idea, and
1: Right.
0: what was the idea or concept
1: They
0: of it?
1: abolished 금난전권, right? Except for the most important Yugijeon shops. So these were very major state-linked shops dealing with very important national commodities like cloth, silk, paper. Maybe in today's time, it might be semiconductors, right? So aside from the Yugijeon, the 금난전권 of most ordinary licensed shops were abolished.
0: So this would have helped the, smaller businesses
1: That's
0: and the
1: right.
0: people that I know that people still talk about this nowadays as well. Like marketing is always a fight and,
1: Right.
0: the marketplace and people selling similar things.
1: Often, the older established companies are trying to prevent newer startups, right?
0: It's hard. I mean,
1: So weakening these monopoly privileges was not just an economic decision because a lot of these monopolies were tied to the powerful families and factions in the government, right?
0: Wow, Jeongjo was just
1: Quite a reformer. I mean, it isn't like he was introducing like capitalism or like huge economic freedoms to the commercial freedoms to the country, but still, it was pretty significant, right?
0: Very interesting. So he did brains, he did muscles for himself, and he was also, caring about the economics, like the
1: Right.
0: politics out there, the
1: Market
0: economics.
1: reform.
0: Interesting. So he was definitely caring about
1: He was
0: how to make things
1: definitely a
0: better.
1: reform-minded king, right?
0: Interesting.
1: That is why a lot of historians and Koreans remember him as this revolutionary king. And one of the things that they really kind of 아쉽다,
0: They're upset about.
1: is that he died young without an heir. And unfortunately, because he doesn't leave a bloodline, a lot of these institutional reforms die along with him.
0: Oh my gosh.
1: Meaning, institutions often tied so closely to a very powerful, charismatic ruler can weaken when that ruler dies or disappears, right?
0: So he died in 1800.

0: 1800s.
1: So after that, Chang Yongyang, which was a major symbol of his royal military power, was abolished only a couple of years later in 1802.
0: And what about the brains, 조개문신?
1: Right. It also stops after his death, and it's not revived until decades later.
0: That's very unfortunate.
1: Right?
0: Really, he did all of this. And for what?
1: I know.
0: He died so young.
1: So much of his system and reform depended on him
0: but
1: personally.
0: Then, there's also Hwaseong.
1: This is the one piece of his legacy that still remains.
0: Okay.
1: Right? It is a very large part of his vision that's still physically standing. And it's a place that we're going to visit next week.
0: Interesting. And it was really interesting because we got a message about Hwaseong last week.
1: Oh,
0: it's almost
1: right.
0: as if our listener knew we were going to be covering Hwaseong. Mm-hmm. Okay, so we are going on with this whole timeline of Jeongjo. We started up with Yeongjo and Sado Seja, up to Jeongjo, the love life and what he's done as the king. Now Jeongjo is dead, so we are going to be heading over to Hwaseong next week. So I hope you guys are excited. We're going to go listen to a song and we will be back. This is Pyeongaengseon by JK Kim Dong-wook featuring Park Jin-young.

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1: Guys are listening to Travel Diaries Back to the Future, where we travel back to the future and learn about Korean history. We just started this segment this new season, and I'm just curious, Cynthia, were you always interested in history?
2: Of course.
1: Since you were younger?
2: Actually, even my husband is quite the history buff, as I mentioned earlier.
1: Okay, yeah.
2: And so we've actually done a lot of weekend trips to Suwon-Hwaseong.
1: Oh.
2: Because it is a city that is just alive mm-hmm. with Joseon Dynasty history and with the legacies of King Jeongjong.
1: Right. So your husband knows you're doing this new segment, right? What was his reaction?
2: Sounds fun.
1: That's it.
2: And he also, we actually did watch a few of those history shows, even on King Jeongjo.
1: Oh.
2: We learned about this incident involving one of his senior officials.
1: Uh-huh.
2: Like, it was assumed that they were always at loggerheads mm-hmm. because the official was a leader of the opposition faction.
1: Oh, okay.
2: But a few years ago, they found these troves of personal letters between King Jeongjo uh-huh. and this official, where we found out that actually they were in league together.
1: Oh.
2: Right?
1: Wait, history is so fun because you always come up with these new facts years later on.
2: That's right.
1: Wow.
2: King Jeongjo was they were actually working together uh-huh. to produce a government that was a little bit more seamless to help in the running of the government, and you learn a little bit about King Jeongjo's personality.
1: Right.
2: We know that he really loved to write, so mm-hmm. He wrote tons of letters, mm-hmm. but he also loved to swear.
1: Really?
2: Yes. So in
1: what?
2: The letters, there were all these Joseon Dynasty swear words
1: uh-huh.
2: and Joseon Dynasty emoticons.
1: Emoticons.
2: Now we would do something like k-k-k.
1: Yeah, or like you, LOL. Yeah, yeah.
2: Back then, they have something called ka-ka-ka.
1: Ka-ka-ka.
2: To mean laughter.
1: Oh my gosh.
2: So
1: that's crazy interesting.
2: That was a really interesting kind of discovery.
1: Wow.
2: That gave you sort of a look into the unofficial records of King Jeongjong.
1: Yeah, definitely. There's also definitely so many lighter aspects of history as well. Of course, we're just diving into the educational bits, but mm-hmm. if you guys search it up, there's also very fun, like funny episodes from back then. So if you guys are interested by listening to Travel Diaries on Jeongjo or any other figures or accidents we cover, then make sure to check it out because Korea does it well. We have a lot of fun historical, media out
2: Sometimes
1: there.
2: Sometimes we are a little bit serious on
1: air,
2: but we would love to hear from you if you've discovered some interesting anecdote or factoid about the people and places that we are covering on air.
1: Exactly. Well, it is time to end off today's Travel Diary, Cynthia. So I was going to say so much thank you so much for being with us today. Happy Chuseok.
2: Yes, you too.
1: Thank you. We will see you next week. The last song for today is 눈길 by Youngji, and I'll be back tomorrow for DBDB. It is our last episode with actor Shin Sung-ha, so I hope you guys are excited. With all my heart, this has been Heart Attack, made by producer Jung Hae-won, writers Kim Hae-rim and Yu Ka-ryung. I've been your DJ, Pretty Little Iris, and this has been
2: Cynthia.
1: Heart of Love.

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1: 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Happy Chuseok!
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Hello, hello, hello, and welcome to a very fabulous Thursday here at For My Busan. Cool, stylish, up to date. Yes, talking about me. No, of course not. That's what the word hip means. It doesn't just mean being trendy, but it also means, you know, knowing what's cool these days, having your own style. And interestingly, these days, traditional culture is becoming very, very hip too. Although I don't know if the word hip is hip anymore. But anyway, today is the first day of the Chuseok holiday. It is one of Korea's most important traditional holidays. So are you ready to celebrate Chuseok in a hip and stylish way? I certainly am. So let's get into it. Welcome to For My Busan. I'm your host, Laura McCluckie.

Hello, hello, welcome back and happy Chuseok to you all out there. I wonder how many times I'm going to say happy Chuseok over the next few days. Thursday, Friday, Saturday, Sunday. Yeah, probably a lot, right? But so bear with me. Anyway, the Chuseok holiday has begun. How did yours start? Well, I mean, it's just after four, so we've had a whole day already. What have you been up to? Eating songpyeon? Park PD, what have you been doing? Songpyeon. Sleeping, eat. Listen, it doesn't matter what day I ask Park PD what he's been up to. Weekend, holiday, daytime, doesn't matter. Either work or sleeping and eating. That's it. But anyway, Chuseok, of course, is one of Korea's main traditional holidays with Seollal as well. However, the people who are celebrating these days compared to the past, just, you know, per family or per, I guess, location as well, all of those things are changing a lot. So it is still a traditional Korean holiday, but it's got a kind of, don't want to say hip upgrade, but it's just got a different vibe these days. Families and relatives, they do still get together. They spend time with each other. They take part in traditional customs. But many people also choose to enjoy the holiday in their own way. So, you know, a more modern twist, I guess, on a back-in-the-day traditional holiday. Now, some people do worry, like myself, I'm also in this boat, that our traditions are slowly disappearing. And I certainly would hope not. But in some ways, it seems like it might be the opposite. Because what's interesting is there's a new trend that has emerged among younger people. It's called hip tradition. Yes. Wearing hanbok, visiting a palace, spending time in a traditional destination, or enjoying traditional snacks and, I don't know, Korean crafts or Korean art or Korean patterns in modern products. That is the way to enjoy, right? It's not about just looking back at how people lived in the past. It's a new way for younger people and the younger generations to enjoy their culture in a way that kind of speaks to them. You know, and so it's great that young people these days are finding new and creative ways to enjoy traditional food and clothes and music and crafts. And I think it's very important to keep traditions alive while, you know, giving them a fresh and modern style. And one of the great things is with all of this is just a general resurgence of all things tradition, right? So children at schools will learn the back in the day games, you know, the jeggy taggy and the, I don't know what it's called. What else? Yunnori and the Tuho is my favorite one. Oh, Tuho is very, very fun. But there's also different ways to appreciate one's tradition, history, culture, etc. So hopefully we can all discover the fun in our traditions, find meaning in it that is perhaps unique to us or new to us. And maybe it can be another way to keep the traditions of the past alive and thriving here in the present as well. So let's enjoy the first day of the Chuseok holiday together, being the stylish and hip individuals that we are, right? Yes. And we've got 2 hours for it. So lots coming up for you today. As always, let's dive right in. It's time for a little bit of music. This is I'll Be There by the Jackson 5. I'll be back after that with Newsfeed.

Yes, welcome to Newsfeed, special Chuseok edition, because it is the Chuseok Thursday. So, Newsfeed is where we catch up with what's going on in Busan and beyond. Let's dive in. First up, more cashback with Dongbaekjeon. Oh, yes. Now, I still don't use Dongbaekjeon, which is really a big failure on my part. It's been out for years. But if you do use Dongbaekjeon, Busan's local currency, you can get a little bit more back this month. The city is temporarily raising its cashback rate to as much as 15% all the way through September 30th as part of measures aimed at easing household expenses and supporting local small businesses. At stores with annual sales of 1 billion won or less, the cashback rate is going from 10 to 15%, 5% up, which is very nice. And at businesses making between 1 and 3 billion won a year, it rises from 8 to 13%. And there's also a special Chuseok promotion as well. So from September 21st through the 28th, anyone who spends a total of at least 100,000 won with Dongbaekjeon will automatically be entered into a drawing. Now, I don't mean 그림 기르는 게. No, I mean 뽑기. A total of 22,000 people will receive a 5,000 won coupon that can be used for QR payments, which is very nice. But the promotions don't end there. No. In October and November, 15,000 people each month will be able to receive a 3,000 won QR payment coupon on a first-come, first-served basis as well. Nice, eh? That's what we want. Money back. Now, Busan is also offering incentives for participating businesses. Among stores that newly sign up as QR payment merchants during the campaign and record transactions

By December 20th, 6,500 businesses will also be selected to receive 30,000 won in Dongbaekjeon support funds. Now, you might think that doesn't sound like much, but it definitely is, and every little helps. Businesses with annual sales of 1 billion won or less can also receive support equivalent to 6 months of card processing fees based on their October and November transactions. So 15% cash back, that is the kind of maths that I actually enjoy doing. Money back? Good. So anyway, maybe you're planning some Chuseok shopping. If so, definitely get your Dongbaekjeon on the go. All right, up next, more ferries for the Chuseok rush. Now, more people are expected to travel by ferry during the Chuseok holiday, and the government is preparing for a pretty busy 5 days at sea. This is something that I just hadn't even thought about until we got this news in, right? But the Ministry of Oceans and Fisheries says it will carry out a special coastal ferry transportation plan from September 23rd through the 27th to help passengers travel safely and comfortably during the holiday. Around 385,000 people are expected to use coastal ferries during that period, which is around 77,000 passengers per day. Busiest day, of course, expected to be today, which is the 24th of September, the first day of the holiday. Around 92,000 people could take a ferry, they expect. And to handle this extra demand, the ministry will add 9 reserve vehicles, bringing the total number of ferries in operation to 135. The number of ferry trips will also increase to 4,161, which is around 11.6% more than usual. And a couple of services designed to make trip planning easier. There's a Naver service called Ferry Route Finder, which if you say it in American would be Ferry Route Finder, which lets travelers check routes or routes, operating status, schedules and fares all in one place. And I know, more things, right? And the government is also expanding its tomorrow's sailing forecast service, which tells passengers in advance whether their ferry is expected to operate the following day based on weather and other forecasts, etc. So that's nice. And also good news for drivers too, because parking fees will be waived at 5 government-operated ferry terminals. There is Yeonggi-po, Gunsan, Mokpo, Hukseondo and Pohang as well. So parking areas, temporary parking areas, will also be added at terminals that are expected to get especially crowded. So expected bigger crowds kind of across the board, really. So they're really preparing for that. Safety checks, of course, have already been carried out from August 31st all the way through September 11th. Authorities conducted joint inspections on 143 coastal passenger ferries nationwide ahead of the holiday rush. And like I said, I never use a ferry to travel anywhere unless I'm, you know, maybe going on a... In fact, I don't think I've ever used a ferry in Busan that wasn't just for fun, right? So it's very interesting that this wasn't on my radar. But of course, incredibly important, because for a lot of people, Chuseok means highways, traffic jams. But for island residents and travellers, the holiday rush happens on the water as well. So lots of travel information, lots more routes added, and definitely safety checks all in place. So all they need to do now is worry about where the meal is coming from. All right, and finally, Chuseok break for Busan companies. So most major companies in Busan are planning a 4-day break for Chuseok this year. Yes, of course, today, tomorrow, Saturday, Sunday. A survey by the Busan Employers Federation found that 79.2% of companies are taking a holiday break and will close for 4 days. Another 9.4% plan 5 days off, and there's a small number that will take 6 days or more as well. As for holiday bonuses, 62.7% of surveyed companies said they plan to give employees a Chuseok bonus. Very nice. And when asked about business conditions this year, half of the companies said, you know, things are pretty much about the same as last year. However, 39.3% said conditions had gotten worse, while only 10% of the companies that were surveyed said things had improved. So, well, 4 days off, holiday bonus, sounds pretty nice. A nice

Chuseok combination. And certainly for any of those companies who reported that things have gotten worse since last year, we hope to see things on an up and up after this holiday as well. And that was all for today's news feed. Up next, it's time for On the Mic.

Thank you very much, Olivia, for that lovely interview. And today's interviewee, Itomonim. So, a professional home organizer, very interesting. I could probably use one of these services in my house. But she says, rather than simply organizing things for her clients, she works together with them to take items out, to sort them, to create spaces that are more comfortable and more convenient for everyday life. She says that she recommends organizing one small area at a time instead of trying to tackle the entire house at once. And for items that are difficult to throw away, she suggests keeping them somewhere visible for a certain period of time and then checking whether they are actually used before deciding what to do with them. Does that mean keeping them in the hallway until someone gets annoyed enough until you have to chuck them out? That's what happens in my house. She also recommends starting with small spaces like the entranceway or shoe cabinet or, you know, building a simple habit of organizing just one item each day. And she says that she finds the greatest sense of fulfillment not only in making a client's home cleaner, but also in listening to the stories and the memories that are connected to the belongings, you know, while spending several hours organizing together. Because it's so true, right? We want people to know how important things are to us or what stories you carry. She hopes that she can eventually develop a new type of service that combines housekeeping with professional organizing, helping clients with both cleaning and, of course, the overall organization of their living spaces as well. And after going through a long and difficult battle with illness, she says she came to appreciate the importance of staying positive and being grateful. And she says she now believes the more gratitude we have in our lives, the more things we find to be grateful for. And her English expression that is her absolute favorite is simply be happy. It reflects her hope that both she and the people around her can live happier lives. So thank you so much for that lovely, lovely interview. I certainly hope that you can be happy. And if you want to use her service, I 100% recommend this kind of thing because it's so, it's kind of cathartic and it's so impactful. Just a little bit of cleaning or organizing. It's impressive how much of a difference it can make in your life. All right, if you want to be on the mic, get in touch. We'd love to have your story. But in the meantime, this is 나만 부를 수 있는 노래 by 바닷길.

0: Hello, hello, and welcome to our Chuseok edition of Busan Life Solutions. I don't know if we're doing anything particularly Chuseok with this, but you know, it's Chuseok. Anyway, Kelly's in the house.
1: 안녕하세요. Happy Chuseok, everybody. And you sound a little bit different than usual.
0: It's my sexy 네. Chuseok voice.
1: 맞아요. Or maybe like too much work for no, Korean 며느리.
0: I tell you what, I don't have any work for Korean 며느리. Okay, none whatsoever. 네. And so on Chuseok for me, what we do is we usually go away to a barbecue place. We'll go for a 설날, we'll go to my mother-in-law's house. But Chuseok, like, I like to have a traditional Chuseok at my mother-in-law's house. It's right. very simple. She doesn't do much, but she still does more than she needs to. So just, you know.
1: Same. Actually, yeah. I have no family living here in Korea. I'm the only one, but I actually built my family, you know. I got married here and I have kids. So my kids have no relatives on my side.
0: Yeah.
1: But at the same time, actually, my mother-in-law had a knee surgery, you know, before this Chuseok. So we are not seeing anybody.
0: No.
1: Unfortunately.
0: Just chill.
1: 네,
0: just chill. Just
1: well,
0: enjoy.
1: Well, somebody says, you know, someone says that, oh, I'm so jealous, you know, but still, like, I kind of miss those traditional Chuseok.
0: Yeah.
1: You know what I mean?
0: Absolutely.
1: 네,
0: I think one of the things for me with the Chuseok is I don't think it should be left to the women to do. I know traditionally it was.
1: 네.
0: Traditionally it was. I'm not commenting on that. But I think these days, the burden of everything should be spread around the people who enjoy.
1: Exactly.
0: We're in a different 네. 시대, you know? And so
1: different generations.
0: What happens
1: right?
0: now is when we do have a traditional thing at my 네. mother-in-law's house, like the food will be prepared by her and the men will sleep. But then these days, the men are also tasked with looking after
1: right.
0: the kids, doing
1: 맞아요.
0: The dishes, etc.,
1: exactly.
0: etc. Et so, and it's always very chill. So I do 네. like that. But yeah, this year, Barbecue time.
1: 네네네.
0: We're going to go out.
1: When you say barbecue,
0: yeah.
1: does that mean 삼겹살 like a K barbecue or it's barbecue?
0: So do you know the funny thing? Whenever I say barbecue, I talk about K barbecue. But when I say barbecue, depends who I'm with, actually, to what they understand. But what we do, there's a nice place actually down near the Spoewon Park. And it's like a barbecue dang, and it's right in nature. Now, I don't want to be mean, and we'll get into this in a minute, but I don't want to be mean, but it's seen better days. When I first went there a few years ago, it was very nice. And now it's wild. There's a lot of trees. It's nature.
1: Well, you don't sound mean to me at all.
0: No, I like it. I super like it because it's very secluded and you get your barbecue space. There's trees and nature everywhere. There's little tents, huts. They have ramyeon, etc. And then, so my husband will cook like meat after meat after meat after meat. And then everybody else will like organize other things. It's very
1: right.
0: fun.
1: Yeah. 좋아요.
0: And everyone cleans up.
1: Like I like your type of Chuseok too. Like your version of Chuseok too.
0: Yeah, it's really fun. 네. Anyway, right. well, I guess it was a Chuseok special.
1: 네.
0: We talked a little bit about that.
1: Right.
0: Let's dive into Busan Life Solutions. Tell us about this segment,
1: right.
0: Kelly. What
1: you
0: is
1: know,
0: this?
1: The number of non-Koreans living in Busan has increased a lot over the last few years. Well, they may have issues, right? Probably, you know, well, you know, I thought probably they could have some issues, you know, regarding Chuseok, or they could probably share some of the dramas they're experiencing during the Chuseok, but it's not that, actually.
0: Yeah.
1: You know, I just have usual kind of like issues,
0: yeah.
1: like visas, school, like marriage, like et cetera, et cetera. So,
0: because problems don't wait for the holidays.
1: 맞아요. Oh, that's a good one. 네.
0: Yeah.
1: So, Laura will read the question, then I will, you know, come up with an answer given by the Busan Global Center. So let's just dive into it.
0: And these are all real. These are not fabricated whatsoever. All right. This first person says, yeah. I'm Chinese and I came to Korea on a C3 tourist visa. I currently have TOPIK level 5. Is it possible to change my visa to a student visa while I'm in Korea? Thanks.
1: So, you know, this person is traveling Korea with the C3 short-term visa, right? So if they enter Korea on a C3 short-term visa, you know, it is generally difficult for them to change their status to a student visa, whether this person is looking for a D2 or a D4 while they are in Korea. But at the same time, you know, this person said that this person has a TOPIK level 5. That means that this person may be able to apply directly to the university while this person is in Korea, right? if this person is accepted, they would normally need to leave Korea and apply for a student visa outside of Korea for this person. This person said that this person is Chinese, so probably from China. If they need more specific advice about the situation, I would recommend calling 1345, which is the number of the Immigration Contact Center. Or this person can also contact the local immigration office in China.
0: It's difficult. I've never heard of the C3 visa.
1: C3 visa, right.
0: Yeah.
1: Because a lot of people choose to come to Korea without any visa.
0: Well, a lot of people don't need a visa. Right, and
1: But while they are traveling, if they are traveling within like 3 months or something, probably they don't need a visa. But like, it's kind of unusual for me to hear about the C3.
0: But I thought it would be like a
1: D10.
0: I thought it would be a D10 visa. Anyway, there we go. It's really tricky because visa is really dependent on your individual circumstances a lot of the time. So we'll see. All right, this person says, I'm an international student living in Busan. I recently visited my home country and then returned to Korea, but there is a problem. My latest entry into Korea isn't showing up on my certificate of entry and exit records. We talked about this last week. 출입국 사실 증명서. So I asked the community service center where I got the document, but they told me I couldn't correct it there. What should I do and who should I contact?
1: Actually, you know, I sometimes think that these government offices never make mistakes, but it actually happens more often than you think.
0: It's humans, right?
1: 맞아요, 맞아요. Mm. So as the community service center explained, they are not able to make corrections themselves, unfortunately. So this person will need to visit the Busan immigration office in person.
0: Yeah.
1: If there's an error in their certificate of entry and exit records, they can simply visit the immigration office and have it corrected. Without making an appointment in advance. You know, we talked about it many times, though. It's always difficult to make appointments with the immigration office, right? But when it comes to this kind of thing, well, they don't need to make an appointment, okay?
0: Just Google.
1: 네. And if they need help with interpretation, they will need to apply in advance for the Busan Global Center's interpretation service. Then a staff there can then come to the immigration office and help you communicate.

0: communicate mm. with the staff at the immigration center.
1: Yeah, there. Sounds good. Mm-hmm. It's never easy to get to the immigration. Mm-hmm. Never easy. This person says, I'm a foreign national planning to obtain Korean citizenship, possibly through regular natural.

0: you know, this person has a little bit of questions, so let's just go by one, okay? Mm. So under current Korean law, individuals who acquire Korean citizenship through naturalization, like 귀화, are not required to perform mandatory military service. They don't have to go to the military, right? However, if they wish to serve voluntarily, well, it is possible for them to join the military. As for the processing time, the naturalization procedure typically takes about like 10 to 20 months from the date of the application. So, you know, let's see how things go.
1: Yeah.
0: And for the next question, this person asked if this person can travel abroad while his naturalization application is being processed.
1: Can
0: right?
1: I answer this one?
0: 어때요?
1: Then you tell me the right answer.
0: 네,
1: and I'll just give you my anecdote, because my 네? friend went through this process and they
0: like
1: said, maybe like last year,
0: 네.
1: and she was told,
0: 네?
1: yes, you can travel, but
0: 네.
1: you need to go into an interview and they will tell you the date of the interview and it'll be
0: so
1: within a week.
0: You have to be there.
1: And you have to be there. Otherwise, 맞아요. They will consider your application
0: right.
1: forfeit.
0: Uh-huh.
1: So she wanted to go back to her home country.
0: Uh-huh.
1: And she had to just wait indefinitely until
0: 네.
1: they contacted her,
0: 네.
1: and then the interview was a week later.
0: 네.
1: So they don't stop you from traveling.
0: 네.
1: Or
0: well,
1: correct
0: actually,
1: me if I'm wrong.
0: Right. You are actually saying it, you know, by the, someone's experience.
1: Mm.
0: So I think that you are really close to the right answer.
1: Mm.
0: But according to the Busan Global Center, regarding overseas travel, applicants are generally allowed to travel abroad during the application period, but they have to keep in mind that they must maintain residency status and they can only travel under specific conditions imposed by the immigration office.
1: Yeah,
0: 네.
1: yeah. My friend was my friend really wanted to go back to Europe and they had said, well, yes, you can go, but can you come back very quickly?
0: Oh.
1: And she's like, well, I mean, what do you mean quickly?
0: 네.
1: Well, when we give you your interview date, you must attend.
0: Oh.
1: So it can be very, they're not
0: that.
1: Flexible at all. Very emeada.
0: 네,
1: so I would say just be careful. Don't travel far. like somewhere you can grab a flight the next day or within 2 days. Okay, next one.
0: 네.
1: This person says, I'm currently in Korea on an E9 visa until December 31st, 2026. Can I change my status to an E74 without meeting the Korean language requirement and then invite my family to Korea? And if I want to invite my family, what's the minimum level of Korean I need?
0: 네. Well, so according to the Busan Global Center, until December 31st of this year, 2026, they can change their visa status to E74 without taking a Korean language test, which is good, right? However, there's one important thing to keep in mind. After they change to E74, they will need to meet the Korean language requirement within 2 years.
1: Mm.
0: So if they don't meet the requirement during the time, they will not be able to invite their family member to Korea.
1: Yeah.
0: Mm.
1: Okay.
0: 네.
1: Yeah.
0: So as for the level of Korea, you know, they need, they only have to meet one of the following requirements, which is TOEFL level 2 or higher, completing level 2 of the KEEP, or getting 41 points or higher on the KEEP pre-assessment.
1: Mm. 네. So they don't need to have TOEFL. They could also do the KEEP, which is, I think, easier.
0: Easier.
1: Yeah.
0: 네.
1: You have to attend the classes, but TOEFL is a very 네. specific
0: so
1: thing.
0: So listen to Laura when it comes to this.
1: I've never done KEEP, so don't listen to me at all. But going from TOEFL level 0 to TOEFL level 1 is relatively easy. Mm-hmm. Up to level 2 is quite tricky.
0: Right. So,
1: and it takes a lot of time.
0: So as long as they meet one of these requirements, they can, you know, then they can invite their family.
1: Mm-hmm. 화이팅!
0: 네, 좋아요.
1: 괜찮을 거예요. Okay, finally, oh no, we've got one more as well. This person says, my wife is a foreigner and is pregnant and she would like to enroll in Korea's national health insurance. Who should we contact for more information?
0: 네, first of all, I would like to say congratulations on becoming a mom. 네, 좋아요. Please contact the National Health Insurance Service. Their number is 1577-1000, like 1577-1000. Once they're connected, they're supposed to press number 6 in order to get assistance in a foreign language. But, you know, like, but I've actually, you know, given a call to this, like, National Health Center or something.

0: something like that. But it was really difficult for me to be connected to them. You know? 모르겠어요. Like, I actually made a phone call to the Busan Global Center too, but now everyone in every staff is busy or there is no staff available at the moment. You know, so I actually kept receiving those kind of messages. So if that's your case, and if you think that if it's easier to speak with someone in person, well, I want to tell them that they can also visit their local National Health Insurance Service office. And you know, the same thing, you know, if they need an interpreter to go with them, the Busan Global Center can help. So please give a call, 1-600-0051, in order to request for the interpretation service. But really, for me, contacting the Busan Global Center just over the phone was not really that easy.
1: It's not easy. It's, yeah.
0: I kept receiving the message like, oh, every staff is not available at the moment. 네.
1: Did you phone at lunchtime?
0: 아니에요. 아니에요. No, I didn't. 네,
1: There's a funny thing between non-Koreans. So this is between foreigners. And they say, if you ever want to rob a bank, it's different now. If you ever want to rob a bank in Korea, go at lunchtime. Because everyone's out to lunch. Everyone goes to lunch at the same time. That was obviously just a joke, but it was just a comment on how back in the day, specifically, lunchtime would be the same for everybody.
0: But 맞아요. 사실 맞아요. 왜냐면 these days, even when you go to the local office, like a 동사무소, I'm not supposed to use the vocabulary.
1: 주민센터.
0: 주민센터, 맞아요. So if you go to 주민센터, well, staff have a lunch hour, right? We cannot actually, you know, take advantage of the service, use their service.
1: Yeah. But just stagger them. It's easy. Easy peasy. Okay, finally, this person says, hi. Hello. I'm an international student living in Busan. I'm currently using a credit card. However, my credit limit is quite low. It's only 1 million won. I'd like to increase it to at least 2 million won. Is that possible? And what should I do to request a higher limit?
0: 네.
1: Don't do it. is my answer.
0: Well, I was about to say that too. 네.
1: 하지마.
0: 네, 하지 마세요. 하지 마세요. 네, just stick to this limit, you know. Just stick to this.
1: Credit cards are not free money, dude.
0: 맞아요. Yeah. I was about to say that too. And actually, this person should ask the credit card company in order to increase their credit limit instead of the Busan Global Center, right? However, whether their limit can be increased or not and by how much totally depends on the company's review. And this person can also check with the credit card company's mobile app or website. So use that too. Please contact the credit card company and ask whether this person is eligible for the higher limit. But maybe don't even start.
1: If you're going to get a higher limit, you're going to use a higher limit.
0: 맞아요.
1: You know, credit cards, some people are credit card people, some people are not credit card people. 네.
0: I shouldn't have started using credit card.
1: Yeah. I don't have a credit card. Don't need
0: I'm
1: it.
0: Jealous.
1: Don't need it.
0: 좋아요.
1: Yeah.
0: 좋아요.
1: Anyway, that's all for our Chuseok special, which wasn't really Chuseok-y, but, you know, it was still special. Yeah.
0: Thank you.
1: Thanks very much, Kelly. We'll see you again next week.
0: All right. Happy Chuseok.
1: Bye-bye. This is the Backstreet Boys. I Want It That Way.

All right, Kelly, thank you so much for that fantastic Busan Life Solutions. We'll see you again next week. Happy Chuseok and et cetera, et cetera. All right, this is Dynamite by BTS. I'll be back with you for the second half, so don't go anywhere.

Welcome back to the second half of For My Busan. Happy Chuseok. I think that's the second time I've said it to you so far. Okay, I'm keeping count. You know, we haven't done it in a while. Sang, do you remember the 21st day of September? I shan't sing it today. It's Chuseok. We'll take a break. Anyway, welcome to the show and thank you for tuning in on this Chuseok special. It's Thursday, the 24th of September, 2026. Chuseok. 행복한 한가위 보내세요. Is it 한가위? Is that 설날? No, 한가위 is 추석, right? Yeah, 한가위. Interesting. What is 한가위? I learned this before, but I can't remember. I'll have to look it up again. Anyway, are you traveling this year? Are you going somewhere? Perhaps you're listening to us while driving on your way to Busan, on your way to Seoul, on your way somewhere. But of course, this time of year, many, many people travel long distances to visit family and friends. Of course, it means there are more cars on the road. We spend a lot of time sitting in the car. And my favorite thing, stopping at the services for some 통감자. How do you spend that time if you're driving around? How do you spend the time, like, with your family on the road? Do you listen to music or do you do, I don't know, I spy games? We like to do I spy. My daughter's only 4, though. She doesn't really know. She doesn't get it. She says something beginning with tr. And so, you know that's trees, right? So anyway, but yeah, how about you? How do you spend that time? There's lots of ways that we can make long and boring hours in the car a bit more fun. And especially 금마리끼, or do you know that one? It's like a chain, I would say word chain game. So basically, you say, for example, 버스. So the word is 버스, and then what you need to do is you need to start the next word with the last syllable of the last word. So it would be 스마트폰. 폰, uh-oh, 폰. See, and I'm out because I can't think of another word. 폰, there's nothing for 폰. 폰은 없어요. There you go. Then I would be the loser and also the winner because I said both. So 금마리끼 is very, very fun. You can make it more challenging with, you know, by ending with a really difficult word like 폰 and then watch the other person struggle to come up with the next word. But of course, this is also possible in English. You could also play a few seconds of a song and have everyone guess the title if your family is really into music. And people with, people from multiple generations, that might be pretty difficult, but you know, if you all know the same songs, I guess might work. Or you might find a song that you've never heard before and you might enjoy. What we also like to do is each person in the family gets to choose a song, and then so we go around and so we all have to listen to each other's music. What other fun games do you do? If you have any games, get in touch. Let us know what games you like to do to pass the time. And what's your favorite? What's your favorite hyugaeso food? Park PD, what's your favorite hyugaeso food? Sotok. That's good. I'm always 통감자. We call them road potatoes in my family because you're on the road. It's not because they've been on the road, but yeah. Anyway, let's keep going. We have so many more things coming up for you in the second hour of For My Busan. It is, of course, our Chuseok special. So we've got a little bit of a different show for you today. However, let's dive in with some Chuseok 특집 Global Chatter Squad. Haeyeon and Andrew are waiting.

0: Yes, it's that time where we welcome the Global Chatter Squad into our studio. And of course, there's many great talkers at this station. But in this segment, three especially chatty ones. And you can tell by my voice, like I've been telling you this whole time, it's a bit scratchy. So maybe I'll step back because we have a very special guest today for our Chuseok special. So welcome, Hayan and Andrew. And hello. Also special guest, Eirnie.
1: Wow, welcome.
2: Thank you.
1: Also, hello, everyone.
0: Hello.
1: Yeah, nice to meet you guys.
0: Today's going to be carnage.
3: Yeah. We do pretty well with not speaking over each other too much. Mm. But four chatty people.
2: Yeah, we're going to really try to get in sync. But I'm really happy that you're joining us today, Eir.
1: My pleasure. I'm so happy.
0: Eir, so have you ever worked together with Andrew and Hayan before?
1: No,

0: I always am made at the waiting line.
1: Yeah.
2: So, by
3: first
2: the way,
3: time we met.
2: She's very chatty.
1: Good.
2: So get ready. Yeah, why don't you give us your short self-introduction?
0: Okay. I'm from China. And my Korean name is ER, and same as ER Chiar. I married a Korean guy. That's the reason I live in Busan.
1: Is his name Chiar then?
0: No, his name is Adam.
2: Adam?
0: Yeah.
2: Oh.
0: So I'm Eve. Okay. So I've lived in Busan for over 10 years. I'm a real Busan woman now.
2: Yes. Busan 아줌마.
0: 아줌마. 아줌마.
2: So today, listen, I'm going to pass off the, the hosting of this. Haeyang, could you please take the lead?
1: Yeah,
2: and I'll jump in here and there.
1: Definitely. Well, first of all, everyone, happy Chuseok.
3: Happy Chuseok.
1: Wow. Another Chuseok comes around. I've been really looking forward to this one for some reason. Because the summer was so long and I was like, oh, Chuseok이 되면 시원해질 거야.
2: Yeah.
1: It's going to get cool by that time.
2: But I'm still sweating on the way to work, though.
1: Yeah. I'm very clammy, too. But it feels different. 아직은 조금 따뜻하지만 그래도 가을이 느껴지는데요. So yeah, today we're going to talk about all things holidays, not just holidays, but traditional holidays, just like Chuseok. So yeah, we have four different backgrounds that we're coming from. I think it'll
3: I
1: be
3: love
1: fun
3: this. This is great.
1: Compare
3: is great.
1: And trade notes. Yeah. I mean, okay, first question is, what do you consider like the top two or top three major holidays of each of your countries?
3: I think in Canada or America, it would be, maybe Americans might be a little bit different. But I would say in Canada, it doesn't have the history maybe behind it or cultural significance as, you know, Chuseok or New Year's or whatnot. But I think it would have to be Christmas. Christmas is the biggest.
2: Yep. Yeah, Christmas, 100%.
1: Now, does Canada still celebrate Thanksgiving's Day on the same day that the U.S. does?
3: No. So in Canada, it is always, I believe this year, it's the 13th of October. Uh-huh. It's the second Saturday in October. Mm. So it is, I feel, actually, the Canadian Thanksgiving is much closer to Korean to Chuseok than American Thanksgiving is to Chuseok because it is a legit harvest festival is how it started that's what, you know, Chuseok is at the heart of it as well, you know, everyone coming together but also a harvest festival. So I think in that sense it is the same, but in America I think it's the third Sunday in November. Thursday in November.
2: I like that you said Thanksgiving. You didn't even say the G, you said Thanksgiving.
1: Thanksgiving.
3: There's a G at the end of it?
2: I feel like there was a bit of straw hanging out of my Thanksgiving.
3: A couple weeks ago there, we talked about accents and dialect. Yeah. Maybe that's what should have come out.
1: Yeah, that's true.
3: Yeah. So I would say Christmas for sure.
1: Yeah,
3: definitely.
1: You know what, me too. Like, in my heart, Christmas is like the biggest holiday. But logistically, when I think about, you know, all my family and everything, I do get more like, yeah, Chuseok is, when I'm in Korea, Chuseok is the biggest one in our family. Mm-hmm. Yeah.
2: For me, definitely Christmas, 100%. It's my favorite holiday. I'm not religious at all, but the atmosphere, the tradition, I grew up going to Christmas services at churches, and in school there was always this atmosphere. Like, Christmas in the UK starts the second week of November. And it goes all the way through and until New Year.
1: That's the thing. The build-up is amazing.
2: Yeah, the build-up is so good. And then, of course, New Year. But we call it in Scotland Hogmanay, which is a different set of traditions from just any old New Year.
1: I see.
3: Gotcha.
1: Year, how about you growing up or just even right now in your head? Like, what's the number one biggest holiday for you?
0: Of course, Spring Festival. Actually, we have got our three biggest festivals in China. Number one, Spring Festival. And number two, from May 1st to the 7th, is our Labor Day. The third one is our National Day. It's on October the 1st to the 7th. Uh-huh. So as you can see, all these three top festivals, we have got a whole week holiday.
3: Yeah.
0: So don't visit China in these three holidays. No traveling, no hotel rooms. Everyone's busy.
1: And so, do the roads get super congested too?
0: Move. Okay, everyone just check the SNS. You can find how horrible, terrible, and unbelievable. So many people, everyone's on the street on that street big holiday. So, yeah.

0: Well, in Korea, in the last decade or so, I think, because to avoid that congestion, the crowdedness, a lot of younger families, younger folks leave the country, like go on their little solo trips.
1: Sure.
0: Or do you think the younger generation in China is doing that too for these
1: Of course.
0: big holidays?
1: Yeah, because we should enjoy our days.
2: Yeah,
0: That's
2: for
0: true.
2: sure.
0: Yeah. Well, Chuseok, the thing is, though, in my family, every single year, the preparation is becoming more and more simplified.
3: Yeah.
2: I think that's across the board.
0: And I'm a
3: Definitely.
0: Little,
3: yeah.
0: I'm relieved and a little bit sad about it.
3: I'm super sad about it because I love tradition. And that's something that when I came to Korea, it was almost 15 and a half, will be 16 years in February. And one of the things I love about it is there are such deep ties to tradition, to culture, to heritage. And Scotland also has those. But as the generations get younger or the generations pass on, we kind of get stuck in digital age. We don't do the things that we used to do.
2: Exactly.
3: And I find myself longing for like that nostalgia feeling.
0: Yeah.
3: You know?
0: Yeah.
2: I feel like talking to my in-laws about it as well. And my wife, who's also Korean, obviously, she would explain. And I think this started maybe during COVID. COVID was one of the bigger switches for this,
1: right,
2: where families weren't meeting anyway, or they were very cautious when they did. So they were buying less food. And then they realized, you know, in the past couple of years, a lot of places jack up the prices at this time of year. So a box of, you know, apples or oranges or pears is twice, three times what it used to be.
3: Four times.
2: Yeah.
3: And
2: not,
3: they
2: Four
3: don't
2: times.
3: Even taste good.
2: No, no.
0: Unbelievable.
2: And they've been in the box for weeks at that point, probably.
0: Yeah.
2: And when they need to make, you know, the traditional table setting, it ends up being too expensive for a lot of families out there.
3: That's why you got to go to the Domaesijang. Domaesijang is always better because they give you the choice of your like 포장된거, so like your gift set, which will be like these days 70,000 for like five pairs.
2: It's outrageous.
1: Envy flute.
3: That's
1: they look pretty.
3: I mean, they look beautiful, but like, why so expensive? And then you can get a little ugly bowl of pears, a little ugly pear
0: they're
3: bowl.
0: They're sometimes so much more delicious.
3: And they're just great.
1: Yeah,
3: and there's nothing wrong with them. So I think,
2: I think that was a big part when COVID hit, and then people were staying home more. They weren't going, they weren't traveling, and people realized, oh, do we really need to do this? And then when we came out of COVID, as you pointed out, and that when families decided, well, hey, we want to enjoy ourselves, as you said as well, and you know, we want to be able to travel, and because we don't get that many holidays, and if you get a Chuseok or a New Year's where you get that special 7 days, you want to be able to use it as much as you can.
3: Or just do nothing.
2: Yeah.
3: Like these days, my mother-in-law always does everything, but we always have a very modest, very small table. But these days I'm like, let's not do anything. Let's go for the barbecue. So for the past 2 years, we've gone out to this barbecue place and just barbecued.
2: Yeah.
3: And the kids play
0: last year
3: and everything.
0: Yeah.
3: Why is it, Han, that you miss the tradition or miss the preparation?
0: I think the preparation, there was a lot of dialogue that used to go back and forth, like between my mother and some other relatives.
2: Or the chansori.
0: I guess so. You know what? Maybe part of that is maybe like missing a bit of like, oh, trying to navigate. Like, but this year, what we decided was each family, so it's five of us this year, our immediate family, we each submitted our favorite item of food.
2: Ooh,
0: and
2: I like
0: so
2: this.
0: We're gonna do like a buffet of those foods, and it's gonna be a bizarre spread.
2: I choose bondegi. It's just a big pot. Laura's face is telling it all. That was a joke.
0: Oh, and a lot of people's favorites are bondegi, we're gonna have some mac and cheese in the mix too.
3: Good. So I think you're mixing like some of the American culture in there.
0: Definitely. So but yeah, it can be tiresome, the preparation, but I don't know. Maybe I'm getting older. I miss those.
2: No, but that kind of leads us into our next topic is not just the holidays themselves, but also, you know, what we do or the food. And food is a massive part of any holiday. It brings people together. It always has, and I hope so, it always will. And, you know, depending on your family, it could be very different. And then obviously on the culture, it's very different
0: as
2: well.
0: True.
2: So, you know, Laura, you mentioned, you know, Christmas is a huge thing for you. And I've been to

0: your, we'll just call it your establishment, that is Laura's house, for some gatherings, and you pride yourself on a lot of your food.
1: No, I just love
2: the dessert, right?
1: The presentation of everything. But can I tell you?
0: And feeding people.
1: I like to feed people. I do. I like bringing people together. I like bringing people to have conversations, to be with each other, and to spend time. And I love all of that. And I go overboard. But guess what? Not doing it this year.
2: Yeah.
1: I know.
2: You've been stepping away slowly.
1: Everybody's upset about it. So I might do something. I might do the decorations. And then just say potluck. So then I don't have to prep
3: everything.
1: Just when she
3: thought she was out, we pulled her back in.
1: I know, because everyone's like, "언니, no." I'm like, 너무 피곤하다. It's so tiring.
2: I have a question. So when you have those big festivities, I think you invite people from like all the different walks of your life, right? Now, does that, when everybody gathers like that, do you feel... Does it come naturally for you to like introduce people to each other? Do you let them mingle? Because I've done that a few times.
0: Yeah,
2: it stresses me out.
1: It's every man for itself.
2: Yeah, because I'm like, oh no, that person's not. Like, I gotta make sure everybody like knows each other and mingles, and then I'm so stressed.
1: No, I don't care. Everyone's been in my house enough or knows me well enough to know me, and I'll say, okay, here's your first drink. Now, you're on your own.
0: You're on your own.
2: Okay.
1: Then you just have to go and do your thing.
0: For sure.
2: 나도 그렇게 해야지.
4: I should go to my mother-in-law's house. We visit there. And my mother-in-law prepared a lot of amazing traditional food.
0: Love it.
4: Amazing. It's so yummy. But just
2: what are some of your favorites?
4: My favorite is kimchi, of course. My mother-in-law, she is an artist, you know.
2: Kimchi artist?
4: Yeah. It's so special. Maybe next time you can try.
1: She must be listening.
4: The problem is also we have got problem because she made too much.
0: Yeah.
4: So every time when we finish the family party, we should get big boxes. She packed for us, and we go back home, and we will finish all of them in 1 or 2 weeks. You know? Huge, like a mountain.
0: The one thing I love about when it's like Kim Jong time and everyone has it, and my wife, some of her friends will just leave it down on the front desk of our apartment complex, and my wife comes up with another lock and whatever thing, and you know, and then also a bag of something. I'm like, we don't have a kimchi naengjeonggo.
4: No.
0: Where is this going? And then it just ends up getting passed to someone else, and it's like, it's just a big kimchi free-for-all. Yeah. I love it.
4: It's the amazing thing. You know, my mother-in-law, she has got 6 refrigerators. Every room she has got 1. That's so amazing. I just think the Korean grandmothers, they are just crazy about food, you know? Fresh food.
2: She's definitely an artist. Food, if you have 6 refrigerators, you're a food artist.
0: You know what's going on.
4: Yeah. Buy a lot, you can get a cheaper price, something like that.
1: Bulk discount for refrigerators. You guys know I've been a bit sick, and it's come and gone and come and gone. But I was in my bed the other day. I'd just been to the doctors for another ringer. And my mother-in-law like checked on me, and she came in because she's in my house just as she pleases. So I just, okay, sure, whatever. She came in and I was asleep, and she's like, Laura, Laura, Laura. And I was like, So she woke me up. Well, 먹고 싶은 거 있나? Do you want to eat something? Is there something to eat?
2: Yeah.
1: I was like, no, just let me. I don't want to eat. I just want to, I need to rest.
0: Need to rest.
1: And she said, 뭐 만두 줄까? 뭐 카레? 뭐 김치 볶음밥? 엄마, 안 먹는다. But she just kept trying to feed.
0: That's
1: it's
0: fantastic.
1: That mother, but it's mother also Korean mother.
2: Very much so.
0: Yeah.
1: Just all
2: and
1: about the food.
2: Busan mother, especially.
0: Yeah.
1: 먹어야지.
0: Not what do you want, eat this.
1: Yeah.
2: But in a way, I think I think holiday food is delicious, but for some reason, holiday leftover food is even yummier.
0: It's next level. It's next level.
2: For example, when I lived in the States, I'm not a big fan of turkey, but leftover turkey with like all like the cranberry and all the stuff mixed together, I enjoy.
0: That's why, like my brother and I growing up, of course, for Christmas dinner, we got excited. Yeah, great. You know, family's over. There was extra desserts and stuff like that. But it was the next day. Or if we had Christmas dinner like around lunchtime, because maybe someone couldn't make it later or how you have it. But then it would be for dinner would be hot turkey sandwiches. And that was our jam. That was the best thing.
1: No, I'm into the roast potatoes or pigs in blankets or roast vegetables and stuff.
2: Yeah.
1: So you'll know, like, I just have my oven on the go all day. So there'll be roast potatoes, garlic, rosemary in,

0: they come out, salt, whatever, and then you've got your, you know, pigs in blankets out, yeah. then you've got lamb sticks out, like everything is just constant rotation of food.
1: And then Andrew does the dishes.
0: And Andrew does the dishes.
2: Really? Is that true?
1: Yeah. It is true.
2: Is that because you enjoy doing the dishes? Or
1: There's a rule that I have in my house that the cook doesn't clean. So, and it's also, I always find myself in Laura's kitchen. It's like, it's an East Coast thing as well for me, a maritime thing where it's a kitchen party. Oh. And it's just, if I'm standing around, I should be doing something. Wow. There's still a drink in my hand when I'm doing it, so it's all right.
0: That's where all the good stuff is, the kitchen. The kids are in the living room.
2: Yes. And I think in traditional, like, Korean holiday settings, yeah, everybody's, like, in the living room with the big, like, table set up on the floor. Okay. But the real party happens in the kitchen always.
0: Yeah.
1: Now, I'm curious for holidays in each of your countries, leading up to a big holiday, for example, you know, Christmas Eve in my family was almost bigger than Christmas Day. We would have neighbors that would come over. My dad would be on the grill, the fryer, whatever it is, for, you know, probably 3 or 4 hours, a bunch of seafood. We're playing cards. All the kids got to open up at least one gift on Christmas Eve. But then there would always be the neighbors that would sneak one in for you and say, "Hey, get this one, it's okay." But it would be more of an event, I feel, on Christmas Eve. So for our family, that was, you know, that was the anticipation. It was like, okay. Then Christmas Day came and it was like, all right, I'll get another full belly, I guess. Yeah, that's great. But like, how about, you know, in China or in Korea and then even in Scotland, leading up to the major holidays, is there anything that, you know, that happens that's exciting that you enjoy a lot?
2: Well, the moment that box of songpyeon rice cakes arrive for Chuseok, which is usually the day or 2 days before the holiday starts.
0: We've already eaten ours.
1: Yeah.
2: Like all of it.
1: This has happened in our house before as well.
2: I mean, like songpyeon, no matter what. So my choice of food item for our simplified Chuseok spread was songpyeon. Because last year we skipped it and I was literally upset. So we need it.
1: For sure.
2: Do you guys all like songpyeon?
3: Yeah, I like songpyeon. But in China, we also have got a Chuseok. We call it a mid-autumn festival. We have mooncakes.
0: Mooncakes.
3: Yeah, I take some here. You can.
2: You actually brought.
0: This is why. Listen, we need to get ER back in our studio every time, bringing us food.
2: Okay. I love it.
0: Can we do it? Let's do a mukbang.
3: Special. Yeah. Engineers can't see.
2: I already tried
3: the egg of the dogs and the lotus seeds.
0: Is this spicy?
3: No, not at all.
0: What's this orange thing? Egg?
2: That's
0: egg,
2: the egg.
1: Oh, I thought
3: the
1: it was
3: dog eggs.
1: When I first thought it was pumpkin.
0: It's special. Like,
3: and we have got all kinds of mooncakes. So many.
2: Like what? So does it depend on like the different fillings inside?
3: Yeah, of course. And on the north part, we have it in sweet taste. And the south, we have got the
1: Oh, that's
3: and,
1: interesting
3: nowadays,
1: how it changes.
3: The young generation, they love the ice cream, mooncakes, fruit mooncakes. Yeah, so different. And it's horrible because boxes and boxes, endless. And after the festival, we even use the mooncake to make a dishes, a fry with vegetables, something like that.
1: Because there's so many of them you have.
3: Too much.
0: So I just tried this one. This was sweet.
2: Yes, sweet.
0: And so inside, it's kind of like, you know, I don't want to say the acorn jelly, but it reminds me of something that they have in Korea. Also, the
2: chestnutty.
0: It's quite chestnutty. Also, I think these maybe are Japanese. Bosong PD, you might know this. On the inside, it's like this maybe chestnut paste or something paste. And then around, it's got a little like almost cakey. But solid cake.
1: I know what you're saying.
0: Shell.
1: I know
0: and it's in the shape of a chicken. 병아리 모양으로 만든 그런 거죠.
3: Yeah, similar.
0: 비슷하게.
1: Oh, it's really tasty. I'll finish it after
2: For mooncakes, on the surface, there's always like a very beautiful, ornate decoration. What is it? What is it like?
3: Oh, it's traditional ones. It means they're lucky and money be rich.
2: So is it the Chinese letter, the Chinese character on it, or
3: no characters at all? But we just have got a special meanings of different patterns. If you have got some flowers, it means you can be how can I say 부자. And sometimes if you have got the 구름 모양 and clouds, it means you will have got everything you want. You can get it.
0: Chinese. Like so.

0: love this about Chinese holidays. Everything is about getting rich and getting everything you want. It's like, I'm going to get everything.
1: I like that.
0: I like it.
2: Yeah. It's good.
1: Yeah. It's honest.
0: Yeah.
1: I just learned something new recently. So, the Songpyeon, it's shaped like a half moon for a reason.
0: Uh-huh. I knew this, but I can't remember why.
2: Yeah,
0: why?
1: Apparently, one of the explanations is that half moon represents growth and a bright future. Because if you think about it, if something is already a full moon, there's no, it can't get any fuller. Then you can become smaller, but when it's half a moon, there's hope for more growth.
2: Unless it's the other side of that full moon, and the moon is getting smaller. Yeah. Anyway.
1: Well, there you go. And
3: I heard something
1: good on you for ruining that optimism. Yeah.
0: I wish we were doing this on camera, because you need to see my face. Here we go.
3: So is that
2: somebody
3: true?
2: Somebody had to say it.
3: They said if you, especially girls, they make pretty songpyeon, and they can marry the nice guys.
1: I remember my grandmother saying this.
2: I've heard this before, too.
0: If you don't make yeppeun songpyeon, you can't have a nice husband.
2: I heard this when I was teaching in kindergarten. And they would teach, like, they were making them in kindergarten, and one of the teachers was like, it said the exact same thing. If you want a handsome husband, make them beautiful. And then the boys, and then
3: it's so romantic.
2: Then
3: it's
2: you
3: so
2: look
3: good.
2: Over at the boys, and it looks like they're making a snowball with these. They don't care.
1: I remember hearing this, and like, just out of rebellion, I made it even uglier. Yeah. And my grandma was right. I don't have a husband in my ripe age of 44.
0: But that's
1: I don't even
0: a
1: want
0: good thing.
1: One.
0: Yeah, there you
1: so,
0: go.
1: Grandma, joke's on you.
0: Joke's
3: so
0: on your grandma.
3: So just change it, like, you make a pretty songpyeon, you can get a pretty puppies. So
1: that's true.
0: Two of those.
1: I have, I do. I
2: you
1: do.
2: Can't go wrong with that.
1: Actually, Ian and I, whenever we run into each other in the hallway, we do a lot of like dog mom talk.
2: Yeah. Oh, okay, yeah.
1: Because she has a dog, I have one.
3: Huge one.
0: What kind of dog do you have?
3: Mighty poo. But it's a 12 kilo.
1: Wow. It's a 12 kilo dog.
3: Yeah.
1: Yeah.
3: Adorable. So cute.
1: What do you guys usually do for this mid-autumn festival in China, like in terms of games or activities?
3: Yeah, yes. The most special part, I think our Chuseo, our mid-autumn festival, is a little bit like Halloween. Because after dinner, all of the kids, they will have got their lantern and go around our neighborhood. It's so special, you know. It's a little bit horrible, but it has got an interesting story.
1: Which we always get a little bit of horrible.
0: Yes.
3: Listen, it was said a long time ago, there were 10 suns on the sky. So we have got a hero, his name is Ho Yi, and he shot down 9 of them and saved us. So the god gave him one medicine. If he get a medicine, he can live forever. But he doesn't want it because he has got a very beautiful wife. Her name is Chang'e. He doesn't want to just live by himself. So he hid his medicine in his house. But some bad person found about this medicine, and they want to steal it. And they visit his home when he's not home. And his wife want to protect the medicine, so she took it.
0: So
3: Chang'e, she fly away to the moon, and her pet is a very pretty white rabbit. So we copied the rabbit and made a rabbit lantern. Made by paper.
1: Yeah.
3: And our parents put the little candles inside, and we took the rabbit everywhere and compare with each other, because at my childhood, we just homemade the rabbit lantern. We just compare who is the prettiest one.
1: That's reminds me a little bit of like the Grimm Brother tales.
0: I love it.
2: It's funny when you said about, you know, back when you were a kid, and you were mentioning Halloween, it made me think of Halloween when I was a kid. You know, there were kids who got store-bought costumes, not in the Murphy family. Really? It was like, oh, what do you want to do? Go find it in the basement. Or it was like, you know, my dad made me, it was like a ninja costume or something one year, and he was down there grinding something, hammering, and making these, like, weapons and stuff. But then the next year, it was like, what do you want to be? And I'm like, some superhero. He's like, figure out how to do that with your clothes in the closet. And I ended up being a mummy. Because it was not working.
1: Hey,
2: so yeah, homemade, I know all about
0: homemade
2: that.
0: Homemade was back in the day. Like, homemade was properly the way you did something.
2: Yeah.
0: And like, if you wanted to be a robot, you collected boxes. All the boxes, you would collect them, and then your mom would get some like silver spray paint. You would be in.

0: this thing you couldn't get out.
1: And you can always tell who are the parents who got a late start on preparing them. Yeah. Their kids will be a ghost.
0: Can I tell you, my son was a zombie like 5 years in a row. Remember we used to go thing?
2: Yeah.
0: 5 years in a row, because I'd just be like, right, what clothes don't really fit him anymore that I can rip? This. Rip. Okay, fake dirt. Let me do some, because I studied stage makeup a long time ago. So stage makeup, zombie child, I'm like, good to go. 10 minutes.
2: The best thing in Canada.
1: That's great.
0: Right?
2: Best thing in Canada, where I'm from, Canada anyway, for Halloween is that your costume, it has to be able to fit essentially your snowsuit underneath it because it gets too cold.
1: Uh-huh.
2: So like you'll see kids walking around like, you know, the big white tire man. Like all frumpy and boop, boop, boop, boop, boop. Yeah, well, the superhero doesn't look so super when they look like they've been eating everything in sight.
1: Yeah.
2: It's so funny.
0: Snack man.
2: Yeah.
1: I mean, I'm thinking even back maybe when I was a kid, at least for Seollal, some families, even for Chuseok, they would put on their hanbok.
0: Yeah. I make my kids do that.
2: Yeah, I love it.
0: I think the whole family does it.
2: Amazing.
1: Yeah. Dressing up for holidays, because some people, they really do live their whole year looking forward to Halloween.
2: Yeah. Mm.
1: But the dressing up element, I think, always adds a nice significance to it.
2: When I first came to Korea, and even now, when I first got here, it was right around Chuseok time. And I lived in, you know, a smaller apartment area, but, you know, there was a lot of older people who lived in our buildings, the one room buildings and stuff like that, and their families were coming to see them. And you would see all the children, everybody dressed in hanbok, and it was so amazing. So, like, that's one of my first memories I had in Korea, was arriving around this time.
1: Coming with gifts.
2: And gifts and stuff like that. And I was just like, oh, this is so amazing.
1: Yeah.
2: And then I'm like, oh, so is this, they wear this often? Like, no. I was like, oh, I got excited. I thought it was going to be like an everyday thing. No, not at all.
0: And the funny thing is, it has kind of become an everyday thing with fusion hanbok. So you can have daily hanbok.
2: Yeah,
0: so a lot more
2: sure.
0: people are women, I would say mostly. Yeah. But yeah, actually, I make my kids wear hanbok, and myself and my husband wear our wedding hanbok as well.
1: Wow.
0: On Chuseok and Seollal to our, well, my parents-in-law's house.
1: Did the grandparents dress up too?
0: No. They don't care. But they care that, I think they care that we
2: 100%.
0: Make the effort. And I asked my husband, I was like, if I wasn't your wife, would you like put the kids in hanbok? Would you wear hanbok? He's like, no.
2: Probably not.
0: I wouldn't. And it's me, the foreigner, who's like pushing to keep the traditions in the Korean family.
2: Yeah.
3: I love hanbok.
1: This is why. Like Korea becoming more global, I think we inspire each other, because my foreign friends definitely inspire me to actually remind myself of more of like Korean history and culture. But one thing I do miss, another thing I miss about Chuseok holiday is now we have all these streaming platforms. We can watch whatever movie we want.
2: Oh, yes.
1: But back in my day when I was a kid and teenager, it was the Chuseok holidays, these holidays where they would have put on good movie marathons on just the what do you call it, the regular stations.
2: Yeah.
1: So I would look forward to that for weeks.
0: You know, I love I love Christmas and New Year TV.
2: Yeah, so
0: I
2: would say that's it's similar, because, you know, you could sit and watch the gag shows and stuff like that.
1: Yeah.
2: You know, I was very lucky marrying into a family who I feel is fun. I mean, rightfully able to say that.
1: Mm.
2: And we would go over to, or we still do.
1: Yeah.
2: I mean, everyone else has kids and stuff now, so we're not all there together. Usually someone visits, someone goes and stuff like that. But we'd have food, and then we would, you know, have a couple of drinks and stuff like that. And then we would play some card games. And it was fantastic. And you knew there's always someone who ends up, we should wager something on this. And then that person's the one who ends up losing and they get angry. But it's so much fun. And I'm super happy. And I always say I love my family for this reason. Because I've had friends who've married into other families, and they've had to go to their in-laws' houses during New Year's or during Chuseok. And they're like, they don't do anything. They just eat and watch TV.
1: Yeah.
2: And it's not fun.
1: Mm,
2: and then
1: happens.
2: I'm sitting there going, yeah, we did this, and this. So I feel I made out pretty good in that regard.
1: Oh, good.
2: Yeah, it's great. I love it.
0: Yeah, my parents-in-law on Seollal, before we were, and even when Taeyangi was young, they would all just go. And the boys, as in my husband and his brother, would fall asleep. And dad would fall asleep.

0: mom would clean, and I would just be sitting there like, what are we doing? What are we, why are we not doing stuff? Yeah. You need to do.
1: Yeah.
0: And so I would say, oh, I need to leave. And they would say, why, where are you going? What is there to do on this day?
1: Yeah.
0: I'm like, something other than this.
2: Yeah.
0: It's very boring.
1: Yeah. Yeah. Your family for Chuseok in Korea,
3: so
1: what do you guys
3: amazing.
1: Do?
3: If I am in China, we will play mahjong. Whole day long.
2: Mm.
3: If we are in Korea, we will go to
2: Noreban.
3: Yeah. And
2: sing
3: the song. Really? Even very loud, you know? It's so fun.
0: Yeah.
3: We laugh at each other, your auntie, like that.
1: Wait, I want to go to your family for Chuseok.
0: I know, that sounds like so much fun.
1: Your six fridges?
0: Mother, exactly.
2: Yeah,
0: six fridge mother-in-law.
2: Yeah. Can you imagine her Kiramani?
0: Egg Marie.
1: Kiramani도 만들어요, 혹시? 어머니께서?
2: It's her favorite.
1: I love eggs, yeah.
3: Yeah.
2: That's great.
3: I can make perfect
0: eggs. Eggs. Have you seen that?
1: Forever and ever. Yeah.
2: It's fantastic. Now, we do have, before, I don't know how much time we have left here.
0: We've got about 3 minutes
2: we've
0: left.
2: We've been waffling on for a bit here, but, you know, some sights during the holidays. And this is one of the things I really enjoy, but I also miss about Canada. Is all of the Christmas lights.
0: Yeah.
2: You know, and then if you can go to a Christmas market, I know they're much more prevalent in the UK than where I'm from in Canada anyway. If you're in Vancouver or Toronto or a major, you know, metropolitan area, there's a lot more. My city's not that big.
0: Mm.
2: But I love watching people go all out. I don't know what their electricity bill looks like at the end of that month, but I'm sure it's quite a bit. But they all do it for a good reason. They like to spread the joy and the holiday spirit, which is awesome. How about here in Korea? Are there any sights that you would say stand out for you?
1: For Chuseok, I just seeing a lot more fruits everywhere I go. All the markets have the red, the orange. Like it's very like seeing all these warm colors in the markets. And I think a lot of storefronts have that warm tone, you know, decorations out. Mm. Yeah.
2: I was in China in 2008 for New Year's, and I couldn't believe how, like, maybe I didn't do enough research before I went there, so I was a little bit surprised, but it was maybe a couple years after the ban on fireworks was lifted, and the city, I was in Beijing, and the city, it just looked like it turned into a war zone with people just throwing boxes out and fireworks.
3: Yeah. Mm.
2: And then everything was in red.
3: Yeah.
2: I thought it was amazing.
3: Yeah. Mm. It's from about 6 p.m. to the next day, 5 a.m.
2: Yeah.
3: Endless.
1: All night.
2: Yes.
3: Yeah.
1: Huh.
2: Yeah, we were in our hotel and our...
1: Not
2: our,
1: for the dogs.
2: our tour guide had said, you know, don't be startled if there's some noise and stuff. Oh, don't be startled. And, there might be some noises. We were on, like, the 13th floor of a hotel and just opened our curtains.
1: Yeah.
2: And I looked like I was watching something on, like, a news station of something going on in a war.
0: The
2: final
0: scene of Fight Club.
2: Exactly.
3: I enjoyed that.
2: So then, of course, we were like, let's get dressed. We went out and enjoyed it. It was fantastic.
3: Yeah, you know, it's our way to get all of the better things away.
2: Mm. Yeah.
1: Yeah.
2: It's fantastic. I loved it.
0: I just want to say one thing about holidays. For me, Hogmanay, we don't have time to get into it, but it's Scotland's version of New Year, and there's a certain few kind of traditions that are well followed, I think, still to this day. But one of the sights, not sights necessarily, but sounds that I miss is on exactly midnight, what happens in the UK is ships blow their whistle or their horn.
2: Yeah.
0: And so what we would do is we would watch when we were younger, before I started leaving the house to go out and play as an adult, we would watch the countdown on the TV live from Edinburgh, see the fireworks, and then you would bolt to the front door, open the front door, and listen for the ships.
2: Oh, that's awesome.
0: Because the ships would honk.
1: Is that kind of like boom, boom, that type of like lower sound?
0: They would go honk.
2: I thought it was going to be more like a bum, bum, bum, bum. No,
0: it's not an ice cream van.
2: But we would do it in Canada, maybe it was just my neighborhood. But at New Year's, when I was a kid as well, we just opened the door. Maybe this is where I got my voice from, and just scream, Happy New Year!
0: Yeah, we would do that too, and we would hear the neighbors all screaming at us.
2: That was fantastic.
0: Yeah. Pan, can you close us out?
1: Yes. Well, you know, we're still in the middle of the 2026 Chuseok holiday. Whether you're with family, whether you're spending the time alone and peacefully, have a wonderful holiday.
0: Yes.
1: And we'll be back with yummier, even better topics.

0: next week.
1: Delightful.
2: Yeah.
1: And Eo, thank you so much for joining us.
2: Thank you for joining us.
3: Thank you
2: for
3: the
0: mooncake too.
2: Yes.
1: Yeah.
2: Delicious.
1: 추석 잘 보내세요.
3: 추석 잘 보내세요.
1: Bye everyone.
3: Bye.
1: Thank you very much to that

It's time for Laura's Quick Dive. This is the segment where I just complain about things, but in a nice way. And because it's the holiday season, I shall try to be very positive, okay? I'll do my best. But during the holidays, sometimes we see the relatives we haven't seen in a long time. You know, you've had that experience, right? That's one of my favorite things about actually going to our relatives' houses over the Christmas holidays. It would have been for me growing up. You know, you meet someone and you're like, wow, I've not seen them in so many years, but they remember you because they're the adult, or, you know, whatever it may be. Anyway, it's always nice. But in Korea, for me, it's very unique, very different, because I meet someone and even though I've probably been told a million times, I wonder, what should I call this person? Is it 이모? Is it 뭐 삼촌? Is it 사촌? Is it 큰아버님? Like, what do I call them in Korea? Because in Korea, there's so many different titles for family members, for relatives. It's very, very confusing. And for me, my mother-in-law has eight brothers and sisters. My father-in-law, I think, has 12. Or 11, and which means I have really no idea what I have to call anybody. But the great thing is, I always get told that the Koreans also have no idea what they should be calling each other. So it really, I guess it doesn't matter too much these days. And yeah, and I would say so. Anyway, in our family. But in fact, a recent survey conducted before the holiday found that about half of the people surveyed said they didn't know some of the correct family titles. There are so many titles, right? And I'm not just talking about, you know, 장인어른 or 시어머님. Like, there's things like 시매부 or 처남댁 or 동서 or 아주버님. I call my 아주버님 all the time, by the way. 도련님, 아가씨,

님, 제수 씨, 매제 올게. So is how are you supposed to know? It's really difficult. In another survey asking why it's important to know the correct family titles, the most common answer was that they're a way of showing respect. Right? But I also think that even without knowing the titles, you can still show respect to your elders or your 선배 or whoever it may be. The second most common answer was that they are a very important part of understanding family relationships. But if you don't know what the words are, then does it mean that you also don't know what the relationship is? I think you don't know the relationship regardless of the titles, right? But anyway, even so, when you meet someone after a very long time, you may know exactly who they are, how you are related to them, and still have no idea what to call them. So what should you do? Well, the most important thing I would say is just to be respectful, you know, just make the other person feel comfortable. And I guess that most of the time, people are quite understanding because we all have the same difficulty in, you know, understanding or remembering all of these titles and relationships. So if you do meet someone that's Chuseok and suddenly forget what to call them, don't panic. Just, you know, say, 안녕하세요, 오랜만입니다. And, you know, you might not even have to use their name. Just talk, just have a conversation, you know? When it comes to family, spending time together is much more important than knowing every single family title. So just enjoy, and yeah, I think that's the main answer, isn't it? That's the main point. Anyway, I did not complain a single time. Look at that. It's time for us to say cheerio for Laura's quick dive, but I will play you a song. This is Wonder Woman by Brown Eyed Girls. We'll see you back after with Wake Me Up When September Ends by Green Day. And then I'll have another little chat before we say goodbye.

back-to-back music. How was that? Delightful, right? Listen, I hope you have enjoyed your Chuseok, well, I would say holiday special, but it's only been 2 hours. You've still got lots of Chuseok to enjoy, and I certainly hope that you're driving safe, enjoying family, and having a nice time wherever you are and whatever you're doing. Today's show was produced by Park Bo-sung, written by Hong Kyung-hwa, hosted by Laura McCluckie, and I will be back with you tomorrow at the same time for Friday's show as well. And final song for you today before we say goodbye is Everglow by Coldplay. Enjoy the rest of your Thursday. Happy Chuseok.

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2: Hi, I'm Roberto Fernandez from Mallorca, Spain. I have been living here in Busan for more than 5 years with my Korean wife and twin boys. Back in 2020, I was invited to a game by a friend of mine. Since in Spain, football is the most beloved sport, baseball really drew my attention. In Sajik Baseball Stadium, everyone was singing the chants loudly, and that space was filled with the vibes of Busan. Everyone could truly become one body and one mind, sharing all the feelings of joy and sorrow. When I first visited here in Busan, I didn't have a family. But now, I have the whole Giants family as well as my own family. Once Busan Galmegi, you are forever Busan Galmegi. Global City Busan, we're in it together. This campaign was brought to you by BEFM, Busan 영어 방송.

0: All Star
1: English.
0: Happy Chuseok, everybody. The Chuseok holiday is finally here. Yes. Yay.
1: Yay.
0: So some of you may have already arrived at your hometown, while others may be still listening from inside their cars.
1: Now, there's some good news for those leaving tonight. After around 7 p.m., traffic on major routes is expected to ease.
0: That's right. So if you're on the road right now, don't rush. Just take your time, be safe, and drive carefully. Your sweet home is waiting for you. Also, are we? 여러분의 evening 영어 친구.
1: All Star English 지금 출발합니다.
0: Hello, I'm John Kim for All Star English. 안녕하세요, 김주환입니다.
1: 네, 여러분 반갑습니다. 저는 your everyday star, Minsoo Shin. And welcome to All Star
0: English.
1: That's right. Today is the Chuseok holiday officially beginning.
0: That's right.
1: 뭐 저희는 저녁 방송이니까
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0: That's right.
1: So happy Chuseok, everybody. Happy Chuseok to you, 형.
0: Oh, yeah.
1: 네.
0: Thank you. And Chuseok, happy Chuseok to you, too.
1: 감사합니다. Do you have any special plans for this Chuseok?
0: I have a friend coming in.
1: 네.
0: So I was planning on resting. But oh. when he comes in, I can't rest.
1: 그럼 오지 말라고 해요.
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1: 네.
0: And I'm happy to see him But I'm really tired
1: 이 친구 오늘 방송 꼭 듣고 있길 바랄게요
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1: Alright, so you're going to be busy with
0: and
1: visitors
0: And you know, that's the family stuff here and there
1: Yeah,
0: How
1: yeah
0: about you?
1: 저도 똑같아요. I have family coming in from the U.S.
0: Ooh.
1: So I can't stay still.
0: I know.
1: And just chill at home and just eat.
0: It's gonna be busy.
1: 네.
0: I think you're gonna be busy this.
1: 근데 뭐 뭐지 그 visitor 안 와도 even though you don't have any visitors coming in, I feel like the Chuseok holidays it's more busy than rest. No.
0: It's because I think you know you get this rest time and everybody knows you have this rest time.
1: Yeah.
0: So. Inside, sometimes you have to do things that you put off.
1: Yeah.
0: 아, 그래서 아, 이번 추석 때 뭐 사람 안 만나고 이거 좀 해야지.
1: Mm.
0: Maybe like that. Mm. Or all of a sudden your friends are around. 어, 이제 시간 돼?
1: Nah.
0: Right. After you did your duties.
1: Yeah.
0: Your house duties, right?
1: Yeah.
0: It's like, oh, 친구야, 보고 싶다. right?
1: Timing 치기네.
0: I know.
1: Timing 치기입니다. But some of you... are heading back to your hometowns, right? And some of you are on your way to see your families, and some of you might be staying home and enjoying a relaxing holiday, which we're very jealous of.
0: That's right.
1: 부럽습니다.
0: But maybe also you might be stuck in traffic right now thinking, why aren't we moving? Don't panic.
1: 진짜.
0: 원래 이래.
1: It's normally
0: usually
1: like
0: the
1: this.
0: Way it is. Just traffic. Just check the live traffic updates on your navigation applications.
1: 맞습니다. And you know, you might hear from other family members in your car saying, "Why didn't you do that ahead of time?" Right?
0: Mm-hmm.
1: But it's Chuseok. You can't help it. I think everywhere and anywhere you go, there's going to be traffic.
0: Also, you know, everybody's. Sort of busy too.
1: 그쵸.
0: Everybody wants to be ready for everything, but you just never know.
1: 맞습니다.
0: One question.
1: Yes.
0: How long do you think the shark's going to stay around?
1: You mean the shark that was found near Busan waters?
0: That's right.
1: 어디 쪽이었더라?
0: It's Bukhang.
1: Bukhang 쪽.
0: You know, I was taking pictures there, right?
1: 네.
0: Last week, and I was like, if I came this week, I could have been the first one to take, because there's not that many people there when I was there, right?
1: 네.
0: I'm like, I could have been the first.
1: Ah, 일단, I mean, I've seen a lot of animal documentaries. Mm-hmm. 저 뭐 할머니랑 옛날에 동물의 왕국 이런 프로그램 많이 봤거든요.
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0: You know, actually, I've been fishing a long time, so I know how to catch sharks. It's okay. Very easy. You just need some steel, the steel thing and the big hook, right?
1: 네.
0: And a big fish.
1: 네.
0: I'll throw it right in front of him and 네. catch it. But I know you can't fish there.
1: 아, 그쵸.
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1: 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Other things that you should keep in mind, right? When you're on the road, don't suddenly change lanes. 이건 당연한 거잖아요. 이건 추석뿐만 아니라 just don't do it. 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
1: And also use the shoulder. Don't use the shoulder. I mean, just because the traffic is slow, that's not a lane. 거기 차선 아닙니다.
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1: 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If you've been driving for a long time, take a short break at a rest stop, and most importantly, please don't look at your phone while driving.
0: And another thing that we could say is, 그 운전하는 분,
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0: Yeah, so that's what a co-pilot is supposed to do. So,
1: 진짜.
0: I mean, you know, maybe whoever it is, 네. Help.
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0: I know.
1: Because none of them want to be the co-pilot.
0: So okay, I know that, right? So every time I go on a big trip, 네. I always say, okay, co-pilot, your job is the co-pilot.
1: 네.
0: Because, you know, sometimes, especially navigation.
1: Yeah.
0: Navigation, 이렇게 운전하다가 navigation 보는 것도 사실 sometimes, you know, it gets a little tricky.
1: Your direction, where you have your sights on, right, has to change. 그래도... 그냥 제가 불안해서 둘 다 뒤에 앉으라고 할 때도 있긴 있어요.
0: Yeah. So that's one thing. But actually, you know, there's another interesting change in the way people are celebrating Chuseok this year.
1: Hmm.
0: So instead of worrying about this, you know, when you go down, they have that huge traditional meal.
1: Yeah.
0: With everything perfect.
1: Yeah.
0: Or people are just more focusing on just spending time together and having just a meal together.
1: Yeah, I think you are usual, my family's usual, holiday.
0: 밥상. Right.
1: Not 밥상, but holiday meal.
0: Mm-hmm.
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1: Right, because my family's not that big on my side anyway. My wife's size is pretty big, and they do all like the traditional stuff. 근데 저희는 그냥 간단하게 뭐 그냥 우리 배달 음식 시키자라고 할 때도 많아요.
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1: Yeah.
0: And I see the dark circles in their eyes, and it makes me feel so bad.
1: 맞습니다. But you know, that's 뭐지?
0: Old school.
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1: 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Right? But and that's what the holidays are all about, right? Enjoying, you know, with your family, spending time with them.
0: It all depends. Because, you know, sometimes you go to those places where, 네. you know, like the mom
1: 네.
0: wants to make that perfect dinner for everybody.
1: Yeah.
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0: And also, you know, the leftovers.
1: 네.
0: You know, especially like John's like, oh, can I have some? 이렇게 나누는 그것도 좀 있잖아요.
1: 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Yeah. Right. Oh, those were the good old days.
0: I know.
1: 자, 여러분, so wherever you are, whether it be in the car or already at home with your families, happy 추석입니다.
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1: 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Like me, 저는 이제 미국에서 가족 온다고 했잖아요.
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1: Okay. 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
1: All right, folks. So today, the Chuseok special here at All Star English, we have a little special prepare for you in the first hour. 어떤 코너들이 기다리고 있죠?
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1: 맞습니다.
0: All right, so for our 추석 special today, we have something a little bit different. It's a 추석 영화 play.
1: Oh.
0: Ooh. So the question is, what was the movie and what is that song?
1: 아, 그럴 때 많죠.
0: 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So it's a fun segment featuring classic movies and memorable movie soundtracks that are perfect for enjoying during the family 추석 holidays. And you know, like a lot of people get together, what are you gonna do? You know, there's nothing to do. Sometimes it's best to just sit there and watch a movie.
1: 맞습니다. 여러분, 한이의 추석 영화 플레이 기다리고 있습니다. 그리고 이어서 1부에는요. 추석 스페셜 Globetrotting with Ange도 기다리고 있습니다. We always have Ange joining us every Thursday. But today, we're gonna, you know, because it's 추석 and all, Ange as a mom and a wife from abroad who's lived in Korea for the past 10 years, she's going to share her take on the Chuseok holidays, the food, the family gatherings, and of course, the traditions. 네, 여러분 많이 기대해 주세요. 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
1: 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As it is the Chuseok special here at All Star English. Instead of our usual vibe check, we have 한이의 추석 영화 play.
2: That's right. That's right. Today's gonna be a little bit different. For the Chuseok season, which starts today, there are gonna be some classic movies that we always want to watch during the holidays, right? And so I thought it'd be fun to talk about those movies and their soundtracks.
1: Oh,
2: you know when you listen to certain songs,
1: 네.
2: It's like, I know where that's from.
1: 맞아요.
2: 뭐 액션 영화 이게 나오. You know like that Mission Impossible. Boom, boom, boom, boom, boom, boom, boom, boom, boom, boom, boom, boom, boom, boom.
1: 둥둥둥둥둥둥둥 둥둥둥둥 맞아요.
2: 알잖아요.
1: 네.
2: It's like, oh yeah.
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1: He has that bend, right?
0: 맞습니다.
1: Yeah.
0: So, you know, when it comes to classic Chuseok movies and their memorable soundtracks, this is what we're going to cover here on this very special segment. But we're also going to pick up some very useful English along the way.
1: There's always have to be a little bit of English, right?
0: 그렇죠. 추석 연휴에 가족과 함께 보는 추억의 영화와 OST 소개하는 뿐만 아니고요. 영어 표현도 함께 배우는 시간을 배워보는 시간을 마련했습니다.
1: You know why we do that? It's because you know for all the students that are learning, like 엄마 나 공부하고 있어. 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
0: 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Through movies. So because watching classic movies during the holidays, this is not just Korean Chuseok, but you know Thanksgiving in America, and I'm sure other holidays around the world. This is something that all families do, right? Mm-hmm. 근데 항상 영화 볼 때마다, 오, 그 OST 이 노래 가끔씩 나올 때 있잖아요. 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
1: we get. It all depends on the 분위기.
0: 어, 그쵸.
1: Like some 분위기, you know, some families are very like very ups. Oh, it's fun. Run, they'll sing it together.
0: 네.
1: And then people are like, shh.
0: 맞아요.
1: 나 듣고 있잖아.
0: 맞아요. Let the singer sing it.
1: That's right.
0: Right. So I can't wait to get into the movies. Oh, what's the first movie that you brought today, huh?
1: Well, actually, I have a story behind this personal story. I'll talk about it later. But, you know, it's a Hollywood classic. And it was released in 1939. That's right.
0: 흑백 영화잖아요, 그러면.
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1: It's called Gone with the Wind.
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0: 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Gone with the Wind.
1: Okay, well, let's go ahead and start a little bit about the movie. It's a classic historical romance set during the American Civil War. And it follows Scarlett O'Hara and her life through the war, love, and hardship.
0: Yes.
1: It was a huge production for its time. It's just huge.
0: Yeah.
1: I mean, with an enormous budget, and get this, it's like 4 hours long.
0: 그래서, I'll be honest, 이 영화 안 봤어요.
1: 진짜? You know the great thing about this, the older movies, they have, you know, when you go to like a musical,
0: yeah.
1: They have like intermission in the middle.
0: Yeah.
1: 화장실 갔다 올 시간 이제 주거든? This one, it has like a 쭉, you know, like intermission. 이렇게 나와, 그 영화 도중에.
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0: I think the only, like the oldest movie I saw that had an intermission, 제 동네에서 타이타닉 영화관에서 봤는데, 타이타닉도 엄청 길잖아요.
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0: But it's not like an old time movie, right?
1: Yeah.
0: 근데 타이타닉 너무 길어서,
1: 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How long was that?
0: 이 타이타닉도 한 3시간 정도 될걸?
1: Really?
0: 근데 back then, 3 hours?
1: Yeah.
0: 아 그때는 기본이었나 세 시간.
1: No.
0: But there was,
1: that was
0: intermission.
1: Long back then too.
0: Intermission 여러분 이 뭐 뮤지컬 플레이나 아니면 연극에서 중간에 이 휴식 시간을 갖는
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0: 네. So that's four hours, right? Yeah, but so. Real quick, I want to talk 왜냐면 You told us the setting, right? The background of this movie was during the American Civil War.
1: Yeah.
0: Like North and South, like in America. Yeah. The American Civil War was against the North and South.
1: That's right.
0: Our war was also, right?
1: Same.
0: A civil war because it was one country's people, yeah, right? Divided by two sides.
1: That's right.
0: And then going at war with each other. So civil means amongst people.
1: That's right.
0: And war means, of course, 전쟁.
1: Yeah. Okay. This is a story about that. And, you know, the funny thing is, I'll tell you the story later. Why don't you go ahead and then...
0: Yeah, so more on the movie, though. It took quite a while to find the right actress for one of the main characters named Scarlett. And after considering many actresses, they eventually cast Vivien Leigh in the role. And of course, right? Vivien Leigh is featured on the poster, I think.
1: Oh, yeah.
0: 근데 그때 옛날 포스터들, 영화 포스터들도 이제 사진 그 테크놀로지가 잘안 돼서 it was all through painting.
1: That's right.
0: 네.
1: I have a story about that.
0: 아, 그래요? 네.
1: Well, let's go ahead and talk a little more about that.
0: 네.
1: One of the most famous pieces of this was Tara's theme. So what's Tara? Tara, Scarlett's beloved. It's basically her home.
0: Oh, it's not a person.
1: No, it's their home.
0: Okay.
1: And the music was composed by Max Steiner, and the theme plays an important role throughout the film. And the melody is just huge, grand, but also very emotional and nostalgic. So he worked on the score for about 12 weeks, creating a huge amount of music for the film.
0: Mm-hmm.
1: And I'm sort of really close to this movie, and that maybe that's one of the reasons why I like this movie so much.
0: Yeah, tell us why.
1: I went to Margaret Mitchell Elementary School. And Margaret Mitchell is the one who wrote the book, Gone with the Wind.
0: What?
1: She's the author.
0: Oh.
1: So the author of that book, school is where I went.
0: Yeah.
1: And in the movie, there's this huge picture of Scarlett O'Hara, right? Mm. Vivien Leigh. So it's like probably maybe 30 feet high.
0: Oh, 진짜.
1: And then there's this one scene.
0: Yeah.
1: In the movie where Clark Kent gets very angry and he's drinking and he throws his glass at the picture.
0: Oh.
1: Right? Uh-huh. And then I just remember that, right? So I went and I looked at the picture and you look at the picture on the bottom.
0: Yeah.
1: It broke.
0: Uh-huh.
1: So they had to resew it.
0: Oh.
1: And I look at the picture and go, oh, it's there.
0: What?
1: They resewed the original picture. So it's big as this. It's like almost half the size of this studio, the picture itself.
0: Oh, 진짜 크네.
1: The painting. Because it's huge, and a huge house, right?
0: 네, 네.
1: He gets angry and just throws it at the picture and it smashes.
0: So it was part of the movie, and you thought it was, as a kid, you look at that and was like, wow, that was in the movie.
1: No, yeah. But I mean, I got to think about this. I was like, wow, this is huge. I'm thinking, how much is that painting worth, too?
0: Ah.
1: It's like priceless. And I went to that school, but it's not there anymore, but 네. It was just such a big part of history.
0: Yeah.
1: Yeah.
0: 신기하다. For me, the college I went to, the library was named after Dr. Seuss.
1: Ooh.
0: Do you remember Dr. Seuss? Cat in the Hat, Dr. Seuss?
1: Yeah,
0: because it was Seuss Library.
1: Ooh.
0: At the college I went to. So it's like interesting, you know, to have your school or like buildings named after, you know, people that had a big impact in your life. Like,
1: yeah,
0: you know,
1: and
0: as a
1: one
0: kid.
1: Of the things about that is that, you know, they didn't have pictures back then.
0: Mm.
1: They're all paintings.
0: Mm.
1: All those paintings were inside the school.
0: Mm.
1: So it was like 약간 반 박물관 같은 느낌이 네. 있었어요. It was half of a museum, sort of.
0: That's interesting.
1: Yeah.
0: Oh, 너무 신기합니다. So, the song that you brought for our listeners today, Tara's theme, because you mentioned Tara's the home, right?
1: Yeah.
0: So it's very fitting because, you know, it's Chuseok, so we're all thinking about our families and homes.
1: Yeah. Mm. So why don't we go ahead and listen to some of the song. It's actually, it's called Tara's theme.
0: 네.
1: And it's not about Scarlett, it's about Tara, her home.
0: 좋아요. So let's get to it. This one's titled Tara's theme from Gone with the Wind.

0: Yeah, so that's the song Terra's theme. It's just it's got a lot of emotion in it. It's got a little bit of sadness, a little bit of hope, and it makes you think about maybe home a little bit. And I think it's a good song to bring out for our Chuseok special.
1: Yeah, it's 항상 이런 노래 이런 곡 들을 때마다 it gives you that warm feeling, right?
0: Yeah.
1: 뭐라 그러지? Because it's an orchestral piece.
0: Yeah.
1: 네.
0: And at the time, she was like. You know, it was during a hard time, so she was losing the home.
1: Yeah.
0: Because, you know, like, that's what happens during war. And, yeah, I guess it just brings all those emotions back. So I think it's a good song to bring and a good movie to bring for this Chuseok.
1: 맞습니다. So fans of Gone with the Wind, obviously that's going to be a very memorable song.
0: And you, they don't make movies like this anymore.
1: 네.
0: Like, it's just, you know, everything's green screen and every, you know, but back then everything was just like, you're doing it live.
1: Yeah.
0: There is no CG.
1: Mm-hmm.
0: You know, I mean, it's just black and white. It's like all sequences are just like one cut, really long, you know. 네.
1: 4 hours. I mean, let's be honest. I mean, 4 hours, that's going to take a lot of money, obviously, to make. And that's why, you know, you said it's really hard to make a movie like that these days.
0: Yeah.
1: 4 hours long?
0: You know, all those back then, they didn't have any CG. So imagine all those, like, soldiers and everybody. They use real people.
1: Gotcha.
0: And all the explosions, those are real explosions. And, you know, nowadays you can just press little buttons and, you know, make everything look good. But back then, you just had to make it look good out of the camera.
1: 맞습니다. So that was a Terra's theme from Gone with the Wind. Hopefully you enjoyed that track.
0: Yeah. So I'm sure you like that song,
1: too. Oh, yeah, of course. We have a very special corner because it is Chuseok today. 그래서 한이의 추석 영화 플레이 세그먼트를 진행 중입니다. Where Hyung has brought his selections of some of his favorite movies and of course the soundtracks that go along with them.
0: That's right.
1: What is the second classic movie that we, I don't know, might often watch or see?
0: Oh, this is a great one. Mandarin. I always like the first one.
1: 네.
0: There's a series, right? Mm. But it's Raiders of the Lost Ark.
1: Oh! Indiana Jones.
0: That's right. It's 1981, the first movie of the series. Indiana Jones, 말이죠. 네.
1: 맞아요.
0: It's I really like it because it's just an archaeologist going around the world. And during that time,
1: 네.
0: They were looking for these, I would say, ancient treasures. But they were also like not just treasures. They were sort of like religious treasures.
1: 맞습니다. As, you know, a kid watching Indiana Jones, this professor of, what was it, archaeology or something?
0: Yeah,
1: like, you know, traveling to all these, like, ancient ruins and discovering all this treasure.
0: World.
1: And then he's always being hunted by, like, you know, like these bad guys, right? 저도 어린 아이로서 이런 영화 볼 때 진짜 재밌었거든요.
0: And the good thing about it is it's fun. It's got a lot of action, but it's also probably, I would say, PG.
1: 네. 맞아요.
0: I wouldn't even say PG-13. It's 네. PG, so, like, your kids can watch it.
1: But my family had a few my mom had a few reservations about this movie. I forget which Indiana Jones it was. What's the one where they ate the monkey brains?
0: I think that was two.
1: Right? Yes. 2 봤는데요. 근데 그것뿐만 아니라, not only eating the monkey brains, but also 그 뭐지? 그 뱀의 배를 자르면 all the baby like snakes that came out. 그것도 아마 그,
0: maybe that was the same one.
1: I think that was probably the same movie.
0: Yeah.
1: 그런 장면 보고 이거 애들 볼 건 아닌데라고
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0: That's right.
1: So Indiana Jones. I'm sure you guys whenever you hear the name Indiana Jones, this image pops up into your head. You know, his hat, his whip.
0: Yeah.
1: Right? And of course, the music.
0: And you know the funny thing? There's that one scene where, you know, he's beating up all these people and then the guy comes out, this huge guy comes out with this big knife.
1: And then
0: he's like, gotta fight him again. He goes, bam, shoots it with the gun. And everybody goes, yeah, because that was an ad-lib.
1: 맞아요.
0: That was an ad-lib?
1: 재밌다.
0: Where you just 싸움을 또 해야 되는데, 귀찮아. So it's bam, and that became...
1: He's like showing off.
0: Yeah.
1: 난 큰일 났다! 라고 이렇게 보여주는데, I don't have time for this.
0: Bam!
1: 맞습니다.
0: So this is actually one of the great movies because, you know, two of the greatest, I would say, directors, George Lucas and Steven Spielberg, loved these kind of movies when they were younger.
1: Mm-hmm.
0: And they made this together. So it has this old feeling.
1: 와, 그래서 재밌었구나.
0: Yeah, and you know, they had, I would say, the technical aspect and the story aspect and also the music went
1: with it. The rhythm immediately comes to mind when it comes to the song. So tell us a little bit more about the song.
0: There's a fun story behind the famous theme, the Raiders March. Well, John Williams wanted the music to feel heroic, theatrical, and larger than life. So he came up with two different musical ideas for Indiana Jones. And actually, Steven Spielberg, he loved both. So he said, combine them. And combine those two songs, and that's where we have bum ba dum bum,
1: bum ba dum bum, bum ba dum bum, bum ba dum bum. 아, 그 노래였구나.
0: Yeah.
1: 빠빠라빠, 빠빠빠빠. I always got this mixed up with Superman theme and the Star Wars theme. 왜냐면 그 세 개 다 John Williams 컴포저가 했거든요.
0: Yeah, and Steven Spielberg and George Lucas. George Lucas Star Wars.
1: 네.
0: And Superman. I'm not sure who did Superman, but
1: those John Williams가 Superman 했어요. So, right, the long time of Superman. 그래서 Raiders of the Lost Ark. 그 Indiana Jones는 방금 우리가 부르고 빰빠밤빰 빰빠밤. Superman이 빠빠빠빠빠빠빠빠빠. John Williams, this composer, because he did all three of those films. Like, it was such a hit. 막 요즘에는 이렇게 하면 아 사람들 아 너무 비슷하게 들린다. It's all like so similar, right? He's not being creative. But back then, if you had a hit, if you had a formula for like, you know, success when it comes to soundtrack, you just kind of go along with it. So, 그리고 signature가 있거든요.
0: Yeah.
1: Right? They're, like each composer, each musician have their signatures.
0: It's very good, but nowadays it's a little different.
1: Because
0: I remember there's this once... movie. It's called Minority Report. Do you remember that?
1: Minority
0: one?
1: Report, Tom Cruise.
0: Yeah. I think it was a really, really good movie. But for some reason, I think that was a Spielberg movie, right?
1: Yes.
0: It sounded like Raiders of the Lost Ark kind of.
1: 그래요?
0: So it sounded a little old, the music.
1: Soundtrack 기억이 안 나요. 생각이 안 나.
0: So if you listen to The Matrix, you know how the music sounds new?
1: Yeah.
0: So I think that's one of the misses for that movie, but it was a good movie. But I think if they had a little bit newer music, it would have sounded, it would have been a bigger hit.
1: 맞아요. So Indiana Jones, I think definitely a classic film, especially, you know, for our generation. But I think, you know, when my daughter maybe gets a little bit more age, like Spielberg movies, George Lucas movies, this is these are series that I'm going to sit down with my daughter and show.
0: Oh, yeah.
1: She might think, you know, oh, it's too old, the movies, but 근데 스토리도 있고 다 재밌어서.
0: This one, and then we'll maybe have it some other time, but it's, I think, either way, Back to the Future.
1: 맞아요.
0: Back to the Future is one of those things that you have to have them listen.
1: Oh, for sure. But that's for another day.
0: Yeah.
1: 좋아요. So, for the second track that Hanyoung has brought, 오늘 조금 다르게, you know, 막 가사 있는 막 이런 노래 막 이런 거보다 I feel like, you know, to have these themes, right? Because they're all, it's instrumentals, right? It's only like orchestra playing, but 딱 듣자마자 와, 나 이 노래 알지? 아, 그때 그 영화 이런 좋은 추억들 이제 올라오게 하잖아요.
0: Yeah.
1: I think that's what, you know, especially watching movies with your family is all about during the Chuseok holidays. It's a good time for like the older folks because they remember the good times, like when they were younger when they saw it, and it's a great opportunity for the younger generation to, you know, maybe watch for the first time these movies and just how, you know, the grand this kind of music is that goes along with the films. 좋아요, 자 그러면 오늘의 한이의 추석 영화 플레이 너무 재밌었습니다 우리. So we are going to listen to the Raiders March from the Raiders of the Lost Ark soundtrack. Hyung, thank you so much for the fun segment today. Right after the song, we'll have Ange joining us for today's 추석 globetrotting. But in the meantime, composed by John Williams, Raiders March.

0: All right, folks, we have Ange joining us for today's Chuseok special here at All Star English. Time for Globetrotting. 안녕하십니까?
1: 안녕하세요. Yay. Hello.
0: Happy Chuseok to you.
1: Happy Chuseok. Oh my God, the atmosphere is wonderful. Everyone's just having a great time. I'm loving it.
2: Unless you're in the car still.
1: Unless you're in the car still. So, and if you are, please be driving safely. Yes, yes.
3: 그런 분위기구나.
1: 맞아요, 맞아요. Oh, I love holidays.
0: I think you brought the 분위기.
1: I always bring the 분위기s.
0: Yeah, the 분위기.
1: I bring the
2: 분위기. You brought the 분위기.
0: Well, happy Chuseok to you, Ange, once
1: again. Thank you.
0: So today's Globetrotting is going to be a bit of a special one.
1: It is.
0: Because it is Chuseok.
1: It is Chuseok. And so, you know, we've got to talk about it. And it was such a huge thing for me, such a big part of my life in Korea, that, I just thought we just absolutely had to do a special episode about it today.
0: Yeah, because I want to hear, if we, time willing, the many stories that you have. Because you married into a Korean family.
1: I did. And, you know, There are a lot of stories, a lot of horror stories when you become the daughter-in-law, you know. But I have been lucky enough to just be blessed with the most amazing in-laws, you know.
0: Oh, no, trust me, that.
1: But we'll get to that. First, I wanted to ask you guys, what are your favorite Chuseok memories? Yeah. Do you have any specific Chuseok memories that you just, you know, you think back on and you're just like, oh, I remember that, yeah.
2: I think personally, I have a lot of time to work.
1: Okay.
0: So the free time. Hyung always looks forward to the free time.
2: Because I have other things that keep me busy.
1: Yes.
2: But I don't have time to do personal things.
1: Okay, okay.
2: Yeah, like,
1: so around this time, it's like your personal time.
2: It should be, but I have a friend coming in tomorrow.
1: Oh, goodness.
0: Oh, that friend.
2: And that friend is very demanding.
1: Oh, that friend.
3: 제발 그 친구 이 방송 듣고 있길 바라겠습니다.
2: 네. He's like, can you reserve this Michelin... whatever. Yeah.
0: I'm like, 참나.
2: I'm like, 미안한데 거기는
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2: How about this Michelin place? I'm like, 거기도 1년 전이야.
1: 네.
2: It doesn't work like that.
1: Yeah. Oh, goodness me. Oh, the life. Lifestyle of the rich and the famous.
2: And I'm like, 나도 안 가봤는데. 난 별로 가고 싶은 생각 없는데.
1: I love it.
0: 저는요,
1: I love it. 네.
0: My not so much my family, but my wife's family, my wife's side 네. is pretty big. So they do
1: really?
0: The, like the traditional Chuseok stuff. 근데 요즘도 많이 줄여졌어요. Because
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0: Her cousins, you know, they all grew up and got married and have families of their own. 그래서 옛날 분위기는 아닌데, 근데 그때, like, because my wife is 장남's first kid.
1: Oh, wow. Okay. 네. Okay.
2: Jangnam's first kid. 네. That was real Konglish.
1: Yeah, yeah, yeah. There you go.
2: Is it Jangnam's first kid? You know?
0: What a Jangnam is the oldest son of like a family.
1: 맞아요.
0: Right? Because 한국에서 장남이면
1: 네.
0: he's all that.
1: 좀
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1: 특별해요. 그쵸? 네, 맞아요.
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1: Oh my goodness. Yeah, little okay.
0: cheeky.
2: Did they come over?
0: No. Okay. They do their own chuseok now. Okay. Right?
1: They're too cool for school now.
0: 네.
1: Yeah.
0: 자기 이제 가족 있다고 이제 추석.
1: 아니.
0: Yeah, 네. but then I remember the 아니, good old
1: 거야.
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0: 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But yeah, I remember those times.
1: Okay, okay. You know, luckily for me, well, yeah, I don't know. Lucky maybe. Yeah, my husband is actually 외동 아들. 그래서 네. 그래서 처음에는 뭐 긴장 많이 했는데 와. 지금 진짜 너무 편합니다.
0: Okay, so 네. like he has no siblings.
1: None. Mm. Absolutely none.
2: Yeah. Did you do the traditional?
1: Yes.
2: So that means you know how to make jeon,
1: so
2: all that
1: I,
2: stuff?
1: So I don't know how to, I can watch and I can, you know, maybe if I need to flip a jeon, I can flip a jeon, you know. But yeah, I'm not trusted in the kitchen.
2: That's right. We're
1: which
2: doing
1: is
2: a
1: okay.
2: lot of, today is All-Star English Konglish Day.
1: There you go.
2: Jeongnam's,
1: yeah.
2: Jeongnam's brother.
1: I can flip a jeon.
2: Flip a jeon. The jeon, flip the jeon.
1: Yes.
0: 아 지금까지 콩글리시는 없었어요. 네. 어, 그냥 영어랑 한국어 썼을 뿐이지.
1: 네. No, but it's just like so. You know, obviously very, very intimidating the first time because I know, you know, what traditionally the roles should be during Chuseok time. You know, so I went into it very, very nervous because in South Africa we don't. I mean, I don't know if I'm sure America is kind of similar. We have Christmas. You know, that's kind of like our 명절, I would say.
0: Christmas man?
1: And that's it. Yeah. We don't really have any other kind of celebration things.
0: Well,
1: you
0: in
1: know?
0: The US, we I guess have one more than South Africa. Thanksgiving.
1: There you go. Yeah. But other than that, you know, that's where it starts. And ends, you know. And the food is also very, very different, of course. So we're very influenced by the UK.
0: Yeah.
1: So we've got like roast chicken, roast beef, Yorkshire puddings, all of
0: pie.
1: Those. Yes, we've got all the pie.
0: And crumbs.
1: We've got pie and crumbs and we've got the Yorkshire pudding and the
0: and
1: gravy.
0: Biscuits.
1: And the mashed potatoes, you know.
2: But not the gravy.
1: There's the gravy
2: you don't have
1: too.
2: The gravy.
1: We've got the different gravy. We've
2: all
1: got
2: those English people say, I want the biscuits and gravy. They don't have
1: yes,
2: it.
1: Yes, yeah, or yeah. We... Scones and mushroom gravy. Yeah, right. I mean, that's a very strange concept to me, even thinking about it, you know. We've got the
0: 추석,
1: probably...
0: 추석 기간 끝나고 영국 대상에서 분명히 전화 올 겁니다, 부장님. 잘 부탁드릴게요.
1: 네. No, and I mean, so, you know, coming into now Chuseok time, it was just such a huge thing for me because I'd never been exposed to anything like that, you know. And I mean, obviously, you know, you get the holidays, you know, you get the time off work and you can have some free time. But I didn't really know what went into it until I actually went
0: 궁금하다.
1: To my first one. Yes.
0: 그래서 NG의 네. 첫 추석 경험.
1: 네, 맞습니다.
0: 이, sir,
1: 네.
0: Bring it on us.
1: 네, okay. So, my first invitation came in 2021.
0: Okay.
1: Yes, and that was the first time that my parents-in-law invited me.
0: 네.
1: At the time, my husband and I were not married.
0: Okay.
1: But they were like, come over. And I was like, oh.
2: 어디 얼굴 한번 보자.
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0: Yeah, I think
1: 네.
0: getting invited to you know, significant other's house and family. 미국에도 그거 크잖아요.
1: 맞아요.
0: Like inviting your girlfriend, boyfriend over for
1: to
0: family
1: house, yeah.
0: gathering.
2: That's
0: like a Christmas.
2: Yeah.
0: 그거는 serious 한
1: 맞아요.
0: 얘기입니다.
1: 네. 네. 그리고 my 남편, my husband didn't invite me. His parents actually invited me. They were like, you tell Ange to come.
0: Yeah.
1: And I was like, okay.
0: Nice.
1: 가겠습니다. 네. I walked inside.
2: Did
1: and
2: you speak Korean then?
1: No. Well,
2: okay.
1: I could speak Korean, but I must say my level at that time compared to now, it's like day and night.
2: Of course.
1: You know what I mean?
2: And I'm sure they're very happy right now.
1: They are. They were very happy in the beginning, of course, as well, because I could speak, you know, some. But now they're like amazing.
2: Because I know some, I know some people that are married to, I was a foreign
1: person. Yes.
2: They don't even try to learn.
1: Yes, right. Yeah.
2: And I'm like, oh, well, that's not going to be too good.
1: Right,
2: but, you know, they just don't want to learn. But for you, I mean, I'm there with love.
1: No, so that's the thing. So I walked in, you know, I made sure that morning I was very nervous. I was like, how do I dress, you know? And my husband was like, no, yeah, just look a little bit formal, you know, because we're going to do the Jesai and whatever.
2: No nightclub close
1: No nightclub.

0: Club closed today, yeah. Unfortunately. I was like, oh, okay.
1: No, Ange, break it down. What are nightclub clothes?
0: You know, we're looking at the like 6-inch heels, you know, the bodycon dress back then.
2: That's right. Yeah, a little bit short.
0: Yes. You know, and then back in the day at the nightclub, when the night ended, you take the heels off and you're just there on the filthy floor. That's like, right.
2: And also the makeup.
0: Exactly. Right. And the poof, you know. Yeah. Anyway, it wasn't that kind of vibe this day. Yeah. So I walk in and there's just this huge table. I didn't know that it was like a special table. I was like, oh, this is just like a nice big wooden table. And then...
1: Why are there so many pears? Yeah, Why are there so many Korean pears on the table?
0: So they hadn't actually set the table before I came. No, we were going to do it together. Ah. And I was like fascinated. Mm. Yeah. So I took out all the... My father-in-law has this big chest.
1: Yeah.
0: And we took out all the plates.
1: 맞아요.
0: And then it was like, this one goes here, this one goes here. And I found that so interesting. I was like, what? Okay. Yeah.
2: There's the plates, there's the spoons, and there is like the order.
0: Yes. Yeah, 맞아요. Yeah. So I knew nothing about the order or anything, and I was just following. I was like, okay, give me this. And he was like, put a chair. I was like, okay, yeah, there we go. And we did this whole thing, and then it ended up, you know, with the two photos.
2: Oh,
0: at the
2: okay. So you did the ancestry thing.
0: We did the whole shish kebab, the whole thing, And then, like, the food was just overwhelming because you've got the fish, you've got the jeon, you've got the namul, you've got all of these things, you know. My favorite one of them all, the jeon, of course. Yeah.
1: 무슨 jeon이었어요? 이 가족마다 다 다르거든요.
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1: 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They don't do it now.
0: Yeah.
1: They used to. 그때는 왜냐면 할아버지가 그거를 좋아했대요. 그 배추전.
0: 아, 배추전.
1: So 배추를 just kind of like, you know, have just put egg over it and then just fry it on the pan.
0: Oh, delicious.
1: 네.
0: Also delicious.
1: 네.
0: So simple and yet so amazing.
1: 맞아요.
0: Yeah. It was an assault on my taste buds and I was like, give me more of this, you know.
1: But then that's 제사상.
0: 네, 맞아요. Right? 그래서 거의 실수였어요. 그 하는 중에는 뭐 너무 배고파지니까.
2: You grabbed one.
0: 제가 그냥 이렇게 and then my husband was like, put it back. He was like, put it back now. I was like,
1: 이미 씹고 있는데.
0: You know? Yeah, I was like, oh no, I'm sure they were. He was like, put it back right now. You know, they were in the kitchen, like still loading the food, and he was like, put it back.
2: You know, be funny if you had it and you had a, you ate. And then you hit it under.
0: Under the things,
2: 이빨 자국이 있고, it's like,
0: 맞아요.
2: Oh, what is this?
1: With the pen in the middle?
0: 맞아요.
1: 그래서 이거 앙 했으니까 이거 네. 배를 이제
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0: I was just like, when do we eat? Like the entire time I'm looking at all of this food and I'm like, when is it getting in my belly, you know? Yeah. But then, now we obviously have to do jesa as well. Yeah. I'd never done it before. And I felt so... It felt like such a privilege for me to even be invited in to, you know, participate in the jesa as well.
1: Yeah.
0: I was very worried because I'm not a good go-downy person. I'm not flexible at all.
1: When it comes to like bowing,
0: yes.
1: You mean?
0: Okay. So I was like, oh my goodness, what if I trip? What if I fall head first into the table? What am I going to do? Are we going to have to call an ambulance? You know, what's going to happen?
1: Curse upon you,
0: there you go.
1: For 7 years.
0: And then, I mean... They would never invite me back again. Like you come and you fall onto our table, you waste our, you eat our food when we're not looking, you know. So yeah, thankfully I went down fine.
1: Yeah.
0: But then you know you have to like drink a shot of the alcohol that's in the thingy.
1: Yeah.
0: When you do the jesa ceremony, you have to take like a sip of the alcohol.
1: 근데 그것도 가족마다 달라요.
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2: Not everybody.
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2: Some people keep on drinking.
0: Yes, yes.
1: 그 제사 시간도 right? Even like getting the time right.
0: Yes.
1: It depends on, you know, when their relative had passed
0: away.
1: 그래서 진짜 완전 아침 일찍 하는
0: 맞아요.
1: 가족들도 많고.
0: 맞아요.
1: My wife's side of the family, when they did do it, it was like at like 12 or like 1 a.m.
0: It was so special. Mm. Like, and I don't know if anyone else, you know, believes in the supernatural, but I promise you, I felt some presence there, you know. I definitely felt like, you know, that the ancestors came to like say hello.
1: Yeah.
2: It was the alcohol.
0: It might have been, you know, it might have been.
2: I'm just kidding. No, I'm sure they came.
0: I'm sure, yeah, you know. And so after, like, it was always just like a whole day thing. And this is, we used to do JSR and the Chuseok kind of setup 4 times a year. Mm. So we'd do it on the Myeongjol time, like Solal Chuseok, and then we'd also do it 2 other times in the year for the birthdays of the grandparents, you know. And so now we've like lessened it a little bit more. Mm. But I just remember, and I will always look back on it with such fond memories, because it wasn't just a, you know, it's just done and then it's over. Mm. Like it would become a whole day affair. We would 산소도 가고,
1: 산소도 가요.
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0: 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So I was really like, really
2: touching. For some people, I'll say for you, it's a very beautiful case.
0: Yes. Yeah.
2: But for some people, it's very stressful.
0: Right.
2: Some people like have that, so you're very lucky.
0: Yes. Yeah,
2: and
0: yeah,
2: for
0: yeah.
2: For all of you out there that are 약간 좀 두려워하는 분들 힘내시고 파이팅 하세요.
0: 파이팅.
2: It's for the big picture. It's great.
0: 맞아요.
1: 엔지 남편이 외동이라고 했잖아요.
0: 네, 맞아요.
1: Is he planning on taking on the tradition?
0: So,
1: because if he does that, then later your kid can also experience this.
0: Yes. So this is one thing that I think I'm a little bit old school when it comes to this kind of stuff.
1: Yeah.
0: Because I think that this is such an important part of Korean culture. Mm. So 100% I want our son to also know about Chuseok, know about the Myeongjol thing, you know.
1: Yeah.
0: We've already kind of spoken loosely about it. You know, we wouldn't want our son to like go overboard. Like you don't have to do it, you know, 10 times a year or whatever. Yeah. But I think it should happen at least once a year, once we are older and, you know, we pass away or whatever. Mm. I would love it if our son would continue the tradition, you know. And yeah, my husband as well, his parents are also like, oh, we don't want to burden you, you know.
1: Mm.
0: But I'm like, no, we have to at least do it once a year, you know. Because that for me, it's just so important, you know. Yeah, it's such a part of like Korean identity.
1: Oh,
0: yeah. And I think, again, I'm just so lucky. So even I'm a terrible cook. That's why I'm not allowed in the kitchen during Myeongjol. But you know, I'm the best dishwasher. You can bring me, I can wash all those dishes.
1: 필요하죠.
0: Yeah. And after doing it like
2: makes
0: twice,
2: sense.
0: Yeah. There you go.
2: You know why?
0: Why?
2: 양념을 못하니까 비누를 많이 쓰는 거야.
0: 맞아요.
2: So it's very깨끗해.
0: There you go. Yeah. And after doing the Myeongjol like twice, I was an expert there.
1: 그쵸.
0: I was like, bring me those dishes. I'm going to wash them in half an hour.
2: That's
0: you know,
2: right.
0: Yeah, all 20 of them.
1: 너무 재밌다.
0: Yeah.
1: 너무 재밌다.
0: It's just fabulous. 네. Yeah.
2: It's great that you actually want to carry on that tradition.
0: It is. Yeah.
2: And it's going to be sort of cool when you do it because it's going to be totally different.
0: Yeah. Yeah, I
2: maybe
0: think
2: maybe like South African foods up there.
0: Yes,
2: you never know.
0: I'd love it. I'd love it. You know, and I just think there's so many parts of both cultures that are just are absolutely essential for us to keep. You know, some traditions like Christmas and stuff we'll take from South Africa. The others like Chuseok and Solal that will be from Korea,
2: 맞아요.
0: Whether he likes it or not.
1: Oh, yeah. 좋습니다. And well, thank you so much for swinging by today and sharing with us a little bit more about your life as it is Chuseok.
0: Yes, happy Chuseok.
1: 네, 너무 너무 재밌었어요.
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0: 네, 맞아요.
1: And thank you so much. We do have to wrap up our number one. We'll see you back here next week.
0: Yes, you will. Thank you so much.
1: Happy Chuseok to you. 네, 형, thank you so much for coming by again. Yay. Happy Chuseok to you. We'll see you back here next week as well, okay? Everyone, stick around. We have more show in hour number 2 coming up.

0: Welcome. This is All Star English, hour number two of our show. I'm your everyday star, Min Soo Shin. 여러분 반갑습니다. First day of the Chuseok holidays. Once again, Happy Chuseok. 아마 이때쯤 되면 많은 분들은, you know, you are where you should be, right? You've arrived in your hometowns. But, you know, there still might be some on the road. Once again, safe driving. 안전 먼저. 두 번째도 안전이고 세 번째도 안전이고요. We have lots of great show waiting for you in hour number two, of course. We're going to keep things the same just because it's Thursday. But a little Chuseok feel to it. We have Haeyeon's All-Star Theater Presents coming up. And of course, our very special Chuseok edition of Open Studio waiting for you. 여러분, tune in. Let's get to it. Today's All-Star Theater Presents.
1: All-Star Theater Presents.
0: Joining us here in the studio, we have Haeyeon for another episode of All-Star Theater Presents. 안녕하십니까?
2: 안녕하세요. Hello.
0: And happy Chuseok to you.
2: Happy Chuseok, yeah.
0: How's it been? How's it going so far, your Chuseok?
2: Very good.
0: I mean, it's the first day of it, right?
2: It's the first day of it. Mm. I've been looking forward to it more this year.
0: Oh, really? Why?
2: 여름이 너무 더울 때, 아, 추석이 되면 시원하겠지, 이러면서 네. 추석 되니까 진짜 좀 시원한 느낌이에요.
0: 다행입니다.
2: I'm still sweating a lot.
0: Yeah, I mean, but the fall's creeping up.
2: Yeah.
0: You could tell, right?
2: Yeah.
0: Nice. Any fun Chuseok traditions your family has?
2: We're coming up with new games these days.
0: Oh,
2: the
0: okay.
2: New generation, my niece.
0: Your niece?
2: With, yes.
0: I thought you said your niece. Like they can't handle these games anymore.
2: My niece are not the new generation. They're on their way out.
0: 네.
2: 뭔가 좀 조카가 이렇게 주도해서 좀 막 새로운 게임들도 알려주고 그러고 있어요.
0: Oh.
2: Yeah. There's one where we're like we flip through the television channels.
0: 네.
2: And whoever's I don't even know how to describe it. When they're the person who goes to the channel with the most people, like they lose or something like that.
0: Oh,
2: yeah.
0: It's like
2: a nice icebreaker game.
0: It's like our like version of, you know, on those long car rides in the U.S.
2: Yes.
0: Like we play with like family, if, you know, like yellow car or red car.
2: Oh,
0: you designate a color, right?
2: It's that, yeah.
0: Oh, 재밌겠다.
2: Yeah, I like it.
0: Don't tell my daughter about it.
2: Why?
0: 네,
2: She's going to want to keep doing it?
0: 왠지 하고 싶을 것 같아요.
2: Okay, 다음에 봤을 때 알려줘야지.
0: Well, thank you so much for coming in.
2: Yeah.
0: We have a fun episode of All-Star Theater for our listeners. So what'd you bring for us?
2: 또 명절 때 되면요, 뭔가 그 클래식한 만화 영화들을 찾게 되거든요.
0: 만화 영화.
2: 아무리 나이가 들어도 저는 I love these like old animation films.
0: 네.
2: Yeah. So today we are getting into Cinderella.
0: Oh, 완전, that's taking it back.
2: I mean, there are so many versions of live action and different cartoon versions too, but this one, the original Dijiteng movie is from 1950.
0: Mm-hmm.
2: That's older than both of my parents.
0: Wait, wasn't the movie in color?
2: It's color.
0: They had color back in 1950?
2: They did.
0: What?
2: Yeah, they did, yeah.
0: 진짜.
2: 네, 신데렐라 사실 이 스토리를 모르시는 분들은 거의 없을 거예요.
0: 맞아요.
2: 그죠? There's a stepmother, there's stepsisters, there's Cinderella, of course. Yeah. Yeah. There's Prince Charming.
0: 맞습니다.
2: Yeah.
0: 네. The mice that help.
2: Yeah, so whimsical.
0: Yeah.
2: Yeah.
0: And the big pumpkin that turns into a carriage.
2: Yeah. 어렸을 때 봤을 때도 왜 하필 호박이지 그런 고민을 해봤어요.
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0: 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But then that I was an adult, I'm thinking, wait, if the slipper fits just right, why would it slip off?
2: That's true. It was done on purpose.
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0: Oh, okay. Yeah. So this kind of like started up, right? Revved up the engine for them. Nice. Yeah, so a classic, I'm sure everybody knows this story. Yes. But today for All Star Theater Presents, we're going to put our little twist on it, right? A medley of sorts of some scenes, different scenes from the film Cinderella. So shall we?
2: All right.
0: Cute.
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0: 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You left it to Minsu? What were you thinking?
1: I have a feeling you're a great driver.
0: Actually, I am.
1: Yeah.
0: 네, 저는 16살 때부터 운전을 yeah. 했거든요. Uh-huh. Right?
1: Yeah.
0: Only Don't... two accidents under my belt.
1: Hey, that's good. Yeah. Me, on the other hand, if you want to ride in my car, 네. you should have life insurance.
0: 맞아요. 네. So leave it to me. 뭐 나한테 맡겨라고 할 수 있겠네요.
1: Yeah.
0: 네. So words, I guess also you could use to sound a little confident.
1: 맞아요.
0: Right? To maybe your, you know, coworkers, maybe even your 부장님.
1: 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Leave it to me.
0: 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Don't worry, I got
1: don't
0: this.
1: Worry, yeah.
0: Leave it to me.
1: 그렇게 말하면 믿음이 안 가죠, 오히려.
0: 장난인가? Yeah. 이렇게 할 수 있죠. Yeah. 네. 어, 재밌었다. Listeners, once again, hopefully you enjoyed yeah. our rendition of scenes from Cinderella. Han, thank you so much for coming in today.
1: Yes.
0: Enjoy your 추석. We'll see you back here next
1: you
0: week.
1: You too. Bye, everyone.
0: 좋아요. Folks, time for a quick song break. Louis Armstrong이 부르네요. 비비디 바비디 부.

0: All right, listeners, time for today's Open Studio. Open Studio, where we get to invite people from all walks of life here in Busan. We get to find out a little bit about their life and a little bit about their story. So let's go say hello to tonight's special guest. 안녕하세요. Welcome.
1: 안녕하세요. Hi, beautiful people.
0: Well, thank you so much for joining us today. Please introduce yourself to our listeners.
1: Yeah, sure. First of all, thank you for inviting me today. Happy to be here.
0: Of course.
1: And yeah, my name is Amzil. I'm from Morocco, 28 years old, and been living here in Busan for about 7 years now.
0: Okay.
1: Since 2019.
0: Uh-huh.
1: Yeah.
0: Oh, nice. Well, welcome, Amzil.
1: Thank you so much.
0: Yeah, no, thank you so much for coming and joining us tonight. Happy Chuseok to you.
1: Happy Chuseok to you too, brother.
0: Yeah, well, thank you. So let's get to know a little bit about you, Amzil. So you mentioned you're from Morocco. Exactly where? What's your hometown? Where's your hometown?
1: I grew up in a city called Agadir.
0: Agadir.
1: Yeah, it's a very beautiful city.
0: Uh-huh.
1: It's just like Busan. Mm-hmm. A lot of beautiful beaches. Where I used to go all the time to the beach.
0: Mm-hmm.
1: That's why I feel more comfortable staying this long time in Busan.
0: Yeah, because if you had that much access to the beach and you come here to Busan, you know, we have 7 beaches here in our city,
1: exactly,
0: right?
1: You
0: have access to beaches all day. Nice. So, you know, you felt right at home probably here in Busan. But I'm curious, what brought you to Busan in the first place?
1: Well, when I was in Morocco, I always wanted to live abroad and experience new country, new culture, new language.
0: Mm-hmm.
1: So I started looking for a job online and I applied for so many countries and I got a job here from South Korea.

0: Yeah.
1: Oh.
0: And then it goes well, and then decided to move to South Korea.
1: Okay.
0: Yeah, and now I'm working for a game company.
1: Nice. Nice.
0: Since that time, yeah.
1: That's a very good industry to be in, right? Yeah, gaming. Yes. Okay, so this is something basically, you know, just opportunity kind of opened up. You always wanted to go abroad, but opportunity, you know, came in the form of South Korea, and then you decided to take it. Did you know anything about Korea before coming?
0: Well, I know about Son, the soccer player, the most.
1: Yeah.
0: And how Korean economy is so strong.
1: Mm.
0: And I know it's a good country, but I didn't expect to be so much this good while living here.
1: Uh-huh.
0: So the most thing I really love is safety.
1: Mm.
0: I love safety here in Korea. Mm. You don't have to worry about your wallet, about your phone.
1: Uh-huh.
0: It's really comfortable compared to so many countries I've been to.
1: Yeah.
0: So, yeah, starting working and having a good time, fall in love with Korean food, you know, and I love people too. I love Busan people, how friendly they are.
1: Uh-huh. Was Busan your first stop when you got to Korea?
0: Yeah.
1: So you didn't spend time in any other city like Seoul or, you know, Daejeon or elsewhere, right?
0: I visited.
1: Mm-hmm.
0: But since 2019, I lived in Busan since that time.
1: But 2019, you know, that was a crazy time to come to just not only Korea, but any country with the pandemic and everything.
0: Yeah, it was hard.
1: Yeah.
0: But if it's only for work, for my job. So
1: I see. Because I hear a lot of stories about people, you know, most of them for school and for class, you know, they would go to another country, not just here in Korea, but elsewhere. But then once COVID hit, they had no choice but to go back.
0: Yeah.
1: But lucky for you, because you came for work anyway, right?
0: Exactly. And it was the beginning. It wasn't so much complicated at that time.
1: Yeah.
0: It was the beginning.
1: Mm.
0: Like, I just arrived like for a week and then it started really hard.
1: Oh.
0: Like, the airports shut down. Everything is closed.
1: 맞아요. So you came at a pretty chaotic time, but still, right? You stuck with it. Obviously, you know, Busan had an effect on you where even after pandemic period, you decided to continue to stay here and work, right?
0: Yeah.
1: What, I'm curious then, what was the hardest, other than the pandemic, because I'm sure that was very difficult, right?
0: Mm-hmm.
1: What was the, you know, difficult part about getting used to life here in Korea?
0: When I just arrived, I had no friends.
1: Ah.
0: It was really hard to meet people to hang out with.
1: Yeah.
0: And my English was not that good.
1: Mm.
0: I'm from Morocco. Our second language is French after Arabic.
1: So yeah.
0: English is our third language.
1: Uh-huh.
0: So it was a little bit hard for me.
1: Yeah.
0: I started looking for people to play soccer with because I love soccer.
1: Yeah.
0: So I meet a few people from soccer group. And this is how I made friends.
1: Yeah.
0: And start hanging out.
1: Nice. But compared to, let's say, 7 years ago, I'm sure then your English has really improved because your English is really good right now.
0: Yeah, exactly. My English is way better than before.
1: Yeah.
0: When I just got here, my English was so bad. It was so worse. But I'm so glad I improved my English.
1: I'm curious, how's your Korean?
0: My Korean, it's a little bit close to my English.
1: Oh, okay. Yeah. That's pretty good. Yeah, because we were, you know, as we were getting ready for this interview, we were talking off air a little bit. Because 암주님한테 한국어로 살짝 하니까 you understood everything, you replied back in Korean. So it seems like you have a knack for, like, you know, picking up languages. Although, because 7 years, it's not that long of time. I know people that have stayed in countries 10, 12, 15 years, but, you know, it's really hard for them to pick up the language. But I see that, Emzil, one big difference is you made an effort to go out and become members, become a member of communities, you know, whether it be your soccer community or, you know, Korean friends or whatnot. Mm-hmm. It sounds like you made an effort to learn the language.
0: Yeah, that's actually a good tip, because if you're really having a hard time to learn a language, you can just join a community.
1: Yeah.
0: There's so many foreigners here in Busan.
1: Yeah.
0: I just join and meet different people from different countries.
1: Yeah.
0: And that's the only language you can use, English.
1: Yeah.
0: That's how I improved my English 맞아요. Without trying so hard.
1: 맞아요. Great recommendation. Thank you so much. So, Amzil, I want to ask you about this one situation that you are in. One of your more unforgettable experiences here in Busan. One late night, you were hungry, and you ended up ordering a very spicy dish because that was the only food available. And our writer tells us you literally cried the entire night. I'm curious, what did you eat, my friend?
0: That's true. That's a true story.
1: Uh-huh.
0: I don't really handle spicy food.
1: Yeah.
0: But that night, I was so starving.
1: Oh.
0: And the only place that was open is, it's called in Korean, like, Sulchip, and they only have the chicken feet.
1: Yeah. 닭발.
0: It's called 닭발.
1: 네.
0: Bro, it's so spicy. I was crying, you know, because that's the only left dish they have in the menu, actually.
1: Oh, I see.
0: And it was so late.
1: 네.
0: And I had to try. And I didn't know it's that much spicy.
1: Yeah.
0: But when I started eating, I was like, this is yummy. But one more bite. One more bite. And yeah. I keep crying.
1: But yeah. So it was really spicy. But I'm sure because you kept saying one more bite, all right. But it was good, though, right?
0: It was good.
1: The taste was there, but yeah, just it was, the spiciness kind of got you.
0: Yeah. Yeah, it was my first time, and I discovered something new at the same time.
1: Uh-huh. Yeah. And then from there on out, did you continue to, you know, try various spicy foods?
0: Of course. Oh. Most of the times.
1: So Moroccan food is not, like, spicy in general.
0: Yeah, it's not spicy food.
1: Okay, so this was your first kind of, like, experience with... Because 닭발, yeah, they usually... I think the more accepted the taste, the flavor, is the 매운맛, right?
0: Yeah.
1: But usually, like restaurants, they have, you know, levels. 단계라고 하잖아요, right? 보통, 뭐 순한 맛, 보통, 매운, very 매운. You don't remember order? You just give me that on the menu.
0: Yeah, I just asked what's in the menu. And I don't remember explaining to me what level do I really want.
1: Uh-huh.
0: I was just like, I want this, and she gave me the dish. I was like, okay, thank you.
1: Well, 근데 지금은요, like, what about now? Like, how do you handle spicy food? Pretty okay?
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0: 맞아요.
1: Nice. Now, you've been especially impressed with the kindness and the openness of people here in Busan. And you say people often start conversations with you without any barriers. Mm-hmm. So, you know, no shyness when it comes to, you know, striking up a conversation with you. So what surprised you the most about the way people in Busan, you know, treat, you know, foreigners like yourself?
0: Yeah, Busan people are so friendly. I've been to a few countries before, and Korean people are so friendly, especially Busan people.
1: Mm-hmm.
0: Before meeting my wife, I go to get a drink sometimes outside with friends, for example. And then, you know, there's Korean people next to me.
1: Mm-hmm.
0: And people just straight away, where you're from, and start the conversation. This is so good. I'm really happy when people ask me where you're from and start the conversation.
1: Yeah.
0: Because I'm a really friendly person and I always trying to talk to people, make good vibes. But when people start, like, it makes me so happy because I'm always worried about other people's reaction.
1: Yeah. Similar with me. I think, you know, I mentioned to our listeners, I'm not the type to start up a conversation. But if somebody, you know, 말 걸어 to me, if somebody, you know, engages in a conversation, I'm very willing to, you know, engage back. And but it seems like, you know, you've met a lot of people that, you know, Amzil, they look at you like, I want to start a conversation with that guy. Yeah. That guy looks like a friendly guy, right?
0: Yes.
1: Yeah.
0: And you know, this is a secret.
1: Yeah.
0: Korean people or Busan people, most of them are so good at English.
1: Yeah.
0: And I'm always worried if they really speak English or not. But when people start talking, their English is good, actually.
1: Yeah.
0: We can communicate. They're like, I'm from here. I live in Busan. I live in here.
1: 맞아요. Mm-hmm. Yeah. I feel like because Busan has become such a big, you know, tourist city, and such an international city too, because we host a lot of events here, like global events and whatnot. It seems that a lot of people, especially the younger generation, you know, having in their arsenal, you know, being able to speak English, communicate, maybe not perfect grammar, but still getting a lot of words out there. Yeah, definitely. And I'm glad to see from your experience that people in Busan are actually not only, you know,

0: here, Korea, right? She is Korean. So now your connection to Busan is much more personal, right, than simply just living in a new city. So I'm really curious, how did you come to meet your wife? And I guess, what does Busan mean to you now?
1: Well, Busan for me now is my home. I got everything in here. My wife, I got my baby. My baby is three months old now. She's like really cute and adorable.
0: 너무 귀여워요. 네.
1: And yeah, it means home for me.
0: Yeah.
1: And how I meet my wife is a makeup artist. She's a makeup artist. And we meet in Halloween.
0: Oh, okay.
1: Yeah. She was working at that time.
0: Uh-huh.
1: And it was my birthday too. I like to put on my costume and go out, party with friends during the Halloween. And she was a friend of my Moroccan friend.
0: Okay.
1: Yeah, and I meet her in a party.
0: Yeah.
1: And we started talking. Yeah. My friend introduced me to her.
0: Uh-huh.
1: And it was like, I like your work. Because I love also the Halloween vibes.
0: Okay.
1: And the
0: like dressing up.
1: Yes.
0: Yeah, putting makeup on people. You're like, you know, you take on another identity, like a persona, right? For that one night.
1: Because also it's my birthday, 30
0: The 31st of October?
1: Yeah, it's my birthday, 30 October.
0: 네. Oh, the 30th.
1: 30th of October, yes. So it's the same weekend.
0: Okay.
1: People party like 2 days or 3 days. And yeah, she have a cat. And I love cats too.
0: Yeah.
1: We love cats in Morocco. There's cats everywhere in Morocco.
0: Oh, yeah, I've heard. Uh-huh.
1: Yeah. And then she was sick one of the days.
0: Mm.
1: I mean, after the party, we
0: started, you know, exchanging.
1: Our Instagram, we text each other sometimes. Uh-huh. And then she was sick and she was sleeping in hospital. She was in a hospital.
0: Mm.
1: And she asked me if I can take care of her cat.
0: Uh-huh.
1: I was like, of course.
0: Yeah.
1: You know? And I was like, yeah, I will take care of your cat.
0: Uh-huh.
1: And then I took the cat. Her name is Lonji.
0: 네.
1: Norunji.
0: Uh-huh.
1: And so it's yellow.
0: Uh-huh.
1: And then she keep visiting my house sometimes.
0: Uh-huh.
1: And then we started falling in love. And here we go. Here we are today. We're married. We have a baby.
0: Oh, that's so romantic.
1: Daughter. Yeah.
0: And it was. It sounded so natural. Like it's like, you know, very natural like way that you and your wife met, right?
1: Through
0: interests and, you know, coincidence that, you know, she got sick. I thought, oh, that's right. Amzo said he likes cats. Oh, like who's going to take care of Norangji, right?
1: Yes.
0: At home. Like, oh, I ask him. And then, you know, one thing leads to another. Nice.
1: Because I was trying too, because she was, and still, she's beautiful. And I always wanted to talk to her more.
0: Yeah.
1: I was interested first. And always bothering her. Oh, what are you doing today? You know, trying to text her all the
0: 잘했어요.
1: time.
0: 네, yeah. 잘했어요. 그렇게 해야지. Nice. Well, Amzil, our last question to you. As I said, you know, today, Chuseok holiday. This is a, so you've spent 7 years. This is your seventh Chuseok.
1: Yeah, seven
0: here Chuseok in Korea, right?
1: Yes.
0: And a lot of people, you know, making plans, spending time with family and friends, or maybe go on a short trip. What are your plans for this year's Chuseok? I'm curious.
1: This year's Chuseok is maybe since I met my wife, every Chuseok almost the same. We take a pension in Ulsan, in front of the beach.
0: Yeah.
1: And my parents in law, they love fishing.
0: Mm-hmm.
1: So every Chuseok, we take a pension in front of the beach.
0: Oh, that's so nice. It's a whole family thing.
1: It's a whole family, yeah.
0: Yeah.
1: And then start fishing. I'm not a big fan of fishing, but they love fishing. I just enjoy sitting next
0: 그쵸.
1: To them.
0: 네. And 장인 어른들이 좋아하면
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0: 네, 못하더라도. Oh, so it's like a family tradition now, right? Every Chuseok holiday, you guys do this.
1: I'm going to tell you something. Last Chuseok,
0: 네.
1: My wife started pregnant, like getting pregnant.
0: Okay.
1: Last Chuseok.
0: 네.
1: That means we had a lot of fun.
0: Yeah.
1: And here our baby now.
0: Yeah, that's so crazy. You have like, you know, another addition to the family, starting with, you know, the tradition. It was like, you know, just four, and now it's five this year, right? Oh, that's
1: since that Chuseok, and then it's Chuseok again. But 네. We're not making baby this Chuseok. We'll enjoy our time,
0: 네.
1: You know, having barbecue.
0: 살짝 쉬고.
1: 네. Yeah.
0: Oh, 좋아요, Amzil. Thank you so much for coming in today. A lovely conversation we had with you. 마지막으로, any, you know, last words you have, maybe for our listeners, family, or friends, or maybe to your wife?
1: Yeah, I'm an, because this is English, like English concert, like people trying to improve their English.
0: Oh, yeah.
1: Like
0: yeah.
1: I said before,
0: radio,
1: The tip is just to join a community, English community to improve their English.
0: Mm-hmm.
1: And yeah, a message to my

0: wife is I love you so much.
1: Aww.
0: And I feel I'm in home with you, and I love our family, our little family. Yeah, and I hope everyone doing good these days. Take care of yourself. And thank you so much for your time.
1: Oh, of course. It was our pleasure. Amzel, thank you so much for coming in. Happy Chuseok to you.
0: Thank you. Happy Chuseok
1: I hope, you know, that you and your family make plenty of great memories from here on out, okay?
0: Thank you so much.
1: Thank you.
0: Thank you.
1: This one's by Oasis. Don't Look Back in Anger.

And we're back, folks. But unfortunately, we do have to wrap it up. Chuseok holidays have begun, Yorubun. I do hope for the best of times with their family and friends. Our last track, this one's by Lobby Stiff. This one's titled, I Got The. Have a good one.

Good morning and welcome to Busan Worldwide. At last, the first day of the Chuseok holiday is here. 네, 드디어 기다리던 한가위 연휴의 첫날입니다. This season brings us face to face with so many familiar traditions, and even the scenes we may take for granted each year often carry a warm meaning. Take 강강술래, one of Chuseok's best-known folk traditions. People dance through the night, hand in hand, forming a large circle beneath the moon. It is a tradition of warmth, of sharing a connection with the people beside you, meeting one another's eyes, and hoping that everyone can live together in harmony and as equals. And then there's Hongpyeon, the half-moon-shaped rice cake that is a Chuseok favorite. Its shape carries a simple wish. Even if life feels incomplete right now, may our days ahead be fuller and more abundant. So, like the warmth of hands joined in 강강술래 and the hope held in a half-moon 송편, may this Chuseok holiday be a time to fill your heart with happiness. Well, this is Busan Worldwide, and I'm your host, Stephanie Yoon.

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1: 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And we have some messages coming in like Ebenim saying hello, hello, happy Chuseok. Happy Chuseok to you as well. Beninim saying happy Thursday and Chuseok Eve, Stephanie and everyone. It is Eve of Chuseok. Hope you're having a wonderful day off. Now, 추석 연휴 첫날 부산 월드와이드는 상당 생방송으로 여러분과 함께합니다. So if you are maybe just chilling at home, maybe you're driving, but you're not the driver, maybe you're the passenger, make sure you message in and join me today. Now, from today until the 27th, the city of Busan will operate its emergency medical system for the Chuseok holiday. 네, 부산시는 오늘부터 27일까지 추석 연휴 응급 치료 체계를 가동합니다. And now the city and all 16 districts and counties will run emergency medical situation rooms, while 38 emergency medical institutions will remain open 24 hours a day throughout the holiday. For information on hospitals, clinics, and pharmacies that are open, call 129 or 119 or visit the Busan City website. During the holiday, there are always people quietly working behind the scenes so that the rest of us can feel safe. And maybe that is how the warmth of season is shared. Through a short message to check in or a plate of food share with someone else, the gesture may be small, but when it comes from the heart, it really stays with us, right? So, on today's The Interview, we'll be joined by a Korean folk musician and folklorist and a Korean folk dancer and genre painter. Together, we're going to explore the true meaning of Chuseok and enjoy a special Chuseok holiday performance prepared just for us. So stay tuned, and I highly recommend that you join us today on YouTube because there's going to be a lot to see. But before we jump into that, let's talk about today's listener question. Here it is. What is one wish you would like to make while looking at the full moon this Chuseok? One of the most unforgettable sights of Chuseok is the bright full moon, as we know. For generations, people have looked up at that round moon and wished for their family's health and happiness and for the hopes they hold really close in their hearts. So share your Chuseok wish with us here on Busan Worldwide. 네, 오늘의 문자 주제 알려드릴게요. 이번 한가위 보름달을 보며 꼭 이루어졌으면 하고 빌고 싶은 소원은 무엇인가요? 가족의 건강도 좋고요. 이루고 싶은 꿈이나 새로운 시작 혹은 아주 소소한 바람도 좋습니다. 여러분의 한가위 소원을 알려주세요. And you can send those messages to #9050 for 101 or you can reach us for free through KakaoTalk or YouTube live chat. 네, 이 프로그램은 방송미디어통신위원회 방송통신발전기금을 지원받아 제작 Let's take a quick, actually, let's jump into today's The Interview.

0: And that was Arirang by BTS. Welcome back to Busan Worldwide. The time is now 11:44. Thank you so much for tuning in and joining us on this lovely Chuseok Eve. Lots of messages coming in. Jaebong Lee님 talking about today's interview saying, 부산 사투리가 그대로 나오는 방송 너무 좋습니다. 라고 보내셨어요. Me too. I love it. I love it. I think we should have more of it. More of 사투리. And we also have, actually, Kevin님 saying, to my, I think, singing. I think I actually might want to learn. And today's message, text message is about what is one wish you would like to make while looking at the full moon this Chuseok? Lots of great messages, actually. So we have Jaebong Lee님 saying, 한가위 보름달 보면서 전쟁은 다 끝나고 그리고 가족, 친척, 지인들 모두 행복하고 건강하길 빕니다. 라고 보내주셨어요. I absolutely agree. Praying for the end of wars, right? And all the health and happiness for friends, families, and people we know. We also have, let's see, Benny님 saying, same for the first saying of Kevin님. Actually, Kevin님 was saying, first and foremost, health comes first for me, my family, and my friends as well. Personally, I hope my big promotion goes smoothly this year. And of course, huge crypto rally as well. So, they're saying how they are going through the promotion, which is great. I want to congratulate you, and I do hope that it goes smoothly. We also have Jerry님 saying, 올해 새롭게 시작한 일이 있는데요. 보름달을 보면서 끝까지 해낼 용기를 빌고 싶습니다. 스테파니도 응원해 주세요. 응원합니다. 화이팅, 화이팅. I do hope that you can complete it, and I hope that it just goes well. 정말 정말 대박나길 바랍니다. Thank you so much for messaging in, and keep those messages coming in. I will send those great vibes and prayers to you and all your wishes. With that, let's jump into today's final segment. And now it's time for Correspondent Reports. We're going to turn to China for the latest updates. Our correspondent Park Shin-hee is joining us from Beijing. 네, 오늘은 중국 소식 들어보겠습니다. 중국 베이징의 박신희 통신원. 안녕하십니까?
1: Yes, you.

네, 반갑습니다. So we do have Mr. Park Shin-hee connected from Beijing in China. Let's jump into our first topic. What is the schedule for China's Mid-Autumn Festival holiday this year? And what is the atmosphere like there? 네, 올해 중국의 중추

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1: I see. So the summit is expected to address a range of sensitive economic and security issues. Key topics include tariffs, rare earth export controls that are set to expire in November, and cooperation on AI. The leaders are also expected to discuss international issues, including the Iran conflict. And NVIDIA's CEO is reportedly expected to attend a dinner during the visit, underscoring strong interest from the technology and business sectors. And that's going to do it for today's Correspondent Reports. Connecting with a reporter based in China. 네, 중국 소식은 여기까지 듣겠습니다. 고맙습니다.
0: 네, 지금까지 중국통신원 박신희였습니다.
1: All right, and that was Mr. Park Shin-hee based in Beijing, giving us all the latest updates for Correspondent Report segment. And listeners, that's going to do it for today's show. We'll be back tomorrow for Friday and Chuseok edition of Busan Worldwide and live in the studio on Monday as well. I hope you have a wonderful, wonderful Chuseok holiday. Our final song is by Sister Sledge with We Are Family. I'll see you tomorrow. Bye-bye.

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6: 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Today, we're focusing on earthquakes and the important safety steps you should know. Earthquakes can strike without warning. Unlike typhoons or heavy rain, there may be little or no time to prepare once the shaking begins. That is why knowing what to do in advance is so important. Today, we'll go over the essential safety steps to remember from the moment the shaking begins, while you evacuate, and after you reach a safe place. First, if strong shaking begins while you're indoors, do not rush outside. Get under a sturdy table and hold firmly onto one of its legs. Protect your head and body from falling objects, broken glass, and furniture that may tip over. The most important thing during the shaking is to protect yourself where you are. Wait until the shaking stops before trying to move. Once the shaking has stopped, check your surroundings carefully. Turn off the gas and electricity before leaving the building if it is safe to do so. This can help reduce the risk of fire or other secondary accidents. When evacuating, never use an elevator. Power failures or damage to the building could cause the elevator to stop. Always use the stairs and move calmly toward the exit. After leaving the building, move away from walls, windows, signboards, utility poles, and other objects that could fall. Head to a wide, open area, such as a school playground or a park, and wait there for further safety information. What if an earthquake begins while you are inside a large indoor space, such as a station, shopping mall, auditorium, or other large public indoor space? Stay calm and avoid crowding the exit. Move toward a safer area near a sturdy pillar or stairway and follow the instructions of staff or emergency officials. If you're driving when an earthquake strikes, reduce your speed and carefully pull over to the right side of the road. Avoid stopping in a location that could block emergency vehicles. If you need to leave your vehicle and evacuate, follow official instructions and leave the key in the vehicle so it can be moved if necessary. If you're near the coast, there is one more danger to remember. A strong earthquake can be followed by a tsunami. If a tsunami advisory or

0: warning is issued, do not remain near the shoreline. Move immediately to a designated tsunami evacuation area or to higher ground. Do not return to the coast until authorities say it is safe. After an earthquake, information can spread very quickly and not all of it may be accurate. Do not rely on rumors or unverified messages on social media. Check updates from public authorities, broadcasters, and official disaster information channels and follow their instructions. And remember, even after the first shaking ends, the danger may not be over. Stay alert to your surroundings, avoid damaged buildings and hazardous areas, and continue to follow official evacuation guidance. Earthquakes cannot be prevented, but injuries and secondary damage can be reduced when we know what to do and act calmly. When the ground shakes, protect yourself first. When the shaking stops, turn off gas and electricity if it is safe. Use the stairs to evacuate and move to a wide open area. If you're near the coast and a tsunami warning is issued, move to higher ground without delay. A few simple actions, remembered in advance, can protect you and the people around you. This has been the BFM Safety Briefing. Stay alert, stay prepared, and stay safe.
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3: Please be informed that all the programs you hear now are reruns that were aired. Time in hours, minutes, and seconds mentioned in the program do not reflect the current time.

lovely sweeties. Happy Thursday and welcome to Sweet Date. The Chuseok holiday officially begins today, so some of you may already be spending time with your family, while others are on the way to see them. And by now, you probably know that the Asian Games are being held in Aichi and Nagoya, Japan, after officially opening on the 19th. And there are plenty of Korean athletes competing during the holiday too, so if the family gets together in front of the TV, maybe we can enjoy some good food and cheer for Team Korea together. And if you're spending the holiday quietly on your own, I hope today's sweet date can keep you company for a little while. All right, so shall we get today's sweet date started?

That was Dracula by Tame Impala. And here's a fun fact. Tame Impala may sound like a full band, but it's actually the music project of Australian musician Kevin Parker. And in the song Dracula, he compares himself to the famous vampire, feeling great at night, but wanting to disappear as soon as the sun comes up. So it's basically a song for anyone who's much more alive after dark. And with that smooth disco beat, being a night owl suddenly sounds pretty cool. And hello, sweeties. We're here in our studio in Busan this Thursday afternoon, and welcome to Sweet Date. You're tuned into BEFM 90.5 in Busan and 103.3 FM in the Gijang, Cheonggwan, and Noksan areas. And I'm Yinji. Hello, sweeties. How are you? So it's Chuseok holiday now, right? So hope you guys are having a wonderful, wonderful holiday with your loved ones. And as we mentioned earlier in the opening today, this year's Chuseok holiday happens right in the middle of the Asian Games. So there will be plenty to watch with the family. And tonight, Usangyeok is scheduled for men's high jump qualification at around 7 p.m. And also on Friday, swimming begins at 10 in the morning with Kim Woo-min and Lee Ho-jun in the 400-meter freestyle and Lee Joo-ho in the 200-meter backstroke. Korea's women fencing team will also be in action, and we could see important football and baseball games depending on the earlier results. And Saturday brings some men's fencing team and more baseball, while Sunday has some especially big events. Korea versus Japan in women's handball at 5 p.m. Possible baseball medal games and Woo Sang-hyuk's high jump final in the evening if he advances. And while we're spending Chuseok with our families, many of these athletes will be far from home, training and competing. So let's send them a little extra support this holiday. Yay! Let's keep cheering for Team Korea and enjoy these next two songs back to back. And here are Choose in Texas by Ella Langley, followed by Gorgeous by Doja Cat.

uplifting and inspiring you've been for me for all this time. And I love you, and no one is freaking fun here. Yeah. Or smarter.

Now, it's time for K-pop Dispatch, and here are a fresh few K-pop songs to check out today. First up, we have 잘 가라 by 범진. 범진 is a singer-songwriter who became widely known after his song 인사 made an impressive comeback on the music charts years after its release. And there's a funny little connection here. So, 인사 can mean a greeting, but this time, his new song is called 잘 가라, which means goodbye. So he's gone from saying hello to saying goodbye. The song is about letting someone go, not only a romantic partner, but also relationship and moments in life that we can't return to. And with 범진's warm but slightly lonely voice, it's a very simple goodbye that carries a lot of emotion. And next song is Between the Lines by Bernard Park. Bernard Park first became well known as the winner of a Korean singing competition, and he's especially loved for his warm, smooth R&B and soul vocals. And this new track is a soundtrack for the webtoon titled 벙커의 낮, and the title fits the song perfectly. It's about all the feelings that we hide between the lines, the messages we type and delete, the words we never send, and everything we somehow understand without actually saying it. So if you've ever typed, "How are you?" to someone, stared at it for 10 seconds, and then deleted it, this song may feel very familiar. So let's listen to these next two songs together. 잘 가라 by 범진, followed by Between the Lines by Bernard Park.

0: Welcome back for Trendspot. And for this, we have Steve here. Hello, hello.
1: Hello.
0: 오늘은, why not? Boop, boop, boop.
1: Bam. I just changed the earbuds.
0: Oh, yeah?
1: 느낌 좀 너무 이상했어요. I mean, like, there's no that thing. 그 뭐라고 하죠? 고무.
0: Ah,
1: so I can hear my voice from the earbuds and live at the same time. It feels like really 신기해요.
0: That's why, like, I only put on one side.
1: Oh, really? Let me try that.
0: Like, only the right side.
1: Oh.
0: 그럼 약간 좀 나아요.
1: 좀 가수된 느낌이네요. 오늘 노래 있나요?
0: Anyway, it's a Chuseok holiday, so happy Chuseok to you.
1: Yeah, Ooh, to you too.
0: Thank you. Mm-hmm. So we are very excited since it's Chuseok. And yeah. So I have a question for you, Steve. Okay. I know that you often travel to your home country during holidays.
1: Yeah.
0: But have you ever traveled to other places besides Vietnam?
1: Oh, yeah, definitely. I went to Guangzhou, China.
0: When I heard Guang, I was like, Guangali?
1: Other countries. Yeah. China.
0: Oh.
1: Guangzhou.
0: Oh.
1: Guangzhou.
0: Didn't they like hold Olympics there, I think?
1: As I remember, it was like Asian Games, like 2009 or something.
0: Oh, yeah. Wow.
1: I went there to watch Asian Games.
0: No way.
1: Yeah, I did. But like, I was really kind of surprised. It was so clean.
0: Oh.
1: Like, don't get offended. It doesn't mean that like China is like dirty or something, but like, it was so clean.
0: Wow.
1: It was like, wow.
0: And so nice.
1: The ramen, like in China, it was really great too.
0: Yeah. I love ramen. Like,
1: you love ramen?
0: Yeah. Ramen.
1: Korean ramen is the best, I guess.
0: I know, right? 맞아. Like, at the peak of the mountain when you have it.
1: Yeah. How about you?
0: Me?
1: Yeah.
0: During Chuseok, I usually stay home because that's like the only time.
1: You don't go to the other countries?
0: I used to. Yeah, but after like hosting the show,
1: okay.
0: You know how like we're here every weekday.
1: Yeah.
0: 그래서 거의 그 우리
1: We have to stick to our listeners, right?
0: Yeah, 맞아요.
1: But I
0: have so much fun with our listeners.
1: Yeah.
0: So I can't leave them behind and be like, hey guys, I'm like off to Paris.
1: It feels like you're recovering from it. Like.
0: Oh, yeah. But I mean, this is like the great time for people to recover from all their work, you know, all their busy work aside, right?
1: I mean, like after the show, I am going to Vietnam.
0: Oh,
1: actually.
0: You are?
1: Yeah.
0: Wow, 그렇구나. 안 돌아오는 거 아니죠?
1: 아, 돌아와야죠.
0: Okay, okay.
1: Yeah, next Monday.
0: Hopefully, fingers crossed.
1: I feel like for this year, I might wear aozai.
0: Because
1: like last year, we didn't talk about that,
0: yeah,
1: right?
0: Yeah,
1: like,
0: yeah,
1: I was
0: yeah.
1: a bit, I mean like I'm still 살쪘어.
0: Still hung up on that, okay.
1: 조금 뺐기 때문에, I might try aozai this year.
0: What is like the best menu in Vietnam besides pho, because we know that.
1: I mean, like, that's too obvious, right?
0: And
1: also banh mi too, like, that's too obvious. But like, you went to Vietnam?
0: Yeah.
1: Oh, okay.
0: I had pho for a month.
1: Like for like Vietnamese like food,
0: Or it can be like side dishes that
1: I would say banh chung. You never heard about that, right?
0: Banh chung. Is it right? No,
1: banh chung. Banh means like bang.
0: Oh,
1: jing means like bang jing. It's only for like Chuseok
0: holiday
1: food.
0: Oh,
1: that's a dessert. It's really really sweet.
0: Oh,
1: 진짜 달아요. Like in Vietnam, like Chuseok, it's not like Korea. 어린이들을 위한 날 같은 거예요.
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0: Wow, that's amazing.
1: 정말 정말 단빵.
0: Is it like croissant? No.
1: No.
0: Not crispy?
1: Nope.
0: It's just soft bread?
1: It's soft bread.
0: Oh.
1: And it's like rectangular.
0: Uh-huh.
1: It's small.
0: Wow.
1: But it's really delicious.
0: I gotta try it.
1: Banh jung.
0: I think like Vietnamese, like, you know, language.
1: Yeah.
0: They have a lot of nasal sound that I can't copy.
1: Oh, yeah, yeah,
0: Don't
1: yeah,
0: you
1: yeah,
0: think
1: yeah.
0: so?
1: We call that pium, right?
0: Oh.
1: A lot.
0: 망증 약간
1: 망증
0: 망증
1: 안 끔 쥐어
0: 끔 쥐어 I don't know if I'm on the right track or not. Okay.
1: So, it feels like good to me, show.
0: I know. Ooh. But still, it's so fun to learn other cultures like during this holiday, I think, right? Yeah, yeah. So, oh, thank you for sharing your culture
1: You're welcome.
0: All right. So, I guess today's topic is Chuseok related, isn't it?
1: Yeah. Hmm. So, actually, we have two Chuseok trends today. Mm-hmm. 오늘도 이제 추석이라서 조금 힘 좀 썼어요. 두 개 갖고 왔습니다.
0: Okay. 네. 머리처럼.
1: So one before the music break and one after.
0: Okay, so I guess it's a little holiday special for our listener today. Mm-hmm. So what would be our first trend?
1: When we, you know, like talk about 추석, 제일 먼저 떠오르는 게 솔직히 선물이잖아요.
0: 음식이었는데. Okay.
1: But yes. We're going to talk about Chuseok gifts.
0: Okay.
1: So, like this year, gift spending seems to be moving into very different directions. Oh. You know, some people are looking for practical and affordable gift, mm-hmm. and others are choosing very expensive premium ones. 그렇죠? 비싼 프리미엄 선물을 고르는 사람도 있다.
0: Oh. 네. You know, the ones that says premium on the top, right, of the box.
1: Sogogi.
0: Korean beef, right?
1: 국물.
0: It looks very reddish pink, right?
1: Yeah.
0: So I guess, you know, like some people say keep it under 50,000 won.
1: Yeah, yeah, yeah.
0: Which is about like the decent amount, I guess. Mm. Or let's get the really good one.
1: I mean, like usually if it's below like 50,000 won, 대부분 뭐 있잖아요. Kamulayu, olive and like chamchi set. That's like selling in the supermarket.
0: Well, yes.
1: And above 50,000 won, as we just said, like sogogi, those kind of things, it's like minimum 20 몇만 원 이상인 것 같아요.
0: Oh, that's true.
1: Right?
0: 맞아.
1: 200g? 300g에?
0: At first, I thought that was ridiculous because it was just a food, right?
1: Yeah.
0: But then people were buying it, and I could get why, because it tastes so good.
1: You tried that right before.
0: 진짜.
1: 진짜 맛있어요.
0: 진짜. 혀와 하나가 된다는 게 이런 느낌인가?
1: 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But you know what? Like before, 그 추석 기간 외에 사면 it's really cheap.
0: Oh,
1: yeah.
0: Is it?
1: It's like 10만 원.
0: Oh, but the thing Half is, the like, we can't buy it ahead of time.
1: 맞아요. 그쵸? 유통기한 때문에.
0: 맞아. That's a bummer. So exactly. I guess, you know, below 50,000 won made up a large share of advance sales. And yeah, that makes sense because, like, if you're buying for a lot of people, that adds up to quite a lot.
1: Yeah. I mean, like, at one retailer, it was more than 3/4.
0: 와, 대단하다.
1: 그죠? And with everyday prices are still high, people want good value.
0: True.
1: 그쵸? 좋은 품질을 원하는데, but that doesn't always mean buying the cheapest gift.
0: Yeah.
1: They still want something useful and nice enough to give. 체면이 있죠, 체면이. If it's too cheap, I don't know.
0: You gotta save face, right?
1: Yeah, yeah, yeah.
0: So maybe the question here is, will they actually use this in their lives? Not just, does it look fancy and expensive?
1: Yeah, right? But department stores, 백화점은 show almost the opposite trend.
0: What do you mean the opposite?
1: You know, like some major department stores, gifts above 50만 원, 500,000 won made up around 40% of advance sales.
0: So that's more than 500,000.

0: Wagyu.
1: As we just said, you know, mm-hmm. premium beef, seafood, wine, and other high-end products are getting strong attention.
0: Wow.
1: And some gift sets even cost several million won.
0: But I don't know about you, but if I receive like a gift that's worth 1 million, like over even 500,000 won, I would feel like I'm pressured to spend more next year.
1: I mean, like, exactly, right? This tells us something, you know, interesting too. 선물이 진짜 그 사람의 센스를 볼 수 있는 것 같아요. Right?
0: Which I don't have.
1: 그래서 이 비싼 걸 받으면 다음에 나는 뭘 줘야 되지?
0: 맞아.
1: Like those kind of 고민들이 있으니까.
0: 맞아요, 맞아요. So people are becoming like more selective about where they spend, right? They save in one place and spend more in another.
1: Right. You might choose practical gifts for a larger group, but spend more on parents or somebody. Especially, you know, someone especially important.
0: 맞아, 맞아. So this year's trend isn't really about spending more or less. It's about deciding where the money matters most, right?
1: 그렇죠.
0: Okay. So one last question for you before we go on a song break. What kind of gift would you like to receive from people around you?
1: During like Chuseok holiday?
0: We're not kids anymore, so we don't receive any money or anything.
1: We don't.
0: We have to like give it to our nieces or nephews. But still, if you were to receive something from your family members, what would you like to get? Something that you don't want to buy with your own money. 약간 그런 거 있잖아. 약간 for me, speaker 같은 거.
1: Speaker? I expected something more expensive. Leather jacket. 최근에 갖고 싶은 게 하나 있어가지고 Mom, Dad, you listening?
0: How much is it?
1: That?
0: 대략
1: Can I say this?
0: Is it like under 1 million won?
1: No, way above. That's above like 3 million won. Something like that.
0: 효자는 아닌 걸로,
1: 오케이. 더 비싼 걸 사드려야죠.
0: But this is in our imagination. Okay, so
1: just imagination.
0: 맞아, 맞아. Okay.
1: If.
0: 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Here is 청춘 만화 by 이무진.

0: That was 청춘만화 by 이무진, and we're back with Transpod here with Steve joining us for our sweet date. And I love 이무진.
1: Okay.
0: How about you?
1: 신호등
2: I think he's really creative.
0: He is.
2: And he has like different vibes from like other singers.
0: He's so talented, don't you think?
2: He's a singer and also a writer.
0: Singer-songwriter. 진짜 대단한 것 같아요.
2: 진짜 대단하죠, 그거는.
0: 진짜, 맞아.
2: And he get all the credits though.
0: 맞아.
2: 그러면은.
0: Since we're talking about 추석, he's gonna earn some money for himself, right?
2: 듣고 있죠? 가죽 자켓 원합니다. 홍보, 광고비.
0: Yes. So before the break today, we talked about 추석 gifts, right? Right. Uh-huh. Now, we're going to move on to our second trend. So, Steve, I got a question for you. Mm-hmm. Are people really spending 추석 at hotels nowadays? 호텔에서?
2: That's actually what I'm trying to do.
0: 어, 진짜?
2: For this time. I mean,
0: 그래?
2: Like, 실제로 이렇게 하시는 분들이 좀 많더라고요. Like, more hotels are offering what's, you know, sometimes called a stay-based holiday or 체류형 명절, right? So the idea isn't just to sleep at a hotel. Mm-hmm. The hotel becomes a part of the 추석 experience.
0: Wow. 네. 이것도 꽤 좋은. I think this is a clever trend.
2: But like for my family, mm-hmm. 저희 집은 제사를 지내거든요. 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
0: To kind of relax,
2: yeah.
0: right?
2: Oh. My dad once said, mm-hmm. if we do like 제사 in a hotel, mm-hmm. 우리 조상님들 안 좋아할 거야. That's what he said. So like, 저는 확실히 그었어요. 이건 안 된다.
0: Okay, yeah. so you gotta finish it first and then move yeah. on, right?
2: But that's my family. Oh. 근데 다른 가족분들은 아예 그 맞아. 호텔에서 통합적으로 하시는 분들도 있으시더라고요.
0: Wow, that's amazing.
2: Yeah.
0: So what? Does this kind of experience include here?
2: So there are some packages offer special meals mm-hmm. and traditional Korean performances mm-hmm. and activities families can enjoy together.
0: So I guess it's not really like let's escape 추석
2: yeah,
0: and all that paying ancestral rights or mm-hmm. that kind. It's more like, you know, let's bring 추석 to the hotel.
2: Yeah, right. Mm-hmm. 그냥 완전 조금 다른 형식이다. Mm-hmm. You can still enjoy traditional food and spend time with family mm-hmm. without doing all the preparation yourself.
0: True. Uh-huh. Like, how about for your family? Mm-hmm. I know that you guys are having like 제사.
2: Yeah.
0: So there must be a lot of work to do.
2: But we are really 대가족.
0: 아.
2: 그래서 like we really enjoy.
0: Mm-hmm.
2: 가족끼리 그냥 만나서 장난치고 이렇게 놀다 보니까.
0: Mm-hmm.
2: So we don't really have like stress about like those kind of things.
0: You guys more like enjoy the time together, right?
2: But like, I guess my mom, uh-huh. she has to go back and forth.

0: 두 번 지내야 되다 보니까 in Korea and also in Vietnam.
1: Wow, yeah. And even in Vietnam, you guys have that like paying ancestral,
0: right? In like 추석, Vietnam 추석에는 제사를 안 지내요.

0: hear that Chuseok is like for kids?
1: Yeah, for kids. Yeah, yeah.
0: It's more like a kids' day rather than...
1: It's totally. 맞아요.
0: 아, I see. 완전. Do they get lots of presents?
1: A lot.
0: Yeah?
1: 밤에 그 추석 당일날 저녁에 진짜 다 어린이들.
0: 진짜?
1: Yeah. 그리고 막 공연도 많고. Yeah, it's really fun.
0: Me, Yunji, Kido has to be there.
1: That would be fun.
0: Yeah, that will.
1: Yeah, yeah.
0: So I guess, you know, like shopping, cooking, setting the table, cleaning, these all type of preparation would be a hassle. And somehow there are like even more dishes after you have made a prep, right?
1: 맞아요, 맞아요. Yeah, so I mean, like, I was, we were talking about, you know, there are always more dishes, right? So some people are asking if the purpose of Chuseok is spending time together, do we really need to spend so much time preparing everything ourselves? 이렇게 생각할 수 있죠.
0: Like, if you think about that ton, you know, that green onion pancake that people always prepare.
1: That's to- Oh, 꼬르륵 소리 나네요.
0: Oh, 진짜?
1: It's so, 너무 맛있어요.
0: Can you guys hear it? Wow.
1: 너무 맛있어요. 전 얘기하니까.
0: It always happens to me, so no worries. Also, like, you know, fried food, all that kind of stuff, like, takes a lot of work. So sometimes, like, by the time everyone finally sits down together, the people who prepared everything, and like back in the days, all of the women normally did the work, right? So they are already exhausted when they sit down. 그쵸?
1: But you know what? Like, my family is really 보수적. But my, like, woman in our household, 딱 이렇게 얘기해요.
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0: 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That's even scary.
1: 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Like our like woman in our house.
0: Oh, so you guys have like your rule.
1: 네, 그냥 확실하게 딱 정해놔요. So like it's really 저희 집안은 진짜 신기한 것 같아요.
0: Wow, that's interesting to know.
1: 돈 많이 벌었어? Okay. 뭐 별로 안 할게. That's like
0: they happily do the work, right?
1: 그냥, okay.
0: That's interesting. Yeah. Okay. So I guess, you know, nowadays, hotels are also selling convenience and more time together, you know, as a family, right?
1: 맞아요.
0: Oh, but I can imagine some people, some group thinking, wait, a hotel for Chuseok? What happened to, you know, keeping its Korean tradition?
1: Yeah. 그쵸.
0: 이런 질문이 있을 수 있겠네요.
1: I mean, like, that's what makes this trend interesting, right? You could say traditional customs are becoming weaker, but you could also say people are choosing which parts of tradition they want to keep.
0: Yeah, that makes sense. I mean, you still keep the food, right? The family time, like your family or my family's, or keep the holiday vibe, but maybe, like, you know, lose that 6 hours in the kitchen.
1: Oh, 6 hours, that's... 그건 진짜 긴 시간이에요.
0: It's a lifesaver though, right?
1: 대부분 이제 하루 전날부터 맞아. 다 음식을 준비하시니까.
0: 맞아. Right? So in that sense, I guess it's really convenient.
1: I do think so. So and some hotels are even offering traditional performances and special holiday meals. And others have programs that children and parents and grandparents can enjoy together. And I did do some of the research. Wellness program. 그게 되게 요즘 유행이더라고요. 추석 명절 그 시즌에 가족들 다 같이.
0: But this must be so nice because like parents like during this time of year they have to keep their eyes on their children like 24/7 because they don't go to kindergarten or preschool.
1: 맞아요, 맞아요.
0: 그래서 this would be like their life saving events, right?
1: Yeah, yeah, yeah.
0: Oh, so I guess you know like finding something a 7-year-old and a 70-year-old both enjoy. That's already like the Chuseok miracle.
1: That is actually. And even families staying at home can now order prepared holiday food too. So the bigger trend is really about reducing the work around the holiday.
0: Okay. So which means it may be about not be about like avoiding your family. It could be about having more energy for your loved ones.
1: 그쵸. And for some people, a successful Chuseok used to mean we prepared a huge table. Now it might mean that we relaxed, had a good meal, and actually had time to talk.
0: So the holiday is moving from how much you prepare for that to how much you actually enjoy it.
1: Yeah. And for some families, yes. And that doesn't mean one way is better.
0: 맞아.
1: Some people love cooking together. For others, paying for, you know, convenience feels worth it.
0: Yeah. And you guys have like your own family tradition. So I think it's important to, you know, just keep that, right?
1: Yeah. Mm. Like for our families, we really like to keep the traditions.

0: Wow.
1: Good film. So it's really interesting.
0: For me, like, I normally go to, like, 큰 집, my parents' brother's, like, place. And we just have a meal together. And we decided to not do 제사 anymore.
1: I mean, like, you know, usually, like, Christian 집안 분들은 제사 안 하시니까.
0: 맞아, 맞아. Right? But we used to do it. But then it was too much work for, like, 큰 집.
1: 맞아요. 이게 상황에 맞게 잘 선택을 하면 돼요.
0: But it's like the only time to meet up with your relatives, right? So I think it's important to still spend time with them no matter where you are, right? During this time.
1: Exactly. Like one of our like 뭐지? 그 그 약속 between our families. 절대 그 민감한 질문 안 하기. 뭐 결혼 언제 하냐? 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
0: Unless you pay them.
1: I mean,
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0: Okay, I hope this year. I don't get in the spot. Oh, hopefully. All right. So anyway, thank you so much for sharing this fun trend. And I'm definitely going to be looking forward to another trend that you will be bringing in next week. So have a safe flight. And we'll see you next week.
1: Bye-bye.
0: All right. So that's going to do it for our trend spot today, guys. Hope you guys enjoyed our chit-chat. And let's go listen to the song. Here is My Love by Lee Seung-chul.

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4: Hello everyone, my name is Ilin and I'm from Malaysia. Back in 2017, when I was looking for a place to escape the harsh reality of life, I took a solo trip to Busan and immediately fell in love with the city. I love the food, the mild weather, the serene view of the mountains and the sea, and just how beautiful and peaceful the city is. I returned home a week later, only to find that I was homesick in my own home. And then I realized that deep in my heart, Busan was now my new home. I moved to Busan the following year, and I'm now working at the Tourism Promotion Organization for Asia Pacific Cities, TPO Secretariat in Busan. My future lies in Busan, and Busan is the future for us all. Global City Busan, we are in it together. 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
5: 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Today, we're focusing on earthquakes and the important safety steps you should know. Earthquakes can strike without warning. Unlike typhoons or heavy rain, there may be little or no time to prepare once the shaking begins. That is why knowing what to do in advance is so important. Today, we'll go over the essential safety steps to remember from the moment the shaking begins, while you evacuate, and after you reach a safe place. First, if strong shaking begins while you're indoors, do not rush outside. Get under a sturdy table and hold firmly onto one of its legs. Protect your head and body from falling objects, broken glass, and furniture that may tip over. The most important thing during the shaking is to protect yourself where you are. Wait until the shaking stops before trying to move. Once the shaking has stopped, check your surroundings carefully. Turn off the gas and electricity before leaving the building if it is safe to do so. This can help reduce the risk of fire or other secondary accidents. When evacuating, never use an elevator. Power failures or damage to the building could cause the elevator to stop. Always use the stairs and move calmly toward the exit. After leaving the building, move away from walls, windows, signboards, utility poles, and other objects that could fall. Head to a wide, open area, such as a school playground or a park, and wait there for further safety information. What if an earthquake begins while you are inside a large indoor space, such as a station, shopping mall, auditorium, or other large public indoor space? Stay calm and avoid crowding the exit. Move toward a safer area near a sturdy pillar or stairway and follow the instructions of staff or emergency officials. If you're driving when an earthquake strikes, reduce your speed and carefully pull over to the right side of the road. Avoid stopping in a location that could block emergency vehicles. If you need to leave your vehicle and evacuate, follow official instructions and leave the key in the vehicle so it can be moved if necessary. If you're near the coast, there is one more danger to remember. A strong earthquake can be followed by a tsunami. If a tsunami advisory or warning is issued, do not remain near the shoreline. Move immediately to a designated tsunami evacuation area or to higher ground. Do not return to the coast until authorities say it is safe. After an earthquake, information can spread very quickly and not all of it may be accurate. Do not rely on rumors or unverified messages on social media. Check updates from public authorities, broadcasters, and official disaster information channels and follow their instructions. And remember, even after the first shaking ends, the danger may not be over. Stay alert to your surroundings, avoid damaged buildings and hazardous areas, and continue to follow official evacuation guidance. Earthquakes cannot be prevented, but injuries and secondary damage can be reduced when we know what to do and act calmly. When the ground shakes, protect yourself first. When the shaking stops, turn off gas and electricity if it is safe. Use the stairs to evacuate and move to a wide open area. If you're near the coast and a tsunami warning is issued, move to higher ground without delay. A few simple actions, remembered in advance, can protect you and the people around you. This has been the BFM Safety Briefing. Stay alert, stay prepared, and stay safe.
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That was Man I Need by Olivia Dean. Olivia Dean is a British singer-songwriter known for her warm mix of soul, pop, and R&B, and she was named Best New Artist at the 2026 Grammys. And here's the funny part. She almost didn't release a song as a single because she wasn't sure it represented the whole album. But luckily, her band convinced her otherwise, and it eventually

eventually became a number one hit in the UK. And the song itself is pretty direct. Know how you want to be loved and don't be afraid to say it. No guessing games, please. So I hope you guys enjoyed the song. And hello, sweeties. We're here in our studio in Busan this Thursday afternoon. And welcome to Sweet Date. You're tuned into BEFM 90.5 in Busan and 103.3 FM in the Gijang, Cheonggwan, and Noksan areas. And I'm Yunji. Hello. So let's see what's coming up in hour number two of today's Sweet Date. Andrew's going to join us for bite-sized banter where one everyday choice can quickly turn into a lively conversation and a fun little skit. And then your go-to English learning segment, Screen Bites, where it takes us into a movie or TV drama scene and pulls out one English expression that you can actually use in daily life. And later on, Flashback turns back the clock with some Korean dance hits from the 90s and 2000s. And before we bring in Andrew, who's hopefully enjoying the holiday spirit, by the way, let's listen to two tracks back-to-back, Satisfy by Calvin Harris and Jazzy, and Save Me Tonight by Jennifer Lopez and David Guetta.

0: Welcome back. It's Bite Size Mentor Time. And for this, we have Andrew. Hello.
1: Hi, everybody.
0: Happy Chuseok.
1: Happy Chuseok.
0: Chuseok has officially kicked off today.
1: It has kicked off. Now, before we get into our topic and whatnot, I have a question for you. And I need to double check and make sure we're not going to talk about this any further in the show. What is your favorite thing to eat at Chuseok?
0: Favorite thing.
1: And this could be something specific to your family. Because I know everybody has, you know, the normal staples, if you will, for Chuseok. But is there something your family does that you are always excited about?
0: To be honest, my family doesn't cook during Chuseok.
1: Okay.
0: So whenever I went to, my grandparents' place, I used to have those chon.
1: Oh, okay.
0: What is it called? Like green onion pancake.
1: Yeah, so I mean, if that is pajang.
0: Pajang? Yeah. Yes. I love that squid inside that pajang. I used to pick it out.
1: Do you know what's funny is when you're used to maybe one person or your family only makes one kind of jeon, might be kimchi jeon or pajang, and you go somewhere else and they make something different, and you're like, ooh.
0: Like it's
1: this.
0: Thicker or crispier.
1: Yeah, or they might put some potato or shrimp in there or something. I don't know. Yeah.
0: Kind of jazz it up. What about you, Andrew? What's your favorite?
1: For me, it's usually the little snacks. Or, I don't know, just maybe the meat. I don't know. We always go over to an aunt's house and always end up eating a lot of meat. It's very nice. I'm always waisong mo. Kamasamnida. So I enjoy that.
0: Yeah, I'm sure everyone has their favorite Chuseok food, right?
1: And also, my mother-in-law, Jeongun Nim, I love you. She would make some other special soup for me, and I'm excited for that every Chuseok. Yeah.
0: I'm sure she cooks very well. Right?
1: Amazing.
0: Yeah.
1: Amazing.
0: All right. So today, on our Chuseok holiday, we're going to get into our mini skit, shall we?
1: Yes.
0: Okay.
1: Yoonji, it's been so long.
0: Happy Chuseok, Andrew.
1: Oh, yes. So, since it's been so long, when are you getting married?
0: Wow, we're starting already?
1: Well, I'm just curious.
0: Fine. No plans yet.
1: And by the way, have you gained a little weight?
0: Andrew!
1: What? You look healthy.
0: That somehow makes it worse.
1: So, about getting married?
0: Uncle Andrew, settle down. That's enough now.
1: Okay.
0: With that frustrating skit, here goes today's question. Would you rather hear, when are you getting married once, or have you gained weight three times? 추석에 결혼 언제 하니 한 번 듣기대 살 좀 쪘니 세 번 듣기. Oh, neither.
1: it's one of those things where, you know, when you, at this time of year, whether it's Chuseok or Seollal or like something where the family always comes together, there's always that chance to like, you know, where people are just asking questions. And a couple of years ago, maybe it was during like COVID or something, there was like a menu that came out and maybe PD Nim could find that menu where
0: Chansori
1: menu ban where like if you're gonna ask this question you must pay Ochanon. If you ask this question it's Omanon.
0: You know? So in the mini skit you asked me like three questions that put me in the spot, so that would be about
1: I don't have that much money. Sorry. No money for
0: you. Thank you very much.
1: Yeah.
0: But there are so many uncomfortable questions that people are asked.
1: Yeah, and it's I feel when it comes to this time of year, like Noonchi just gets thrown out the window.
0: I know.
1: Like no one has any Noonchi at this time of year.
0: No.
1: Where like obviously you don't want to be asked that.
0: Oh, true.
1: You know, or myself or someone else. And or if another one would be once you're married, when are you going to have babies? When are you going to have kids?
0: How frustrating was that? Like as you were
1: relationship. We would just say, soon. Just say soon.
0: It's soulless.
1: Yeah, because whenever it would be asked, my wife would like, ask Andy. Ask Andy. And then I would be like, oh yeah, sometime soon. You know? Just chill.
0: I don't get why people ask those questions.
1: Yeah, I guess for us, it was only maybe a year after we were married, maybe. A little bit more than a year after we got married when, you know, we found out that my wife was pregnant. So it was, I don't know. It was, so it wasn't too long. But friends of mine who, like, they've decided not to have kids and their family still hasn't accepted that. And it's like, well, when are the kids coming? We're not having kids.
0: That must be frustrating for them.
1: Oh, yeah, I would say so.
0: And yesterday, like, I was going over the script and I was thinking to myself, you know, like how students and job seekers and people are going through so many questions, right, in their life stages. But what about for older generations? What would be some nagging that they often hear from their kids or their grandchildren? I was thinking
1: it might be something to do with their health. You know, like, hey, go see a doctor. Have you gotten a checkup lately? You know, you should go get your eyes checked. You should do these things. I think that might be one of them. Or
0: like, use your money. Saving it.
1: Or are you being active enough? Like, you should get a hobby. You know, like, these are things I say to my own father. So
0: So how do they take it?
1: They just say, you know, be quiet.
0: Mind your own
1: business. But yeah, but not that nice.
0: They
1: use a few different words.
0: But I don't know if that's going to be stressful for them. Like, you know, for job seekers, I heard the number one most hated categories in, like, holiday service, like, surveys is listening to that question.
1: Yeah.
0: When are you getting a job?
1: Yeah.
0: Are you doing something nowadays? You know, that kind of question.
1: And I mean, back to our question, because I know that some of our listeners might want to chime in. But I would say, I don't know, have you gained weight? Because I'm already married. So, but for you, and I'm sure our listeners know that you're not. So which would you rather hear from your family?
0: Just hearing once. When are you getting married?
1: Yeah.
0: Because you got to listen to it three times. Have you gained weight? That would be super stressful, won't it?
1: Yeah, three times, I think.
0: When you're eating something and they're like,
1: they bring out the best food, best Chuseok food.
0: I know.
1: And you're like, they're like, you're mid bite. Oh, hey, Yoonji, have you gained weight? Fork drop.
0: Stress not now. Level increase, right?
1: Yeah, so.
0: That somehow makes it worse.
1: But I'm curious of our listeners.
0: Yes. So coming back to our question, would you rather hear, when are you getting married once, or have you gained weight three times? Send in your answers, guys, and we'll catch you tomorrow. Happy Tuesday.
1: Bye, everyone.

could I not leak it? I look so good, you look so good, maybe we should all leak it together. F*** it. You only live once, let the people see!

0: those were some lively tracks to keep the daytime mood going. You just listened to three songs, Hold Me in the Dark by Miles Smith, Go by the Chemical Brothers, and Leak It by Flo. Now it's time for Screen Bites, where we get to learn that to everyday English expressions through scenes from movies and TV dramas. And this week, we're watching the 2005 romantic comedy, Just Like Heaven. And in today's scene, we're looking at an apartment. At first, the place sounds almost perfect. It's beautiful, spacious, and has even appeared in magazines. But there's one small question. Does it actually have enough furniture? So let's listen to today's scene. This place is heaven. It's been photographed for magazines.
1: Yeah, I think I told you I was going to need something furnished.
0: Well, it is furnished.
1: Where's the couch?
0: Do you believe all of the space?
1: Yeah, it's great for all those rays I'll be throwing.
0: I'm sensing a no. So with that, here goes today's expression. It is furnished. It is furnished. Meaning, 가구가 갖춰져 있어요. And the key word here is furnished. Air quote. If a house or apartment is furnished, it means it already comes with furniture. For instance, it might have things like a bed, a table, chairs, or a couch. So, it is furnished simply means it already has furniture. In Korean, you could naturally say 가구가 갖춰져 있어요 or 가구가 포함되어 있어요. But in today's scene, there's a little humor. The agent says, it is furnished. But the man immediately asks, where's the couch? So technically there is some furniture, but apparently not quite enough for him. You may also hear furnished when looking for a place to live. A furnished apartment is 가구가 갖춰진 아파트. And the opposite is unfurnished. That means the place comes with little or no furniture at all. So now let's practice with a few example dialogues. And here's our first one. Is the apartment furnished?
1: Yes, it comes with a bed, a table, and a sofa.
0: Here's our second example.
1: I don't want to buy a lot of furniture.
0: Then you should look for a furnished place.
1: Yeah, I should.
0: Here's our last example. Do I need to bring a desk?
1: No, it's already furnished.
0: So once again, today's expression is it is furnished, meaning 가구가 갖춰져 있어요. And remember, guys, furnished means that a house, apartment, or room already has furniture in it. And it's a very useful word if you're renting a home, staying somewhere for a long time, or looking at apartment listings. And if someone says a place is furnished, but you can't even find the couch, you may want to ask exactly what furniture is included. And one quick tip before we go. In Korea, we often say a place is full option, which is 풀 옵션. In English, the closest expression is fully furnished, meaning it comes with most of the furniture you need. And if you say full option, English speakers may not understand you. It's better to say fully furnished. So keep that in mind, guys. And that's going to do it for today's Screen Bites. And tomorrow, we're going to continue with another scene of the week from Just Like Heaven and learn one more useful English expression. For now, let's take a short break with three songs back to back. Angel by December 10, Material Lover by Sienna Spyro, and When Did You Get Hot by Sabrina Carpenter.

Welcome back to Flashback, everyone. Let's bring back the energy of the 90s and 2000s with some Korean dance favorites. First up, we have Abracadabra by Brown Eyed Girls. And this song was released back in 2009. And this song completely changed the group's image. Before this, they were known for more strong vocals, but this song brought a darker electronic sound, bold styling, and one dance move that everyone remembers up until now. And of course, I'm talking about that famous hip swing dance. It became so iconic that even people who didn't know the full choreography knew exactly what to do when the song came on. And the title, Abracadabra, fits perfectly. The lyrics are almost like a love spell wishing someone would fall for you. And honestly, the song didn't need magic. The beat was enough. Next up is 소년이여 by G-Dragon. It's one of the songs that feels very different once you pay attention to the lyrics. Instead of talking about romance, G-Dragon looks back at himself as a kid with a big dream. Then he compares that younger version of himself with the reality of becoming famous, being watched, and constantly being judged. In a way, it sounds like he's giving his younger self a little pep talk. And I think that's why the song still connects with people. Even if you're not a superstar, most of us have probably looked back and wondered, am I still becoming the person I wanted to be? So there is a question that we want to ask you guys. And on that note, let's go enjoy these next two tracks together. Abracadabra by Brown Eyed Girls, followed by 소년이여 by G-Dragon.

That was Abracadabra by Brown Eyed Girls, followed by 소년이여 by G-Dragon. Yes, it's Chuseok holiday, guys, and hope you guys are enjoying your holiday so far. I'm curious, where you guys are right now. I hope today feels a little slower and more relaxed and ordinary Thursday. Maybe your table is already filling up with holiday food. Maybe you're catching up with your relatives you haven't seen in a while. Or maybe you're just enjoying the rare chance to do absolutely nothing but inhaling and exhaling. So guys, whatever your plans are, I hope the next few days give you plenty of good moments and hopefully not too much traffic or too many dishes to wash. Oh no! And that's going to do it for today's Sweet Date, everyone. Thank you so much for being here with us today. And let's wrap things up with one more song. And here is Hey Jude by The Beatles, the legendary song. So enjoy the rest of your day. Enjoy the music. And I'll be back tomorrow. Shine your light. Happy Chuseok!

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3: My name is Gina. I'm from China and the champion of the 2021 Oneness Festival. I've always been interested in Hanyu culture, like K-pop and K-dramas, since I was in high school, and that's why I came to Busan as an exchange student. Actually, when I first came to Korea, it wasn't easy for me to live here. Things weren't the same as in a drama series. My Korean was limited and everything was still new to me. However, there was one Korean friend from Busan who helped me when I was having difficulty adjusting to life here. I still remember the hearty breakfast that her family made for me. Her family always treated me as part of the family, and that's when my love for Busan people began. Of all the great things about Korea, like K-pop and K-culture, the warmth of Busan people are the best things about living here. I came to Busan to look for Hanyu, and I found true Hanyu in Busan people. Global City Busan, we're in it together. 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

0: The time is now 12 o'clock.
1: Please be informed that all the programs you hear now are reruns that were aired yesterday. Time in hours, minutes, and seconds mentioned in the program do not reflect the current time.

Hello, hello, hello, and welcome to a very fabulous Thursday here at For My Busan. Cool, stylish, up to date. Yes, talking about me. No, of course not. That's what the word hip means. It doesn't just mean being trendy, but it also means, you know, knowing what's cool these days, having your own style. And interestingly, these days, traditional culture is becoming very, very hip too. Although I don't know if the word hip is hip anymore. But anyway, today is the first day of the Chuseok holiday. It is one of Korea's most important traditional holidays. So are you ready to celebrate Chuseok in a hip and stylish way? I certainly am. So let's get into it. Welcome to For My Busan. I'm your host, Laura McCluckie.

Hello, hello, welcome back and happy Chuseok to you all out there. I wonder how many times I'm going to say happy Chuseok over the next few days. Thursday, Friday, Saturday, Sunday. Yeah, probably a lot, right? But so bear with me. Anyway, the Chuseok holiday has begun. How did yours start? Well, I mean, it's just after four, so we've had a whole day already. What have you been up to? Eating songpyeon? Park PD, what have you been doing? Songpyeon. Sleeping? Eating. Listen, it doesn't matter what day I ask Park PD what he's been up to. Weekend, holiday, daytime, doesn't matter. Either work or sleeping and eating. That's it. But anyway, Chuseok, of course, is one of Korea's main traditional holidays, with Seollal as well. However, the people who are celebrating these days compared to the past, just, you know, per family or per, I guess, location as well, all of those things are changing a lot. So it is still a traditional Korean holiday, but it's got a kind of, don't want to say hip upgrade, but it's just got a different vibe these days. Families and relatives, they do still get together. They spend time with each other. They take part in traditional customs. But many people also choose to enjoy the holiday in their own way. So, you know, a more modern twist, I guess, on a back-in-the-day traditional holiday. Now, some people do worry, like myself, I'm also in this boat, that our traditions are slowly disappearing. And I certainly would hope not. But in some ways, it seems like it might be the opposite. Because what's interesting is there's a new trend that has emerged among younger people. It's called hip tradition. Yes. Wearing hanbok, visiting a palace, spending time in a traditional destination, or enjoying traditional snacks and, I don't know, Korean crafts or Korean art or Korean patterns in modern products. That is the way to enjoy, right? It's not about just looking back at how people lived in the past. It's a new way for younger people in the younger generations to enjoy their culture in a way that kind of speaks to them. You know, and so it's great that young people these days are finding new and creative ways to enjoy traditional food and clothes and music and crafts. And I think it's very important to keep traditions alive while, you know, giving them a fresh and modern style. And one of the great things is with all of this is just a general resurgence of all things tradition, right? So children at schools will learn the back in the day games, you know, the jeggy taggy and the, I don't know what it's called. What else? Yunnori and the Tuho is my favorite one. Oh, Tuho is very, very fun. But there's also different ways to appreciate one's tradition, history, culture, etc. So hopefully we can all discover the fun in our traditions, find meaning in it that is perhaps unique to us or new to us. And maybe it can be another way to keep the traditions of the past alive and thriving here in the present as well. So let's enjoy the first day of the Chuseok holiday together, being the stylish and hip individuals that we are, right? Yes. And we've got 2 hours for it. So lots coming up for you today. As always, let's dive right in. It's time for a little bit of music. This is I'll Be There by the Jackson 5. I'll be back after that with Newsfeed.

Yes, welcome to Newsfeed, special Trusok edition, because it is the Trusok Thursday. So, Newsfeed is where we catch up with what's going on in Busan and beyond. Let's dive in. First up, more cashback with Dongbaekjeon. Oh, yes. Now, I still don't use Dongbaekjeon, which is really a big failure on my part. It's been out for years. But if you do use Dongbaekjeon, Busan's local currency, you can get a little bit more back this month. The city is temporarily raising its cashback rate to as much as 15% all the way through September 30th as part of measures aimed at easing household expenses and supporting local small businesses. At stores with annual sales of 1 billion won or less, the cashback rate is going from 10 to 15%, 5% up, which is very nice. And at businesses making between 1 and 3 billion won a year, it rises from 8 to 13%. And there's also a special Chuseok promotion as well. So from September 21st through the 28th, anyone who spends a total of at least 100,000 won with Dongbaekjeon will automatically be entered into a drawing. Now, I don't mean Kureum Kireninge. No, I mean Bopge. A total of 22,000 people will receive a 5,000 won coupon that can be used for QR payments, which is very nice. But the promotions don't end there. No. In October and November, 15,000 people each month will be able to receive a 3,000 won QR payment coupon on a first-come, first-served basis as well. Nice, eh? That's what we want.

money back. Now, Busan is also offering incentives for participating businesses among stores that newly sign up as QR payment merchants during the campaign and record transactions by December 20th. 6,500 businesses will also be selected to receive 30,000 won in Dongbaekdeon support funds. Now, you might think that doesn't sound like much, but it definitely is, and every little helps. Businesses with annual sales of 1 billion won or less can also receive support equivalent to 6 months of card processing fees based on their October and November transactions. So 15% cash back, that is the kind of maths that I actually enjoy doing. Money back? Good. So anyway, maybe you're planning some Chuseok shopping. If so, definitely get your Dongbaekdeon on the go. All right, up next, more ferries for the Chuseok rush. Now, more people are expected to travel by ferry during the Chuseok holiday, and the government is preparing for a pretty busy 5 days at sea. This is something that I just hadn't even thought about until we got this news in, right? But the Ministry of Oceans and Fisheries says it will carry out a special coastal ferry transportation plan from September 23rd through the 27th to help passengers travel safely and comfortably during the holiday. Around 385,000 people are expected to use coastal ferries during that period, which is around 77,000 passengers per day. Busiest day, of course, expected to be today, which is the 24th of September, the first day of the holiday. Around 92,000 people could take a ferry, they expect. And to handle this extra demand, the ministry will add 9 reserve vehicles, bringing the total number of ferries in operation to 135. The number of ferry trips will also increase to 4,161, which is around 11.6% more than usual, and a couple of services designed to make trip planning easier. There's a Naver service called Ferry Route Finder, which if you say it in American would be Ferry Route Finder, which lets travellers check routes or routes, operating status, schedules and fares all in one place. And I know, more things, right? And the government is also expanding its tomorrow's sailing forecast service, which tells passengers in advance whether their ferry is expected to operate the following day based on weather and other forecasts, etc. So that's nice. And also good news for drivers too, because parking fees will be waived at 5 government-operated ferry terminals. There is Yeonggi-po, Gunsan, Mokpo, Hukseondo and Pohang as well. So parking areas, temporary parking areas, will also be added at terminals that are expected to get especially crowded. So expected bigger crowds kind of across the board, really. So they're really preparing for that. Safety checks, of course, have already been carried out from August 31st all the way through September 11th. Authorities conducted joint inspections on 143 coastal passenger ferries nationwide ahead of the holiday rush. And like I said, I never use a ferry to travel anywhere unless I'm, you know, maybe going on a... In fact, I don't think I've ever used a ferry in Busan that wasn't just for fun, right? So it's very interesting that this wasn't on my radar. But of course, incredibly important, because for a lot of people, Chuseok means highways, traffic jams. But for island residents and travellers, the holiday rush happens on the water as well. So lots of travel information, lots more routes added, and definitely safety checks all in place. So all they need to do now is worry about where the meal is coming from. All right, and finally, Chuseok break for Busan companies. So most major companies in Busan are planning a 4-day break for Chuseok this year. Yes, of course, today, tomorrow, Saturday, Sunday. A survey by the Busan Employers Federation found that 79.2% of companies are taking a holiday break and will close for 4 days. Another 9.4% plan 5 days off, and there's a small number that will take 6 days or more as well. As for holiday bonuses, 62.7% of surveyed companies said they plan to give employees a Chuseok bonus. Very nice. And when asked about business conditions this year, half of the companies said, you know, things are pretty much about the same as last year. However, 39.3% said conditions had gotten worse, while only

Thank you very much, Olivia, for that lovely interview. And today's interviewee, Itomongnim. So, a professional home organizer, very interesting. I could probably use one of these services in my house. But she says, rather than simply organizing things for her clients, she works together with them to take items out, to sort them, to create spaces that are more comfortable and more convenient for everyday life. She says that she recommends organizing one small area at a time instead of trying to tackle the entire house at once. And for items that are difficult to throw away, she suggests keeping them somewhere visible for a certain period of time and then checking whether they are actually used before deciding what to do with them. Does that mean keeping them in the hallway until someone gets annoyed enough until you have to chuck them out? That's what happens in my house. She also recommends starting with small spaces like the entranceway or shoe cabinet, or, you know, building a simple habit of organizing just one item each day. And she says that she finds the greatest sense of fulfillment not only in making a client's home cleaner, but also in listening to the stories and the memories that are connected to the belongings, you know, while spending several hours organizing together. Because it's so true, right? We want people to know how important things are to us or what stories they carry. She hopes that she can eventually develop a new type of service that combines housekeeping with professional organizing, helping clients with both cleaning and, of course, the overall organization of their living spaces as well. And after going through a long and difficult battle with illness, she says she came to appreciate the importance of staying positive and being grateful. And she says she now believes the more gratitude we have in our lives, the more things we find to be grateful for. And her English expression that is her absolute favorite is simply be happy. It reflects her hope that both she and the people around her can live happier lives. So thank you so much for that lovely, lovely interview. I certainly hope that you can be happy. And if you want to use her service, I 100% recommend this kind of thing, because it's so, it's kind of cathartic and it's so impactful. Just a little bit of cleaning or organizing. It's impressive how much of a difference it can make in your life. All right, if you want to be on the mic, get in touch. We'd love to have your story. But in the meantime, this is 나만 부를 수 있는 노래 by 바닷길.

0: Hello, hello, and welcome to our Chuseok edition of Busan Life Solutions. I don't know if we're doing anything particularly Chuseok with this, but you know, it's Chuseok. Anyway, Kelly's in the house.
1: 안녕하세요. Happy Chuseok, everybody. And you sound a little bit different than usual.
0: It's my sexy Chuseok voice.
1: 맞아요. Or maybe like too much work for Korean 며느리.
0: I tell you what, I don't have any work for Korean 며느리. None whatsoever. And so on Chuseok for me, what we do is we usually go away to a barbecue place. We'll go for a 설날, we'll go to my mother-in-law's house. But Chuseok, like, I like to have a traditional Chuseok at my mother-in-law's house. It's very simple. She doesn't do much, but she still does more than she needs to. So
1: well,
0: just
1: same. Actually, I have no family living here in Korea. I'm the only one, but I actually built my family. You know, I got married here and I have kids. So my kids have no relatives on my side.
0: Yeah.
1: But at the same time, actually, my mother-in-law had a knee surgery. You know, before this Chuseok. So we are not seeing anybody.
0: No,
1: unfortunately.
0: Just chill.
1: 네,
0: just chill. Just
1: well,
0: enjoy.
1: Well, somebody says, you know, someone says that. Oh, I'm so jealous. You know, but still, like, I kind of miss those traditional Chuseok. You know what I mean?
0: Absolutely.
1: 네,
0: I think one of the things for me with the Chuseok is I don't think it should be left to the women to do. I know traditionally it was.
1: 네.
0: Traditionally it was. Mm-hmm. I'm not commenting on that. But I think these days, the burden of everything should be spread around the people who enjoy.
1: Exactly.
0: We're in a different 네. 시대, you know? And so
1: different generations.
0: What happens now is when we do have a traditional thing at my mother-in-law's house, like the food will be prepared by her and the men will sleep. But then these days, the men are also tasked with looking after the kids, doing
1: 맞아요.
0: The dishes,
1: etc.,
0: etc. So, and it's always very chill. So I do like that. But yeah, this year, barbecue time.
1: Barbecue time. 네네네.
0: We're going to go out.
1: When you say barbecue, does that mean 삼겹살 like a K barbecue or it's barbecue barbecue?
0: So do you know the funny thing? Whenever I say barbecue, I talk about K barbecue. But when I say barbecue, depends who I'm with, actually, to what they understand. But what we do, there's a nice place actually down near the Spo One

0: park. And it's like a barbecue dang, and it's right in nature. Now, I don't want to be mean, and we'll get into this in a minute, but I don't want to be mean, but it's seen better days. When I first went there a few years ago, it was very nice. And now it's wild. There's a lot of trees. It's nature.
1: Well, you don't sound mean to me at all.
0: No, I like it. I super like it because it's very secluded and you get your barbecue space. There's trees and nature everywhere. Mm-hmm. There's little tents, huts. They have ramyeon, etc. And then, so my husband will cook like meat after meat after meat after meat. And then everybody else will like organize other things. It's very fun. Yeah.
1: 좋아요.
0: And everyone cleans up.
1: Like, I like your type of Chuseok too. Like your version of Chuseok too.
0: Yeah, it's really fun. 네. Anyway, right. Well, I guess it was a Chuseok special. 네. We talked a little bit about that.
1: Right.
0: Let's dive into Busan Life Solutions. Tell us about this segment,
1: right.
0: Kelly. What
1: you
0: is
1: know,
0: this?
1: The number of non-Koreans living in Busan has increased a lot over the last few years. Well, they may have issues, right? Probably, you know, well, you know, I thought probably they could have some issues, you know, regarding Chuseok, or they could probably share some of the dramas they're experiencing during the Chuseok, but it's not that, actually.
0: Yeah.
1: You know, I just have usual kind of like issues,
0: yeah.
1: Like visas, school, like marriage, like et cetera, et cetera. So,
0: because problems don't wait for the holidays.
1: 맞아요. Mm. Oh, that's a good one. 네.
0: Yeah.
1: So, Laura will read the question, then I will, you know, come up with an answer given by the Busan Global Center. So let's just dive into it.
0: And these are all real. These are not fabricated whatsoever. All right. This first person says, I'm Chinese and I came to Korea on a C3 tourist visa. I currently have TOPIK level 5. Is it possible to change my visa to a student visa while I'm in Korea? Thanks.
1: So, you know, this person is traveling Korea with the C3 short-term visa, right? Mm. So if they enter Korea on a C3 short-term visa, you know, it is generally difficult for them to change their status to a student visa, whether this person is looking for a D2 or a D4 while they are in Korea. But at the same time, you know, this person said that this person has a TOPIK level 5. That means that this person may be able to apply directly to the university while this person is in Korea, right? If this person is accepted, they would normally need to leave Korea and apply for a student visa outside of Korea for this person. This person said that this person is Chinese, so probably from China. And if they need more specific advice about the situation, I would recommend calling 1345, which is the number of the Immigration Contact Center. Or this person can also contact the local immigration office in China.
0: It's difficult. Mm-hmm. I've never heard of the C3 visa.
1: C3 visa. Right.
0: Yeah.
1: Because a lot of people choose to come to Korea without any visa.
0: Well, a lot of people don't need a visa. Right, and then...
1: But while they are traveling, if they are traveling within like 3 months or something, probably they don't need a visa. But like,
0: maybe
1: it's kind of unusual for me to hear about the C3.
0: But I thought it would be like a
1: D10.
0: I thought it would be a D10 visa. Oh. Anyway, there we go. It's really tricky because visa is really dependent on your individual circumstances a lot of the time. So we'll see. All right, this person says, I'm an international student living in Busan. I recently visited my home country and then returned to Korea, but there is a problem. My latest entry into Korea isn't showing up on my certificate of entry and exit records. We talked about this last week. 출입국 사실 증명서. So I asked the community service center where I got the document, but they told me I couldn't correct it there. What should I do and who should I contact?
1: Actually, you know, I sometimes think that these government offices never make mistakes, but it actually happens more often than you think.
0: It's humans, right?
1: 맞아요, 맞아요. So as the community service center explained, they are not able to make corrections themselves, unfortunately. So this person will need to visit the Busan Immigration Office in person.
0: Yeah.
1: If there's an error in their certificate of entry and exit records, they can simply visit the immigration office and have it corrected. Without making an appointment in advance. You know, we talked about it many times, though. It's always difficult to make appointments with the immigration office, right? But when it comes to this kind of thing, well, they don't need to make an appointment, okay?
0: Just Google.
1: 네. And if they need help with interpretation,

0: They will need to apply in advance for the Busan Global Center's interpretation service. Then a staff there can then come to the immigration office and help you communicate with the staff at the immigration center.
1: Yeah, right. Sounds good. It's never easy to get to the immigration. Never easy. This person says, I'm a foreign national planning to obtain Korean citizenship, possibly through regular naturalization, 일반 귀화. If I do so, will I be required to serve in the Korean military? I'm also wondering how long the naturalization process usually takes. Additionally, is it true that I can't travel abroad while my application is being processed?
0: If I'm not mistaken, I think that we've received a similar question
1: before. Yeah, we did. I remember.
0: You do remember too. So, you know, this person has a little bit of questions. So let's just go by one, okay? So under current Korean law, individuals who acquire Korean citizenship through naturalization, like 귀화, are not required to perform mandatory military service. They don't have to go to the military, right? However, if they wish to serve voluntarily, well, it is possible for them to join the military. As for the processing time, the naturalization procedure typically takes about like 10 to 20 months from the date of the application. So, you know, let's see how things go. And for the next question, this person asked if this person can travel abroad while his naturalization application is being processed.
1: Can
0: right?
1: I answer this one?
0: 어때요?
1: Then you tell me the right answer.
0: 네,
1: and I'll just give you my anecdote, because my friend went through this process and they
0: like
1: said, maybe like last year, and she was told, yes, you can travel, but you need to go into an interview and they will tell you the date of the interview and it'll be
0: so
1: within a week.
0: You have to be there.
1: And you have to be there. Otherwise, they will consider your application forfeit. So she wanted to go back to her home country. And she had to just wait indefinitely until they contacted her, and then the interview was a week later. So they don't stop you from traveling. Or
0: well,
1: correct
0: actually,
1: me if I'm wrong.
0: Right. You are actually saying it, you know, by the someone's experience. So I think that you are really close to the right answer. But according to the Busan Global Center, regarding overseas travel, applicants are generally allowed to travel abroad during the application period, but they have to keep in mind that they must maintain residency status and they can only travel under specific conditions imposed by the immigration office.
1: Yeah, my friend was, my friend really wanted to go back to Europe and they had said, well, yes, you can go, but can you come back very quickly? And she's like, well, I mean, what do you mean quickly? Well, when we give you your interview date, you must attend. So it can be very, they're not
0: that.
1: Flexible at all. Very emeada. So I would say just be careful. Don't travel far. Like somewhere you can grab a flight the next day or within 2 days. Okay, next one. This person says, I'm currently in Korea on an E9 visa until December 31st, 2026. Can I change my status to an E74 without meeting the Korean language requirement and then invite my family to Korea? And if I want to invite my family, what's the minimum level of Korean I need?
0: Well, so according to the Busan Global Center, until December 31st of this year, 2026, they can change their visa status to E74 without taking a Korean language test, which is good, right? However, there's one important thing to keep in mind. After they change to E74, they will need to meet the Korean language requirement within 2 years. So if they don't meet the requirement during the time, they will not be able to invite their family member to Korea.
1: Okay.
0: 네.
1: Yeah.
0: So as for the level of Korea, you know, they need, they only have to meet one of the following requirements, which is TOEIC level 2 or higher, completing level 2 of the KEEP, or getting 41 points or higher on the KEEP pre-assessment.
1: So they don't need to have TOEIC. They could also do the KEEP, which is, I think, easier. Yeah. You have to attend the classes, but TOEIC is a very specific
0: so
1: thing.
0: So listen to Laura when it comes to this.
1: I've never done KEEP, so don't listen to me at all. But going from TOEIC level 0 to TOEIC level 1 is relatively easy. Up to level 2 is quite tricky.
0: Right.
1: So, and it takes a lot of time.
0: So

0: as long as they meet one of these requirements, they can, you know, then they can invite their family.
1: Mm-hmm. 화이팅!
0: 네, 좋아요. 괜찮을
1: 거예요. Okay, finally. Oh, no, we've got one more as well. This person says, my wife is a foreigner and is pregnant, and she

0: supposed to press number 6 in order to get assistance in a foreign language. But, you know, like, but I've actually, you know, given a call to this, like, National Health Center or something like that. But it was really difficult for me to be connected to them, you know. 모르겠어요. Like I actually made a phone call to the Busan Global Center too, but now everyone in every staff is busy or there is no staff available at the moment, you know. So I actually kept receiving those kind of messages. So if that's your case, and if you think that if it's easier to speak with someone in person, well, I want to tell them that they can also visit their local National Health Insurance Service office. And you know, the same thing, you know, if they need an interpreter to go with them, the Busan Global Center can help. So please give a call, 1-600-0051, in order to request for the interpretation service. But really, for me, like contacting the Busan Global Center just like over the phone was not really that easy.
1: It's not easy. It's
0: I kept receiving the message like, oh, every staff is not available at the moment. 네.
1: Did you phone at lunchtime?
0: 아니에요. 아니에요. No, I didn't.
1: There's a funny thing between non-Koreans. So this is like between foreigners. And they say, if you ever want to rob a bank, it's different now. If you ever want to rob a bank in Korea, go at lunchtime. Because everyone's out to lunch. Everyone goes to lunch at the same time. That was like a, obviously just a joke, but it was just a comment on how back in the day, specifically, lunchtime would be the same for everybody.
0: But 맞아요. 사실 맞아요. 왜냐면 these days, even when you go to the local office, like a 동사무소, I'm not supposed to use the vocabulary.
1: 주민센터.
0: 네, 주민센터 맞아요. So if you go to 주민센터, well, staff have a lunch hour, right? Then we cannot actually, you know, like take advantage of the service, use their service.
1: Yeah. But just stagger them. It's easy. Easy peasy. Okay, finally, this person says, hi. Hello. I'm an international student living in Busan. I'm currently using a credit card. However, my credit limit is quite low. It's only 1 million won. I'd like to increase it to at least 2 million won. Is that possible? And what should I do to request a higher limit?
0: 네.
1: Don't do it. Is my answer.
0: Well, I was about to say that too. 네.
1: 하지마.
0: 네, 하지 마세요. 하지 마세요. 네, just stick to this. Like limit, you know, just stick to this.
1: Credit cards are not free money, dude.
0: 맞아요. Yeah. I was about to say that too. And actually, this person should ask the credit card company in order to increase their credit limit instead of the Busan Global Center, right? However, whether their limit can be increased or not and by how much totally depends on the company's review. So, you know, like, and this person can also check with the credit card company's mobile app or website. So use that too. So, yeah, please contact the credit card company and ask whether this person is eligible for the higher limit, but maybe don't even start.
1: If you're gonna get a higher limit, you're gonna use a higher limit.
0: 맞아요.
1: You know, credit cards, some people are credit card people, some people are not credit card people.
0: 네. I shouldn't have started using credit card.
1: Yeah. I don't have a credit card.
0: Oh, I'm jealous.
1: Don't need it.
0: 좋아요.
1: Yeah.
0: 좋아요.
1: Anyway, that's all for our Chuseok special, which wasn't really Chuseok-y, but, you know, it was still special. Yeah.
0: Thank you.
1: Thanks very much, Kelly. We'll see you again next week.
0: All right. Happy Chuseok.
1: Bye-bye. This is the Backstreet Boys. I Want It That Way.

All right, Kelly, thank you so much for that fantastic Busan Life Solutions. We'll see you again next week. Happy Chuseok and et cetera, et cetera. All right, this is Dynamite by BTS. I'll be back with you for the second half, so don't go anywhere.

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1: 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Happy Chuseok!
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5: Hola, I am Rafael Salardi, a Peruvian living in Busan for 20 years now. After living in Peru, I fell in love with Korean culture, so I decided to move to Busan. I like feeling the warm sunrise at the beaches in Busan on sunny days. A cup of coffee while looking at the sea in the coffee city Busan reminds me of the Andes Mountains, a famous coffee producer in Peru. The reason why I like Busan more than anything else is the people. Even though I was not good at Korean, everyone treated me with kindness and friendliness. I really appreciate those who are so nice to me. I want to live happily ever after in Busan for a long, long time. Gracias, Busan. Global City Busan, we are all in it together. 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
4: Welcome back to the second half of For My Busan. Happy Chuseok. I think that's the second time I've said it to you so far. Okay, I'm keeping count. You know, we haven't done in a while. Sang, do you remember the 21st day of September? I shan't sing it today. It's Chuseok. We'll take a break. Anyway, welcome to the show and thank you for tuning in on this Chuseok special. It's Thursday, the 24th of September, 2026. Chuseok. 2026. 행복한 한가위 보내세요. Is it 한가위? Is that 설날? No, 한가위 is 추석, right? Yeah, 한가위. Interesting. What is 한가위? I learned this before, but I can't remember. I'll have to look it up again. Anyway, are you traveling this year? Are you going somewhere? Perhaps you're listening to us while driving on your way to Busan, on your way to Seoul, on your way somewhere. But of course, this time of year, many, many people travel long distances to visit family and friends. Of course, it means there are more cars on the road. We spend a lot of time sitting in the car. And my favorite thing, stopping at the services for some 통감자. How do you spend that time if you're driving around? How do you spend the time, like, with your family on the road? Do you listen to music or do you do, I don't know, I Spy games? We like to do I Spy. My daughter's only 4, though. She doesn't really know. She doesn't get it. She says something beginning with tr. And so, you know that's trees, right? So anyway, but yeah, how about you? How do you spend that time? There's lots of ways that we can make long and boring hours in the car a bit more fun. And especially kumariki, oh, do you know that one? It's like a chain, I would say word chain game. So basically, you say, for example, bossu. So the word is bossu, and then what you need to do is you need to start the next word with the last syllable of the last word. So it would be su matu pon. Pon. Pon. See, and I'm out because I can't think of another word. Pon. There's nothing for pon. Ponen opsayo. There you go. Then I would be the loser and also the winner because I said both. So kumariki is very, very fun. You can make it more challenging with, you know, by ending with a really difficult word like pon and then watch the other person struggle to come up with the next word. But of course, this is also possible in English. You could also play a few seconds of a song and have everyone guess the title if your family is really into music. And people with, people from multiple generations, that might be pretty difficult, but you know, if you all know the same songs, I guess might work. Or you might find a song that you've never heard before and you might enjoy. What we also like to do is each person in the family gets to choose a song, and then so we go around and so we all have to listen to each other's music. What other fun games do you do? If you have any games, get in touch. Let us know what games you like to do to pass the time. And what's your favorite? What's your favorite hyugaeso food? Park PD, what's your favorite hyugaeso food? Sotok. That's good. I'm always 통감자. We call them road potatoes in my family because you're on the road. It's not because they've been on the road, but yeah. Anyway, let's keep going. We have so many more things coming up for you in the second hour of For My Busan. It is, of course, our Chuseok special. So we've got a little bit of a different show for you today. However, let's dive in with some Chuseok 특집 Global Chatter Squad. Haeyeon and Andrew are waiting.

0: Yes, it's that time where we welcome the Global Chatter Squad into our studio. And of course, there's many great talkers at this station. But in this segment, three especially chatty ones. And you can tell by my voice, like I've been telling you this whole time, it's a bit scratchy. So maybe I'll step back because we have a very special guest today for our Chuseok special. So welcome, Hayan and Andrew. And hello. Also special guest, Eoni.
1: Wow, welcome.
2: Thank you, thank you.
1: Hello, everyone.
0: Hello.
1: Yeah, nice to meet you guys.
0: Today's going to be carnage.
3: Yeah. We do pretty well with not speaking over each other too much. But four chatty people.
4: Yeah.

0: We're going to really try to get in sync, but I'm really happy that you're joining us today, Io.
1: My pleasure. I'm so happy.
2: So have you ever worked together with Andrew and Haeyeon before?
1: No, but no. We always meet at the waiting line.
0: Yeah.
3: So, by the way, first time we met.
2: She's very chatty.
0: Good.
2: So get ready. Yeah, why don't you give us your short self-introduction?
1: Okay. I'm from China. And my Korean name is ER, and same as Yeolchiar. I married a Korean guy. That's the reason I live in Busan.
0: Is his name Chiar then?
1: No, his name is Adam.
2: Adam?
1: Yeah.
2: Oh.
1: So I'm Eve. Okay. So I've lived in Busan for over 10 years. I'm a real Busan woman now.
2: Yes. Mm-hmm. Busan ajime.
1: Yeah, ajume. Ajume.
2: So today, listen, I'm going to pass off the, the hosting of this. Haeyeon, could you please take the lead?
0: Yeah,
2: and I'll jump in here and there.
0: Definitely. Well, first of all, everyone, happy Chuseok.
3: Happy Chuseok.
0: Wow. Another Chuseok comes around. I've been really looking forward to this one for some reason. Because the summer was so long and I was like, oh, Chuseok이 되면 시원해질 거야.
2: Yeah.
0: It's going to get cool by that time.
2: But I'm still sweating on the way to work, though.
0: Yeah. I'm very clammy, too. But it feels different. 아직은 조금 따뜻하지만 그래도 가을이 느껴지는데요. So yeah, today we're going to talk about all things holidays. Not just holidays, but traditional holidays, just like Chuseok. So yeah, we have four different backgrounds that we're coming from.
3: I think it would be fun to this is great.
0: Compare and trade notes. Yeah. I mean, okay, first question is, what do you consider like the top two or top three major holidays of each of your countries?
3: I think in Canada or America, maybe Americans might be a little bit different. But I would say in Canada, it doesn't have the history maybe behind it or cultural significance as, you know, Chuseok or New Year's or whatnot. But I think it would have to be Christmas. Christmas is the biggest.
2: Yeah, Christmas, 100%.
0: Now, does Canada still celebrate Thanksgiving's Day on the same day that the U.S. does?
3: No. So in Canada, it is always, I believe this year, it's the 13th of October. Uh-huh. It's the second Saturday in October. Uh-huh. So it is, I feel, actually, the Canadian Thanksgiving is much closer to to Chuseok than American Thanksgiving is to Chuseok.
0: Yeah.
3: Because it is a legit harvest festival is how it started.
0: That's
3: what, you know, Chuseok is at the heart of it as well. You know, everyone coming together, but also a harvest festival. So I think in that sense, it is the same. But in America, I think it's the third Sunday in November. I think is what it is. Thursday. Yeah. Thursday, sorry.
0: That's in November.
2: I like that you said Thanksgiving. You didn't even say the G. You said Thanksgiving.
3: There's a G at the end of it.
2: I feel like there was a bit of straw hanging on your mouth. Thanksgiving.
3: A couple weeks ago there, we talked about accents and dialect. Yeah. Maybe that's what should have come out.
0: Yeah, that's true.
3: But yeah. So I would say Christmas for sure.
0: Yeah,
3: definitely.
0: You know what, me too. Like, in my heart, Christmas is like the biggest holiday. But logistically, when I think about, you know, all my family and everything, I do get more like, yeah, Chuseok is, when I'm in Korea, Chuseok is the biggest one in our family. Mm-hmm. Yeah.
2: For me, definitely Christmas, 100%. It's my favorite holiday. I'm not religious at all, but the atmosphere, the tradition, I grew up going to Christmas services at churches, and in school there was always this atmosphere. Like, Christmas in the UK starts the second week of November. And it goes all the way through and until New Year.
0: That's the thing. The build-up is amazing.
2: Yeah, the build-up is so good. And then, of course, New Year. But we call it in Scotland Hogmanay, which is a different set of traditions from just any old New Year.
0: I see.
3: Gotcha.
0: Yeah, how about you growing up or just even right now in your head? Like, what's the number one biggest holiday for you?
1: Of course, Spring Festival. Actually, we have got our three biggest festivals in China. Number one, Spring Festival. And number two, from May 1st to the 7th, is our Labor Day. The third one is our National Day. It's on October the 1st to the 7th.
0: Uh-huh.
1: So as you can see, all these three top festivals, we have got a whole week holiday.
3: Yeah.
1: So don't visit China in these three holidays. No traveling, no hotel rooms. Everyone is busy.
0: And so, does do the roads get super congested too?
1: Can't move. Okay, everyone just check the SNS. You can find how horrible, terrible, and unbelievable. So many people. Everyone's on the street on that street big holiday. So yeah.
0: Well, in Korea in the last decade or so, I think, because to avoid that congestion, the crowdedness, a lot of younger families, younger folks leave the country, like go on their little solo trips.
1: Sure.
0: Do you think the younger generation in China is doing that too for these
1: of course.
0: Big holidays?
1: Yeah, because we should enjoy our days.
3: Yeah, that's for sure.
0: Yeah. Well, Chuseok, the thing is, though, in my family, every single year, the preparation is becoming more and more simplified.
2: Yeah.
3: I think that's across the board.
0: And I'm relieved and a little bit sad about it.
2: I'm super sad about it because I love tradition. Mm. And that's something that when I came to Korea, it was almost 15 and a half, will be 16 years in February. Mm. And one of the things I love about it is there are such deep ties to tradition, to culture, to heritage. Mm. And Scotland also has those. But as the generations get younger, the generations pass on, we kind of get stuck in digital age. We don't do the things that we used to do.
3: Exactly.
2: And I find myself longing for like that nostalgia feeling.
0: Yeah.
2: You know?
0: Yeah.
3: Yeah, I feel like talking to my in-laws about it as well, and my wife, who's also Korean, obviously, she would explain, and I think this started maybe during COVID. COVID was one of the bigger switches for this,
1: right,
3: where families weren't meeting anyway, or they were very cautious when they did. So they were buying less food. Mm. And then they realized, you know, in the past couple of years, a lot of places jack up the prices at this time of year. So a box of, you know, apples or oranges or pears is three times what it used to be.
2: Four times.
3: Yeah.
2: And they don't even taste good.
3: No.
0: Unbelievable.
3: And they'd been in the box for weeks at that point, probably.
0: Yeah.
3: And when they need to make, you know, the traditional table setting, it ends up being too expensive for a lot of families out there.
2: That's why you got to go to the Domesijang. Domesijang is always better because they give you the choice of your, like, 포장된거, so, like, your gift set, which will be, like, these days, 70,000 for, like, 5 pairs.
3: It's outrageous.
1: Envy flute.
2: They
1: look pretty.
2: I mean, they look beautiful, but, like, why so expensive? And then you can get a little ugly bowl of pears. A little ugly pear
0: bowl.
2: They're
0: sometimes so much more delicious.
2: And they're just great. Yeah, and there's nothing wrong with them. So I think,
3: I think that was a big part. When COVID hit and then people were staying home more, they weren't going, they weren't traveling, and people realized, oh, do we really need to do this?
0: Mm.
3: And then when we came out of COVID, as you pointed out, and that when families decided, well, hey, we want to enjoy ourselves, as you said as well, and, you know, we want to be able to travel, and because we don't get that many holidays, and if you get a Chuseok or a New Year's where you get that special 7 days, you want to be able to use it as much as you can.
2: Or just do nothing.
3: Yeah.
2: Like these days, my mother-in-law always does everything, but we always have a very modest, very small table.
0: Mm.
2: But these days I'm like, let's not do anything. Let's go for the barbecue. So for the past 2 years, we've gone out to this barbecue place and just barbecued.
3: Yeah.
2: And the kids play and everything.
0: Yeah.
2: Why is it, Haeyeon, that you miss the tradition or miss the preparation?
0: In the preparation, there was a lot of dialogue that used to go back and forth, like between my mother and some other relatives.
3: Or the chansori.
0: I guess so. You know what? Maybe part of that is maybe like missing a bit of like, oh, trying to navigate. Like, but this year, what we decided was each family, so it's five of us this year, our immediate family, we each submitted our favorite item of food.
3: Ooh,
0: and
3: I like
0: so
3: this.
0: We're gonna do like a buffet of those foods, and it's gonna be a bizarre spread.
3: I choose bundegi. It's just a big pot. Laura's face is telling it all. That was a joke.
0: Oh, and a lot of people's favorites are bundegi, we're going to have some mac and cheese in the mix, too.
2: Good. So I think you're mixing like some of the American culture in there.
0: Yeah, for sure. So, but yeah, it can be tiresome, the preparation, but I don't know. Maybe I'm getting older. I miss those.
3: No, but that kind of leads us into our next topic is not just the holidays themselves, but also, you know, what we do or the food. And food is a massive part of any holiday. It brings people together. It always has, and I believe, I hope so, it always will. And, you know, depending

0: on your family, it could be very different. And then obviously on the culture, it's very different as well. True. So, you know, Laura, you mentioned, you know, Christmas is a huge thing for you. And I've been to your, we'll just call it your establishment. That is Laura's house for some gatherings. And you pride yourself on a lot of your food.
1: No, I just love
2: the dessert, right?
1: The presentation of everything. But can I tell you?
0: And feeding people.
1: I like to feed people. I do. I like bringing people together. I like bringing people to have conversations, to be with each other, and to spend time. And I love all of that. And I go overboard. But guess what? Not doing it this year.
2: Yeah.
1: I know.
2: You've been stepping away slowly.
1: Everybody's upset about it. So I might do something. I might do the decorations.
2: Yeah.
1: And then just say potluck. So then I don't
0: just
1: have to prep
0: everything.
1: Just when
0: she thought she was out, we pulled her back.
1: I know, because everyone's like, "Omni, no!" I'm like, "No, no, 피곤하다." It's so tiring.
2: I have a question. So when you have those big festivities, I think you invite people from like all the different walks of your life, right? Now, does that when everybody gathers like that, do you feel? Does it come naturally for you to like introduce people to each other? Do you let them mingle? Because I've done that a few times.
0: Yeah,
2: it stresses me out.
1: It's every man for itself.
2: Yeah, because I'm like, oh no, that person's not like I got to make sure everybody like knows each other and mingles, and then I'm so stressed.
1: No, I don't care. Everyone's been in my house enough or knows me well enough to know me, and I'll say, okay, here's your first drink. Now you're on your own.
0: You're on your own.
2: Okay.
1: Then you just have to go and do your thing.
0: For sure.
2: Great.
3: I should go to my mother-in-law's house. We visited there, and my mother-in-law prepared a lot of amazing traditional food.
0: Love it.
3: Amazing. It's so yummy. But just
2: what are some of your favorites?
3: My favorite is kimchi, of course. My mother-in-law, she is an artist, you know.
2: Kimchi artist?
3: Yeah. It's so special. Maybe next time you can try.
1: She must be listening.
3: The problem is also we have got a problem because she made too many, too much.
0: Yeah.
3: So every time when we finish the family party, we should get big boxes. She packed for us, and we go back home and we will finish all of them in 1 or 2 weeks. You know? Huge, like a mountain.
0: The one thing I love about when it's like Kim Jong time and everyone has it, and my wife, some of her friends will just leave it down on the front desk of our apartment complex, and my wife comes up with another lock and whatever thing, and you know, and then also a bag of something. I'm like, we don't have a kimchi naengjeonggo.
3: No.
0: Where is this going? And then it just ends up getting passed to someone else. And it's like, it's just a big kimchi free-for-all. Yeah. I love it.
3: It's an amazing thing. You know, my mother-in-law, she has got 6 refrigerators. Every room she has got 1. That's so amazing. I just think the Korean grandmothers, they are just crazy about food, you know? Fresh food.
2: She's definitely an artist. Food, If you have 6 refrigerators, you're a food artist.
0: You know what's going on.
3: Yeah. Buy a lot, you can get a cheaper price, something like that.
1: Bulk discount for refrigerators. You guys know I've been a bit sick, and it's come and gone and come and gone. But I was in my bed the other day. I'd just been to the doctors for another ringer, and my mother-in-law like checked on me, and she came in because she's in my house just as she pleases. So I just whatever. She came in, and I was asleep, and she's like, "Laura, Laura, Laura," and I was like, So she woke me up. "먹고 싶은 거 있나? Do you want to eat something? Is there something to eat?" Yeah. And I was like, "No, just let me. I don't want to eat. I just want to. I need to rest."
0: Need to rest.
1: And she said, "뭐 만들어줄까? 뭐 카레? 뭐 김치볶음밥? 엄마 안 먹는다." But she just kept trying to feed.
0: That's
1: it's
0: fantastic.
1: That mother, but it's also Korean mother.
2: Very much so.
1: Yeah. Just all
2: and
1: about the food.
2: Busan mother, especially.
0: Yeah.
1: 먹어야지.
0: Not what do you want? Eat this.
1: Yeah.
2: But in a way, I think I think holiday food is delicious, but for some reason, holiday leftover food is even yummier.
0: It's next level. It's next level.
2: For example, when I lived in the States, I'm not a big fan of turkey, but leftover turkey with like all like the cranberry and all this stuff mixed together, I enjoy.
0: That's why, like my brother and I growing up, of course, for Christmas dinner, we got excited. Yeah, great. You know, family's over. There was extra desserts and stuff like that. But it was the next day. Or if we had Christmas dinner like around lunchtime because maybe someone couldn't make it later or how you have it. But then it would be for dinner would be hot turkey sandwiches. And that was our jam. That was the best thing.
1: No, I'm into the roast potatoes or pigs in blankets or like roast vegetables and stuff. Yeah. So you'll know, like, I just have my oven on the go all day. So there'll be roast potatoes, garlic, rosemary in. They come out, salt, whatever. And then you've got your, you know, pigs in blankets out. Yeah. Then you've got lamb sticks out. Like, everything is just constant rotation of food.
0: And then Andrew does the dishes.
1: And Andrew does the dishes.
2: Really? Is that true?
0: Yeah. It is true.
2: Is that because you enjoy doing the dishes? Or
0: There's a rule that I have in my house that the cook doesn't clean. So, and it's also, I always find myself in Laura's kitchen. It's like, it's an East Coast thing as well for me, a maritime thing where it's a kitchen party. Oh. And it's just, if I'm standing around, I should be doing something. Wow. There's still a drink in my hand when I'm doing it, so it's all right.
1: That's where all the good stuff is, the kitchen. The kids are in the living room.
2: Yes. And I think in traditional, like, Korean holiday settings, yeah, everybody's, like, in the living room with the big, like, table set up on the floor. Okay. But the real party happens in the kitchen always.
1: Yeah.
0: Now, I'm curious, for holidays in each of your countries, leading up to a big holiday, for example, you know, Christmas Eve in my family was almost bigger than Christmas Day. Uh-huh. We would have neighbors that would come over. My dad would be on the grill, the fryer, whatever it is, for, you know, probably 3 or 4 hours, a bunch of seafood. We're playing cards. Uh-huh. All the kids got to open up at least one gift on Christmas Eve. But then there would always be the neighbors that would sneak one in for you and say, hey, get this one, it's okay. But it would be more of an event, I feel, on Christmas Eve. So for our family, that was, you know, that was the anticipation. It was like, okay. Then Christmas Day came and it was like, all right, I'll get another full belly, I guess. Yeah, it's great. But, like, how about, you know, in China or in Korea and in, even in Scotland, leading up to the major holidays, is there anything that, you know, that happens that's exciting that you enjoy a lot?
2: Well, the moment that box of songpyeon rice cakes arrive for Chuseok, which is usually the day or 2 days before the holiday starts.
1: We've already eaten ours.
0: Yeah.
2: Like, all of it.
0: This has happened in our house before as well.
2: I mean, like, songpyeon, no matter what. So my choice of food item for our simplified Chuseok spread was songpyeon. Because last year we skipped it and I was literally upset.
0: Yeah,
2: so we need it.
0: For sure.
2: Do you guys all like songpyeon?
3: Yeah, I like songpyeon. But in China, we also have got a Chuseok. We call it a mid-autumn festival. We have mooncakes.
1: Mooncakes.
3: Yeah. Yeah, I take some here. You can.
2: You actually brought.
1: This is why. Listen, we need to get ER back in our studio every time, bringing us food.
2: Okay. I love it.
1: Can we do it? Let's do a mukbang. The engineers can't see.
2: I already tried
3: the egg of the dogs and the lotus seeds.
1: Is this spicy?
3: No, not at all.
1: What's this orange thing? Egg?
2: That's
1: egg,
2: the egg.
0: Oh, I thought it was
3: duck eggs.
0: When I first thought it was pumpkin.
3: It's special. Like, and we have got all kinds of mooncakes. So many.
2: Does it depend on, like, the different fillings inside?
3: Yeah, of course. Oh. And on the north part, we have it in sweet taste. And the south, we have got the
0: savory. Oh, that's
3: and,
0: interesting.
3: Nowadays,
0: how it
3: the young generation, they love the ice cream, mooncakes, fruit mooncakes. Mm. Yeah, so different. And it's horrible because boxes and boxes, endless. And after the festival, we even use the mooncake to make a dishes, a fry with vegetables, something like that.
0: Because there's so many of them you have.
3: Too much.
1: I just tried this one. This was sweet.
2: Yeah.
1: And so inside, it's kind of like, you know, I don't want to say the acorn jelly, but it reminds me of something that they have in Korea. Also, the
3: chestnutty.
1: It's quite chestnutty. Also, I think these maybe are Japanese. Bosong PD, you might know this. On the inside, it's like this maybe chestnut paste or something paste. And then around, it's got a little like almost cakey. But solid cake.
0: I know what you're saying.
1: It's in the shape of a chicken. 병아리 모양으로 만든 그런 거죠. 비슷하게.
0: Oh, it's really tasty. I'll finish it after
2: For mooncakes, on the surface, there's always like a very beautiful, ornate decoration. What is it?
3: Oh, it's traditional ones. It means they're lucky and money, so, money be rich.
2: Is or, it the like yeah. the Chinese letter, the Chinese character on it, or
3: no characters at all? But we just have got a special meanings of different patterns. If you have got some flowers, it means you can be how can I say 부자. And sometimes if you have got the 구름 모양 and clouds, it means you will have got everything you want. You can get it.
1: So Chinese, so I love this about Chinese holidays. Everything is about getting rich and getting all everything you want. It's like, I'm going to get everything.
2: I like that.
1: I like it.
0: Yeah. It's good.
2: Yeah. It's honest.
1: Yeah.
2: I just learned something new recently. So, Songpyeon, it's shaped like a half moon for a reason.
1: Uh-huh. I knew this, but I can't remember why.
0: Yeah,
2: apparently, one of the explanations is that half moon represents growth and a bright future. Because if you think about it, if something is already a full moon, there's no, it can't get any fuller. Then it becomes smaller. But when it's half a moon, there's hope for more growth.
0: Unless it's the other side of that full moon, and the moon is getting smaller. Yeah. Anyway.
2: Well, there you go. And
3: I heard something
2: good on you for ruining that optimism. Yeah.
1: I wish we were doing this on camera, because you need to see my face. Here we go.
3: So is that
0: somebody
3: true?
0: Somebody had to say it.
3: They said if you, especially girls, they make pretty songpyeon and they can marry the nice guys.
2: I remember my grandmother saying this.
0: I've heard this before, too.
1: If you don't make yeppeun songpyeon, you can't have a nice husband.
0: I heard this when I was teaching in kindergarten. And they would teach, like, they were making them in kindergarten, and one of the teachers was like, it said the exact same thing. If you want a handsome husband, make them beautiful. And then the boys. And then,
3: it's so romantic.
0: Then
3: it's
0: you
3: so
0: look
3: good.
0: Over at the boys, and it looks like they're making a snowball with these. They don't care.
2: I remember hearing this, and like, just out of rebellion, I made it even uglier.
0: Yeah.
2: And my grandma was right. I don't have a husband in my ripe age of 44.
1: But
2: and
1: that's
2: and I don't even
1: a
2: want
1: good thing.
2: One.
1: Yeah, there you
2: so.
1: Go.
2: Grandma, joke's on you.
1: Joke's
3: so
1: on you, grandma.
3: So just change it like you make a pretty songpyeon, you can get a pretty puppies. So
2: that's
3: true.
2: Two
1: of those.
2: I have, I do. Yeah,
0: you can't go wrong with that.
2: Actually, Iyer and I, whenever we run into each other in the hallway, we do a lot of like dog mom talk.
0: Yeah. Okay, yeah.
2: Because she has a dog. I have one.
3: Huge one.
1: What kind of dog do you have?
3: My tipu. But it's a 12 kilo.
1: Wow.
2: It's a 12 kilo dog.
3: Yeah.
2: Yeah.
3: Adorable. So cute.
2: What do you guys usually do for this mid-autumn festival in China, like in terms of games or activities?
3: Yeah, yes. The most special part, I think our Chuseok, our mid-autumn festival is a little bit like Halloween. Because after dinner, all of the kids, they will have got their lantern and go around our neighborhood. It's so special, you know. It's a little bit horrible, but it has got an interesting story.
2: Which we always get a little bit of horrible.
1: Yes.
3: Listen, it was said a long time ago, there were 10 suns on the sky. So we have got a hero, his name is Hou Yi, and he shot down 9 of them and saved us. So the god gave him one medicine. If he get a medicine, he can live forever. But he doesn't want it because he has got a very beautiful wife. Her name is Chang'e. He doesn't want to just live by himself. So he hid his medicine in his house. But some bad person found about this medicine, and they want to steal it. And they visit his home when he's not home. And his wife want to protect the medicine, so she took it.
1: She
3: fly away to the moon, and her pet is a very pretty white rabbit. So we copied the rabbit and made a rabbit lantern. Made by paper.
2: Yeah.
3: And our parents put the little candles inside, and we took the rabbit everywhere and compare with each other, because at my childhood, we just homemade the rabbit lantern. We just compare who is the prettiest one.
2: That's interesting. A little bit of like the Grimm brother tales.
1: I love it.
0: It's funny when you said about, you know, back when you were a kid and you were mentioning Halloween, it made me think of Halloween when I was a kid. You know, there were kids who got store-bought costumes, not in the Murphy family. It was like, oh, what do you want to do? Go find it in the basement. Or uh-huh. it was like, you know, my dad made me, it was like a ninja costume or something one year. And he was down there grinding something, hammering, uh-huh. and making these like weapons and stuff. But then the next year it was like, what do you want to be? And I'm like, some superhero. He's like, figure out how to do that with your clothes in the closet. And I ended up being a mummy. Because yeah. it was not working. Hey, so yeah, homemade, I know all about
1: homemade
0: that.
1: Awesome. Homemade was back in the day. Like homemade was properly the way you did something.
0: Yeah.
1: And like if you wanted to be a robot, you collected boxes. Yeah. All the boxes, you would collect them, and then your mom would get some like silver spray paint. You would be in this thing. You couldn't get out.
2: And you can always tell who are the parents who got a late start on preparing them. Yeah. Their kids will be a ghost.
1: Can I tell you, my son was a zombie like 5 years in a row. Remember we used to go that
0: yeah,
1: thing?
0: Yeah.
1: 5 years in a row, because I'd just be like, right, what clothes don't really fit him anymore that I can rip? This. Rip. Okay, fake dirt. Let me do some, because I studied stage makeup a long time ago. So stage makeup, uh-huh. zombie child, I'm like, good to go. 10 minutes.
0: The best thing in Canada.
2: That's great.
3: Right?
0: Best thing in Canada, where I'm from Canada anyway, for Halloween is that your costume, it has to be able to fit essentially your snowsuit underneath it,
1: yeah.
0: because it gets too cold.
2: Uh-huh.
0: So like you'll see kids walking around like, you know, the big white tire man, like all frumpy and boop, boop, boop, boop. Yeah, well, the superhero doesn't look so super when they look like they've been eating everything in sight.
2: Yeah.
0: It's so funny.
1: Snack man.
0: Yeah.
2: I mean, I'm thinking even back maybe when I was a kid, at least for some families, even for Chuseok, they would put on their hanbok.
1: Yeah. I make my kids do that.
0: Yeah, I love it.
1: I make the whole family do it.
0: It's so
1: yeah.
0: amazing.
2: Yeah. Dressing up for holidays, because some people, they really do live their whole year looking forward to Halloween.
0: Yeah. Mm.
2: But the dressing up element, I think, always adds a nice like significance to it.
0: When I first came to Korea, and even now, when I first got here, it was right around Chuseok time. And I lived in, you know, a smaller apartment area, but, you know, there was a lot of older people who lived in our buildings, the one-room buildings and stuff like that, and their families were coming to see them. And you would see all the children, everybody dressed in hanbok, and it was so amazing. Mm. So, like, that's one of my first memories I had in Korea, was arriving around this time.
2: Coming with gifts.
0: And gifts and stuff like that, and I was just like, oh, this is so amazing.
2: Yeah.
0: And then I'm like, oh, so is this, they wear this often? Like, no. I was like, oh, I got excited. I thought it was going to be like an everyday thing. No, not at all.
1: And the funny thing is, it has kind of become an everyday thing with fusion hanbok. So you can have daily hanbok.
0: Yeah,
1: so a lot
0: for
1: more
0: sure.
1: people are women, I would say mostly. Yeah. But yeah, actually, I make my kids wear hanbok, and myself and my husband wear our wedding hanbok as well.
2: Oh, wow.
1: On Chuseok and Seollal my parents-in-law's house.
2: Did the grandparents dress up too?
1: No. They don't care. But they care care that we
0: 100%.
1: Make the effort. And I asked my husband, I was like, if I wasn't your wife, would you like put the kids in hanbok? Would you wear hanbok? He's like, no.
0: Probably not.
1: I wouldn't. And it's me, the foreigner, who's like pushing to keep the traditions in the Korean family.
0: Yeah.
3: I love hanbok. This is why.
2: Yeah. Like Korea becoming more global, I think we inspire each other, because my foreign friends definitely inspire me to like, hey, like actually remind myself of more of like Korean history and culture. But one thing I do miss, another thing I miss about Chuseok holiday is now we have all these streaming platforms. We can watch whatever movie we want.
0: Oh, yes.
2: But back in my day when I was a kid and teenager, it was the Chuseok holidays, these holidays where they would have like put on like good movie marathons on just the what do you call it, the regular stations.
0: Yeah.
2: So I would look forward to that for weeks.
1: Do you know, I love like, I love Christmas and New Year TV in the UK.
0: So
1: I
0: would say
1: it.
0: That it's similar because, you know, you could sit and watch the gag shows and stuff like that.
2: Yeah.
0: You know, I was very lucky marrying into a family who I feel is fun. I mean, rightfully able to say that.
2: Mm.
0: And we would go over to, or we still do.
2: Yeah.
0: I mean, everyone else has like kids and stuff now, so we're not all there together. Usually someone visits, someone goes and stuff like that. But we'd have food and then we would, you know, have a couple of drinks and stuff like that. And then we would play some card games.
2: Hey.
0: And it was fantastic. And you knew there's always someone who ends up oh, we should wager something on this. And then that person's the one who ends up losing and they get angry. But it's so much fun. And I'm super happy. And I always say I love my family for this reason. Because I've had friends who've married into other families and they've had to go to their in-laws' houses during New Year's or during Chuseok. And they're like, they don't do anything. They just eat and watch TV. Yeah. And it's not fun. And then happens. I'm sitting there going, yeah, we did this, and this. So I feel I made out pretty good in that regard.
2: Oh, good.
0: Yeah, it's great. I love it.
1: Yeah, my parents-in-law on Solar, on

0: before, like before we were, and even when we had, even when Tiangi was young, they would all just go, and the boys, as in my husband and his brother, would fall asleep, and dad would fall asleep, and mom would clean, and I would just be sitting there like, what are we doing? What are we, why are we not doing stuff? What do we need to do? And so I would say, oh, I need to leave. And they would say, why, where are you going? What is there to do on this day? I'm like, something other than this. It's very boring.
1: Your family for Chuseok in Korea,
2: so
1: what do you guys
2: amazing.
1: Do?
2: If I am in China, we will play mahjong whole day long. If we are in Korea, we will go to Noraebang and sing the song.
0: Really?
2: Very loud, you know? It's so fun. We love at each other. Your auntie, like that.
1: Wait, I want to go to your family for Chuseok.
0: I know, that sounds like so much fun.
1: Your six fridges?
0: Mother, exactly. Yeah, six fridge mother-in-law. Yeah.
3: Can you imagine her karamari?
0: Egg Marie.
1: Karamari도 만들어요, 혹시? 어머니께서?
3: It's her favorite.
1: I love eggs.
3: That's great.
2: I can make
0: eggs. Have you seen that?
1: Forever and ever. Yeah,
3: it's fantastic. Now we do have before, I don't know how much time we have left here.
0: We've got about 3 minutes
3: we've
0: left.
3: We've been waffling on for a bit here, but you know, some sights during the holidays, and this is one of the things I really enjoy, but I also miss about Canada, is all of the Christmas lights.
0: Yeah.
3: You know, and then if you can go to a Christmas market, I know they're much more prevalent in the UK than where I'm from in Canada anyway. If you're in Vancouver or Toronto or a major, you know, metropolitan area, there's a lot more. My city's not that big. But it's, I love watching people go all out. I don't know what their electricity bill looks like at the end of that month, but I'm sure it's quite a bit. But they all do it for a good reason. They like to spread the joy and the holiday spirit, which is awesome. How about here in Korea? Are there any sights that you would say stand out for you?
1: For Chuseok, I just seeing a lot more fruits everywhere I go. All the markets have the red, the orange. Like, it's very, like, seeing all these warm colors in the markets. And I think, a lot of storefronts have that warm tone, you know, decorations out. Yeah.
3: I was in China in 2008 for New Year's, and I couldn't believe how, like, maybe I didn't do enough research before I went there, so I was a little bit surprised, but it was maybe a couple years after the ban on fireworks was lifted, and the city, I was in Beijing, and the city, it just looked like it turned into a war zone with people just throwing boxes out and fireworks.
2: Yeah.
3: And then everything was in red.
2: Yeah.
3: I thought it was amazing.
2: Yeah. It's from about 6 p.m. to the next day, 5 a.m.
3: Yeah.
2: Endless.
1: All night.
3: Yes.
2: Yeah.
1: Huh.
3: Yeah, we were in our hotel and our...
1: Not for the dogs.
3: our tour guide had said, you know, don't be startled if there's some noise and stuff. Oh, don't be startled. And, there might be some noises. We were on, like, the 13th floor of a hotel and just opened our curtains.
1: Yeah.
3: And I looked like I was watching something on, like, a news station of something going on in a war.
0: The
3: final
0: scene of Fight Club.
3: Exactly.
2: I enjoyed that.
3: So then, of course, we were like, let's get dressed. We went out and enjoyed it. It was fantastic.
2: Yeah, you know, it's our way to get all of the better things away.
3: It's fantastic. I loved it.
0: I just want to say one thing about holidays. For me, Hogmanay, we don't have time to get into it, but it's Scotland's version of New Year, and there's a certain few kind of traditions that are well followed, I think, still to this day. But one of the sights, not sights necessarily, but sounds that I miss is on exactly midnight, what happens in the UK is ships blow their whistle or their horn.
3: Yeah.
0: And so what we would do is we would watch when we were younger, before I started leaving the house to go out and play as an adult, we would watch the countdown on the TV live from Edinburgh, see the fireworks, and then you would bolt to the front door, open the front door, and listen for the ships.
3: Oh, that's
0: awesome. Because the ships would honk.
1: Is that kind of like boom, boom, that type of like lower sound?
0: They would go honk.
3: I thought it was going to be more like a bar, bar, bar, bar.
0: No, it's not an ice cream van. Yeah.
3: But we would do it in Canada, and maybe it was just my neighborhood. But at New Year's, when I was a kid as well, we just opened the door. Maybe this is where I got my voice from, and just scream, Happy New Year!
0: Yeah, we would do that too, and we would hear the neighbors all screaming it as well.
3: It was fantastic.
0: Yeah. Hey, can you close us out?
1: Yes. Well, you know, we're still in the middle of the 2026 Chuseok holiday. Whether you're with family, whether you're spending the time alone and peacefully, have a wonderful holiday.
0: Yes.
1: And we'll be back with yummier, even better topics next week.
0: Delightful. Yeah. And Eel, thank you so much for joining us.
3: Thank you for joining us.
2: Thank you for the
1: mooncake, too.
3: Yes.
2: Delicious. My pleasure.
0: 추석 잘 보내세요.
2: 추석 잘 보내세요.
1: 뭐야, everyone.
0: Thank you very much to that ridiculous band of wonderful people. We'll have you again next week for more of the same. In the meantime, this is Happy Together by the Turtles.

It's time for Laura's Quick Dive. This is the segment where I just complain about things, but in a nice way. And because it's the holiday season, I shall try to be very positive, okay? I'll do my best. But during the holidays, sometimes we see the relatives we haven't seen in a long time. You know, you've had that experience, right? That's one of my favorite things about actually going to our relatives' houses over the Christmas holidays. It would have been for me growing up. You know, you meet someone and you're like, wow, I've not seen them in so many years, but they remember you because they're the adult, or, you know, whatever it may be. Anyway, it's always nice. But in Korea, for me, it's very unique, very different, because I meet someone and even though I've probably been told a million times, I wonder, what should I call this person? Is it 이모? Is it 뭐 삼촌? Is it 사촌? Is it 큰아버님? Like, what do I call them in Korea? Because in Korea, there's so many different titles for family members, for relatives. It's very, very confusing. And for me, my mother-in-law has eight brothers and sisters. My father-in-law, I think, has 12. Or 11, and which means I have really no idea what I have to call anybody. But the great thing is, I always get

told that the Koreans also have no idea what they should be calling each other. So it really, I guess it doesn't matter too much these days. And yeah, and I would say so. Anyway, in our family. But in fact, a recent survey conducted before the holiday,

Like there's things like 심해부 or 천암댁 or 동서 or 아주버님. I call my 아주버님, 아주버님 all the time, by the way. 도련님, 아가씨, 형님, 제수씨, 매제, 올게. So it's, how are you supposed to know? It's really difficult. In another survey asking why it's important to know the correct family titles, the most common answer was that they're a way of showing respect. Right? But I also think that even without knowing the titles, you can still show respect to your elders or your 선배 or whoever it may be. The second most common answer was that they are a very important part of understanding family relationships. But if you don't know what the words are, then does it mean that you also don't know what the relationship is? I think you don't know the relationship regardless of the titles, right? But anyway, even so, when you meet someone after a very long time, you may know exactly who they are, how you are related to them, and still have no idea what to call them. So what should you do? Well, the most important thing I would say is just to be respectful, you know, just make the other person feel comfortable. And I guess that most of the time, people are quite understanding because we all have the same difficulty in, you know, understanding or remembering all of these titles and relationships. So if you do meet someone that's 추석 and suddenly forget what to call them, don't panic. Just, you know, say 안녕하세요, 오랜만입니다. And, you know, you might not even have to use their name. Just talk, just have a conversation, you know? When it comes to family, spending time together is much more important than knowing every single family title. So just enjoy, and yeah, I think that's the main answer, isn't it? That's the main point. Anyway, I did not complain a single time. Look at that. It's time for us to say cheerio for Laura's quick dive, but I will play you a song. This is Wonder Woman by Brown Eyed Girls. We'll see you back after with Wake Me Up When September Ends by Green Day. And then I'll have another little chat before we say goodbye.

back-to-back music. How was that? Delightful, right? Listen, I hope you have enjoyed your Chuseok, well, I would say holiday special, but it's only been 2 hours. You've still got lots of Chuseok to enjoy, and I certainly hope that you're driving safe, enjoying family, and having a nice time wherever you are and whatever you're doing. Today's show was produced by Park Bo-sung, written by Hong Kyung-hwa, hosted by Laura McClucky, and I will be back with you tomorrow at the same time for Friday's show as well. And final song for you today before we say goodbye is Everglow by Coldplay. Enjoy the rest of your Thursday. Happy Chuseok.

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1: Hi everyone. I'm Marissa from Indonesia. It's my fourth year living here in Busan as an undergraduate student at Gyeongsang University. Let me first describe what my hometown looks like. Jakarta, Indonesia is surrounded by beautiful oceans, exotic temples, and strong dialects. Does any of this ring a bell? Yes. The descriptions also fit very well with Busan. 7 beaches, attractive temples like Haedong Yeongguncha, and we can't forget the famous dialect, Busan Saturi. And that's when I knew Busan was going to be my second home. I grew up so much in Busan that I even mentor other students from Indonesia to help them with their Korean and life in Busan. When I teach them Korean, I sometimes see myself using 사투리. Looking back, I remember struggling to understand what my professors were saying because they were using 진 Busan 사투리, you know, the real Busan dialect. But I think that's what makes Busan more of my home. Through the dialect, I feel the warm jeong that no other city can mimic. Global City Busan, we are in it together. This campaign is brought to you by BEFM Busan 영어 방송.
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the small consideration that someone might need this too, and returning them for the next person makes the world a better place to live in. 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

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Now, with that, it's time to open up our second keyword, and I will do that

0: Now, our second keyword is sweat. Now, let's talk about, I guess, all of the hard work behind those spectacular performances that you show. 두 번째 keyword, sweat인데요. 땀이죠. 화려한 무대 위에 가려진 진짜 이 땀내 나는 이야기들 한번 나눠보도록 하겠습니다. Now, circus is still quite rare here in Korea, and it can look quite dangerous for the public's eyes. When you first said, I'm going to seriously pursue circus, were there like people around you, your family, who said, no, no, don't do it? 한국에서는 워낙 하는 사람들도 드물기도 하고, 또 보는 사람 입장에서는 위험해 보이기도 하잖아요. 처음에, 아, 나 서커스 본격적으로 해야겠다라고 했을 때 뭐 가족이나 지인분들 말리지는 않으셨어요?
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0: Okay, so at first, he didn't tell his family at all. He did not tell his family that he's going to pursue circus. And after he was ready to show them a performance, he invited his family, his parents, to his show. And what he wanted to hear is, wow, you're great. You put in so much effort. That was amazing. But instead, they were just saying, showing signs of worry, they were concerned. And so after that, he started to not talk about it anymore again and not show them or invite them to his show. 아, 그렇네요. 그래야 계속 편하게 할 수 있으니까. Yeah, that way I guess he could pursue it a little more comfortably. Well, with such a physical art form, I'm sure you've had quite a lot of injuries too, big and small. When you're badly hurt or in a lot of pain, does it ever like scare you at all?
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0: 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So he was practicing, and his back rib was broken, but he didn't realize it was broken, and he thought it was just muscle pain because he didn't practice a lot. So he practiced even more with a broken rib. 네.
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0: 네. So like I said earlier, Haewon, he doesn't care much about his own injuries if he has pains, but if his team members, his colleagues are in pain or injured, that's when he becomes worried and concerned because he is the director of his team, Coach Sassy, as well, right? So that's who he is, and he's not so much concerned about himself, but I think he should be more interested and take care of himself a little more moving forward, though. Well, when you're working with a partner in the air, trust must be really important, you know. Do you do anything special to train that and build that trust among each other?
2: 공중에서 파트너랑 호흡을 맞출 때는 신뢰가 굉장히 중요하잖아요. 혹시 신뢰를 위해서 따로 뭔가 훈련을 하거나 노력하는 부분이 있으실까요?
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0: 좋습니다. All right. So the circus team of Korea that you can just guarantee, you know, on, you can guarantee on is what he wants Coach Sassy to be remembered as. Well, it is really time to wrap up. I hope you enjoyed your time on Culture Crunch. How was it? 이제 진짜 끝낼 시간이 다 됐는데 아쉽게도 오늘 Culture Crunch와 함께 하신 소감 어떠셨어요?
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0: 아. Us too. So he thought it was a really meaningful time. And as he was talking with us on Brunch Club, he was able to think all the way back to his past, to the present, and also organize his thoughts, rethink about what he has done so far. And it was fun communicating, interacting with you, Crunchers, all the international audiences as well. Now with that, we'll have to really sign off with our last song then. Here is 비상 Natural Flight by 이승열. It's a theme song from Wonderful Days. Shall we say goodbye together? 같이 인사할까요?
1: 네.
0: All right, keep crunching!
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2: 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BEFM would like to share preparedness guidelines to help you prevent disaster-related damage. A series of incidents caused by torrential rain has been occurring. Here are the safety actions you can take to protect yourself. First, caution is needed during heavy rain. Short, intense downpours can quickly raise water levels in rivers and streams, leading to unexpected accidents. On rainy days, do not go near riverbanks and please avoid camping. Please also stay away from irrigation channels and construction sites. If you live near slopes, retaining walls, and embankments that may collapse, know your nearest evacuation shelter and how to contact family members and local authorities in advance. Prepare emergency items ahead of time, including medicines, a flashlight, drinking water, an emergency food supply, and if you're camping in mountain valleys, evacuate in advance. When driving, do not enter flooded roads or underpasses, use alternate routes. If your building floods, use the emergency stairs instead of the elevator. If storm drains around your home are clogged or damaged, you can easily report them through the Safety e-Report or 안전신문고 app. If a flood advisory or warning is issued for your area, keep up to date through radio, TV, internet, and your smartphone, and evacuate promptly to a safe area as directed by your local city, county, or district authorities. If your car is parked near a river, move it in advance to a safer location. Visitors, anglers, and construction workers near waterways should leave the area immediately. If you're caught by sudden flooding and unable to evacuate beforehand,

0: move quickly to higher ground. Do not travel on flooded roads, avoid underground parking lots, and do not move into areas at risk of landslides. When leaving home for a shelter, switch off the main circuit breaker and close the gas valve. After you arrive at the designated shelter, be sure to inform staff of your arrival. That was our flood safety guideline. Now, let's look at landslide safety. With heavy rain, areas near mountains face a higher risk of landslides. Residents living close to slopes should check their go bags and contact list in advance and practice evacuation drills ahead of time with older adults and children. During prolonged rain, watch for the following warning signs of a landslide. First, a sudden gush of water emerging from a slope. Second, trees shaking or falling without an obvious reason. Third, a rapid surge of muddy water coming from upstream in a valley. Lastly, rocks rolling down or soil collapsing from a slope. If you observe any of these signs, move immediately to a safe place. When a landslide watch or warning is in effect, avoid outdoor activities and relocate early to a safe area if you live near a mountainside. If you evacuate, cut off electricity and gas, share information with your neighbors, and call 119 for help if needed. If you become isolated by a landslide, make audible signals including shout, bang on objects, and use any emergency items like a flashlight or whistle to attract rescuers. Recognizing early warning signs can greatly reduce damage from landslides. 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

Get up, turn up the volume, because this is DJ Isak, and I hope that you're ready, because K-Poppin' with DJ Isak starts now.

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1: Welcome to K-Pop in here on Arirang Radio. It is Thursday, the 24th of September, 2026, and today is officially the eve of Chuseok here in Korea. That means it is the official start to the four-day weekend. I did mention this yesterday during the show, but it feels like some people have already left the city to go see their family members, trying to beat the traffic and whatnot, starting yesterday or the day prior. Some of the programs here on Arirang Radio have been off this entire week. So this week, you know, normally when we have like a big holiday, I feel this is kind of the same with the States as well. Like when it comes to Thanksgiving or when it comes to Christmas, there are going to be certain people that if they can use vacation days, if they have a job that supports that, or if they're a freelancer or whatnot, they will try to beat the holiday rush by doing something ahead of time. And we were able to start the official holiday for today. Today in the second hour, we do have a pretty amazing lineup. So stay tuned for that. Gwon and B start us off today with Deja Vu, and I'm your Cray Cray host, Isaac. So for our Chuseok special, we have Vivi up joining us in the studio. So for those of you who would love to watch the video, it is going to go up later. So for those of you who would like to check that out, you can check that out after it goes up. It is going to be available on our channel and on our homepage as a VOD. So if you would like to check that out, the link on the homepage is going to direct you to our YouTube channel anyway. So you might want to just make it easier by subscribing. It is a little bit more easier if you do it that way. So today, instead of a tiny stage, we do have a Chuseok special of Vivi up in the studio, so stay tuned for that. Next week, we start the week off with Estuit joining us in the studio, so get ready for that as well. And tomorrow, we are going to be looking at your algorithm music, so thank you so much for sending those in advance as well. I do have announcements for you. There's only a couple of days left, according to their homepage. So the Ministry of Culture, Sports, and Tourism is having a global contest at the moment. We've been showing some love to this by telling our K-pop and fam about this and anybody else who listens to Arirang Radio. From what I'm seeing on the homepage, they have signups until the 28th, so you only have a couple days left if you would like to participate for this. There is going to be a cash prize to the winner, and you can enter across all four categories. So there are four categories that you can participate with, and you can participate with all four if you would like, if you are that creative, or you can just participate with one. It's just completely up to you. There are some guidelines, though, especially when it comes to like how you post it on social media and stuff like that. So check out their homepage. Go to tongtalkkorea.or.kr. The site's in English, which is amazing. And there are a lot of guidelines that you can check out to participate. And you only have a couple of days left, but it's really simple. All you need to do is share your My First K-Culture moment, and that's it. There's a few different creative ways to do that. So if you are a creative individual and you like to use art in many different ways, whether that be writing, illustrating, or whatever it may be,

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Our domestic survey is up and running for the time being. This is in partnership with Gallup Korea. On Jeju-do Island, it is an in-person ordeal. 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And then maybe you can give us your opinion on Arirang Radio. 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It's in the left side of the page. It's right there. 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The rerun is 3 to 5 a.m. KST. On Jeju-do Island, you're cruising to us on 88.7 megahertz in Jeju City. Seogwipo is 80.1, Daejeon is 1.9, and we also have our application. 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Like I said, YouTube channel. It is good if you are subscribed and whatnot, because we do post videos not only from K-pop but from other Arirang Radio programs. So if you maybe liked my show and you want to stick around and you want to be a part of everything else, then it, subscribing would be a good idea. Arirang Radio K-pop, K-culture, news from Korea is our page, and you can just be subscribed. If you, turn on the notifications and stuff like that, that's also good too. For segment-wise, when it comes to VODs, you can rewatch Twinkle My Star, Daenamu Soup, and Our Tiniest Stage. Now, when the artists join us in the studio with Our Twinkle My Star or Our Tiniest Stage, if they perform a live performance, they also go get posted as well. The only time a post does not get posted is if they do a cover song. Sometimes when they do cover songs, we can only listen to that during the live show. So listening to the live shows would be the best ordeal, because sometimes not everything gets posted. For our What If It is available on audio on demand through Spotify, so if you'd like to check that out as well, you can. Hazu's going to help us continue on with the first hour before I give you some exciting happening headlines. Tanguang is the Korean title, Afterglow is the English one, Dong is after that with Baby, and our happening headlines is coming up next.

In the first hour of K-pop, and Monday through Friday, we get a chance to look at some of the happening headlines coming out of South Korea, and I have some Chuseok movie updates for you guys. So, normally around the Chuseok holiday, or in Korea when it comes to the Lunar New Year's, we love to release some Korean movies, and this is because everybody's going to be off, and it's going to be a higher rating for them to go see the movies. So, the movie Assassins, S is the name in parentheses, is gaining popularity ahead of Chuseok. Today is the first day of Chuseok, and already earlier this week, the pre-sales for this has been going through the roof. So we are going to be talking a little bit about that and the movie itself. Also, some other movies that you can watch during Chuseok holiday in the theaters. And also, it looks like that Tin Din decided that he wanted to make a really heartwarming donation. So we're going to be boasting a little bit about that and more coming up next.

Okay, so we had Kim Kyu-jung. Yeah, you heard me right, with Simply Beautiful, and loving the track and the vibe as well. Okay, fam, so today's the first day of Chuseok, and what happens is in the midst of everybody going to see the family, paying their respects to their ancestors, doing taesa, you know, going to the ancestors' grave sites and doing whatever they need to continue in with the Chuseok holiday. There's a lot of fun things that are going on, and that is, in Korea, we release a lot of Korean domestic movies around the holidays. And why we do this? Well, you're with the family, right? And so we tend to see our directors trying to release films that the whole family can watch around the Chuseok holiday. So if it's a family comedy, directors will try to eyeball it for the holidays, whether it be Chuseok or for Seol. Same thing with anything that might have to do with history or whatnot. So if it's a family movie, regardless of the genre, they're going to try to release it. Or even because more people have time off and you have a chance to go see the you know, to the theaters physically, we are going to try to release it. So Tatsa recently came out and is available for your viewing pleasure. But 암살자들, or assassin, the S and the 들 in Korean is in parentheses. I really love what they did as well. So this one is, I'm not going to tell you guys as it's a historic movie, but it is based off a historically accurate event that happened when it was a really big ordeal. So we are going to be looking at the build-up to the assassination of the first lady that shocked South Korea on August 15th of 1974. So this is something that, you know, history books were already telling my generation. And it's been made into a film. And the cast for this is huge. It's been a minute since we've seen them all together, but Park Hae-il and Yoo Hae-jin and Lee Min-ho have led. So far, before even the movie hit theaters, the pre-sales for this was already

surpassing 200,000. And The Intern, the Korean version of The Intern, was released last week. And though it is not like flying to the top of the rankings at the moment, it's still getting a lot of fun traction. People are really loving the Korean version of this, giving it a little bit of a different depth than the American version of The Intern. But yeah, like I said, Tatsa is also available for our viewing pleasure if you are planning to go see Korean films in the theater at the moment. So right now, Korean films that you are like worthy of watching is The Intern, The Assassin, and Tatsa. So for Korean film wise, you can check that out. Right now, it looks like The Assassins are already pushing out Odyssey, which has been in the box office top rankings domestically ever since it was released. So yeah, if you guys want to check that out, highly recommend. Now, Tindin decided to do something really sweet. So he had a flea market that was done through his YouTube channel, Tindin is Tindin, and he used all of the proceeds that he got from that flea market, and he decided that he was going to donate it to the Red Cross. So the Korean Red Cross was able to receive that. And this is not the first time Tindin has reached out and tried to help the community. If you guys watched him first on Show Me the Money, he was known for the way that it was edited. He was known for being like, not a mama's boy per se, but he had a little bit of that like rebellious, I grew up in a good family type of vibe. And he was kind of played off as somebody who was a little bit immature at the time. But I feel that over the years, as he's become more of a popular celebrity, we recognize his music as being actually really good. He's shown very humble aspects of his life. I recently got a chance to see his YouTube channel. He went on a trip with his older sister, and I remember his older sister and him both showing tears while they were in the airport waiting for their plane, because there's like a huge age gap between them, and there was like a lot of stuff that, you know, he's gone through with his family as well. So thank you so much for being awesome. Tini's going to help us continue on with Hetsana, You Did Say So. And then we have Lucy after that with Stay, and I'll see you guys back after this with more of the show.

It's time for the ultimate battle of the day. So welcome to Balance Battle BB Time, where we are giving you a chance to answer some of the most ridiculously hard questions. They're hard because they're ridiculous. I'm supposed to make you go, ah, Isa, come on. Yeah, that's what I'm supposed to be doing. So you have to make sure you're tuned in Monday through Friday in the first hour of the show, because if not, we can't participate with this. So for our Balance Battle question for today, I need to ask our fam, you're going to fail to fall asleep the night before two major events. So what would you rather? Fail to sleep the day before any trip you go on, whether it's a business trip or a vacation, whatever. If you're going on a trip the day before you leave, not getting any sleep, versus coming back from the trip, not getting any sleep. So you're coming back to reality, but you can't get any sleep. Which one would you choose? Before you go on a trip or before you come home? You're going to try to figure that out as we are listening to Togyeongsu with his recent track of Guitarist.

All right. So, ladies and gentlemen, we are asking, even though Do-kyung-soo was really trying to distract us with guitars, because that's just such a great song. So, you're going to fail to sleep regardless. Okay, so you're not going to be able to sleep regardless. So you're going on a trip, whether it be a leisurely trip or a business trip or whatever. Would you rather not sleep before going on that trip, or would you rather not be able to sleep on the way back, like before the day before you come back to reality? I would have to say the latter. We asked the eighth floor, and it looks like that the eighth floor also agrees with this, because like, a lot of times when you go to a vacation or when you go on a business trip, you're going to have to kind of hit the ground running. You know what I mean? You get to the airport, you got to check in. You've got to think, you got a lot of things to do. So even if you have to, you know, take tart cherries or melatonin or whatever you need to do, like the night before, getting a good night's sleep before you go on the trip, unless you have booked a plane or a train where you can comfortably sleep on, because I barely get a chance to sleep on planes and trains. So if that is not how you're going to be doing it, I feel that, yeah, the better one would be afterwards, because I am not the type of person that will plan a vacation to make a comeback like the day I have to go to work. You know what I mean? So I would probably have it scheduled for at least a day or two before I have to go back to work so that I can rest from my wrist or rest from the trip. So, yeah, I think that the second choice would be better, because even if I fail to sleep before I get back home, once I'm home, I can curl up into the comfort of my own bed and get a chance to get a better night's sleep. And I'd probably... Oh, I don't think, have I? Oh, no, I take that back. No, there have been times where I have partied before I got on a plane. Okay, no, that's true. So, yeah, there have been times that I have been hungover or lack of sleep on the way back home. It doesn't make for a nice plane ride either. But that's what the pharmacy's for, because then you can go to the pharmacy and get motion sickness medicine to calm your stomach down, or you can have some tomato juice and then, you know, calm your stomach down, and then you can go home and sleep it off. So yeah, I definitely would have to go with the second one and agree with a lot of our eighth floor employees that this one makes a little bit more sense than anything else. Mm-hmm. I have to agree. So, fam, we continue on with our count up to 98. And we have a team that we actually talked about earlier this week who announced that they're going to be making a comeback. So we're going to tell you guys who that is and look at the upper rankings. So do stay tuned. In the meantime, though, what we're going to do is jump into Very Various Track of Don't Panic and our On This Day is coming up next.

Welcome to the Yesteryear Charts. That is our On This Day, and we continue on with the countdown or count up to the number one ranking, and we are already in Thursday. That means that we are in the top 10 because we left you off at number 10 yesterday. So as we are in the top 10, we're going to be looking at 9 to 5. Oh, 9 to 5. That's going to be tomorrow too. So as we look at this for today, we're going to be seeing who was in the top rankings in 98 of the same week we are in now, which is the third week of September. So we have at number 9, Kim Kyung-ho, who is known for his long hair. He was known for his long hair back then, and he's known for his long hair now. His track of 나의 사랑 천상에서도 is at number 9, proving how popular rock was still in the late 90s. Pinker is announcing that they're going to be making a comeback. We talked a little bit about this earlier this week with our Happen in Headlines. And in this era, in 98, in the third week of September, they were number 8 with 내 남자친구에게, To My Boyfriend. Piju was a duo that was at the top of their game. So Piju is continually doing promotions. So the male member of Piju, so there was a female member and a male member. Oh, it feels like eons ago. When K-Poppin did Culture very briefly, we got a chance to have the female member of Piju join us in the studio and kind of give us an update of how she was and what she was doing and whatnot. Using the name Piju is still continuing on with the male member, and he has been asking other female celebrities and artists to join him as a duo and continuing to do performances and stuff like that. And they've released some music recently too. But back in 98, their track of Love Love found itself at number 7, proving that at the time, there was a lot of diversity with our groups. Like, they didn't have to fit a certain cookie-cutter image for them to be popular. And I think PG was able to focus on that as well. We see at number 6, Yuri Sangja was able to maintain their popularity with their soft vocals and very folk-like type of a genre. Their track of 처음 주신 사랑, or The Love Given at First, was finding itself at number 6. So who was at number 5? Well, he was the biggest solo act in the late 90s, and you might have seen him in the news. It was none other than Yoo Sung-jun with his track of 사랑해 누나. I feel that this was when K-pop realized that when you put 누나 in the songs, that it's going to get popular. If you are able to make it so that, you know, the 누나 fans can be attracted, because like Lee Seung-gi did this, SHINee did this. Like, we know when a 누나 is mentioned in a song, then the 누나 fans are going to come running. I've been getting asked a lot of times why Yoo Sung-jun has been getting so much friction in the news overseas. So in Korea, the mandatory military service is a really big deal. It's getting better, but when a celebrity does anything that goes against mandatory military services, or they try to get out of it by a certain way or whatnot, that's when the image of them kind of starts to decline. And he was one of the first artists to kind of mix that bowl up, which was not the best idea. And so till this day, that's why he's constantly in the news for it. In the meantime, though, we got some tracks for you since we are celebrating that Pinkuri is making a comeback. We got the 남자친구에게, To My Boyfriend, Peaches after that with Love Love, and we have more of the show coming up next.

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2: All right, fam. So for this week, we've been looking back at 98, and tomorrow we're going to be in the top rankings, like officially. So which songs were sitting pretty in the top four, we're going to find out tomorrow. And that's kind of the beauty of our On This Day. You can request years if you would like. PD Neem has requested that I stay at least 10 years plus so that we can, you know, think of it as like a yesteryear type of a setting. So anything past 10 years, if you guys have any requests for specific years you want me to do, I can do those. But in the meantime, we're going to be looking at Yoo Ri-sung's jazz track of Cheom Jushin Sarang, The Love Given at First, and our Chief K-Pop, and it's coming up next.

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1: Hello, my name is Naomi from Tanzania. I came to Busan 5 years ago on a university professor scholarship. When I first came, I was impressed by the variety of tourist attractions, ranging from a number of downtowns, beaches, museums, and Busan has it all. Also, there are some beaches in Tanzania, like Busan, but the beaches here in Busan have more diversity. In Tanzania, the beaches always look the same, but here you can enjoy the charm of each season of beaches and seas throughout the year, which I liked. I also had a chance to introduce Tanzanian food to Busan citizens at one of the Busan's big experts event, Global Gathering. Especially, I found out the similarity between Tanzanian snack, mandazi, which is a deep-fried bun, and Busan hot dog. So, I wish I could bring the whole city of Busan to my hometown once I return to my hometown. Global City Busan, we are in it together. This campaign was brought to you by BEFM, Busan Yongo Bangsong.
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5: 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Time in hours, minutes, and seconds mentioned in the program do not reflect the current time.
6: 您现在正在收听的是每天晚间11点至12点为您带来的中文节目《釜山华语之音》。 这里是2026年9月24号星期四，由BFM96.5釜山有网放送，釜山英文广播为你带来的一小时中文节目《釜山华语之音》，我是龙哥。无论是一家人住在一起，还是因为生活在不同的城市、不同的国家，而相隔两地，家人之间总是会问上一句：“밥은 먹었니？”你吃饭了吗？ 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

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Thank you for starting your day with BEFM, Busan 영어 방송.

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1: Please be informed that all the programs you hear now are reruns that were aired yesterday. 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
2: All Star
3: English.
2: Happy Chuseok, everybody! The Chuseok holiday is finally here. Yes, yay!
3: Yay!
2: So, some of you may have already arrived at your hometown, while others may be still listening from inside their cars.
3: Now, there's some good news for those leaving tonight. After around 7 p.m., traffic on major routes is expected to ease.
2: That's right. So if you're on the road right now, don't rush. Just take your time, be safe, and drive carefully. Your sweet home is waiting for you. Also, are we. 여러분의 evening 영어 친구.
3: All Star English 지금 출발합니다.
2: Hello, I'm John Kim for All Star English.
4: 안녕하세요, 김주환입니다.
3: 네, 여러분 반갑습니다. 저는 your everyday star, Minsoo Shin, and welcome to All Star
4: English.
3: That's right. Today is the Chuseok holiday officially beginning.
4: That's right.
3: 일단 뭐 저희는 저녁 방송이니까
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4: That's right.
3: So happy Chuseok, everybody. Happy Chuseok to you, 형.
4: Oh yeah.
3: 네.
4: Thank you. And Chuseok, happy Chuseok to you too.
3: 감사합니다. Do you have any special plans for this Chuseok?
4: I have a friend coming in.
3: 네.
4: So I was planning on resting, but oh. when he comes in, I can't rest.
3: 그럼 오지 말라고 해요.
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4: 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There's nothing I can do.
3: 네.
4: And I'm happy to see him, but I'm really tired.
3: 이 친구 오늘 방송 꼭 듣고 있길 바랄게요.
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3: All right, so you're going to be busy with
4: and
3: visitors.
4: And you know, that's a family stuff here and there.
3: Yeah,
4: How
3: yeah.
4: about you?
3: 저도 똑같아요. I have actually I have me too. I have family coming in from the U.S.
4: Ooh.
3: So I can't stay still.
4: I know.
3: And just chill at home and just eat.
4: It's gonna be busy.
3: 네.
4: I think you're gonna be busy this.
3: 근데 뭐 뭐지 그 visitor 안 와도 if you don't, if, even if though you don't have any visitors coming in, I feel like the Chuseok holidays it's more busy than rest. No.
4: It's because I think you know you get this rest time and everybody knows you have this rest time.
3: Yeah.
4: So. Inside, sometimes you have to do things that you put off.
3: Yeah.
4: 아, 그래서 아, 이번 추석 때 뭐 사람 안 만나고 이거 좀 해야지.
3: Mm.
4: Maybe like that. Mm. Or all of a sudden, you're

0: friends are around. Like, oh, 이제 시간대?
1: Nah.
0: Right. After you did your duties.
1: Yeah.
0: Your house duties, right?
1: Yeah.
0: It's like, oh, 친구야, 보고 싶다. Right?
1: Timing 치기네.
0: I know.
1: Timing 치기입니다. But some of you are heading back to your hometowns, right? And some of you are on your way to see your families. And some of you might be staying home, enjoying a relaxing holiday, which we're very jealous of.
0: That's right. But maybe also you might be stuck in traffic right now thinking, why aren't we moving? Don't panic.
1: 진짜.
0: 원래 이래.
1: It's normally
0: usually
1: like
0: the
1: this.
0: Way it is. Just traffic. Just check the live traffic updates on your navigation applications.
1: 맞습니다. And you know, you might hear from other family members in your car saying, "Why didn't you do that ahead of time?" Right?
0: Mm-hmm.
1: But it's Chuseok. You can't help it. I think everywhere and anywhere you go, there's going to be traffic.
0: Also, you know, everybody's sort of busy too.
1: 그쵸.
0: Everybody wants to be ready for everything, but you just never know.
1: 맞습니다.
0: One question.
1: Yes.
0: How long do you think the shark's going to stay around?
1: You mean the shark that was found near Busan waters?
0: That's right.
1: 어디 쪽이었더라?
0: It's Bukhang.
1: Bukhang 쪽.
0: You know, I was taking pictures there, right?
1: Yeah.
0: Last week, and I was like, if I came this week, I could have been the first one to take, because there's not that many people there when I was there, right?
1: Yeah.
0: I'm like, I could have been the first.
1: Ah. 일단, yeah. I mean, I've seen a lot of animal documentaries. Mm-hmm. 뭐 할머니랑 옛날에 동물의 왕국 이런 프로그램 많이 봤거든요.
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0: You know, actually, I've been fishing a long time, so I know how to catch sharks. It's okay. Very easy. You just need some steel, the steel thing and the big hook, right?
1: 네.
0: And a big fish.
1: 네.
0: I'll throw it right in front of him and 네. catch it. But I know you can't fish there.
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0: 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They're like,
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1: 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Other things that you should keep in mind, right? When you're on the road, don't suddenly change lanes. 이건 당연한 거잖아요. 이건 추석뿐만 아니라 just don't do it. 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
1: And also, don't use the shoulder, I mean, just because the traffic is slow. That's not a lane. 거기 차선 아닙니다.
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1: 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If you've been driving for a long time, take a short break at a rest stop. And most importantly, please don't look at your phone while driving.
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0: Yeah, so that's what a co-pilot is supposed to do. So,
1: 진짜.
0: I mean, you know, maybe whoever it is,
1: 네.
0: Help.
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0: I know.
1: Because none of them want to be the co-pilot.
0: So I know that, right? So every time I go on a big trip,
1: 네.
0: I always say, okay, co-pilot, your job is the co-pilot.
1: 네.
0: Because, you know, sometimes, especially navigation.
1: Yeah.
0: Navigation, 이렇게 운전하다가 navigation 보는 것도 사실 sometimes, you know, it gets a little tricky.
1: Yeah, your direction, your where you have your sights on,
0: yeah.
1: right, has to change. 그래도 그냥 제가 불안해서 둘 다 뒤에 앉으라고 할 때도 있긴 있어요.
0: Yeah. So that's one thing. But actually, you know, there's another interesting change. In the way people are celebrating Chuseok this year.
1: Hmm.
0: So instead of worrying about this, you know, when you go down, they have that huge traditional meal.
1: Yeah.
0: With everything perfect.
1: Yeah.
0: Or people are just more focusing on just spending time together and having just a meal together.
1: Yeah, I think you are usual, my family's usual, 그, you know, holiday.
0: 밥상, right?
1: Not 밥상, but holiday meal.
0: Mm-hmm.
1: 뭐, 음식은 하긴 해요.
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1: 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As it is the 추석 special here at All Star English. Instead of our usual vibe check, we have 한이의 추석 영화 플레이.
2: That's right, that's right. Today's gonna be a little bit different. For the 추석 season, which starts today, there are gonna be some classic movies that we always want to watch during the holidays, right? And so I thought it'd be fun to talk about those movies and their soundtracks.
1: Oh,
2: you know when you listen to certain songs,
1: 네.
2: It's like, I know where that's from.
1: 맞아요.
2: 뭐 액션 영화 이게 나온. You know like that Mission Impossible. Boom, boom, boom, boom, boom, boom, boom, boom, boom, boom, boom, boom, boom, boom, boom, boom, boom, boom, boom, boom, boom, boom, boom, boom, boom, boom,
1: boom,
2: boom, boom, boom, boom,
1: boom, boom, boom, boom, boom, boom, boom, boom, boom, boom, boom, boom, boom, boom, boom, boom, boom, boom, boom, boom, boom, boom, boom, boom, boom, boom, boom, boom, boom, boom, boom, boom, boom, boom, boom, boom, boom, boom, boom, boom, boom, boom, boom, boom, boom, boom, boom, boom, boom, boom, boom,
2: boom, boom, boom, boom, boom, boom, boom, boom, boom, boom, boom, boom, boom, boom, boom, boom, boom, boom, boom, boom, boom, boom, boom, boom, boom, boom, boom, boom, boom, boom, boom, boom, boom, boom, boom, boom, boom, boom, boom, boom, boom, boom, boom, boom, boom, boom, boom, boom, boom, boom, boom, boom, boom, boom, boom, boom, boom, boom, boom, boom, boom, boom, boom, boom, boom, boom, 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
1: Okay, well, let's go ahead and start a little bit about the movie. It's 네. a classic historical romance set during the American Civil War. And it follows Scarlett O'Hara and her life through the war, love, and hardship.
0: Yes.
1: It was a huge production for its time. It's just huge.
0: Yeah.
1: I mean, with an enormous budget. And get this, it's like 4 hours long.
0: 그래서 I'll be honest, 이 영화 안 봤어요.
1: 진짜, you know the great thing about this, the older movies, they have, you know, when you go to like a musical,
0: yeah,
1: they have like intermission in the middle.
0: Yeah.
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1: that was
0: intermission.
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1: So
0: four hours, right? Yeah, but so. real quick, I want to talk. 왜냐면 you told us the setting, right? The mm-hmm. background of this movie was during the American Civil War.
1: Yeah.
0: Like North and South, like in America.
1: Yeah.
0: The American Civil War was against the North and South.
1: That's right.
0: Our war was also, right?
1: Same.
0: A civil war because right. it was one country's people,
1: yeah.
0: right? Divided by two sides.
1: That's right.
0: And then going at war with each other. So civil means amongst people.
1: That's right.
0: And war means, of course, 전쟁.
1: Yeah.
0: Okay.
1: This is a story about that. And, you know, the funny thing is, I'll tell you the story later. Why don't you go ahead and then...
0: Yeah, so more on the movie, though. It took quite a while to find the right actress for one of the main characters named Scarlett. And after considering many actresses, they eventually cast Vivien Leigh in the role. And of course, right? Vivien Leigh is featured on the poster, I think.
1: Oh, yeah.
0: 근데 그때 옛날 포스터들, 영화 포스터들도 이제 사진 그 테크놀로지가 잘안 돼서 it was all through painting.
1: That's right.
0: 네.
1: I have a story about that.
0: 아, we'll 그래요? 네.
1: Well, let's go ahead and talk a little more about that.
0: 네.
1: One of the most famous pieces of this was Tara's theme. So what's Tara?
0: Tara,
1: Scarlett's beloved. It's basically her home.
0: Oh, it's not a person.
1: No, it's their home.
0: Okay.
1: And the music was composed by Max Steiner, and the theme plays an important role throughout the film. And the melody is just huge, grand, but also very emotional and nostalgic. So he worked on the score for about 12 weeks, creating a huge amount of music for the film.
0: Mm-hmm.
1: And I'm sort of really close to this movie, and that maybe that's one of the reasons why I like this movie so much.
0: Yeah, tell us why.
1: I went to Margaret Mitchell Elementary School. And Margaret Mitchell is the one who wrote the book, Gone with the Wind.
0: What?
1: She's the author.
0: Oh.
1: So the author of that book, school is where I went.
0: Yeah.
1: And in the movie, there's this huge picture of Scarlett O'Hara, right? Vivien Leigh. So it's like probably maybe 30 feet high.
0: Oh, 진짜.
1: And then there's this one scene.
0: Yeah.
1: In the movie where Clark Kent gets very angry and he's drinking and he throws his glass at the picture.
0: Oh.
1: Right? Uh-huh. And then I just remember that, right? So I went and I looked at the picture and you look at the picture on the bottom.
0: Yeah.
1: It broke.
0: Uh-huh.
1: So they had to resew it.
0: Oh.
1: And I look at the picture and go, oh, it's there.
0: What?
1: They resewed the original picture. So it's big as this. It's like almost half the size of the studio, the picture itself.
0: Oh, 진짜 크네.
1: The painting. because it's huge.

0: huge, on a huge house, right?
1: No, no, no.
0: He gets angry and just throws it at the picture and it smashes.
1: So it was part of the movie and you thought it was, as a kid, you look at that and was like, wow, that was in the movie.
0: No, no, yeah. But I mean, I got to think about this. I was like, wow, this is huge. I'm thinking, how much is that painting worth, too?
1: Ah.
0: It's like priceless. And I went to that school, but it's not there anymore, but it was just such a big part of history.
1: Yeah. 신기하다. For me, the college I went to, the library was named after Dr. Seuss.
0: Ooh.
1: Do you remember Dr. Seuss? Cat in the Hat, Dr. Seuss? Yeah. Because it was Seuss Library at the college I went to. So it's like interesting, you know, to have your school or like buildings named after, you know, people that had a big impact in your life. Like,
0: yeah.
1: You know,
0: and
1: as a
0: one
1: kid.
0: Of the things about that is, that, you know, they didn't have pictures back then. Mm. They're all paintings.
1: Mm.
0: All those paintings were inside the school.
1: Mm.
0: So it was like 약간 반 박물관 같은 느낌이 있었어요. It was half of a museum, sort of.
1: That's interesting. Yeah. Oh, 너무 신기합니다. So, the song that you brought for our listeners today, Tara's theme, because you mentioned Tara's the home, right?
0: Yeah.
1: So it's very fitting because, you know, it's Chuseok, so we're all thinking about our families and homes.
0: Yeah. Mm. So why don't we go ahead and listen to some of the song. It's actually, it's called Tara's theme.
1: 네.
0: And it's not about Scarlett, it's about Tara, her home.
1: 좋아요. So let's get to it. This one's titled Tara's theme from Gone with the Wind.

0: Yeah, so that's the song Terrace theme. It's just it's got a lot of emotion in it. It's got a little bit of sadness, a little bit of hope, and it makes you think about maybe a home a little bit. And I think it's a good song to bring out for our Chuseok special.
1: Yeah, it's 항상 이런 노래 이런 곡 들을 때마다 it gives you that warm feeling, right?
0: Yeah.
1: 뭐라 그러지? Because it's an orchestral piece.
0: Yeah.
1: 네.
0: And at that time, she was like, you know, it was during a hard time, so she was losing the home.
1: Yeah.
0: Because, you know, like, that's what happens during war. And, yeah, I guess it just brings all those emotions back. So I think it's a good song to bring and a good movie to bring for this Chuseok.
1: 맞습니다. So fans of Gone with the Wind, obviously that's going to be a very memorable song.
0: And you, they don't make movies like this anymore.
1: 네.
0: Like, it's just, you know, everything's green screen and every, you know, but back then everything was just like, you're doing it live.
1: Yeah.
0: There is no CG.
1: Mm-hmm.
0: You know, I mean, it's just black and white. It's like all sequences are just like one cut, really long, you know. 네.
1: 4 hours. I mean, let's be honest. I mean, 4 hours, that's going to take a lot of money, obviously, to make. And that's why, you know, you said it's really hard to make a movie like that these days.
0: Yeah.
1: 4 hours long?
0: You know, all those back then, they didn't have any CG. So imagine all those, like, soldiers and everybody. They use real people.
1: Gotcha.
0: And all the explosions, those are real explosions. And, you know, nowadays you can just

0: press little buttons and, you know, make everything look good. But back then, you just had to make it look good out of the camera.
1: 맞습니다. So that was a Tara's theme from Gone with the Wind. Hopefully you enjoyed that track.
0: No,
1: so
0: I'm sure you like that song
1: too. Oh yeah, of course. We have a very special corner because it is 추석 today. 그래서 한이의 추석 영화 play segment을 진행 중입니다. Where Hyung has brought his selections of some of his favorite movies and of course the soundtracks that go along with them.
0: That's right.
1: What is the second classic movie that we, I don't know, might often watch or see?
0: Oh, this is a great one. I always like the first one. Because there's a series, right? Mm. But it's Raiders of the Lost Ark.
1: Oh, Indiana Jones.
0: That's right. It's 1981, the first movie of the series. Indiana Jones, 말이죠. 네.
1: 맞아요.
0: It's I really like it because it's just an archaeologist going around the world. And during that time, they were looking for these, I would say, ancient treasures, but they were also like not just treasures. They were sort of like religious treasures.
1: Mm, 맞습니다. As, you know, a kid watching Indiana Jones, this professor of, what was it, archaeology or something?
0: Yeah,
1: like, you know, traveling to all these like ancient ruins and discovering all this treasure.
0: World.
1: And then he's always being hunted by like, you know, like these bad guys, right? 저도 어린 아이로서 이런 영화 볼 때 진짜 재밌었거든요.
0: And the good thing about it is it's fun. Mm. It's got a lot of action, but it's also probably, I would say, PG.
1: 네. 맞아요.
0: I wouldn't even say PG-13. It's PG, so like your kids can watch it.
1: But my family had a few my mom had a few reservations about this movie. I forget which Indiana Jones it was. What's the one where they ate the monkey brains?
0: I think that was two.
1: Right? Yes. 2 봤는데요. 근데 그것뿐만 아니라 not only eating the monkey brains but also 그 뭐지? 그 뱀의 배를 자르면 all the baby like snakes that came out. 그것도 아마 그,
0: maybe that was the same one.
1: I think that was probably the same movie.
0: Yeah.
1: 그런 장면 보고 이거 애들 볼 건 아닌데 라고 생각했는데요. 그래도 몰래 다 봤어요. 너무 재밌었습니다.
0: That's right.
1: So Indiana Jones, I'm sure you guys, whenever you hear the name Indiana Jones, this image pops up into your head. You know, his hat, his whip, whoosh, right? And of course, the music.
0: And you know the funny thing? There's that one scene where, you know, he's beating up all these people and then the guy comes out, this huge guy comes out with this big knife. And he's like, gotta fight him again. He goes, bam, shoots it with the gun. And everybody goes, because that was an ad-lib.
1: 맞아요. That was an ad-lib? 재밌다.
0: Where you just 싸움을 또 해야 되는데 you go, 귀찮아. So it's bam and that became
1: he's like showing off.
0: Yeah.
1: 난 큰일 났다 라고 이렇게 보여주는데 I don't have time for this.
0: Bam.
1: 맞습니다.
0: So this is actually one of the great movies because you know two of the greatest I would say directors George Lucas and Steven Spielberg loved these kind of movies when they were younger and they made this together. So it has this old feeling.
1: 와, 그래서 재밌었구나.
0: Yeah, and you know, they had, I would say, the technical aspect and the story aspect and also the music.
1: The rhythm immediately comes to mind when it comes to the song. So tell us a little bit more about the song.
0: There's a fun story behind the famous theme, the Raiders March. Well, John Williams wanted the music to feel heroic, theatrical, and larger than life. So he came up with two different musical ideas for Indiana Jones. And actually, Steven Spielberg... he loved both. So he said, combine them. And he combined those two songs, and that's where we have bum ba dum bum.
1: Bum ba dum bum ba dum bum. Bum ba dum bum. 아, 그 노래였구나.
0: Yeah.
1: Ba ba da ba. Ba ba ba ba. I always got this mixed up with Superman theme and the Star Wars theme. 왜냐면 그 세 개 다 존 윌리엄스 컴포저가 했거든요.
0: Yeah, and Steven Spielberg and George Lucas Star Wars and Superman. I'm not sure who did Superman, but
1: John Williams got Superman 했어요. So, right, the long time of Superman. 그래서 Raiders of the Lost Ark, Indiana Jones 는 방금 우리가 부르고 빰빰빰 빰빰빰 Superman이 빠빠빠빠빠빠빠빠빠 John Williams is composer because he did all three of those films. Like, it was such a hit. 막 요즘에는 이렇게 하면 아 사람들 아 너무 비슷하게 들린다. It's all like so similar, right? He's not being creative. But back then, if you had a hit,

0: it, if you had a formula for like, you know, success when it comes to soundtrack, you just kind of go along with it. So, 그리고 signature가 있거든요.
1: Yeah.
0: Right? They're, like each composer, each musician had their signatures.
1: It's very good, but nowadays it's a little different.
0: Because
1: I remember there's this once movie. It's called Minority Report. Do you remember that
0: Minority Report, Tom Cruise.
1: Yeah. I think it was a really, really good movie. But for some reason, I think that was a Spielberg movie, right?
0: Yes.
1: It sounded like Raiders of the Lost Ark kind of. So it sounded a little old, the music.
0: Soundtrack 기억이 안 나요. 생각이 안 나.
1: So if you listen to The Matrix, you know how the music sounds new?
0: Yeah.
1: So I think that's one of the misses for that movie, but it was a good movie. But I think if they had a little bit newer music, it would have sounded, it would have been a bigger hit.
0: 맞아요. So Indiana Jones, I think definitely a classic film, especially, you know, for our generation. But I think, you know, when my daughter maybe gets a little bit more age, like Spielberg movies, George Lucas movies, this is these are series that I'm going to sit down with my daughter and show.
1: Oh yeah.
0: She might think, you know, oh, it's too old the movies, but 근데 스토리도 있고 다 재밌어서.
1: This one and then we'll maybe have it some other time, but it's I think either way, Back to the Future.
0: 맞아요.
1: Back to the Future is one of those things that you have to have them listen.
0: Oh, for sure. But that's for another day.
1: Yeah.
0: 좋아요. So, for the second track that Han Young has brought, 오늘 조금 다르게, you know, 막 가사 있는 막 이런 노래 뭐 이런 거보다, I feel like, you know, to have these themes, right? Because they're all, it's instrumentals, right? It's only like orchestra playing, but 딱 듣자마자, 와, 나 이 노래 알지? 아, 그때 그 영화, 이런 좋은 추억들 이제 올라오게 하잖아요.
1: Yeah.
0: I think that's what, you know, especially watching movies with your family is all about during the Chuseok holidays. It's a good time for like the older folks because they remember the good times, like when they were younger when they saw it. And it's a great opportunity for the younger generation to, you know, maybe watch for the first time these movies and just how, you know, the grand this kind of music is that goes along with the films. 좋아요. 자, 그러면 오늘의 한이의 추석 영화 플레이. 너무 재밌었습니다. 우리. So we are going to listen to The Raiders March from the Raiders of the Lost Ark soundtrack. Hyung, thank you so much for the fun segment today. Right after the song, we'll have Ange joining us for today's Chuseok Globetrotting. But in the meantime, composed by John Williams, Raiders March.

0: Gentlemen.
1: All right, folks, we have Ange joining us for today's Chuseok special here at All Star English. Time for Globetrotting. 안녕하십니까?
2: 안녕하세요.
3: Yay.
2: Hello.
1: Happy Chuseok to you.
2: Happy Chuseok. Oh my God, the atmosphere is wonderful.
3: I know.
2: Everyone's just having a great time. I'm loving it.
4: Unless you're in the car still.
2: Unless you're in the car still. So, and if you are, please be driving safely. Yes, yes.
1: 그런 분위기구나.
2: 맞아요, 맞아요. Oh, I love holidays.
1: I think you brought the 분위기.
2: I always bring the 분위기s.
1: I bring the 분위기s. Well, happy Chuseok to you, Ange, once
2: again. Thank you.
1: So today's Globetrotting is going to be a bit of a special one.
2: It is.
1: Because it is Chuseok.
2: It is Chuseok. And so, you know, we've got to talk about it. And it was such a huge thing for me, such a big part of my life in Korea, that, I just thought we just absolutely had to do a special episode about it today.
1: Yeah, because I want to hear, if we, time willing, the many stories that you have. Because you married into a Korean family.
2: I did.
1: Good job.
2: I did. Yeah. And, you know, There are a lot of stories, a lot of horror stories when you become the daughter-in-law, you know. But I have been lucky enough to just be blessed with the most amazing in-laws, you know.
1: Oh, no, trust me that.
2: But we'll get to that. First, I wanted to ask you guys, what are your favorite Chuseok memories? Yeah. Do you have any specific Chuseok memories that you just, you know, you think back on and you're just like, oh, I remember that, yeah.
3: I think personally, I have a lot of time to work.
2: Okay.
1: So the free time. Hyung always looks forward to the free time.
3: Because I have other things that keep me busy.
2: Yes.
3: But I don't have time to do personal things.
2: Okay, okay.
3: Yeah,
2: like, so around this time, it's like your personal time.
3: It should be, but I have a friend coming in tomorrow.
2: Oh, goodness.
1: Ah, that friend.
3: And that friend is very demanding.
2: Oh, that friend.
1: 제발 그 친구 이 방송 듣고 있길 바라겠습니다.
3: 네. He's like, can you reserve this Michelin... whatever. Yeah. I'm like,
1: 참나.
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3: 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I'm like, 거기도 1년 전이야.
2: 네.
3: It doesn't work like that.
2: Yeah. Oh goodness me. Oh, the life, lifestyle of the rich and the famous.
3: And I'm like, 나도 안 가봤는데. 난 별로 가고 싶은 생각 없는데.
2: I love it.
1: 저는요,
2: I love it. 네.
1: My not so much my family, but my wife's family, my wife's side 네. is pretty big. So they do
2: really?
1: The, like the traditional Chuseok stuff. 근데 요즘도 많이 줄여졌어요. Because
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1: Her cousins, you know, they all grew up and got married and have families of their own. 그래서 옛날 분위기는 아닌데, 근데 그때, like, because my wife is 장남's first kid.
2: Oh wow! Okay, 네. okay.
3: Jangnam's first kid. 네. That was real Konglish.
2: Yeah. There you go.
3: Is it Jangnam's first kid? You know.
1: So what a Jangnam is the oldest son of like a family.
2: 맞아요.
1: Right? Because 한국에서 장남이면
2: 네.
1: He's all that.
2: 좀
1: right?
2: 특별해요.
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2: 맞아요.
1: But still. The first son's first kid, who is my wife, right?
2: Yes.
1: 그래서, because she's probably the first one that got married.
2: Ah.
1: Out of all her cousins.
2: 네.
1: I got to see, you know, all her younger cousins and everything.
2: Oh, wonder. And now they're all grown up.
1: And then they're all grown up and they have families of their own.
2: Oh, my goodness.
1: Yeah, little
2: okay.
1: cheeky
3: Did they come over?
1: No.
3: Okay.
1: They do their own Chuseok now.
3: Okay.
1: Right?
2: They're too cool for school now.
1: 네.
2: Yeah.
1: 자기 이제 가족이 있다고 이제 Chuseok.
2: 아니.
1: Yeah, 네. but then I remember the 아니, good, good old
3: 거야.
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1: But yeah, I remember those times.
2: Okay, okay. You know, luckily for me, well, yeah, I don't know, lucky maybe. Yeah, my husband is actually 외동 아들. 그래서 네. 그래서 처음에는 뭐 긴장 많이 했는데 와. 지금 진짜 너무 편합니다.
1: Okay, so 네. like he has no siblings.
2: None. Mm. Absolutely none. Yeah.
3: Do they do the traditional?
2: Yes.
3: So that means you know how to make all that stuff?
2: I don't know how to... I can watch and I can, you know, maybe if I need to flip a John, I can flip a John, you know. But yeah, I'm not trusted in the kitchen. That's right.

0: We're
1: Which
0: doing
1: is
0: a
1: okay.
0: lot of. Today is All Star English Konglish Day.
1: There you go.
0: Jungnam's,
1: yeah.
0: Jungnam's brother.
1: I can flip a Jun.
0: Flip a Jun. Did Jun flip the Jun?
1: Yes.
2: 아 지금까지 콩글리시는 없었어요. 네. 어, 그냥 영어랑 한국어 썼을
1: 맞아요.
2: 뿐이지.
1: 네. No, but it's just like, so, you know, obviously very, very intimidating the first time because I know, you know, what traditionally the roles should be during Chuseok time, you know. So I went into it very, very nervous because in South Africa, we don't, I mean, I don't know if, I'm sure America is kind of similar. We have Christmas, you know. That's kind of like our Myeongjeol, I would say.
2: Christmas month?
1: And that's it. Yeah. We don't really have any other kind of celebration things.
2: Well,
1: you know?
2: In the US, we, I guess, have one more than in South Africa. Thanksgiving.
1: There you go. Yeah. But other than that, you know, that's where it starts and ends, you know. And the food is also very, very different, of course. So we're very influenced by the UK. So we've got like roast chicken, roast beef, Yorkshire puddings, all of those. Yes, we've got all the pie.
2: And crumbs.
1: We've got pie and crumbs, and we've got the Yorkshire pudding and the gravy.
2: And biscuits.
1: And the mashed potatoes, you know.
3: But not the gravy.
1: There's the gravy,
3: you don't have
1: too.
3: The gravy.
1: We've got the different gravy.
0: Those English people say, I want the biscuits and gravy. They don't have it.
1: Yes, yeah. We, scones and mushroom gravy. Yeah, I mean, that's a very strange concept to me, even thinking about it, you know. We've got the
2: 추석,
1: probably...
2: 추석 기간 끝나고 영국 대상에서 분명히 전화 올 겁니다, 부장님. 잘 부탁드릴게요.
1: No, and I mean, so, you know, coming into now Chuseok time, it was just such a huge thing for me because I'd never been exposed to anything like that, you know. And I mean, obviously, you know, you get the holidays, you know, you get the time off work and you can have some free time. But I didn't really know what went into it until I actually went
2: 궁금하다.
1: To my first one. Yes.
2: 그래서 NG의 첫 추석 경험.
1: 네, 맞습니다.
2: Sir, bring it on us.
1: 네, okay. So, my first invitation came in 2021.
2: Okay.
1: Yes, and that was the first time that my parents-in-law invited me.
2: 네.
1: At the time, my husband and I were not married.
2: Okay.
1: But they were like, come over. And I was like, oh.
0: 어디 얼굴 한번 보자.
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2: Yeah, I think getting invited to, you know, significant other's house and family. 미국에도 그거 크잖아요.
1: 맞아요.
2: Like inviting your girlfriend, boyfriend over for
1: to
2: family
1: house,
2: gathering.
0: That's
2: like
0: serious.
2: A Christmas.
1: Yeah.
2: 그거는 serious 한
1: 맞아요.
2: 얘기입니다.
1: 네. 그리고 my 남편, my husband didn't invite me. His parents actually invited me.
2: Yeah.
1: They were like, you tell Ange to come.
2: Yeah.
1: And I was like, okay.
2: Nice.
1: 가겠습니다. 네. I walked inside.
0: Did
1: and
0: you speak Korean then?
1: No. Well,
0: okay.
1: I could speak Korean, but I must say my level at that time compared to now, it's like day and night.
0: Of course.
1: You know what I mean?
0: And I'm sure they're very happy right now.
1: They are. They were very happy in the beginning, of course, as well, because I could speak, you know, some. But now they're like amazing.
0: Because I know some people that are married to, a foreign person.
1: Yes.
0: They don't even try to learn.
1: Yes, right. Yeah.
0: And I'm like, oh, well, that's not going to be too good.
1: Right,
0: but, you know, they just don't want to learn. But for you, I mean, they would love
1: to. Yeah. No, so that's the thing. So I walked in, you know, I made sure that morning I was very nervous. I was like, how do I dress, you know? And my husband was like, no, yeah, just look a little bit formal, you know, because we're going to do the JSI and whatever.
0: No nightclub closed today.
1: No nightclub closed today, unfortunately. I was like, oh, okay.
2: No, Ange, break it down. What are nightclub clothes?
1: You know, we're looking at the like 6-inch heels, you know, the bodycon dress back then.
0: That's right. A little bit short.
1: Yes. You know, and then back in the day at the nightclub when the night ended, you take the heels off and you're just there on the filthy floor.
0: That's
1: like
0: right.
1: not
0: And also the makeup.
1: Exactly.
2: That's right.
1: And the poof, you know. Yeah. Anyway, it wasn't that kind of vibe this day. Yeah. So I walk in and there's just this huge table. I didn't know that it was like a special table. I was like, oh, this is just like a nice big wooden table. And then...
2: Why are there so many pears? Why are there so many Korean pears on the table?
1: So they hadn't actually set the table before I came. No, we were going to do it together.
2: Ah.
1: And I was like fascinated. Mm. Yeah. So I took out all the... My father-in-law has this big chest.
2: Yeah.
1: And we took out all the plates.
2: 맞아요.
1: And then it was like, this one goes here, this one goes here. And I found that so interesting. I was like, what? Okay,
0: There's the plates, there's the spoons, and there is like the order.
1: Yes.
2: 순서가 있어요.
1: Yeah, 맞아요.
2: Yeah.
1: So I knew nothing about

0: about the order or anything, and I was just following. I was like, okay, give me this. And he was like, put it here. I was like, okay, yeah, there we go. And we did this whole thing, and then it ended up, you know, with the two photos.
1: Oh,
0: okay.
1: So you did the ancestry thing.
0: We did the whole shish kebab. We did the whole thing. Yeah.

0: 그리고 부추전. and 수육전도 yeah. 있었어요. 야,
1: 맛있겠다.
0: 진짜.
1: 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They don't do it now.
0: Yeah.
1: They used to. 그때는 왜냐면 할아버지가 그거를 좋아했대요. 그 배추전.
0: 아, 배추전.
1: So 배추를 네. just kind of like, you know, have just put egg over it
0: yeah, yeah, yeah.
1: and then just fry it on the pan.
0: Oh, delicious.
1: 네.
0: Also delicious.
1: 네.
0: So simple and yet so amazing.
1: 맞아요.
0: Yeah. It was an assault on my taste buds and I was like, give me more of this, you know.
1: But then that's 제사상.
0: 네, 맞아요. Right? 그래서 거의 실수였어요. 그 하는 중에는 뭐 너무 배고파지니까.
2: You grabbed one.
0: 제가 그냥 이렇게 뭐 and then my husband was like, put it back. He was like, put it back now. I was like,
1: 이미 씹고 있는데.
0: You know? Yeah, I was like, oh no, I'm sure they were. He was like, put it back right now. You know, they were in the kitchen, yeah. like still loading the food, and he was like, put it back.
2: You'd be funny if you yeah. had it and you had a you yeah. ate. And then you hid it under.
0: Under other things. Yeah.
2: 이빨 자국이 있고, it's like,
0: 맞아요.
2: oh, what's this?
1: With the pan in the middle.
0: 맞아요.
1: 그래서 이거 앙 했으니까 이거 네. 배를 이제
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0: I was just like, when do we eat? Like the entire time, I'm looking at all of this food, and I'm like, when is it getting in my belly? You know. Yeah. But then now we obviously have to do jesa as well. Yeah. I'd never done it before, and I felt so. It felt like such a privilege for me to even be invited in to, you know, participate in the jesa as well.
1: Yeah.
0: I was very worried because I'm not a good go-downy person. I'm not flexible at all.
1: When it comes to like bowing,
0: yes.
1: you mean?
0: Yes. Okay. So I was like, oh my goodness, what if I trip? What if I fall head first into the table? What am I going to do? Are we going to have to call an ambulance? You know, what's going to happen?
1: Curse upon you,
0: there you go.
1: For seven years.
0: And then, I mean... They would never invite me back again. Like you come and you fall onto our table, you waste our, you eat our food when we're not looking, you know. So yeah, thankfully I went down fine.
1: Yeah.
0: But then you know you have to like drink a shot of the alcohol that's in the thingy.
1: Yeah.
0: When you do the jesa ceremony, 네, yeah, 네. you have to take like a sip of the alcohol.
1: 근데 그것도 가족마다 달라요.
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2: Some people yeah. keep on drinking.
0: Yes. Yes.
1: 그 yeah. 제사 시간도
0: 네.
1: right? Even like getting the time right.
0: Yes.
1: It depends on, you know, when their relative had passed
0: yes,
1: away.
0: Yes, yes, yes, yes.
1: 그래서 진짜 완전 아침 일찍 하는
0: 맞아요.
1: 가족들도 많고
0: 맞아요.
1: My wife's side of the family, when they did do it, it was like at like 12 or like 1 a.m.
0: It was so special. Like, and I don't know if anyone else, you know, believes in the supernatural, but I promise you, I felt some presence there, you know.
1: 그럴 수 있죠.
0: I definitely felt like... You know,
1: yeah.
0: that the ancestors came
1: yeah.
0: to like say hello.
1: Yeah.
2: It was the alcohol.
0: It might have been, you know, it might have been.
2: I'm just kidding. No, I'm sure they came.
0: I'm sure, yeah, you know. And so after like, it was always just like a whole day thing. And this is, we used to do jesa and the chuseok kind of setup four times a year. So we'd do it on the myeongjeol time,
1: yeah.
0: like solal chuseok.
1: Yeah.
0: And then we'd also do it two other times in the year
1: yeah.
0: for the birthdays
1: yeah.
0: Of the grandparents, you know. And so now we've like lessened it a little bit more. But I just remember, and I will always look back on it with such fond memories because it wasn't just a, you know, it's just, done and then it's over. Like it would become a whole day affair. We would 산소도 가고
1: 산소도 가요.
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2: This tradition.
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0: 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So I was really like oh, really
2: so
0: touching.
2: So for some people yeah. I'll say for you it's a very beautiful case.
0: Yes. Yeah.
2: But for some people it's very stressful.
0: Right.
2: Some people like have that so you're very lucky.
0: Yes.
2: And
0: yeah, yeah, yeah.
2: For all of you out there that are 약간 좀 두려워하는 분들 힘내시고 파이팅하세요.
0: 파이팅.
2: It's for the big picture. It's great.
0: 맞아요.
1: 앤지 남편이 외동이라고 했잖아요.
0: 네, 맞아요.
1: Is he planning on taking on the tradition?
0: So,
1: because if he does that, then later your kid can also
0: experience
1: this.
0: Yes, yes, yes. So this is one thing that I think I'm a little bit old school.

0: when it comes to this kind of stuff.
1: Yeah.
0: Because I think that this is such an important part of Korean culture. Mm. So 100% I want our son to also know about Chuseok, know about the Myeongjo thing, you know.
1: Yeah.
0: We've already kind of spoken loosely about it. You know, we wouldn't want our son to like go overboard. Like, you don't have to do it, you know, 10 times a year or whatever. Yeah. But I think it should happen at least once a year, once we are older and, you know, we pass away or whatever. Mm. I would love it if our son would continue the tradition, you know. And yeah, my husband as well, his parents are also like, oh, we don't want to burden you, you know.
1: Mm.
0: But I'm like, no, we have to at least do it once a year, you know. Because that for me, it's just so important, you know. Yeah, it's such a part of like Korean identity.
1: Oh,
0: yeah. And I think, again, I'm just so lucky. So even, I'm a terrible cook. That's why I'm not allowed in the kitchen during Myeongjo. But you know, I'm the best dishwasher.
1: Mm.
0: You can bring me, I can wash all those dishes.
2: 필요하죠.
0: Yeah, yeah. And after doing it
3: makes
0: like
3: sense.
0: Twice, yeah, there you go.
3: You know why?
0: Why?
3: 양념을 못하니까 비누를 많이 쓰는 거야.
0: 맞아요.
3: So it's very 깨끗해.
0: There you go. Yeah, and after doing the Myeongjo like twice,
1: yeah.
0: I was an expert there.
1: 그쵸.
0: I was like, bring me those dishes. I'm going to wash them in half an hour.
1: That's
0: you know,
1: right.
0: Yeah, all 20 of them.
1: 너무 재밌다.
0: Yeah.
1: 너무 재밌다.
0: It's just fabulous. Yeah.
3: It's great that you actually want to carry on that tradition.
0: Mm. It is, yeah.
3: And it's going to be sort of cool when you do it because it's going to be totally different.
0: Yeah. Yeah, I
3: maybe
0: think
3: maybe like South African foods up there.
0: Yes,
3: you never know.
0: I'd love it. I'd love it. You know, and I just think there's so many parts of both cultures that are just are absolutely essential for us to keep. You know, some traditions like Christmas and stuff we'll take from South Africa. The others like Chuseok and Seollal that will be from Korea,
1: 맞아요.
0: Whether he likes it or not.
1: Oh, yeah. 좋습니다. And well, thank you so much for swinging by today and sharing with us a little bit more about your life as it is Chuseok.
0: Yes, happy Chuseok.
1: 네, 너무 너무 재밌었어요.
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0: 네, 맞아요.
1: And thank you so much. We do have to wrap up our number one. We'll see you back here next week.
0: Yes, we will. Thank you so much.
1: 네, happy Chuseok to you. 네, 형, thank you so much for coming by again.
0: Yeah.
1: Happy Chuseok to you. We'll see you back here next week as well, okay? Everyone, stick around. We have more show in hour number two coming up.

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4: Hello everyone, I'm James from India. Ever since I was a young boy in India, I have been surrounded by different Korean products. And this instilled a dream in me to explore Korea one day. This

0: Welcome. This is All Star English, hour number two of our show. I'm your everyday star, Min Soo Shin. 여러분 반갑습니다. First day of the Chuseok holidays. Once again, Happy Chuseok. 아마 이때쯤 되면 많은 분들은, you know, you are where you should be, right? You've arrived in your hometowns. But, you know, there still might be some on the road. Once again, safe driving. 안전 먼저. 두 번째도 안전이고 세 번째도 안전이고요. We have lots of great show waiting for you in hour number two, of course. We're going to keep things the same just because it's Thursday. But a little Chuseok feel to it. We have Haeyeon's All-Star Theater Presents coming up. And of course, our very special Chuseok edition of Open Studio waiting for you. 여러분, tune in. Let's get to it. Today's All-Star Theater Presents.
1: All-Star Theater Presents.
0: Joining us here in the studio, we have Haeyeon for another episode of All-Star Theater Presents. 안녕하십니까?
2: 안녕하세요. Hello.
0: And happy Chuseok to you.
2: Happy Chuseok, yeah.
0: How's it been? How's it going so far, your Chuseok?
2: Very good.
0: I mean, it's the first day of it, right?
2: It's the first day of it. Mm. I've been looking forward to it more this year.
0: Oh, really? Why?
2: 너무 더울 때, 아, 추석이 되면 시원하겠지, 이러면서 네. 추석 되니까 진짜 좀 시원한 느낌이에요.
0: 다행입니다.
2: I'm still sweating a lot.
0: Yeah, I mean, but yeah, the fall's creeping up.
2: Yeah.
0: You could tell, right?
2: Yeah.
0: It's nice. Any fun Chuseok traditions your family has?
2: We're coming up with new games these days.
0: Oh,
2: the
0: okay.
2: New generation, my niece.
0: your niece?
2: With, yes.
0: I thought you meant. I thought my you niece? Said your niece. Like, oh, like they can't handle these games anymore.
2: My niece are not the new generation. They're on their way out.
0: Oh, 네네네.
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0: Oh.
2: Yeah. There's one where we're like we flip through the television channels.
0: 네.
2: And whoever's, I don't even know how to describe it, when they're, the

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1: 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There's nothing left to believe in.
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2: Oh, now you don't really mean that. 정말 그런 뜻으로 할 말 아니겠지? If you truly lost all your faith, I wouldn't be here.
1: Who are you?
2: Why, I'm here to help you, of course. Now, darling, dry those tears. 자, 이제 눈물 좀 닦으렴. You can't go to the ball looking like that.
1: The ball? Oh, but I couldn't possibly go now.
0: 전 이제 도저히 갈 수가 없잖아요.
2: Of course you can.
1: How?
2: Well, we'll need a little magic. 약간의 마법이 필요하겠구나. And we'll have to hurry. Even these miracles take a little time. 기적도 시간이 조금은 걸리거든.
1: You said miracles?
2: Exactly. Now, where did I put that magic wand? 내 마법 지팡이를 어디다 뒀더라?
1: A magic wand?
2: That's strange. 분명 항상 여기 넣어두던데. I can always keep it right here.
1: Wait, are you my fairy godmother? 혹시 제 요정 할머니세요?
2: Of course, dear.
1: My actual fairy godmother?
2: The one and only. Oh. Now, let's see. First, we need a pumpkin.
1: A pumpkin?
2: Trust me. Now, for the magic words. 뭐였더라? 아! 살라가둘라 매치까불라 비비디바비디부!
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1: Oh, it's a carriage!
2: Not bad, huh? But a carriage needs horses.
1: And where are we supposed to find horses?
0: 근데 말은 어디서 구하나요?
2: 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A few mice will do. 자, 비비디바비디보!
0: The mice magically turn into horses. This is unbelievable.
2: We're almost ready.
1: Almost? Wait, but what about my dress?
2: Oh, right, the dress.
1: Kind of important.
2: Yes, yes, the details. Now, let's see. Your size, the color of your eyes.
1: Ooh. Should I be worried?
2: Oh, not at all. 심플하면서도 살짝 과감하게, just a little daring.
1: I like the sound of that. 벌써 마음에 드는데요.
2: 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Then leave it to me. 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
0: In an instant, Cinderella's torn dress transforms into a beautiful ball gown.
1: Oh, it's so beautiful. I've never seen anything like it. And look, glass slippers. This feels like a dream, a wonderful dream come true.
2: Oh, yes, my child. But like all dreams, this one can't last forever, you know. 모든 꿈이 그렇듯 이것도 영원히 계속되진 않는단다.
1: What do you mean?
2: You only have until midnight. 자정까지만 가능해.
1: Midnight?
2: On the stroke of 12, the spell will be broken. 12시 종이 울리는 순간, 마법은 풀릴 거야. Everything will return to the way it was before.
1: I understand, and honestly, this is already more than I ever hoped for.
2: Then go. Have a wonderful time.
1: Thank you. Really, thank you so much.
2: Bless you, my child.
0: Cinderella.
3: 재밌었다.
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0: Yeah.
3: I was on the verge of going from fairy godmother to leprechaun.
0: 맞아요, 맞아요.
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0: Yeah.
3: Hey, my lucky charms. 막 이렇게 막 할 뻔했는데
0: Me too.
3: 꼭 참았습니다.
0: Yeah, 1인 2역이 힘듭니다.

0: All right, listeners, time for today's Open Studio. Open Studio, where we get to invite people from all walks of life here in Busan. We get to find out a little bit about their life and a little bit about their story. So let's go say hello to tonight's special guest. 안녕하세요. Welcome.
1: 안녕하세요. Hi, beautiful people.
0: Well, thank you so much for joining us today. Please introduce yourself to our listeners.
1: Yeah, sure. First of all, thank you for inviting me today. Happy to be here.
0: Of course.
1: And yeah, my name is Amzil. I'm from Morocco, 28 years old, and been living here in Busan for about 7 years now.
0: Okay.
1: Since 2019.
0: Uh-huh.
1: Yeah.
0: Oh, nice. Well, welcome, Amzil.
1: Thank you so much.
0: Yeah, no, thank you so much for coming and joining us tonight. Happy Chuseok to you.
1: Happy Chuseok to you too, brother.
0: Yeah, well, thank you. So let's get to know a little bit about you, Amzil. So you mentioned you're from Morocco. Exactly where? What's your hometown? Where's your hometown?
1: I grew up in a city called Agadir.
0: Agadir.
1: Yeah, it's a very beautiful city.
0: Uh-huh.
1: It's just like Busan. Mm-hmm. A lot of beautiful beaches where I used to go all the time to the beach.
0: Mm-hmm.
1: That's why I feel more comfortable staying this long time in Busan.
0: Yeah, because if you had that much access to the beach and you come here to Busan, you know, we have 7 beaches here in our city,
1: exactly,
0: right?
1: You have
0: access to beaches all day. Nice. So, you know, you felt right at home probably here in Busan. But I'm curious, what brought you to Busan in the first place?
1: Well, when I was in Morocco, I always wanted to live abroad and experience new country, new culture, new language.
0: Mm-hmm.
1: So I started looking for a job online and I applied for so many countries and I got a job here from South Korea.
0: Oh.
1: And then it goes well. And then decided to move to South Korea.
0: Okay.
1: Yeah, and now I'm working for a game company.
0: Nice.
1: Here in Busan.
0: Nice.
1: Since that time, yeah.
0: That's a very good industry to be in, right?
1: Yeah,
0: gaming.
1: Yes.
0: Okay, so this is something basically, you know, just opportunity kind of opened up. You always wanted to go abroad, but opportunity, you know, came in the form of South Korea, and then you decided to take it. Did you know anything about Korea before coming?
1: Well, I know about Son, the soccer player, the most.
0: Yeah.
1: And how Korean economy is so strong.
0: Mm.
1: And I know it's a good country, but I didn't expect to be so much this good.
0: Yeah.
1: While living here.
0: Uh-huh.
1: So the most thing I really love is safety.
0: Mm.
1: I love safety here in Korea. Mm. You don't have to worry about your wallet, about your phone.
0: Uh-huh.
1: It's really comfortable compared to so many countries I've been to.
0: Yeah.
1: So, yeah, starting working and having a good time, falling in love with Korean food, you know. And I love people too. I love Busan people, how friendly they are.
0: Uh-huh. Was Busan your first stop when you got to Korea?
1: Yeah.
0: So you didn't spend time in any other city like Seoul or, you know, Daejeon or elsewhere, right?
1: I visited,
0: mm-hmm.
1: but since 2019, I lived in Busan since that time.
0: But 2019, you know, that was a crazy time to come to just not only Korea, but any country with the pandemic and everything.
1: Yeah, it was hard.
0: Yeah.
1: But it's only for work, for my job. So
0: I see.
1: Because
0: I...

0: I you know, I hear a lot of stories about people, you know, most of them for school and for class, you know, they would go to another country, not just here in Korea, but elsewhere. But then once COVID hit, they had no choice but to go back.
1: Yeah.
0: But lucky for you, because you came for work anyway, right?
1: Exactly. And it's actually, it was the beginning. It wasn't so much complicated at that time.
0: Yeah.
1: It was the beginning.
0: Mm.
1: Like, I just arrived like for a week,
0: uh-huh.
1: and then it started really hard.
0: Oh.
1: Like, the airport's shut down. Everything is closed.
0: 맞아요. So you came at a pretty chaotic time, but still, right? You stuck with it. Obviously, you know, Busan had an effect on you, where even after pandemic period, you decided to continue to stay here and work, right?
1: Yeah.
0: What, I'm curious then, what was the hardest, other than the pandemic, because I'm sure that was very difficult, right?
1: Mm-hmm.
0: What was the, you know, difficult part about getting used to life here in Korea?
1: When I just arrived, I had no friends.
0: Ah.
1: It was really hard to meet people to hang out with.
0: Yeah.
1: And my English was not that good.
0: Mm.
1: I'm from Morocco. Our second language is French after Arabic.
0: So yeah.
1: English is our third language.
0: Uh-huh.
1: So it was a little bit hard for me.
0: Yeah.
1: I started looking for people to play soccer with, because I love soccer.
0: Yeah.
1: So I meet a few people from soccer group. And this is how I made friends.
0: Yeah.
1: And start hanging out.
0: Nice. But compared to, let's say, 7 years ago, I'm sure then your English has really improved, because your English is really good right now.
1: Yeah, exactly. My English is way better than before.
0: Yeah.
1: When I just got here,
0: uh-huh.
1: my English was so bad. It was so worse. But I'm so glad I improved my English.
0: I'm curious, how's your Korean?
1: My Korean, it's a little bit close to my English.
0: Oh, okay. Yeah. That's pretty good. Yeah, because we were, you know, as we were getting ready for this interview, we were talking off air a little bit. Because 암주님한테 한국어로 살짝 하니까 you understood everything, you replied back in Korean. So it seems like you have a knack for, like, you know, picking up languages. Although, because 7 years, it's not that long of time. I know people that have stayed in countries 10, 12, 15 years, but, you know, it's really hard for them to pick up the language. But I see that, Emzil, one big difference is you made an effort to go out and become members, become a member of communities, you know, whether it be your soccer community or, you know, Korean friends or whatnot. Mm-hmm. It sounds like you made an effort to learn the language.
1: Yeah, that's actually a good tip, because if you're really having a hard time to learn a language, you can just join a community.
0: Yeah.
1: There's so many foreigners here in Busan.
0: Yeah.
1: I just join and meet different people from different countries.
0: Yeah.
1: And that's the only language you can use, English.
0: Yeah.
1: That's how I improved my English,
0: 맞아요.
1: Without trying so hard.
0: 맞아요. Great recommendation. Thank you so much. So, Emzil, I want to ask you about this one situation that you are in, one of your more unforgettable experiences here in Busan. One late night, you were hungry, and you ended up ordering a very spicy dish because that was the only food available. And our writer tells us you literally cried the entire night. I'm curious, what did you eat, my friend?
1: That's true. That's a true story.
0: Uh-huh.
1: I don't really handle spicy food, but that night I was so starving, and the only place that was open is, it's called in Korean, like, sulchip, and they only have the chicken feet.
0: Yeah, 닭발.
1: It's called 닭발.
0: 네.
1: Bro, it's so spicy. I was crying, you know, because that's the only left dish they have in the menu, actually.
0: Oh, I see.
1: And it was so late.
0: 네.
1: And I had to try. And I didn't know it's that much spicy.
0: Yeah.
1: But when I started eating, I was like, this is yummy. But one more bite. One more bite. And I keep crying.
0: So it was really spicy. But I'm sure because you kept saying one more bite, all right. But it was good, though, right?
1: It was good.
0: The taste was there. But the spiciness kind of got you.
1: Yeah, it was my first time. And I discovered something new at the same time.
0: Uh-huh. Yeah. And then from there on out, did you continue to, you know, try various spicy foods?
1: Of course, of course. Oh. Most of the times.
0: So Moroccan food is not, like, spicy in general.
1: Yeah, it's not spicy food.
0: Okay, so this is your first kind of, like, experience with, because 닭발, they usually, I think the more accepted the taste, the flavor, is the 매운맛, right?
1: Yeah.
0: But

0: But usually, like restaurants, they have, you know, levels. 단계라고 하잖아요, right? 보통, 뭐 순한 맛, 보통, 매운, very 매운. You don't remember order? You just give me that on the menu.
1: Yeah, I just asked what's in the menu, and I don't remember explaining to me.
0: Yeah.
1: What level do I really want?
0: Uh-huh.
1: I was just like, oh, I want this, and she gave me the dish. I was like, okay, thank you.
0: Well, 근데 지금은요. Like, what about now? Like, how do you handle spicy food? Pretty okay?
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1: 맞아요.
0: Nice. Now you've been especially impressed with the kindness and the openness of people here in Busan, and you say people often start conversations with you without any barriers. So you know, no shyness when it comes to you know striking up a conversation with you. So what surprised you the most about the way people in Busan you know treat you know foreigners like yourself?
1: Yeah, Busan people are so friendly. I've been to a few countries before, and Korean people are so friendly, especially Busan people. Before meeting my wife, I go to get a drink sometimes outside with friends, for example. And then, you know, there's Korean people next to me. And people just straight away, where you're from, and start the conversation. This is so good. I'm really happy when people ask me where you're from and start the conversation.
0: Yeah.
1: Because I'm a really friendly person and I always trying to talk to people, make good vibes. But when people start, like, it makes me so happy because I'm always worried about other people's reaction.
0: Yeah. Similar with me, I think, you know, I mentioned to our listeners, I'm not the type to start up a conversation, but if somebody, you know, 말 걸어 to me, if somebody, you know, engages in a conversation, I'm very willing to, you know, engage back. And but it seems like, you know, you've met a lot of people that, you know, until they look at you, it's like, I want to start a conversation with that guy. Yeah. That guy looks like a friendly guy, right?
1: Yes.
0: Yeah.
1: And you know, this is a secret.
0: Yeah.
1: Korean people or Busan people, most of them are so good at English.
0: Yeah.
1: And I'm always worried if they really speak English or not. But when people start talking, their English is good, actually.
0: Yeah.
1: We can communicate. They're like, oh, I'm from here. I live in Busan. I live in here.
0: 맞아요. Mm-hmm. Yeah. I feel like because Busan has become such a big, you know, tourist city. It's such an international city, too, because we host a lot of events here, like global events and whatnot. It seems that a lot of people, especially the younger generation, you know, having in their arsenal, you know, being able to speak English, communicate, maybe not perfect grammar, but still getting a lot of words out there. Yeah, definitely. And I'm glad to see from your experience that people in Busan are actually not only, you know, memorizing the words but actually going up to people you know like yourself you know that you know they assume that he's probably gonna speak in English. I'm gonna try at least right to communicate with you. That's awesome to hear. Nice. So you mentioned to our writer that the friendliness of people here in Busan led you to one of the most meaningful experiences of your life, meeting your wife who is from here, Korea, right? She is Korean. So now your connection to Busan is much more personal, right, than simply just living in a new city. So I'm really curious, how did you come to meet your wife? And I guess, what does Busan mean to you now?
1: Well, Busan, for me now, is my home. I got everything in here. My wife, I got my baby. My baby is three months old now. She's like really cute and adorable.
0: 너무 귀여워요, 네.
1: And yeah, it means home for me.
0: Yeah.
1: And how I meet my wife, my wife is a makeup artist. She's a makeup artist. And we meet in the Halloween.
0: Oh, okay.
1: Yeah. She was working at that time.
0: Uh-huh.
1: And it was my birthday too. I like to put on my costume and go out, party with friends during the Halloween. And she was a friend of my Moroccan friend.
0: Okay.
1: Yeah, and I meet her in a party.
0: Yeah.
1: And we started talking. Yeah. My friend introduced me to her.
0: Uh-huh.
1: And it was like, I like your work. Because I love also the

0: the Halloween vibes.
1: Okay.
0: And
1: the like dressing up. Yes. Yeah, putting makeup on people. You're like, you know, you take on another identity, like a persona, sure, right, for that one night.
0: Because also it's my birthday, 30
1: 31st of October?
0: Yeah, it's my birthday, 30 wow. October.
1: 네. Oh, the 30th.
0: 30th yeah. October, yeah. So it's all same weekend.
1: Okay.
0: People party like yeah. 2 days or 3 uh-huh. days. And yeah, she have a cat. And I love cats too. Yeah. We love cats in Morocco. Mm. There's cats everywhere in Morocco.
1: Oh, yeah, I've heard. Uh-huh. Yeah.
0: And then she was sick one of the days. Mm. I mean, after the party, we
1: started, our, you know, exchanging.
0: On Instagram, yeah. Yeah, we text each other sometimes. Uh-huh. And then she was sick and she was sleeping in hospital. She was in uh-huh. hospital. Mm. And she asked me if I can take care of her cat.
1: Uh-huh.
0: And I was like, of course.
1: Yeah.
0: You know? And I was like, yeah, I will take care of your cat. Aww. And then I took the cat. Her name is Longi.
1: 네.
0: Norongi.
1: Oh.
0: And so it's yellow.
1: Uh-huh.
0: And then she keep visiting my house sometimes. Uh-huh. And then we started falling in love. And here we go. Here we are today.
1: Oh.
0: We're married. We have a baby.
1: Oh, that's so romantic.
0: Daughter. Yeah.
1: And it sounded so natural. Like, it's like, you know, very natural, like, way that you and your wife met, right?
0: Through yeah.
1: interests. And, you know, coincidence that, you know, she got sick. I was like, oh, that's right. Amzo said he likes cats. Oh, like, who's going to take care of Norangji, right?
0: Yes.
1: At home. I was like, oh, I ask him. And then, yeah. you know, one thing leads to another. Nice.
0: Because I was trying too, because she was, and still, she's beautiful.
1: Mm.
0: And I always wanted to talk to her more. Yeah. I was interested first. Mm. And always bothering her. Oh, what are you doing today? You know, trying to text her all the
1: 잘했어요.
0: time.
1: 네, yeah. 잘했어요. 그렇게 해야지.
0: Yeah.
1: Nice. Well, Amzil, our last question to you. As I said, you know, today, Chuseok holiday. This is a, so you've spent 7 years. This is your seventh Chuseok.
0: Yeah, seven
1: here Chuseok in Korea, year. Right?
0: Yes.
1: And a lot of people, you know, making plans, spending time with family and friends, or maybe go on a short trip. What are your plans for this year's Chuseok? I'm curious.
0: This year's Chuseok is maybe since I met my wife, every Chuseok almost the same. We take a pension in Ulsan,
1: uh-huh.
0: In front of the beach.
1: Yeah.
0: And my parents-in-law, they love fishing.
1: Mm-hmm.
0: So every Chuseok, we take a pension in front of the beach.
1: Oh, that's so nice. It's a whole family thing.
0: It's a whole family, yeah.
1: Yeah.
0: And then start fishing. I'm not a big fan of fishing, but they love fishing. I just enjoy sitting next
1: 그렇죠.
0: to them.
1: 네. 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
1: 네, 못하더라도. Oh, so it's like a family tradition now, right? Yes. Every Chuseok holiday, you guys do
0: yes.
1: this.
0: I'm gonna tell you something. Last Chuseok,
1: 네.
0: my wife started pregnant, like getting pregnant.
1: Okay.
0: Last Chuseok.
1: 네.
0: That means we had a lot of fun.
1: Yeah.
0: And here our baby now.
1: Yeah, that's so crazy. You have like, you know, another addition to the family, starting with, you know, the tradition. It was like, you know, just four, and now it's five this year, right? Oh, that's
0: since that Chuseok, and then it's Chuseok again. But 네. We're not making baby this Chuseok. We will enjoy our time,
1: 네.
0: you know, having barbecue.
1: 살짝 쉬고. 네.
0: Yeah.
1: Oh, 좋아요, Amzil. Thank you so much for coming in today. A lovely conversation we had with you. 마지막으로, any, you know, last words you have, maybe for our listeners, family, or friends, or maybe to your wife?
0: Yeah, I'm an, because this is English, like English concert, like people trying to improve their English.
1: Oh, yeah, yeah.
0: Like
1: yeah.
0: I said before,
1: radio, yeah.
0: The tip is just to join a community, English community, to improve
1: 맞아요.
0: Their English.
1: Mm-hmm.
0: And yeah, a message to my wife is I love you so much.
1: Aww.
0: And I feel I'm in home with you. And I love our family, our
1: Aww.
0: Little family. Yeah, and I hope everyone doing good these days. Take care of yourself. And thank you so much for your time.
1: Oh, of course. It was our pleasure. Amzil, thank you so much for coming in. Happy Chuseok to you.
0: Thank you. Happy Chuseok.
1: I hope, you know, that you and your family make plenty of great memories from here on out, okay?
0: Thank you so much.
1: Thank you.
0: Thank you.
1: This one's by Oasis. Don't Look Back in Anger.

And we're back, folks. But unfortunately, we do have to wrap it up. Chuseok holidays have begun, 여러분. I do hope for the best of times with your family and friends. Our last track, this one's by Lobby Stiff. This one's titled I Got The. Have a good one.

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Chuseok in Korean, or based on the Chinese characters that make up this term, literally means an autumnal evening. And that is because this day falls on the harvest moon, the eighth full moon of the year. So it seems that this entire day is leading to the evening. But what about your Chuseok morning? Are you enjoying a moment of quiet calm before the day's work begins? Or has the hustle and bustle already started for you? Whatever it is, we're here for you for the next 2 hours to keep you company. I'm Catherine. This is Morning Wave in Busan on Friday, September 25th, on the morning of Chuseok, here on BEFM, Busan Yeonghwa Bangsong.

Good morning, Wavers. It's finally here. Welcome to the Morning Wave in Busan Chuseok special. So happy Chuseok to all of you out there. Well, I just talked about the origin of the term Chuseok. Broken down into its Chinese origin, it stands for Chu, meaning autumn, and Seok, or evening. This holiday has strong lunar or moon association. So the pure Korean term Hangawi also means the big day in the middle of August in the lunar calendar, referring to the harvest moon that we'll be seeing tonight. That also goes in line with a third term for Chuseok, which is Kabe, which originates from the Silla dynasty, also meaning center. So in the Gregorian calendar, we are well into the second half of the year in the third quarter, heading into the fourth quarter. But based on the farming agrarian calendar, this splits the year into half. The seeding, planting, and growing are all done. And now it's time to harvest what we have cultivated for the year. Hopefully, that is what will be happening to all of us for this Chuseok holiday and for the remainder of the year. For today, for tonight, enjoying all the riches of the harvest season, and also for the remaining 3 months and a handful of days, reaping everything else we have worked on this year. So that's my dukdam, or words of wisdom to you, if I may, on this holiday. Here is a look ahead to our Chuseok special for you today. We have Haley with top stories, and that's in hour number one. In hour number two, Wagyu Wagyu Titae. But of course, it's like the Chuseok rendition of. And then we also have Casey with foreign press highlights and global affairs with Professor Andrew Millard. And once again, what's it based on? Everything is related to Chuseok. For our special interview, I find this topic fascinating. We're going to talk about, you guessed it, the moon. Literally, tai, the moon. Because facts, fun facts, interesting facts about our closest neighbor. So we are actually going to be looking at the full moon tonight, but we want to get an expert's take on this. And with that, we're going to turn to Now in Busan. It's time for Now in Busan. We're going to go over some events and spots you can enjoy on this Chuseok day itself. First up, Domohon is open to the public during the weekend. Busan City said that its comprehensive culture space called Domohon will be open to the public tomorrow and Sunday from 10 a.m. to

8 p.m. tomorrow, and then on Sunday from 10 a.m. to 6 p.m. The main building, the garden, and the cafe will be open to the public with special events, including a jazz concert, garden programs, and traditional games available for families. The site's parking lot is free, and shuttles will run between Tomohon and Namcheon subway station. Next up, let's talk about hours of operation extended at Yeongnak and Memorial Parks. The Busan Infrastructure Corporation, or BISCO, announced that it will run extended hours of operations from 8 a.m. to 7 p.m. from now until September 27th at both the Yeongnak and Memorial Parks for people to pay respects to their loved ones. The ritual space or Jaereshil will be closed, however, for safety issues, and food will not be allowed inside the park, so keep that in mind. The parks will run temporary parking lots with more village and city buses connecting the parks to the nearby Pomosa and Dopo subway stations. Please note that plastic fake flowers are banned at the park. Moving on, local governments hold their own local currency events. Dongguk District is running an Ibagu Pay event for its local currency through Sunday, where users who spend at least 200,000 won between September 12th and 27th will be eligible to win 10,000 won in incentives. Namgu District is running holiday coupons via the Oryukdo Pay offline affiliate stores, where those who spend a total of over 100,000 won between September 21st and October 18th will be able to get 10,000 won coupons on a first-come, first-served basis. And next, let's talk about the World Design Capital Busan Pavilion ongoing in Taiwan. Busan City and the Design Council Busan are running the Busan Pavilion for the 2028 World Design Capital at the Taiwan Design Museum in Taipei. What is the theme? It is Busan Vibe Wave, using Busan's ocean waves to showcase the theme of the 2028 World Design Capital event, a city that embraces everyone, designs we all create together. Busan's mascot, Boogie, is also at the booth, given his popularity with the locals. The booth will run until November 8th to raise awareness for this major global event that will take place in Busan in 2 years. So there you have it. This was Now in Busan.

0: It's now time for Top Stories with Haley. So first, we got to say hello. Happy Chuseok.
1: Hello. Good morning. Happy Chuseok. And yes, everything.
0: Yeah, and everything.
1: Everything. I don't know. What about Thanksgiving, Canadian Thanksgiving.
0: Throw it all in there, right? Right. Well, today we have a special Top Stories on account of this obviously being Chuseok. Mm-hmm. We're so used to this like fall harvest holiday, but how much do we really know about it? That's why Haley is in the studio with us to give us a rundown of the major issues related to this Korean harvest holiday and also news associated with it. So,
1: of course.
0: Yes, here we are. What exactly is Chuseok and why do we have different dates for it every year?
1: Right. So this is, it's kind of a big deal. Mm. Whenever you get your 2026 and soon, 2027 calendar,
0: oh gosh,
1: which has already been confirmed. Oh. The first thing that you do when you get your calendar is you run through. You like... You shuffle through. First, it's like, all right, is the Lunar New Year, is it going to be at the end of January? It's usually in February at some point.
0: Mm-hmm.
1: But then with Chuseok, it's kind of like a, almost like a 50-50% chance.
0: Mm.
1: Don't quote me on it, but it's like, is it going to be at the end of September? Or is it going to be at the in the beginning of October?
0: Right.
1: So, and the, here's the thing, though, because if it's at the end of September, like it is now, we kind of get its own little thing, like a four-day holiday, as we do. Some years, the stars align beautifully, like last year in October for a longer holiday. And then you like tack on National Foundation Day. And then there's like a day off and then there's like Hunger Day. That's because this is on the lunar calendar. So the Harvest Festival falls on the 15th day of the 8th month in the lunar calendar. So it is 8일로, August 15th on the lunar calendar. So historically, the moon is said to be at its fullest.
0: That's right.
1: And because the lunar calendar is a little bit different from the Gregorian calendar, every year we do get this shift.
0: And this is a holiday that is, of course, full of traditions. So let's walk through what people do. You know, I have to say these days, at least what they used to do and how that might be changing.
1: Right. So I do want to ask our waivers, what like, do you have your family traditions? Are they like capital T traditions? Do you still, I want a show of hands, do this while in your room or when you're driving.
0: Yes.
1: Do you still do tare? Does anybody still do tare?
0: I don't know. Do you?
1: My family, my mom's side of the family, they are real, real traditional.
0: Capital T.
1: They used to until, I think, a few years back, like we stopped within this decade.
0: Mm.
1: But then I do remember we, like, because we used to live in the same apartment complex. I would just, like, shimmy over on the morning of Chuseok.
0: I imagine Haley shimmying
1: over. Yeah, in my
0: over.
1: Slippers, I'm just, like, shimmying over with my feet dragging. And then do a couple bows and then, you know, bow out and stuff. But yeah, now, like, we travel, we go out to eat.
0: Sure.
1: So, and then I do remember, even decades ago, when my grandparents were still alive and they used to live in Seoul, we used to do this we like full out did songmyo. So if you're not Korean, what is this?
0: Yes.
1: You visit the family gravesite and tend to it for upkeep and paying respects. And here's a little bit of like a geographical difference. We don't have cemeteries. I mean, we do, like the UN Memorial Cemetery, but unless your grandparents are like war veterans or

0: heroes and have a spot in the cemetery, you have family plots.
1: Yes.
0: And this being Korea, mm-hmm. it's in the mountains.
1: Uh-huh. So mountainous, because can tell you so many stories. When we used to do Seongmyo for my mother's side as well, it's in Masan. And that's a san that we used to go up. And like, we're talking, yeah, the full shebang of the snakes, the frogs, all the critters that used to come.
0: Frogs?
1: Right, no, literally.
0: Did you have to dress up?
1: We used to have to dress up, but the thing is, I was always carsick. I had severe motion sickness.
0: Oh, no.
1: And it's so bumpy going up.
0: Because, again, it's the mountains. And it's not like Geumjeongsan. Like, your family's probably not, like, and by you, I mean me.
1: Yeah.
0: My family's not fancy enough to have, like, a plot of land on Geumjeongsan or, like, like a fancy, like, a well-known mountain with paved roads.
1: No pavement.
0: No, it was just bumpy roads.
1: And so every time we got there, the first thing I would do would be like, open the door. And like,
0: oh my gosh. Oh,
1: I'm
0: no.
1: sorry. I hope you're not eating.
0: Oh, okay. No. Well, memories,
1: yes.
0: right? So often you go up to the mountains, you have to weed because weeds have grown since the Lunar New Year.
1: That's the worst.
0: Was probably the last time you were there.
1: Yes.
0: The grave mound, you lay out the food, the drink offerings, and you bow. There are, of course, the safety issues. Mm. Not just bees, but wasps, hornets, wild boars, 멧돼지, and of course, the motion sickness too.
1: Yes.
0: And then, of course, please, I mean, I know you bring like a little bit of soju or cheongju as an offering, but don't pour that down your throat, even if you're not driving.
1: Okay.
0: Because people get hurt. Again, these are not like well-paved hiking trails.
1: That's true.
0: But this tradition really started to see a shift starting with the pandemic.
1: Right.
0: Because, well, number one, people could not legally gather together
1: right.
0: anymore
1: uh-huh.
0: and then travel that distance to Basan
1: uh-huh.
0: to family plots. Mm-hmm. So people had professionals
1: yes.
0: take care of them.
1: Sure.
0: There are private services,
1: mm-hmm.
0: but then there are also public services that offer this. Also, unless you own a weed whacker.
1: Right.
0: I haven't said that term in a while.
1: I know.
0: Like in a hot minute.
1: Right.
0: You have to rent one.
1: Mm-hmm.
0: Like where to even rent one?
1: I don't know.
0: Coordinate family schedules,
1: uh-huh.
0: pack the offerings, brave the traffic.
1: Mm.
0: So elders used to say, like, 어떻게 조상님 묘를 모르는 사람한테 맡기냐? Like, you cannot have a complete stranger tend to our ancestors' graves.
1: But you know what? People adapt.
0: Yeah. But then you know what? You know what, great aunt? You spend 1 year
1: yes.
0: not hiking up the mountain and pulling the weeds.
1: Right.
0: And then you're going to be singing a different tune.
1: Right.
0: So people get used to the convenience.
1: Mm-hmm.
0: So for example, this one article citing a Chungbuk branch of their local forestry cooperative.
1: Mm-hmm.
0: This one province received between 3,600 and 3,800 inquiries about weeding services, 홍묘 대행,
1: uh-huh.
0: for the tombs.
1: Yes.
0: Chungbuk first started seeing the numbers go up significantly. In 2019, they had 2,000 requests.
1: Sure.
0: That jumped to 2,926 in the pandemic years, 2020.
1: Ooh.
0: Past 3,000, and now we've been on a steady incline since then.
1: Yes, and I say, you know what? There are... I believe in following traditions. I think that's really valuable.
0: Mm.
1: But then, you know, I also believe in modern conveniences as well.
0: I think if this becomes like a bonding experience for you guys, by all means,
1: do it.
0: That's lovely. But if it's inconveniencing, if it's causing you pain, if somebody has fallen off a mountain,
1: yes.
0: then call someone.
1: Right. Well, another major tradition is the chare.
0: Right, so then we have like the chare versus chesa thing.
1: Mm-hmm.
0: In essence, they're both memorial services you hold for your ancestors.
1: Mm-hmm.
0: Up to three generations.
1: Yes.
0: And then four, if you're really traditional. Chesa's for specific family members
1: uh-huh.
0: on the anniversary of their death at night. Chare, it's kind of like a broad service for all the deceased ancestors held in the morning of 설날 and 추석.
1: Yes.
0: So this is the biggest grievance, though, the cooking. All the food ready. Because,
1: yes.
0: you know, there are, thankfully, though, moves to simplify this. And culturally, even like the guardians of Confucian culture, like 성균관회,
1: uh-huh.
0: they recommend that this be simplified.
1: Ooh.
0: And it was actually never in the tradition, especially for chare, because that ta is tea. It's a tea ceremony, so you don't do the whole like hongdong baekso, whatever.
1: Yeah,
0: you know,
1: yeah.
0: you have like the meats and the three different types of fish and
1: sure.
0: the damur. Also, honestly, economically,
1: right.
0: that's expensive.
1: It is. So speaking of expenses, how much does it cost to put on like a full spread this year?
0: Right. For a family of four, even if you're doing all your shopping at the traditional markets where they tend to be cheaper, it's going to cost over 30,000 won. 300,000 won. The price tag at the traditional market, 30,000,000 won. That's up by about 4% from a year earlier.
1: Sure.
0: Large

0: grocery store is 36만 원. 361,000 won, similar for online shopping. Yeah, and then one big jump, and it's also, I mean, okay, I will always be a little bit skeptical of like, are you people raising the price on purpose? But I also understand demand drives up prices because Asian pears. Real story. My mom and I went on a nightly walk. Uh-huh. And then there was like a truck that was selling Asian pears. Yes. Like, it looked good. Uh-huh. And she was like, oh, how much is it? For like a basket of like 6 or 7, it was 2만 원. She was like, 아, 이거 만 원이 아니고 2만 원이에요? And she's like, oh, 명절이라서 비싸요. I'm like, why? Why 명절이라서 비싸요?
1: Because they can.
0: They can, right? They can, and people will still buy it. And guess who forgot her wallet? My mom.
1: Oh.
0: So guess, oh, well. Guess who paid for that? Me.
1: Oh, so, Haley. Yeah.
0: So when I say, ladies and gentlemen, there's been a 16% increase the price of pear, I know.
1: Oh.
0: Trust me, I know.
1: Yes.
0: Also, double-digit price upticks for beef cuts and chicken. Zucchini, 애호박 saw the biggest increases in prices, though. So if you're getting one zucchini, 2,400 won.
1: Sorry.
0: Like, yeah. I remember, during the summer, I bought one. It was on sale. I swear, 700 won.
1: No, that's 그쵸? True. Yeah.
0: Right? Like, I wasn't imagining.
1: No.
0: Yeah. I was like,
1: 2,400 won.
0: I mean,
1: do we need to have the hobak?
0: No, we do not. We do not. The heavy rain last month, unfortunately, that affected the yield.
1: Okay.
0: So, of course, with that, let's simply, exactly, do we need to have the hobak dons? I don't think so. Do we need to have the Asian pears? I don't think so. So the old spread used to include like the 20-item meal, like 삼색 나물, but who also ate all the three colors of the 나물?
1: I don't know. It's you know, because we never did like the whole traditional spread. So it's just like ours is so different.
0: Right. And it could be a fun conversation that you have like, oh, 근데 나는 동그랑땡 꼭 있었으면 좋겠다. 이거는 필요 없을 것 같다. And then you just kind of pick and choose, winnow it down to a few favorites, and really, let's significantly cut down on that grocery bill.
1: Yeah. So for your family, I'm very curious. Like, what are your favorites?
0: 피디님, 우리 엄마세요? She's like, 주는 대로 먹어라. 우리 엄마인가 보다. 우리 엄마가 빙의했나 보다, 잠깐.
1: My mom's spirit like descended upon her. But you know, as a mom, it's kind of true. It's like, it's kind of cute in the beginning when your family members are like making like real nice requests, and they're always doing the like the 눈치 buying, like, you know, walking on eggshells, like,
0: right?
1: Oh, if you could,
0: like, 만약에 된다면. Like, I really love it when you make that.
1: And they say so nicely. They say so nicely, and then you're like, but then like when they each individually are doing it, you're like, I don't need four requests.
0: It's like that Friends episode with Monica and the Thanksgiving, like the lumpy with the milk, the mashed potatoes.
1: Exactly. Yeah. So anyhow. So for your family, Haley, what are some of your family favorites?
0: My mom loves making ton. For her, unless we have those traditional pancakes, it's not the holiday. So she'll make like
1: she makes it or you make?
0: She makes it.
1: Oh. No, you don't flip?
0: I flip out. I flip my hair.
1: But you're not flipping the tons.
0: I could maybe flip something else, but then I'm not there flipping the tons. I think my mom, sorry, real sassy.
1: For Chuseok? Really?
0: I mean, depending on who I'm with, family.
1: Yes.
0: But my mom likes that so far. Likes that kind of silence. Nobody's bugging her in the kitchen.
1: Yeah, that's me.
0: Yeah. Definitely. She's like, 네가 뭘 하겠다고.
1: I know, there's a line, don't cross it.
0: Don't cross it. Just set the table.
1: Exactly.
0: Yeah.
1: Right. Okay, interesting. Oh, are people also kind of paring down on gifts as well?
0: Yeah, they're either going really big or trendy. Because definitely when it comes to the 용돈, not just for your parents, but then you see your little nieces and nephews and cousins, right, that becomes expensive.
1: Right.
0: But, and then there's this trend of fancy, limited edition, super expensive. One convenience store retailer came up with this 5-bottle wine set at a convenience store.
1: Okay.
0: 900만 원.
1: 네?
0: 네.
1: Sorry.
0: They sold 7. They only put up 7, but they all sold out. Other luxury, I really do like this though. Tradition plus luxury, like 달항아리, the white, the ceramic, and then like 나전칠기, the mother of pearl items and furniture.
1: That's pretty.
0: You know, that was in collaboration with the Korea Heritage Service. I do appreciate that.
1: Sure.
0: So retailers are saying that, you know, this year the holidays are shorter. So some people are kind of like, quote unquote, throwing money at the gifts. Younger people tend to prefer desserts over like super traditional produce.
1: Right. And so I don't know how people feel about this. Like, this major trend that we're seeing is like duck.
0: I am so on board.
1: Like what kind of thuk?
0: Like
1: are we talking about?
0: Do you have to thuk?

0: So unique like fusion. So it's either or. Remember like a few months back when I brought this like tteok, like hobak injalmi?
1: Oh, that was so good.
0: Yeah.
1: We
0: so
1: need more
0: it's
1: of that.
0: Either that like you find the craftspeople who have been doing this for
1: so good.
0: Years and it's like the representative tteokjip of that region. So it's either that like sukdeok injalmi, jeolpyeon, etc. Or super trendy. Pizza seolgi.
1: What is pizza seolgi?
0: It's a baekseolgi, but it has pizza. It's like pizza bang.
1: Oh, but I with know about
0: like,
1: that.
0: Yeah. Some people don't like it, but it's been like the
1: thing.
0: Hip. It's
1: oh, really?
0: The new dujongpu.
1: Seriously?
0: I kid the you not. The pizza seolgi. So, you know, the like tapsal tteok with fruit fillings, but then not just the strawberry or the shine musket, but the figs, peaches, cream filled, hobak seolgi, and then I think sando tteok, sando. Like, sando is kind of the Japanese, like the fruit sandwich with whipped cream filling inside, but then take out the bread and then put like baekseolgi.
1: Oh, really?
0: I've had it. It's pretty good.
1: Okay.
0: It's pretty good. So we're definitely seeing pop-ups like with tteok rice cake themes, online orders, long lines. And you know, the thing is though, parents feel better about this, at least compared to like tanguru or tujongku.
1: Oh my gosh.
0: And I like
1: it
0: because, I mean, that's something that you could bring like a little box of to your family gatherings and then like offer it. Your grandparents would definitely enjoy it and kind of like a fun conversation starter of like, 아, 요새는 이런 게 유행이구나.
1: That's a great way.
0: It's like a nice like little middle step to like, it's not super like, what is this green pistachio thing? But of like, oh, hey, like this is a twist on something that we're accustomed to.
1: Yes, yes, I can see that. And someone keeps on bugging us about the, 근데 추석은 꿀송편이지요? 콩 안 된대요.
0: 저는 깨 좋아해요.
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0: 난리 진짜.
1: So while we're on the topic of gifts though, we want to make sure that you do not fall for scams because tis the season.
0: Tis the season for the scammers galore and they get more creative. My goodness. Okay, so the usual stuff, if you get a message, somebody claiming to be your courier delivery 택배 기사님, of like, oh, hey, do you want to check like the status of, don't click on it unless you absolutely know this is your 택배 driver. So that's why I usually have my 택배 기사님's number saved, just so I know that I'm not getting scammed. Also, like to sign up for 추석 민생 회복 지원금, so your local government funds, mobile gift certificates too. So these days, we get posts online about like half off or under market value gift certificates and gift sets. This is likely a scam. They'll just take your money and will never respond back to your messages.
1: So are there some signs
0: of
1: we can
0: course,
1: look forward to?
0: If it's too good to be true, it's too good to be true.
1: Okay.
0: Know? Or the delivery period is too long. The seller may contact you after you guys like agree to do a transaction. Like, oh, hey, instead of this, can you actually just give me cash and I'll give you an additional discount? Say no. Smishing, SMS phishing, links, you know, things that you feel like it's okay to click on. Deliveries, government stipends, mobile gifts. They can install malware. Also, if you are suspicious, then go to the National Police Agency's Cyber 사기 피해 신고 이력 조회.
1: Okay.
0: And they'll, you can put in that number, be it the bank account number or the phone number, and see if it has a history of other reports.
1: Got it. All right, we need to go to some fun stuff.
0: Woo-hoo.
1: So let's talk about games and fun traditions.
0: All right. So as you said, you know, the National Science Museum and other museums have these. So definitely check it out. Or you can just go to like your local 문구점 and then buy a set of 윷놀이.
1: Check the price.
0: Oh, yeah. Yeah. Make sure they have. Yeah, we did.
1: Check
0: the table tennis racket.
1: Yes.
0: 윷놀이, it's a board game. Players move the pieces around according to the shapes. It's 도, 개, 걸, 윷, 모. And instead of dice, you have the 윷. Sticks.
1: Yes.
0: It actually goes back to 삼국시대.
1: Oh.
0: The Three Kingdoms period.
1: Wow.
0: I know. Back then it was used as like a divination tool. It was like a fortune telling tool. And then of course entertainment. And then though, like some interpretation will suggest that the movement of the pieces on the board, they symbolize the seasonal changes of a farming society.
1: Wow, that's deep.
0: Right, I know. And then, you know, of course, like the National Folk Museum, they're operating a virtual 윷놀이 experience. But then it's really ubiquitous that we have common expressions like 뭐 아니면 도, all or nothing that comes from 윷놀이.
1: That's so true. I like. And what are some other activities?
0: Right. So there, another one is 투호 if you want to be more like active. So this used to be enjoyed in a royal court. You throw long sticks. They're usually arrows into a jar. So basically, it's like darts, but into a jar.
1: But it's kind of difficult.
0: It is really difficult.
1: Right.
0: Because they're like really

0: feet long and just like very thin. Mm. So it was a competition between the king and his officials during Joseon, gradually spreading to us, the common people.
1: Okay.
0: Recently, apparently some corporate workshops will use it as like a team building exercise as well.
1: Nice.
0: Because you think it's just about coordination and random luck, there's strategy involved. Like,
1: yes.
0: Kind of like Yanggung, like the wind direction of like the angle, physics, you know. And then it's like, are you contemplating life choices? Like, all right, do I want to throw harder or do I go with the wind? Could be philosophical. I'm just saying.
1: Only in Korea.
0: Yeah.
1: Competitiveness. Well, and you can actually visit palaces and royal tombs to try these out, right?
0: Right. So if you happen to be in the capital area, and of course, we'll talk about that in like Wagyu hour number two, but the four major palaces, Gyeongbokgung, Changdeokgung, Deoksugung, Changgyeonggung are open. Jongmyo, the royal shrine, the tombs are open for free.
1: Okay.
0: Jongmyo, usually you have to make a reservation during the holidays. It is open. But if you want to stay put, if you want to stay home, you can go to the Pungsok PUNGSOKDO.com. Make your own Joseon era avatar. Little Phuket on your phone or computer. Again, your local museums are running folk games and traditional games. So definitely do check it out.
1: Well, thank you for giving us so much to think about and maybe do a little later on. But thank you. And we'll check in with you in hour number two. Thank you, Haley.
0: See you in a bit.
1: All right, everybody. It's time for a little song break, and then we'll be back with Casey in a moment. This is Home by Michael Bublé.

0: Welcome back, everybody. It's time for Foreign Press Highlights. We have Casey here. Happy Chuseok.
1: Happy Chuseok to you.
0: Oh my gosh, that sounded kind of like...
1: Did it sound legit? Did it sound like I was sincere?
0: Not really.
1: Oh man. Because like happy and Chuseok, I'm not used to putting those together.
0: Right? Yeah, because we say like happy birthday.
1: Right.
0: We say happy Thanksgiving.
1: That just rolls off the tongue.
0: And then
1: right?
0: we say Merry Christmas.
1: Yeah.
0: Right? Happy New Year.
1: Okay, I'll practice. But I won't be saying that much more
0: right.
1: often.
0: But I mean, today is actually Chuseok, so you're going to be saying it all day long.
1: But I'll be saying it in Korean.
0: What will you be saying?
1: Hangawi chal drimnida? No. Hangawi chal poneseo? Oh my gosh, I need help. What do I say?
0: I don't know. I drew a blank. Was I only
1: Hangawi chal poneseo?
0: I sent everybody happy Chuseok messages and then it's like literally.
1: Did you actually send it in English?
0: Happy Chuseok.
1: Oh, you spell it out in Korean,
0: yeah,
1: but.
0: Yeah, yeah.
1: Well, I'm glad we had this conversation.
0: No, fortunately.
1: But,
0: and then sometimes I find these cute little, you know, they have the GIFs or GIFs or however you pronounce, right?
1: Oh, I know the answer to that.
0: Right.
1: I always get it wrong. I can't remember. I think it's GIF.
0: It's GIF?
1: I think Ooh. It's, yeah, yeah, I think.
0: Yes, yes. I call it GIF. Some people still call it GIF.
1: I do sometimes. So.
0: But we digress.
1: Yeah. Oh, yes, right. Sorry.
0: Because we got to dive in.
1: Right.
0: To Foreign Press Highlights.
1: That's why we're here.
0: Yes, that's right. And so let's talk about some stories about Korea from the perspective of non-Korean outlets. So what's going on?
1: Okay, so first of all, I want to say that this is the first time I've featured the international outlet, The Pitch.
0: The Pitch?
1: Yes, mm-hmm. for our segment, because I often don't have the opportunity to look at things from a Kansas City perspective.
0: Kansas City.
1: We're
0: not making fun of Kansas City.
1: No, not at all.
0: No. Like,
1: this is, yes, because this is my first time being able to do that. I'm very excited to share
0: okay.
1: that. So I wanted to ask you something. I thought this was kind of timely.
0: Mm.
1: Are side dishes probably the most difficult thing about Chuseok?
0: I think for people who actually do it the traditional way, where they're prepping a lot of food, especially the traditional spread.
1: Right.
0: That's probably going to doom it because there are so many things to prepare.
1: That's it. Like,
0: right.
1: The sheer quantity and like the different categories, I guess.
0: Yeah. And plus like you're thinking, yeah, the quantity plus like you're thinking about the quality too because family and relatives are gathering, the in-laws might be gathering, etc.
1: And you were judged harshly on your banchan, I assume, right?
0: I mean, not like really. People... I was lucky.
1: Oh, no, I mean, not you personally. I mean, just in general.
0: In general, okay.
1: Yeah, yeah, yeah.
0: Generally speaking.
1: I think you would be good at the banchan.
0: No, I'm pretty good at cooking and like nobody was judgmental. So I was okay, you know, on that front. However, I know it's stressful for people who cook and I know that men cook as well, but usually, traditionally, the burden falls upon women, right?
1: Yes. So that's another reason I was really interested mm-hmm. in this article because it's about a man named Chang Hyun Kim.
0: Ooh.
1: And I was thinking about just when I've watched people make side dishes or banchan.
0: Okay.
1: Which he does explain, that is the word in the article.
0: Yes, yes.
1: Because he's talking to a Kansas City audience, right? So actually that was kind of how he got his start with like the restaurant industry. And I'll get into where he's at now. But
0: so he makes banchan in Kansas City?
1: No.
0: No?
1: But that's how he started. So
0: okay.
1: he's from Seongnam. And which is, you know, around like a million people.
0: Mm.
1: And his family had a banchan shop there.
0: Oh.
1: And then he ended up, and I'm going to do my best. So I looked this up like several times.
0: Let's go.
1: Olathe is the pronunciation that I found
0: Where's
1: most common.
0: Olathe?
1: It's Kansas. It's actually part of the Kansas City metropolitan area.
0: Ah, so how
1: there,
0: big or how small?
1: Oh, I'm glad you brought that
0: okay.
1: up. The population is roughly like 141,000.
0: Olathe.
1: That's
0: yeah,
1: right.
0: Yeah, like.
1: But I mean, actually in Korean, it was like spelled like, sometimes I do this when you're not sure about English pronunciation. Do you sometimes switch to the Korean spelling?
0: Because they try to get it as close to the original pronunciation.
1: You know what I'm talking about?
0: Yeah, yeah. I
1: think they failed in this case.
0: Okay.
1: It was like Olathe, and I was like, I don't think that's right. So yeah, I had to look it up quite a bit. But so he went from like around a million people, you know, making banchan with his family in a shop, and now he's running like a dinner pop-up restaurant for a town of roughly 141,000. That's a huge life change, right?
0: I mean, yeah, definitely. So he actually went to maybe a more rural area.
1: Yes.
0: Okay.
1: Yep, for sure.
0: So how did a banchan shop prepare him for

0: or the restaurant experience.
1: Because if you think about it, that sounds like two different things. Like,
0: right.
1: If you've ever been to a banh chom shop, it's like, you know, it's like you takeout, right? You're just getting a bunch of things and be like, and they're probably constantly churning things out for the day.
0: Yes.
1: So at the banh chom shop, though, actually, that is family run, family ran, grammar. Uh-huh. They had a $1 senior lunch every day for the community. So I'm guessing like Chunan, right? Back in the day, I'm assuming Chunan was closer to
0: $1. Yeah, I was going to say these days, $1.
1: Not these days. But so the thing he's doing now, it's actually he's running out of a church basement and he's running this dinner pop-up.
0: Mm-hmm.
1: And they do have pics along with the article, which show it has kind of like this laid-back kind of cafe kind of vibe. It looks really nice.
0: Real casual.
1: Yeah. Mm-hmm. And you see in the picture there are people of all ages and backgrounds there. Mm. So it does have like a very small menu, which is often here the indicator of a good restaurant,
0: sure.
1: in my opinion.
0: Yes.
1: So, and I also imagine like that's so much easier to prepare than like all so many kinds of banh chom every day.
0: Oh.
1: Right? Like a limited menu.
0: That's why you know, many of us visit the banh chom shops, you know, locally because it's difficult to get all the different ingredients to prepare. And then sometimes you spend like 30 minutes to prepare one banh chom and you're like,
1: I've seen it done.
0: It's gone in 3 minutes.
1: That's so, it makes me sad for that person that made that.
0: Exactly. So.
1: But it, I mean, I guess that's a good sign for them that it was good.
0: true. But you know, all that effort,
1: all that work.
0: Right?
1: Yeah.
0: So
1: the main.
0: I was going to say, what's their signature dish?
1: Gomtang.
0: Gomtang.
1: Are you a fan?
0: Yeah, I love gomtang. This is after I realized that it's not made from bear.
1: Oh,
0: when
1: right,
0: I was little.
1: What
0: like really little. I thought it was like literally bear, which I'm sure in some cultures they probably do consume, but not, you know, I was just
1: I've
0: like,
1: had
0: no.
1: Bear. I've eaten. I have.
0: Okay, so
1: in
0: like,
1: Romania, in the wilds of Romania.
0: See, I was like, you know.
1: Yes. Never again, probably. But it was interesting.
0: Yeah, gomtang's from sogogi.
1: Yes, right. Mm. And like, I can't imagine anybody not liking gomtang.
0: Mm.
1: But according to Chang Hyun Kim, he said actually it's probably the hardest Korean dish to sell in America.
0: Mm.
1: He said it's not red. It's not spicy. It doesn't photograph well.
0: Yeah, because it's like this very like opaque.
1: Yeah, that
0: murky
1: color,
0: broth.
1: Right? Yeah, it's like I thought about it. I was like, yeah, that's hard. That's a tricky one.
0: Because yeah, it looks bland.
1: Yeah.
0: But the flavor's so deep once you get to know it.
1: Yep.
0: But then like you know, for first time triers, that might be a challenge.
1: I thought. I can't remember the first time I had it.
0: Uh huh.
1: I know that I like it, but maybe the first time I had it was like, oh, that's it. You know, right?
0: It's maybe an acquired taste, or like you know, it just depends. Right?
1: It's very simple, right?
0: Mm-mm.
1: But as he says, like it's the food Koreans reach for when someone is sick or grieving or finally home.
0: That's
1: so there's
0: true.
1: Kind of deep connection to it.
0: Yes, yes.
1: And of course, they do give you side dishes at his restaurant as well.
0: Mm-hmm.
1: It's more limited. It's
0: okay.
1: You know, like not hundreds. they say they serve a homemade trio of cabbage kimchi, radish kimchi, and onions and cucumbers marinated in a sweet soy sauce. And when it's explained in English like that, I got the picture in my mind, but it's so weird to not hear them in Korean.
0: Exactly.
1: Yeah.
0: We're using the ganjang to, you know, for the cucumbers, the oi. But yeah, it does sound
1: weird. Oi muchim is what
0: that's
1: what I imagined. But I could be wrong. Oh, is that right?
0: No, absolutely.
1: I had to think about it, though. It was like, it just sounds so long in English.
0: Yeah,
1: but
0: the descriptive words in English just don't do the dishes justice.
1: No,
0: right?
1: That's why they thankfully they did use gomtang in the article.
0: Okay,
1: like, what would you call it in English? I don't know.
0: Bone soup, broth.
1: Yeah, right. Doesn't sound
0: right.
1: Good.
0: Right. So why did he start this pop-up restaurant?
1: Well, so it turns out he's got two jobs. He's not only a chef. He's also a pastor.
0: Oh.
1: Which is why he first went to Kansas City, or actually Kansas, in 2017.
0: Mm-hmm. Mm-hmm.
1: And then he was kind of moved around the state a little bit until about 2 years ago, he ended up in, say it with me, Olathe. Oh, well done. So he started gathering a church there.
0: Mm-hmm.
1: And at first it was like, all right, we're going to start this in my living room.
0: Mm-hmm.
1: He only had like 6 people, including his family. So it was a very small start. And he just said, like, you know, we started to invite coworkers and friends to the house, and I would just end up cooking and serving them for every week for like 4 to 6 months. Like, yeah, apparently he likes cooking.
0: And, like, that is commitment, though.
1: Yeah. Yeah, yeah. But just think about the challenge of, like, trying to make something that people want to eat for four.
0: Like on a weekly basis?
1: Yeah. Right. It's too much for me.
0: That's a lot of thought and, work.
1: And pressure.
0: Yeah.
1: Mm-hmm. So he said, like, we kind of ran out of people to invite, and he's like, well, why don't we just like make a restaurant?
0: Uh-huh.
1: And then even like strangers, like people we don't know, can come and enjoy some Korean comfort food.
0: Wow. So did it work? Did strangers start coming?
1: Yeah. He said, like, you know, in the article, they asked him of, like, you know, like, memorable experiences.
0: Mm.
1: He said one family came from Lawrence, Kansas, the easy one to say, I couldn't say. And it's about, like, 30 minutes away drive,
0: okay.
1: which

0: in the U.S. is nothing.
1: Right.
0: And they were like, you know, we really appreciate your food. We really miss gukbap and this gomtang. And there's no place that makes gukbap right in Kansas City.
1: Mm.
0: Now we don't have to go to Dallas.
1: Wait, are we talking about like Dallas, Texas, Dallas?
0: Yeah, that's what I assume they're talking about. That's the only Dallas I know of.
1: Okay.
0: Which is a 7.5 hour drive from Lawrence, Kansas.
1: For a gukbap.
0: Can you imagine? Like, I love gukbap.
1: But not 7.5 hours.
0: I walked 10 minutes for it the other day. You know what I mean?
1: Like that's the max, right?
0: Yeah, I think so.
1: Wow. So when did he realize like he wanted to be a chef as well as a pastor?
0: This is interesting as well. So he was doing his mandatory military service about age 20 to 21 here in Korea.
1: Sure.
0: And he said like he found his calling then. He said he was like, you know what? I feel the need to feed others. So at that point, he was like, I'm going to go to cooking class to learn Korean food, even though he had the banchan background.
1: Right.
0: So he started cooking for other people during his military service and has continued doing so since that time. So he's been at it for quite a while.
1: Mm.
0: He says still he cooks almost every week for friends.
1: Wow.
0: I don't think I could do it.
1: That's a true calling, though.
0: Yeah. Yeah.
1: When you're not getting paid to do something and you do it like week in, week out, or on a kind of regular basis.
0: Out of sheer
1: joy. That's your passion.
0: Yeah.
1: Right. What a great story.
0: Yeah.
1: Mm.
0: So enjoy that with, you know, Chuseok. I thought it was a timely theme there.
1: That's a perfect story for a day like today. So we're going to move on to our next story. What's it about?
0: I'm so curious what you're going to think about this.
1: Okay.
0: I've been excited about this.
1: Okay.
0: First question.
1: Yes.
0: What do you use butter for?
1: Oh, I use butter in a variety of things.
0: Me too.
1: But like, you know, yes, originally for the, you know, so-called Western dishes,
0: right.
1: There's a lot of butter, right?
0: Because it's, yeah, I'm glad you said that. Do you use it for Korean dishes?
1: You know, I've started to, but not
0: really?
1: Until recently.
0: Okay.
1: Not so much. It's not like a main staple of Korean cuisine.
0: Right.
1: Mm.
0: And that's why I was so interested to see this, which if you guys want to do this for the Chuseok challenge for your family.
1: Ooh, what is it?
0: Here's the title.
1: Uh-huh.
0: It's a long one. Bear with me. Korean fermented soy pastes turn ordinary butter into a flavor-rich functional food. And this is from Bioengineer, is a magazine all about bioengineering. I saw this. I was like, what?
1: What? Double take.
0: Yes. And I, you know, you mentioned like Western food and butter kind of go hand in hand.
1: Yeah.
0: I don't know about you.
1: Uh-huh.
0: I am totally fine with putting butter on rice. This is the way I grew up.
1: Butter on rice with a little bit, well, for in our family, a little bit of like good soy sauce. And
0: with
1: then,
0: butter?
1: Yeah, with butter.
0: Soy sauce and butter. I've never tried that.
1: And then, you gotta wait, the good jjangirim.
0: With butter?
1: Yeah, it's
0: so
1: good.
0: Oh my God, you just blew my mind. Okay,
1: right.
0: Boom.
1: Jjangirim, right? Isn't it good? Yeah.
0: With egg as well?
1: Yeah.
0: Well, egg and butter to me just like are naturally,
1: it's like
0: that's how you cook the eggs.
1: Friends, right?
0: Yeah, that's like, even if it's just fried eggs and butter.
1: Right.
0: Okay.
1: Okay.
0: Wow, okay. I've got things to try this weekend. But my wife in particular, like if I taught the kids that butter can go on rice and she was like, how dare you?
1: How dare you? What, really?
0: She hates it.
1: Isn't your wife Korean?
0: Yeah. She, butter and rice, she will not abide.
1: Okay.
0: She does not abide by the butter and rice.
1: Mm-hmm.
0: So yeah, so I was like, okay. In my mind, I was like, I can't. That kind of broke my brain the way that the jjangirim and it's like I never considered putting those together.
1: Right.
0: But apparently, researchers.
1: It enhances the flavor, right? But yeah. What did the researchers find?
0: So these are researchers at Gongju National University and also Chungnam National University.
1: Yes.
0: They were like, all right, what's going to happen if we ferment butter? Which is not, butter's not always made that way. You can ferment butter.
1: Yes.
0: So they wanted to ferment butter with traditional Korean fermented soy paste.
1: Are we talking about like doenjang?
0: That's one of them. Mm. They got two more. You want to guess?
1: Well, it must be like a jang.
0: Yeah.
1: Like a gochujang?
0: Oh, no, not that one.
1: It's like gochujang, like butter pasta is like really popular.
0: Seriously?
1: Yeah.
0: This is another thing I've never
1: had. It was
0: had.
1: On like the New York Times like best food list, like number one or something.
0: Gochujang pasta.
1: Yeah, but with butter.
0: Oh my goodness. I'm like, okay. My brain is like just,
1: it's broken.
0: Gears are grinding.
1: Okay. So, doenjang, what else?
0: That's
1: what
0: one.
1: Else? Okay.
0: Jeonggukjang.
1: I kind of call jeonggukjang like doenjang's friend.
0: It is. It's like a less salty friend.
1: That's how I, so, you know.
0: Do you know how they're different though?
1: No.
0: I learned in this article how they're different. You want me to break it down?
1: Yeah, you got to school me.
0: Okay. And the third one, do you know? I didn't know the name of this one. I knew it by sight, but
1: right?
0: Meju?
1: Oh, yeah. Aren't they, like, all connected?
0: Yes.
1: They're all made from, like, the soybean, right?
0: Yeah.
1: Okay.
0: So you know way more than I did going into this. Okay.
1: I know that they're, like, roughly all, you know, from the same soybean.
0: Yeah. So. But,
1: yes.
0: They're, and I didn't even know this part. They're actually all boiled soybeans. That's how they start. You knew that?
1: Yeah.
0: Why are you so smart?
1: No, it's just. I wouldn't go smart. I would just say

0: I know the very basic.
1: Okay. I mean, yeah. But I didn't even know that. So three of these things, that's how they start. You boil soybeans first, and then that's where they diverge dramatically, as they say. So basically—
0: This you gotta, like, school me. Okay, what's going on?
1: Okay, so to break it down kind of simply, Jeonggukjang is fermented briefly.

0: in a high salt environment. So that's Parmesan, I guess, right? Mm-hmm. Takes a long time, very salty.
1: Salty.
0: Meju is the one that looks like a brick.
1: Uh-huh.
0: So that's, I knew it by sight when I saw it in the picture, but I was like, oh, I didn't know what it was called.
1: Mm-hmm.
0: So that one, it's kind of the foundation for both doenjang and also ganjang.
1: Mm-hmm.
0: And it's dominated by fungi. I didn't know that. So it's got, bear with me, Aspergillus species.
1: Okay.
0: But it's also rich in like enzymes and metabolites that all these microbes generate.
1: Right.
0: So that's why they're very different. The base is the same, but they look different, they taste different, they smell different.
1: And all I know is they're good for you.
0: Right. and the reason is, like, they know that they contain antioxidants, also anti-inflammatory and, here's a word for me, immunomodulatory properties.
1: Oh, fancy.
0: I know, I feel so smart right now.
1: So, AKA, good for you.
0: Yeah, totally.
1: Right.
0: So they were like, okay, will this make this butter, will it, like, impart these ingredients onto the butter is kind of the question.
1: Make it, like, a little healthier.
0: And will it change things drastically?
1: Oh, I'm so curious.
0: So, out of the three, jeonggukjang, doenjang, meju, do you have, like, a guess, like, which one would be, like, the best with butter?
1: With butter, I don't know, because I only use doenjang in my house. I don't have the jeonggukjang or the meju in my house, so I don't know.
0: Us neither, yeah.
1: Right.
0: We don't use those either, so I'm kind of like unfamiliar.
1: Mm.
0: They said the reactions were all different, but they were all better than what they compared it to was with a commercial lactic acid starter, which is usually used for cultured butter.
1: Sure.
0: So everything performed better than that.
1: Ooh.
0: In a variety of different ways.
1: Okay, interesting.
0: Jeonggukjang, for example, had the highest pH, or was more alkaline, if you remember in science class.
1: Yeah, uh-huh.
0: So the author said, if you have like a milder acidity for butter, it's actually probably a benefit. You're going to get more of these like probiotic organisms that are developed through fermentation.
1: Wow, they really went into the science.
0: Yeah, oh, totally. They used an electronic nose. Do you know what that is?
1: What's an electronic nose?
0: I assume it means it's like a nose simulation.
1: That smells?
0: Yeah, basically. It detects things that we would smell through our own noses.
1: Okay, okay.
0: But it can break down what is what.
1: Interesting.
0: Is it fascinating?
1: It is.
0: I wish I was part of this study.
1: and I would be the nose.
0: me too. Well, they do have an electronic tongue as well. I think maybe I'd take that job.
1: Okay. Yeah,
0: pass it here. I'll eat
1: you
0: it.
1: You be the tongue, I be the nose.
0: The combination.
1: Uh-huh.
0: That's what they needed.
1: Right.
0: So they also said it really changes the color.
1: Mm.
0: And they say, do you think about that when you buy butter? Do you pay attention to the color?
1: You know, I don't like the artificially, like, too yellow of a butter.
0: That bothers me. Yeah, it's like, why is this so yellow? Right?
1: It's so yellow. I mean, I don't know, because when you see like butter made like on, let's say, NutTube or like, you know, on a TV channel.
0: Oh, when people show you how to make butter.
1: Yeah, when they actually make butter, it's it looks very like a creamy white.
0: Yeah, okay.
1: Closer to a white than a yellow.
0: Right, okay.
1: And then sometimes you pull out the butter and you got it on sale and you're like, it is so yellow.
0: Is this okay?
1: Is this supposed to be this color?
0: Yes, that's a term.
1: Right.
0: Well, they actually said because of, you know, the different chemical interactions, meju and jeonggukjang butters were significantly more yellow than the control group and the doenjang butter.
1: Okay. So that was more yellowy.
0: Yeah. And they said, actually, according to like research about consumers, people actually prefer like a golden hue to their butter.
1: Mm.
0: And I was like, really?
1: Have you seen the fancy French butter? Not yellow.
0: No, it's very pale, right?
1: Pale, right. Yeah, almost white. So were humans involved?
0: There were humans involved. It wasn't just all electronic. Mm. There were 16 people involved in like a tasting process.
1: Mm-hmm.
0: You want to know what they scored?
1: Taste?
0: Well, they did.
1: Okay.
0: They did. And after comparing everything, they scored the meju butter the highest in flavor, taste, absence of off flavor, and overall acceptability. So meju was the winner for them.
1: That's pretty interesting.
0: Yeah, I wouldn't have gone with that.
1: Because
0: I don't know what to think about meju. Like, it looks like a brick. I'm like, I'm not sure what to do with it.
1: We're not, you know, so familiar.
0: Yeah, I don't know.
1: We love the doenjang and the samjang.
0: Now I know that doenjang comes from meju.
1: Right.
0: I didn't even know that.
1: Well, now we know.
0: Now we know.
1: So we're going to call it a wrap for today. Would you try any of this?
0: I would love to, but I was thinking on pancakes?
1: No.
0: No, you got to like choose wisely. What about toast?
1: No.
0: No?
1: No. I'm thinking just with like a little hot piping, you know, bowl of white rice.
0: Oh, so you go for the rice.
1: Because I want to taste it. I really want to taste it.
0: They did say it doesn't really change the taste profile that much.
1: Oh, really?
0: Like the doenjang adds a little saltiness. But other than that, it's butter.
1: Well.
0: It's like healthier butter, actually.
1: Even. Okay. Well, thank you. I want to try this. If this ever comes out on the market, I am there.
0: Let's do it on the show.
1: Oh, a taste test. You be the taster, I be the sniffer.
0: Yes.
1: On that note, we're going to call it a wrap for Foreign Press Highlights. Thanks for bringing really

0: interesting but timely stories for Chuseok. Wishing you and your family the very best today. We'll check in with you next week.
1: All right. Have a great weekend.
0: Everybody, this was Casey once again, and it is now time to close out our first hour. How could we resist? Because, you know, our producer, she's so on top of things. This is Butter by BTS. I'll be back at 8:00.

0: Ugh, traffic is so bad. Let's see what's on the radio.
1: Get the latest news and current issues that you need here on Morning Wave in Busan. 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
0: You're listening to hour number two of Morning Wave in Busan. And of course, we have our special interview coming up, so stay tuned. All right, Wavers, as we celebrate Chuseok, many of us will be looking up at the full moon for generations. That's been happening, right? The moon, it has been a familiar and meaningful part of this holiday. But even though we see it so often, there's still a lot about the moon that might surprise us, and there's more to our closest celestial neighbor than meets the eye. Today, we're going to learn some fascinating facts about the moon with an expert. Joining us today is Professor Craig O'Neill, Professor of Geophysics and Remote Sensing in the School of Earth and Atmospheric Science at the Queensland University of Technology, and also the Director of Industry Engaged Education Faculty of Science. Welcome to the program.
2: Hi, thanks for having me.
0: Absolutely. So, you know, we always, as you know, lay people, we always seem to see the same side of the moon from Earth. So I know this is going to sound almost like elementary school level, but does that mean that the moon doesn't rotate?
2: Yeah, it's an interesting question, and one that, you know, looking at the moon from our perspective, we tend to think that we're not moving, so the moon's face isn't moving either. But of course, the Earth's rotating, and what the moon is actually doing is it does rotate. Mm. It's just rotating at exactly the same rate that the Earth spins, so that we always see the one side. And that's the phenomenon we see in astrophysics a lot. It's called tidally locking. Mm. So in that case, you know, over time, you know, we would have seen the Earth's dark, we would have seen the moon's dark side at one point in history, and the entire moon would have been spinning as it orbited around the Earth. But we've created, the moon makes tides, and so those tides take energy from the Earth-Moon system, and that has to come from somewhere, and so it's actually come from the moon's spin. And as a result, we say, you know, it dissipates rotational energy, and that means two things. It's rotation slowed down and eventually locked so that only one side faced the Earth. And the other thing that happened too is that to conserve momentum, it had to move further away from the Earth as well. So the moon is actually much further away than when it originally formed.
0: Well, thank you for explaining. So we now know why we always see the same side of the moon. And you mentioned a term, the dark side of the moon. Is there really a side that never sees sunlight? And is that why that moniker, that name has stuck thus far?
2: Yeah, it's a great name. That probably just sounds so good so that it still gets used. But of course, the dark side of the moon is called that only because it's dark to us in that we can never see it. It's not actually dark in and of itself. Sometimes that side of the moon, when it's facing away from the Earth, it actually can get a lot of sun, like in the new moon. And then it's very bright on the dark side. We just don't see those times because it might be facing the sun, but it's facing away from the planet. And so we never actually get to see it when it is bright.
0: Yes, yes. Well, what about this term moonquakes? Because we hear about earthquakes all the time, but moonquakes is something I guess some of us are, you know, new in terms of hearing. So what exactly is a moonquake, and why do we see more of them on the near side of the moon?
2: So the moon, it looks like an old dead world, but it's actually surprisingly active. And that's something we're having to come to terms with as we plan new moon missions and potentially, you know, putting people onto the moon. In that there's actually a lot of, you know, equivalent of earthquakes, we call them moonquakes, on the moon. And so there seem to be about three main types that actually are caused by different things. And some of them are just meteorite impacts. We have a meteorite hit this, well, meteorites hit the surface of the moon all the time, and they just create little seismic pulses of energy that we see. The moon has a lot of those because it doesn't have an atmosphere to stop any meteorites hitting it. So all the small ones are hitting it all the time. And most of those wouldn't make it down to Earth's surface because they'd burn up in our atmosphere before they got here. But on the moon, they're continually hitting the surface. Then we have the deep earthquakes. These are very strange. They're they occur up to about 700 kilometers deep, which is really, really far. And particularly we see them on the near side. And they seem to follow a cycle of around 27 days, which suspiciously is near the length of the lunar month.
0: Right.
2: So we actually think they're due to a gravitational effect. So the effect of the tides on the Earth moves the oceans, but Earth creates a tide on the moon as well, which we think expands and contracts it and actually causes quakes in its deep interior. And then the last one we get are actually these shallow moon quakes, and these are surprisingly dangerous. They appear to occur on faults like on Earth, but of course the moon doesn't have plate tectonics, and it's, you know, it's quite dead on the surface now, but it is still cooling, and so we think that contraction over time can give rise to slip on these faults and generate earthquakes as well. And they can be up to magnitude, you know, 5.5, which is enough to destroy a city on the Earth. Certainly enough to destroy our moon base if we built it in the wrong spot. So, you know, quakes actually make the moon surface quite dangerous and something that we have to consider quite closely. If we go to moving towards it in the end, they can not only destroy things themselves if you're close to them. Quakes can be quite large on the moon. They can create a lot of surface motion because the moon has very, very seismically slow sediments on it, or regolith, but they can also even cause rock falls. And we've seen some evidence from some of the Apollo sites that some of the big boulders there were shaken loose from the slopes and fell down during a moonquake.
0: Interesting. So fascinating to hear about this. I hear that the moon looked very different when it first formed. So first of all, how big would it have appeared in the Earth's sky, and what might have it looked like?
2: Yeah, so when the moon first formed, so about 4.5 billion years ago, it initially occurred due to a giant impact. And so it that evaporated, blasted off an enormous amount of rock and dust, both from the Earth and the impactor. So we would have had a disk originally of a glowing disk of rock vapor and dust. Eventually that coalesced to form the moon, and it would have formed at a distance from the Earth known as the Roche limit, which is the closest it could stably form. That's about 18,000 kilometers away. So at that distance, it's about 30 times bigger in the sky than what it is right now. And at the time, it would have been glowing red hot. It would have been a glowing hot magma surface at that point. It would have been spinning fast too. Initially, it would have been spinning about every 2 hours.
0: Yes.
2: And then it would have slowed down to about a 4-hour orbit very quickly. So we would have looked up to the sky and seen this enormous red glowing disk rotating really rapidly in the sky. It would have been a very, very different and somewhat more spectacular view than what we even get right now.
0: Yes.
2: And of course, you know, the Earth and the moon were being pummeled by meteorite impacts at this time, left over from the formation of the solar system. So it would have been continually erupting vast plains of lava even as it cooled. And it would have been a very dynamic night show back in those early times.
0: We can only imagine, but thank you for describing it. Well, in terms of the moon today, when we look at it, you know, to us, for lay people, it can seem kind of like a very quiet, maybe even lifeless world. So is there anything that we should know about in terms of what's happening, maybe even right below the surface?
2: Well, we're still learning a lot about this. One is, you know, we've only recently worked out from some of the data from Apollo that the moon has a small core and part of it's probably still liquid. It's only about 400 kilometers across, so very small compared to Earth's core, but it seems to be there. And that means it's also quite hot in the interior still. So deeper down in the interior, it's hot enough for the solid rock to still convect and chug along. So it's still chugging away under the surface down there. But of course, the crust and the lid on the moon are too old and too cold and much too thick for any of that activity to appear on the surface anymore.
0: Yes.
2: So even though we can still see some remnant of it in moonquakes, the interior would still be quite dynamic. So it isn't quite dead yet, certainly not on the inside.
0: Okay. Well, you know, speaking of the surface, the Apollo astronauts left footprints on the moon, what was it, more than 50 years ago. I'm curious as to if those footprints are still there today?
2: So I met one of those guys once, Harrison, which was an amazing experience.
0: Yes.
2: And he had amazing tales to tell about the leaving of those footprints there. But, you know, the difference between the moon and the Earth is, of course, the moon has no atmosphere. So it has no wind, and it has no water, so it has no erosion.
0: Yes.
2: So all those processes that would erode and destroy a footprint on the Earth don't right. occur on the Moon. Oh. So they are still there. But that doesn't mean they will be there forever, because the Moon does have its own weathering processes. And one of the main ones is little tiny micrometeorites hitting the Moon all the time, constantly bombarding into the surface and creating soil and disturbing it. And that's a process we actually call impact farming. It sort of recycles the surface of the Moon over time. But that takes millions of years. So over the course of about a million to 10 million years, the footprints will go. They're not going to be there forever. That process will eventually grind the footprints down, but it won't be for a long time yet.
0: All right. And as we wrap up our discussion today, Professor, you know, people, especially during a holiday like Chuseok, tend to look up at the full moon. So what is a moon factoid that you would love for people to know today?
2: The thing I love is that the moon has rocks that are older than anything we have on the Earth. And almost certainly, due to the fact there are lots of meteorite impacts earlier on, some of the rocks on the surface of the moon originated from the Earth and were blasted off by meteorite impacts early in Earth's history. So this is the early period when life on Earth actually began, and we have no record on the Earth of that event. But those secrets might actually be lying in Earth rocks that have been blasted up to the moon. They may have been sitting up there for 4 billion years, so little chunks and time capsules of the early Earth. And maybe, who knows, maybe even fossils waiting up there to be found. And I think if we want to understand the early history of the Earth, which we have no record, and even the origin of life, we might have to actually revisit the moon and look for the rocks up there.
0: Absolutely. Well, thank you so much for coming on air with us on a very special holiday for us here in Korea. Wishing you the very best. Thank you, Professor.
2: Thank you very much.
0: And that was our special interview. How fascinating was that interview? I love anytime we talk about the moon. And so, speaking of the moon, we're going to take a song break. This is Dancing in the Moonlight by Top Loader.

0: It's that time. It's Wagga Wagga Tea Time. Guess who's back? Haley's back.
1: Hello, hello.
0: Yes, and if you have been listening to our show for any amount of time, hopefully you know that during the holidays, we have something extra special from Haley.
1: Woo-hoo.
0: It is Holiday Travels, where we waggle about heritage or historical sites in Korea that you could travel to and basically walk away better informed about the country's history.
1: Right. So it's holiday travels or heritage trails, however you want to, whatever you want to call it, because it did start with holiday travels.
0: Yes.
1: And then it expanded into heritage trails in honor of the UNESCO heritage meeting here.
0: Uh-huh.
1: So I figured this holiday, I was like, okay, we've gone through like all the UNESCO heritage sites in Korea this year. We start from the very beginning.
0: Oh, really?
1: A very good place to start.
0: Okay.
1: The Doremi of heritage, if you will. Okay, so South Korea has 353 listed national treasures, which means I have job security for 353 holidays at least. All right, I'm going to be here a while. And that's under the management of the Korea Heritage Service.
0: Sure.
1: Here's the thing. They're no longer numbered because the whole thing is that the numbers, like, treasure number one, treasure number two, they were chronological. They were in the order that these national treasures received a designation.
0: Sure.
1: But people kind of took them to mean like 정교 1등. Right? Like they're like, oh, the number one's the most important. Number 353, I mean, it's
0: not
1: a treasure,
0: so important,
1: but it's like,
0: ooh,
1: exactly. It's like you're the black sheep of the treasure family.
0: Right.
1: It is not. So it gave off that feeling. So we just stopped doing that.
0: Uh-huh.
1: However, we did learn, because some things will never leave your mind.
0: Yes.
1: What's national treasure number one?
0: Sungnae-mun.
1: Sungnae-mun, or colloquially known as Namdae-mun.
0: That's right.
1: So for today's Heritage Trails, let's travel down, up to the very top of the list of South Korea's national treasure with this gate, Sungnae-mun, that's witnessed and lived through the country's history.
0: All right. So let's get into the real history of this gate.
1: Right. So quick history over when it was built. Joseon Dynasty, the very beginning, because construction broke ground in 1395, the fourth year of the reign of King Taejo, the very first king. So it was with the fortress that would surround Hanyang, Seoul, back then. This is, was, we'll get to why that's iffy, the oldest wooden structure that remains standing in Seoul, or at least it was until the fire.
0: Right.
1: Of course, we're going to have to get to that. Mm-hmm. But the structure itself was completed on February 8th of 1398.
0: Yes.
1: The other name for the gate is Namdae-mun, the southern gate. And here's the thing, a little bit of like, I like how this transfers down. If you've ever tried to find a home in Korea, like an apartment, what, quick quiz, what direction should the window face?
0: I remember, because when we were like, you know, we came to Korea.
1: Yeah.
0: And then like the real estate lady, my mom had already found us a place.
1: Oh.
0: And she kept on going on and on about like the Namhyang, and I didn't know what that meant at that point.
1: Right.
0: And I was like, okay, what is Namhyang? Mm-hmm. And like, you know, it was like, okay, that's good for you.
1: Yeah.
0: I don't know what it means, but
1: right.
0: Okay. She kept on going on and she was saying it like so like positive, like, Namhyang, Namhyang.
1: 이거 Namhyang이에요. 로열층 Namhyang이에요. And you're like, I don't know what that, I know that means expensive.
0: I just, but yeah. It sounds positive, but
1: right. Because, all right, the reason is because of the way the sun rises and sets, southern windows will get the most sun exposure.
0: Yes.
1: It'll be warm. So the concept of Namhyang trumping all in terms of real estate, it goes back to the Joseon era. This is why Namdae-mun was like the big main gate. So the convention and tradition in Joseon architecture was to have buildings face south. So if you think about it, if like Sungnae-mun, Namdae-mun is the south-facing gate,
0: sure,
1: that is where Gyeongbokgung faces as well. So the entirety of the major royal palace faces the south.
0: Got it.
1: And that was to serve the ancestors and the call of times and, of course, to get sun exposure.
0: Okay.
1: So not only was this gate for everyday travels of people going in and out of the capital, but, of course, it was the official gate through which ambassadors and diplomats would walk through. Also, when Joseon kings sent their troops to fight, then the bureaucrats and the royals would have official deployment ceremonies right outside of Sungnae-mun.
0: Yes.
1: And, of course, this was also the gate that opened and shut during curfew.
0: The curfew.
1: They had the curfew back then. 통행금지 시간입니다.
0: Yes, and as you said, the treasures are no longer numbered. But why was Sungnae-mun designated the very first national treasure?
1: Right, so like we get that it's the gate, but then there are also palaces.
0: Right.
1: There's also like, you know, in Gyeongju, like Cheomseongdae and everything.
0: Uh-huh.
1: Ironically, it was Japan. It wasn't, yeah.
0: Really?
1: Let that sink in. It wasn't like the Korea Heritage Service or King Gojong. It was actually Japan. They were the ones that gave Sungnaemun the status as national treasure number one.
0: Okay.
1: So we go back to 1592 war.
0: Mm-hmm.
1: Back then, Japanese forces used Sungnaemun to enter, breach Hanyang. So they took this great historical pride because, I mean, during the 1400s, Japan would time and time again try to invade Korea to varying degrees of success or failure. So for them in the 1500s, finally, breaching through Hanyang was a big deal, thus designated their first entryway into the city as the country's first national treasure.
0: Okay.
1: Ugh, yeah, we're not thrilled about that.
0: No.
1: And then actually during the occupational period, however, they actually tried to tear down this gate.
0: Oh.
1: Yeah, because the whole point was, amongst many things, is history of exploitation during occupational period, but also the killing of national spirit.
0: Yes.
1: Right? So that's why Changgyeonggung was used as a zoo during that period, and they really just wanted to tear down this symbol. And also another reason, because they had the crown prince visiting. So what does that have to do with anything? Because with the crown prince visiting, they didn't want the Japanese royal to have to like walk under this symbolic Korean gate, this Joseon era symbol. Please. Thankfully, the people of Joseon were not having it. There was like an uprising, they're up in arms against it, metaphorically and a little bit physically too.
0: Yes.
1: They did, the Japanese government, however, tear down the western and eastern fortress walls to make larger gates for his like carriage to push through. So,
0: All right, now we know.
1: Mm.
0: Mm. So what should we know about the architectural and aesthetic value of this gate, though?
1: Right, so the entire structure with the pillars and the roof and everything is Sungnaemun. So the whole thing is called Sungnaemun.
0: Right.
1: But the actual gate part that you walk through, it actually has a different name. It's called Hongyaemun. So it's that arch. So Hongyaemun, like, it kind of seems pretty.
0: Yeah.
1: And it literally means it's a gate that resembles a rainbow.
0: Oh, really?
1: So the whole point is, it's really pretty.
0: Okay, yeah.
1: So I know it looks like grandiose from the outside, but walk under that gate.
0: Yes.
1: And then look up.
0: Mm.
1: And you'll see this tremendously colorful... Okay, if it's on a wall, it's a mural.
0: Right.
1: If a painting's on the ceiling, is it still a mural?
0: I don't know, because I'm thinking of Michelangelo.
1: Right. We don't call that the mural. Art historians, art students, let us know.
0: Okay, we'll let you know.
1: I'm gonna call it the ceiling mural with my apologies about my So look at that ceiling painting. It's this beautiful dragon. Because in traditional lore, the dragon in the Joseon era represents the king.
0: Oh.
1: Of course. So that's why like 곤룡포. Right? Like the king would have this robe that's embroidered with golden thread of a dragon, and only he and the crown prince could wear it, and then the crown prince would wear that in silver thread. Anyway, so the dragon, this mythical creature, is believed to protect the country and the people, also had powers to control the water.
0: Oh.
1: Again, agrarian society.
0: Yeah.
1: Rain, water, really important.
0: Sure.
1: So that's why it's not just Sungnaemun, but the four gates of Seoul, in every Hongyaemun, you will see a dragon in the ceiling.
0: Now we know.
1: Exactly. I kind of like that, you know, you get this like little tidbits of knowledge.
0: Right.
1: And it really hits different.
0: It does.
1: When you go. And you can kind of like show off. You're like, oh, you know, that's
0: next time,
1: actually.
0: Yeah.
1: Right.
0: I'm definitely going to be showing off.
1: Exactly.
0: Like, guess what Haley taught me?
1: I know. My friends kind of called me like Haleypedia. They're like, yeah. And that's because of I've done this.
0: Yes.
1: Also from the outside, the two-tiered roofs are quintessential Joseon era, like a kiwatjip, kiwatang. The sign, too, because like the Sungnaemun sign is made of pine trees painted in black. What's really unique is because even if you just go to like Gyeongbokgung, all the sign, hyeonpan, will be horizontal. And by the way, you always read them right to left.
0: Yes.
1: Yeah. It's not that I get it because they're all written in Chinese characters, but you just read them right to left. But then the Sungnaemun sign is vertical.
0: Right.
1: Many theories about this, but the most well-known one, the one that's kind of perceived, believed as true, is because of the spirit of the fire in the nearby Kwanak Mountain.
0: Ooh.
1: We've talked about in Wagar how like these like feng shui experts say the energy of Kwanak San is really strong.
0: Yes.
1: But then the underlying symbol, the underlying power is fire in Kwanak. So the feng shui expert back then feared that the spirit of the fire would infiltrate into the palace and burn burn the palace. Mm. So then they were trying to fight fire with fire, mm-hmm. 바뿔, via the vertical sign,
0: sure.
1: which symbolizes like the flames burning high.
0: Got
1: and
0: it.
1: Even the letters 숭 and 레, they have fire characteristics in them.
0: Oh, into the meaning.
1: Yeah.
0: Okay, okay. Well, speaking of fire, I hate to do it, but we need to. We need to address the tragic fire of 2008.
1: Right. And you know, this really is something that shook up the collective psyche of the Korean people. Mm. So back in, and I was... Were you in Korea?
0: No.
1: No, I was in the U.S. But then I remember just reading the articles and just being so shaken up
0: right.
1: because I was old enough to remember like a field trip to Sungnaemun.
0: Right.
1: And like, it's Sungnaemun, it's Namdaemun.
0: Mm-hmm.
1: It's like always been there. What
0: right,
1: do you
0: right.
1: mean it's burned down? So what happened is this man in his 60s, on the evening of February 10th, 2008, he went to the gate, somehow was able to climb up to the second tier of the gate. Apparently, back then, since it was the evening, the security guards had gone home. So there was only CCTV footage or CCTV covering the security.
0: Mm.
1: Used paint thinners
0: right.
1: and a lighter to set the structure on fire.
0: Mm.
1: So, I mean, there was a lot of controversy over the fire department's handling of
0: sure.
1: it. Because, number one, we live in the 21st century.
0: Uh-huh.
1: Concrete and steel buildings.
0: Right.
1: So how many times have they had to put out wooden fire buildings?
0: True.
1: And then also they're probably very apprehensive of like dumping like pressure washing, you know, hoses onto National
0: Damage.
1: Treasure number one because
0: yes.
1: they didn't want that to collapse.
0: Mm-hmm.
1: So that was just everything working against the favors. Apparently because the ancestors were so wise,
0: mm-hmm.
1: the wood was waterproof.
0: Oh.
1: It was coated. It was waterproof, so because the fire was inside, no matter how much water the fire department hosed into onto the building,
0: yes.
1: it didn't soak through. So the fire just kept burning and burning.
0: Mm.
1: So unfortunately, the entire second floor collapsed. 90% of the second floor burned, 10% the first floor
0: right.
1: burned. So yeah, of course, the fire authorities were under criticism, but yeah.
0: Okay, so that's like the painful part. And then the reconstruction began.
1: Right, so the country actually, interestingly, maintained the position to keep Sungnaemun and maintain the national treasure number one position. Because,
0: yes.
1: I mean, the thing is though, if 90% of a structure does collapse, it would maybe lose that heritage as a status.
0: Right.
1: However, the thing to know about Joseon, which we've covered, is that it is the dynasty of precise record.
0: True.
1: And the authorities deemed that it was possible with the records, plus like the intricate photos and everything that we had, possible to restore the gate in its original form.
0: Yes.
1: People also lined up. And the thing, second thing, and I think this is really moving. When crisis happens, of course, it's tragic that we don't have the original gate anymore.
0: Sure.
1: But it also, people pull through. People come together.
0: Mm.
1: And people lined up to donate pine trees.
0: That's
1: amazing.
0: Because
1: they were trying to get the original, like the same species.
0: Yes.
1: That would be used for the construction.
0: Mm.
1: So they actually went through arborists and would like go through the shape and the species.
0: Mm-hmm.
1: In fact, when workers went to the mountains to cut down these trees,
0: right.
1: they actually shouted, "Omyongyo."
0: Oh.
1: The order of the king.
0: Oh my gosh.
1: So they actually like did the whole ceremony because you are, I mean, literally killing, chopping down a tree.
0: Aww.
1: But then it was kind of in line with the harmonious with nature spirit of Joseon.
0: Yes.
1: They wanted to tell the trees that, yes, we are chopping you down, but you are being done so under the order of the king
0: yes.
1: for this national purpose.
0: Right, right.
1: Yeah.
0: So that's like actually got chills.
1: Mm.
0: Chills just thinking about that. I mean, this was a devastating thing, but
1: right.
0: people really came together for this.
1: And actually when the Notre Dame burned down in Paris and then they restored, and this was like an amazing event for the French, the Parisian psyche that really
0: yes.
1: reminded me of the Sungnaemun incident too.
0: Indeed, indeed. And so it seems like apparently we still don't have fire insurance on a lot of the heritage sites. Is this true?
1: Do we learn? Apparently not.
0: Oh,
1: so
0: okay.
1: here's the thing. About half of UNESCO heritage sites in South Korea, they don't have fire insurance.
0: Why?
1: That's a great question. Mm. But I'm just going to tell you the what, because the why is a tougher question that maybe the authorities should answer.
0: Mm-hmm.
1: This is according to the Heritage Service data released by DP lawmaker Lee Jung-moon last month. Of the 25 sites that can, that qualify to have fire insurance, 14 of them don't. This includes Hapcheon's Haeinsa, which houses the Palmandaejanggyeong, the wooden blocks of Buddhist teachings. Okay. Like, you know what burns wood?
0: Yeah.
1: Like, and then 도산사원 in Andong, 부석사 in Yeongju. Again, a lot of these are wooden structures.
0: Yes.
1: So here's the thing, though. Maybe the why. For nationally or publicly owned properties, they do have to have fire insurance under the law.
0: Okay.
1: But for privately owned sites, which these are privately owned, there's no legal basis to force this.
0: And okay.
1: Of course, fire insurance over a national treasure or UNESCO treasure would be extremely expensive. But
0: yes.
1: then, I don't know. So that's a law, but I think, you know, the whole Sungnaemun, Notre Dame, everything, it's a really important reminder that we need to protect heritage in all ways possible.
0: That's a great, great point that you make. And for those of us who do not have plans to leave Busan this holiday, is there a site that we could visit?
1: Okay, because I do want to carry on this theme of remembering the importance of protection and how things can sometimes literally go up in flames. Yongdusan Tower. So I was trying to like make connections because some form of similarities, parallels with Sungnaemun, they are both gateways and symbols upon entry to the city. Like, of course, Sungnaemun to Hanyang, but in Busan, you come through Busan Station and certain angles, you can see Yongdusan, the mountain and the tower. They did both suffer major fires. We just talked about the Sungnaemun fire, but then with the Korean War, during which Busan, of course, served as a provisional capital.
0: Right.
1: And because of that, all the national treasures, the king's, Joseon king's portraits and other important historical relics were down here. However, there was this huge fire in Dongguangdong. And back then, you know, the homes were like these slate roof, like this shanty towns.
0: Right.
1: They just burned and burned and burned. The fire spread to the warehouse of the National Kugak Museum. And that was a warehouse that had stored these official portraits. So we call them Ojin. Recently, we did have, Busan Museum did have an exhibition of Joseon era records. And they did detail this. And you only have like the official original portrait of King Yeongjo remaining. That was one of the only ones that survived that fire. So, you know, the great kings like Sejong, Jeongjo, etc., we don't really know what they looked like officially because, you know, so like the portraits that we see on the money, kind of like the most accurate reimaginations.
0: I see.
1: So again, many of you might be traveling in and out of Busan Station this holiday. If you have the time, drop by the mountain and the park, enjoy the scenery, and just like think about the historical significance and the importance of preservation.
0: All right. Well, once again, big thanks to Haley for taking us to Heritage Trails, Holiday Travels combined together for a wonderful segment. Wishing you a lovely Chuseok holiday. Thank you, Haley.
1: Thank you.
0: All right, everybody. It is time for a little song break. This is 정말로 사랑한다면 by Busker Busker. And I'll be back with Professor An 교수님.

0: Hello, BFM listeners. As a full moon rises bright over Busan, we'd like to wish you a warm and joyful Chuseok. May this holiday bring your family together to share songpyeon with warmth, and may your hearts be filled as round and bright as the moon above. Wherever the road takes you this season, please drive safely and take time to cherish the people you love. 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From all of us at BEFM, we hope your Chuseok in 2026 is filled with rest, gratitude, and happiness. Happy Chuseok! All right, waivers, it's time for our final segment for today. The cherry on top, he's here. Professor Andrew Miller for Global Affairs. Yay! Hello. I'm running out of like compliments and like cute
1: cherry
0: little monikers.
1: On top. I'll take it.
0: Okay. So today I have to say, first of all, happy Chuseok.
1: Thank you very much. Happy Chuseok to you also.
0: Yes. So what do you have planned for today?
1: So for the rest of today, not too much. The kind of the big part's already done. So my wife's, I'm not traditionally that way inclined, but but my wife's family does the big ceremony in the morning, the bowing.
0: Yes.
1: So lots of lots of food cooking. I do the fish and the john.
0: Oh, you're the john flipper.
1: I am. I'm the flipper.
0: You're the flipper.
1: Do a lot of flipping.
0: Yes.
1: So I did all that yesterday.
0: I have a question. So when they're doing the chesa or the ancestral rites, are you there or are you just like off to the side? Do you participate?
1: So it used to be we'd do it at my in-laws' house.
0: Okay.
1: Now because a couple of them have left us.
0: Passed on. Yes.
1: So now we do it at our house. So I'm kind of involved
0: a
1: lot.
0: Oh, really?
1: And I was always involved.
0: Oh, good.
1: From the start. Yeah.
0: Oh, that's really
1: interesting. But it's always... I guess now I'm much more used to it. But when I first started doing it, it was very weird.
0: I'm sure.
1: Because you're just like bowing to a cooked fish.
0: Yes.
1: It was a bit
0: strange. Culturally, yes. I mean, that's what it might seem like for, you know, non-Koreans, right?
1: Right.
0: Because our family, we're so not non-traditional. We've never done the ancestral rites, like starting with my parents. Because we emigrated like years ago. And then when we came back to Korea, I was kind of hoping that we would. And then my mom sat me down and she's like, honey, your maternal grandfather was a pastor, so we don't bow to anything.
1: Right.
0: Oh, really? Okay, but I was like, yeah, but it's like the culture part of it is so interesting.
1: Right.
0: Yes.
1: And I quite like the family getting together.
0: Absolutely.
1: And cooking together.
0: That's the best part, right? What's your favorite like Chuseok dish? Because for me, like if I'm doing the flipping that year, it's just like the smell of all that oil. Like I don't reach for the chuns because like I had been flipping it for so long, right?
1: So for me personally, I quite like the saeutwigim. I do like that.
0: That's
1: and
0: so
1: I like
0: good.
1: The, I know every house and regions
0: it's
1: are a
0: so
1: little different.
0: It's so different, right.
1: But we always have like a big, I don't know what it's called, a joint, a chunk of pork.
0: A chunk of pork. Like suyuk?
1: Yeah. Yes, which you then cut up.
0: Oh, that's always good.
1: Yeah, that's one of my favorites.
0: Right. At our house today, we're going to have the fish, but it's like store-bought, I'll be honest, because we don't do the chesa, right?
1: Right.
0: So my sister ordered the fish. Thank you, sister. I have chapcha prepared. It's good to go. I made it yesterday. So it's good to go for today.
1: And tomorrow. And the next day.
0: You're so smart. You caught on real quick, right? But I do want to get into our topic because it is related to like holidays, like Chuseok-like traditions, right?
1: So today is the day of Chuseok.
0: It is.
1: So I thought, maybe we could look at some holiday traditions, but maybe more some like government.
0: Because it is global affairs, right?
1: Yes.
0: Okay.
1: So yeah, I think the main one. So I was having a little look online. So I was using AI, to be honest, as we talked about last week.
0: AI is handy.
1: I'm still here. I'm still with you.
0: Right.
1: But it seems like these days kind of the main one, the most popular one would be the Christmas speech or the New Year speech.
0: Sure.
1: So that happens. In the UK, the Christmas speech in particular is always given by the king or queen. And it's always done on Christmas Day.
0: On the day itself?
1: Christmas Day itself. Mm. Usually around 3 o'clock in the afternoon, something like that.
0: Okay. Tea time.
1: So I don't know. I don't know whether it's still that popular, but it's definitely a tradition. Okay. Still happens.
0: Mm-hmm.
1: And then a lot of countries have a New Year address.
0: That's true.
1: So, yes. For example, Japan, France, mm-hmm. Denmark, mm. and so on, just to name a few.
0: Et cetera,
1: they
0: yeah.
1: all do. Mm. All do those.
0: Yes.
1: So that's
0: yes.
1: kind of the basic
0: yeah.
1: standard one.
0: Mm-hmm.
1: But then there's a few slightly more quirky. Ones.
0: Interesting ones.
1: So first one I guess we know is the USA.
0: Uh-huh.
1: So this one, I guess Thanksgiving, which is coming up,
0: yes.
1: not too far away.
0: Mm-hmm.
1: As we know, the president always pardons a turkey.
0: Sometimes two.
1: Sometimes two?
0: Yes.
1: Oh, if
0: yeah.
1: they're feeling hungry.
0: Not hungry,
1: I guess.
0: They're on a diet.
1: Yeah, on a diet.
0: Right. Yeah, sometimes it's usually one, but sometimes like the past presidents have done like turkeys and pears. Like
1: oh.
0: I don't know if like
1: like a girl and a boy turkey.
0: I don't know like what the parameters are. But yeah, sometimes they're named. They
1: oh,
0: are.
1: Right.
0: Because they're not going to be eaten. So, so it's okay to give them names.
1: Oh, all
0: right, because like you don't want to give names to like animals that you're gonna have on your table, right?
1: I guess no. Hey, Fluffy.
0: Oh no.
1: We're off to the farm.
0: Yeah, so definitely, you know, it's a whole thing. Pardoning a turkey. It's very jovial. It's very lighthearted.
1: Right.
0: It's a thing, right?
1: Mm-hmm. Yep. And then in Ireland, so the Prime Minister and basically the Irish government sends the U.S. President some champagne.

0: Shamrock on St. Patrick's Day.
1: Really?
0: Every year.
1: Shamrock.
0: So I guess maybe that's an older tradition.
1: Sure.
0: A couple hundred years.
1: Okay, that's interesting.
0: In India, this one I quite liked. Decorated camels appear in the Republic Day parade.
1: What?
0: So I think that would be, I guess for us, because we don't see camels ever. That would be interesting, but they decorate them in very colourful ways.
1: Nice. I just got a picture in my head. I'm sure it's very colourful and very ornate.
0: Right.
1: Nice, okay.
0: Oh, maybe we should introduce that in Busan.
1: That would be pretty amazing, for real.
0: Next time you meet the mayor, just propose this.
1: Should I just squeeze that one in?
0: Squeeze it in.
1: By the way.
0: Just slip it in just before you leave.
1: Okay.
0: One more thing.
1: Okay, the camel.
0: In Norway, the royal family watches a children's parade from the palace balcony.
1: Are they
0: on
1: waving?
0: On their Constitution Day.
1: Are they doing the royal wave?
0: I think that's only allowed in the UK.
1: That's
0: ours.
1: That's yours? Okay. Only for the UK. Okay. Yeah.
0: But speaking of the UK, every year on the king or the monarch's birthday, right now it would be the king's birthday, we have something called the Trooping of the Colour.
1: Yes.
0: This is a very big parade, so thousands of soldiers all doing this special parade.
1: May I ask a question?
0: King?
1: Like, I've heard of this, I've reported on this.
0: Uh-huh.
1: What does that mean, trooping the colour?
0: I don't know. You've got me out there.
1: No, because it's probably for you. I'm thinking you've grown up with that term. It's just like part of who you are.
0: So I've always heard of it. Trooping the colour.
1: Trooping the colour.
0: And I know
1: but what is
0: it's a parade.
1: I do too, but I'm like, what does it mean?
0: I don't know.
1: Okay.
0: That's a good question.
1: Homework for Andrew. Okay. We'll try to.
0: That's what I'm going to do the rest of today now.
1: Looking at
0: I'm going to be trooping the colour. Okay. I'm going to text you later.
1: Yes. Okay.
0: Back to India. The Prime Minister also raises the flag at the Red Fort on every Independence Day.
1: So this would be a
0: different day.
1: Yes.
0: And then Singapore. Mm. So actually, this one, National Day. I think it's in August.
1: Oh.
0: Because last year I went back to the UK and I flew via Singapore. And we had no idea that it was Singapore National Day. And we were like, we have a big long wait over. We'll go into the city and have a look around.
1: Explore.
0: And everywhere was just closed and there were people wearing red t-shirts.
1: Oh, so you were like, what is going on?
0: Yeah, we were like, what is happening?
1: Right.
0: Did we miss something? And there was like a big military air display and things like that.
1: Okay.
0: So it was very fun. Didn't really see very much, but it was good. And then Australia. The Australian government, every day on Australia Day, recognizes the Australian of the Year. So they give one person a very special award.
1: Like, that's an honor.
0: Oh, right. So it's usually obviously someone who's done something quite special. So, for example, in 2025, it was a person called Neil Danaher. So this person was a former football player. So I think, an Australian rules football player. But he was diagnosed with motor neurone disease in 2013. And then since then, for the past 12, 13 years, he's been doing a lot of research and campaigning for motor neurone disease. And so he was basically rewarded, sort of recognized for his work in that area. And then this year was a lady called Catherine Bennell-Pegg.
1: I thought you were calling me.
0: Maybe it was.
1: But why would they be honoring?
0: Wait a second.
1: Yes.
0: Are you Australia's first
1: not.
0: Astronaut to
1: I'm
0: qualify through the Australian program?
1: No, I'm not.
0: Nah, that is not you.
1: Okay,
0: no.
1: Different Catherine.
0: Never mind. Next year.
1: Yes.
0: Next year.
1: Mm.
0: Yeah. Yes. And the last one that I have in the UK is this one we have something called swan upping.
1: What is that? Swan upping.
0: So in the UK, this is a few hundred years old tradition.
1: Okay.
0: So the royal family very famously has the rights to all swans in England or the UK. And so what they did, again, going back a few hundred years, this group of people called the Uppers would get on a little boat and they would sort of sail, row up and down the Thames River, basically taking a census of swans.
1: Like literally?
0: Of the little baby swans. And they would mark them And so once they were marked, and even the unmarked ones,
1: yes.
0: they were basically only the royal family could catch them.
1: Oh, really?
0: So that tradition still happens today.
1: Mm.
0: It's not really anything to do with the royal family anymore.
1: I see.
0: Now it's just more about sort of wildlife conservation and things like that.
1: Well,

0: so the troops could easily recognize their unit's flag.
1: Oh.
0: So that they don't fire upon each other, obviously, right?
1: I see.
0: Yeah. And then the color referring to the official regimental flags of the British armies, not the colors red or blue, actually. So very interesting, right? We learned something.
2: Thank you very much.
0: Okay. Yes. So on that note, no homework for you, Professor.
2: No homework for me.
0: Yay.
2: I can go home and enjoy my seotigim.
0: Yes. Galore. Shrimps galore. We're going to call it a wrap, but thank you so much. Wishing you, your loved ones, a very happy Chuseok, and we'll check in with you next week.
1: Okay. Happy Chuseok. See you
0: All
1: next
0: right,
1: week.
0: Everybody. This was, once again, Professor Andrew Millard. It's time to say goodbye, but... Chuseok is ahead of you right now, so I certainly hope that you are with your loved ones, or if you're choosing to be by yourself, congratulations to you as well. Whatever you're going to do today, do it with lots of gusto. Have fun today. And to end our show, we're going to play this one, Happy Ending by Mika. Have a good one, and we'll check in with you. Come back, everybody, on Monday. Bye, everybody.